0: New York, United States of America Stadium, no, MetLife Stadium, ho and no way. Any Omeyani D, any Senegal, any Eboni, can be also said, yes, Senegal 1-2 on my year, a far the first game, a far and honor. And they, yeah, yes, can be also obey me, I make a meant. Referee any D, any Walton Sampaio from Brazil. Wahre na ben Eddie Akensi no asisheso coach any di any papitao ono ejinem Eddie Mat Senegal goalkeeper nidi any Edouard Mandé Diata Khalidou Koulibaly Diakite Haj Malik Idrissa Galagay Papi Guy Itmelsa Kamara Sadio Mane Nicholas Jackson, we any Emrantia Mujinemu Edema or Mayani Dean, any Senegal, or the Weni HM, Ewo Norway, Afamodia, coach Adidi Ernestel Sobakin, or bought the usual 4-3-3 formation, Papitao, Ebo 4-2-3-1 formation, your goalkeeper Adidi, any Neland, Reaxin, Ajay, Higam, Molly Wolf, way any back four, any man or may any D, any no way. Odiga, Ejramubi, Sanso, and Abed, any Ashness, Abranti, any Solof, Ellen Hallard, Nanusa, way any Emranti are still so barking, and also Aparedi, Ediama, or may any D, any no way. Medica area to just say I can see a Koso Met Life Stadium. Yabo a free corner kick in 10 times. So Senegal create one more clear lines. No, come on. Abranti Eddie and El Hadji Malik on the pinball. No, our Senegal go area. And I do you know any way keeping no. Senegal now, no way. 0-2-4-6-3-4-0-6-7-9. For our prediction, bruh. Minim say Africans back, you know, I was Senegal. Senegal, Ebedin Kunim this time around. Midi, I Dennis Asamoa. I will tell you, no, I Ala Tula. Yabo corner kick, you know, Racing. Wabo, but Senegal still. I another corner kick. Racing Obobo no eba in Senegal goalkeeper Edouard Mandé wasevu Senegal because Abranti Adedine Aje ehede bono Mandé Adedine na eyi efuo e go area wa another corner kick Racing up on 10 times so Senegal clear on lines come and it's still spreading. Obobono Eko Rium Baranko Baby Abedi Saudi Omani. Wabasi Kamakama is still Senegal. Upside. Nicholas Jackson, you're not being said or penetrating, but or Trinity. Bruno Perez. Osebono upside. Yemo na Yemfentia. Senegal, Sweden, Odegaard, Ojemu Eddie Akwakoma, Hegan, back to Odegaard, and Sweden, Mula Wolf, Eddie Akoma, Odegaard, and also Eddie Akwetio, Akoma, Aje, back to goalkeeper, Neland, and it's no way, Wapasia, Tintin, Nila, Khalidou Koulibaly, and Timiampim, it's still Senegal. Senegal brand Tiani Dini Diata or Pimbona or Bono A2. No way, or Maturin 10 times so. Oshness. Back to Higam in Rewine. Higan a Jemu, Eddie Aquacoma. Aje, and it's still Higan. Wadana who be my Chiwa, no Mupipi, and Bono Kamakama. Racing back to Eje ono so apono kama kama no way wait me anfa bon anko bono eye true solof solof and no way e wo mo chi ori atimi se o mo pie pia no kama kama pa and still no way another true Ashnos were turning 10 times so above the Senegal. Senegal. No way, and the Senegal. Omosia Bako. Way back 2006. Our Dakar. Senegal, another win. And the Senegal, can he beat his marker? Or beating the Kama Kama? Senegal, Senegal. Wabasiye, come on, come on. Edia kwa koma. Indiata, wabo short. Goalkeeper, Nilan. Wasevu, Senegal. Wasevu, no way, rather. Colino.
1: Well, Allah, fantastic save na Abrante Fence Nilan, Emiki, you know, and there was a good answer from Abrante Fence, Crepin Diata, in the performance, oh, French Liga and Monaco, and they were playing integral role, our Senegalese national team, you know, even Abromo Kwakoji Afcon. So, or a player, when it comes to capabilities, I will be pass. So, I was not surprised, say, any new influence, or yeah, you know, Ibian Kenya goalkeeper, Nilan. The performance also ranker Senegal itimi register the first goal. So far now it's been a balanced game. On say the early stages of the game, you know, Obianye and Sheran settle here. It was Norway for only Dinka make it attempt here. Can see Edward Mendy itimi a SAV situation, you know. Now Senegal back game gradually almost make sure Ombre open up now for you might try to unsettle the Norwegian defenders. No more time register first goal. So for best 7 minutes here in there, it's been an open player will be our trials will be team and register first goal
0: for best 7 minutes a open play betano.com.gh Vena Water Azar Paint Bigo Energy UMB Bank Pep Student Rush Energy Drink Sports Water Vim Energy Drink Alive Soap Sigma Appliances Fortune Spread Lawson Heba Center Focus Technology, Tabia Takum, Rand Lottery, Keys Condom and Strawberry Gel, Keys Condom and Strawberry Gel, Kwan's Estate, Electroland Ghana, Star Cement, Wolaki Fonso, Ekita Yasine, and Senegal, Abrantia Nidiane, Diata, Upiapia Bono, Diata, or here one with back to the other. It's still Senegal. Or here call you, but still the other Dominica. Yaka the other at the NATO form. Referee Sampao or CFA your money and Fentia sitting. I won't fed you the other. We've done almost 8 minutes inside the first half. It's Senegal nil. No world nil. Lami Kamara. One Abraham Chandini, Malik Diouf, the Gina Bonacci, Edema, Senegal. Abona Kama, Sweden, Etiko, UMC, Payan, Wadi Kwazo. Idrissa, Galagai. It's Senegal. Ascending across Colino.
1: Well, Allah, Senegal for the Omoye Sisiano. I think that we African we have to please with the Omoye Sisiano because Omo Abi Monsu almost starting and almost deep. But now, no, Omo Bima, Omo tries or meet me and register first go. And yeah, because Papi Tia or Munse now many points be are in their basket, so it's good. Say, or meet me be enough, you know, my try to unsettle Norway for no. Oh, sure, my first game against France, first department of the game. They were able to hold Air France for now. Mubia, Ehrenim, Senka, even at least a bit more perfect draw. But the second department of the game, you know, and our France are very strongly, Timmy Babeshe, or more 3-1. So it good, sir, bit me a register first goal. A Basa, a sell opponent, you know, game plan via Omondeba. So a best Senegal, or bit me a pile pressure on. Norwegians, no, when your first goal, I beat me a destabilize a machine and I say, Machina or Machine in anti, yes, sir, and you might be my or more, sir, or meet my register first goal.
0: Yes, sir, or my BM. The other beautiful play, it's Senegal was sending a very beautiful pass, and Senegal is my side. Sir, we are not doing so. The body call, but referee, I see a yard, they have it to me. A room, Urem, and ye, because now, damn that, a upside, no way, nil, Senegal, nil, no way, nil, Senegal, nil, and Oko group I now, France, any kind. The match now may be here, but the air corner will get 3 points. No way. And so, body a draw or trade at a Kosa area or 4 points. Senegal, any other be a Kosa or 1 point. And to your rest, the Abyssia call area, my Senegal. Your rest, the Abyssia call area, my Senegal. A Sempa 94.7 FM, a Tom 106.3 FM. No way, I am such a try. Rassin Ephraim. I'm a pedassin abum. Rassin Ephraim. Early changes, papa, where you buy first changes?
1: Yes, Allah, being an effect, error, no way for no, so because of Oshe, Abrantia now Oba Ryerson were a very good defender, and will be a monitor Norway for no be catch or say or play integral role when it comes to Norway for no defensive setup also a very difficult Emma moment, a very sad in so I'm say a key player will be losing, you know, at this early stages of sad game, you know. ABA not the Oba no intimia me born said yeah. Ryerson Airborne, because in any capabilities, even the club side Dortmund, they will see a put to our best performance. So a back course, you just 13 minutes in the airborne. Now, such a defender, or female, no, I think it's a very, very sad situation. I'm not knowing for
0: very sad situation. Baby, out here, me free, be able to me, Eddie, baby, out here, if you know, Abba. 0246340679 Senegal. Ebetimi Edin Kudima na se no way. Haaland ne ne mrant ya no ebeje the 3 points at stake. No way. Wolf waji atunebu extra pass come come area come back. Odegaard area kwa koma. Wase Onos ascend across short. Short Odegaard, but where the and now they are no thing build up no now and your body cry. The build up was not bad. Odegaard and a start a build up no
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0: Odegaard and a start a build up no. But you signed it back in the short boy and the born to me, Uncle Baby. Bono and to me, Uncle Baby. You go so Senegal goalkeeper Edwell Mandy. Standing to mommy, sir. Yatoa France game, no so. Colino France game, no. Bibia Tadin or Hunty. Says you told you, yeah, they know. Whether no pitch in the Bibia, I find the Yatoa, so France LED. France LED. A cap me, you know, Iraq, ain't even here. External producer, oh, him. I say France is playing you. France, too. External producer, him. More fire. You go show a kaja gum edia mount is a France area in India. Now in 6 points now, no kita mukama kama. As a stand, 15 minutes played. It's no way, nil, Senegal, nil. Haaland and the boys name mount to pressure. Senegal for society, oh man, you see the animal. They cannot afford to lose this particular game. After losing to France, you know, Kalidou Koulibaly, Ismaïla Sarr, Kamara, Nicolas Jackson, you cannot afford. Sarr was sending in a corner kick in 10 times. So, a control, Sadio Mane, went to me and far, a control. Me say, baby, I would tie me free via my mental unka. For our prediction, no bra. I had dumb 106.3 FM, Asempa 94.7 FM, betano.com.gh, Vena Water, Azar Paint, Bigo Energy, UMB Bank, Pep Student, Rush Energy, Sports Water, Vim Energy Drink, Alive Soap, Sigma Appliances, Fortune Spread, Lawson, Focus Technology, Tabia Tycoon, Rand Lottery, Keys, Condom and Strawberry Jay, Kwan's Estate, Electroland Ghana, Star Cement, Wolaki, Omunina, Ekitem, Kama Kama, Celebrity HR, I say, enjoying your commentary, Eddie, fantastic, good morning, Encore, Enfa Mao. Diata, oh, Wamobo on Intemba still. Oh, the God, Jibono, Wabo passing in 10 times to goalkeeper Edwell Mandy. Edwell Mandy, but Jibono, come on, come on. Kalidou Koulibaly, Kamara, Edwell Mandy. Senegal Papi Guy Babobono, I'm a goalkeeper Nilan for no way. What 210 times to area Quakoma Hagan, the Pepe Bono. Wapo Adia come up Onus. It's no way. Why they wait me a fan? No way pinball come still. No way man to pressure beam. No way. I'm sure the bono kwakoche. Bono aye din don affair ubiya or bona form de Nusa. Sending another cross goalkeeper Edwell Mandy. What turning 10 times so Kamara we beating the marker at that wall. Referee Sampao say a far 10 times so Senegal clear lines on 10 times so I won't pressure via. It's still Senegal. Simba FM. Ahaji Malik. Ojemwari Aba. Kalidou Koulibaly. Kalidou. Koulibaly. So in 10 times, Odakoma. Lami Kamara. Odakoma goalkeeper. Mandy. wa boring tempa kwan so Sadio Mane ntimi amfa no way for ne kita bono Senegal clear lines in the come out a far a sign a another far in favor of Senegal a corner medium papa what you say a corner home enough for many better enough from kra over this guy's over the G but the former didn't say pop performs I tell Musa ya jefa area mano but still ni oman ko ye fa mano Monday wa born kama 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It's no way nil. Senegal nil. Colino.
1: Well, I like game no more thing. And he said, no, we already more focus on more basket. And more 10th appearance is no more Mickey. As since the year 1930, or more started some more World Cup. No? And almost 11 goals since almost started some more World Cup. 9 matches no more already, 11 goals scored. So Omu, if they're able to score in there, then no match at 12 goals. In terms of World Cup appearances, Selim Dinka can Omu now make it the same appearances. Senegal ball, more number of matches and I score more goals than the Norway for no iron. Now no I had didn't know affair. I said very difficult for both teams to be able to break it through. Now watch your first goal because of Senegal from maybe move free back. Now, almost all my basket my AMT and the moment say if say I'm going to drop a point and I say I'm going to lose this game we are. It be a now I'm going to dream of go past the year 2002 our Japan Korea no. Now about end sounds so and I'm no way for no. Dia omoyee di year 1998 of France so omo could do a round of 16 no so omo so na ntime we ni sa match we against omana efere say France we be able to miss into one round omo so road of and also mo dream of go past a round of 16 no then so abana we ntina ma game no I very intense obi anya now eya aggressive we hwe the way omo si twitwa omo ho tell you how two teams no be I angry there and there anope we team yenya first goal but ni nem no it lies on the two master tacticians no reference Starley and then Papi Thiaw who are better to near me and I think say una be team edin kun because so far best 23 minutes I have on there I think say 50-50 game ball game altogether Martin Odiga tricep said Uti Yano Arsenal and be creating space, you know. Among the lives of Erling Haaland and then Antonio Nuzan, I'm on my register first goal. But I wish an opportunity I'll create here. How are you notable of creating decent chances and as a goal scoring chances? Emma attackers, you know. Now, in the first best 23 minutes, you know, we'll make sure say we'll be creating chances because their first game against Iraq for no, we'll make it one assist. But Senegal for them, man, enough space to. play his usual style of play. No, until ama game so I think Eddie ama no way for say balls more of the balls on the back call Ellen Haaland or and say Antonio News and more amomo a bagging goals. You know, Sanso and on the part of Senegal for no so no almost we finding very difficult to penetrate to the Norwegians attacking third wall because. No way for us were very good midfield talking of Martin Odegaard me born make no was and then Sander Beck you know in the performance our Fulham how bulky and rigid are oh yeah so a very difficult so much Senegal for say almost be break it through no more Remo Aja any Abraham defense Lisaka and Wolf no more so akose Gundi Allah the way are trending in Kondi say game ne bia dey be a copia me shed a new surprise there even though say it's early days yet say with my predity but looking at how our things are going and the way are two team style of playing say be beans Sunday if your game limit my in a storm it
0: France and Sue lead by 3 goals to the Osman Dembele
1: yes France ebe lead because of the kind of materials of my parody or this year's World Cup and only a potential winners of this year's World Cup because their last edition they were able to reach out over the grand finale before that no magic at the end looking at the players at their disposal and so we'll be pinpointed say France will be the champions in this year's World Cup Allah will be a new match now or more 6 points so far and all teams are almost a number of goals and as more goals are France also can't be their first game against Senegal. They were able to win 3-1. So far, I must ask a three. I have 6 goals. And I'm considering just a goal. Tells you the kind of defenders and then attackers are or more. And all I want to hear this year's World Cup, you better register more goals, pal. Because there's a 41 matches you have so far. No? You have recorded 124 goals so far.
0: Okay.
1: 41 games I have won.
0: All right, Colino, Nathan and Kano, still Senegal. Omo wo mo na bia se ombetimi enya go. But enya better farmer Senegal Kalidou Koulibaly. Was sending in a very nice cross Senegal. Nicolas Jackson wasted effort. Wasted effort by Senegal. Nicolas Jackson and Sadio Mane. You hear your preparatory. Edema Sao Masuna and Baby Cra. Sadio Mane. Are you very, very calm in the game? And it's Senegal, Moussa Malik. Yakana Edinato from referee says play on. It's Sweden, Odegaard. Odegaard, a German, come up edge. And it's still Sweden, Odegaard. On the ball up at you. Eddie Abre. Birch. Wadano, come up. On the stretch, German, Eddie Akwakoma, Aje. Back to Hegam. Or the Akoma goalkeeper, Nilan, for Norway. Nilan. Wejemu Kamakama to Hegam. Hegam everyone. Or the Akoma Aje. It's sitting. Onoswa Dano. Kamakama. Efe papa. Odegaard. Capito. Tentemso. Or the Bonico Flanks. Or the Akoma Ajnos. Back to Odegaard. And it's sitting. Odegaard comfortably or display. On also the Abrahagan. Hegan Madano or Jemu. Back to Wolf. One chairman cry. On also the Akoma Ashness. It's Senegal. Kamara. Beautiful play. Ababedi. Diata. Diata Bobona Seno. Wabobona Seno. A simple FM. Sa. And himself the born a tuna anymore. And a born a betonechi. A throw in favor of Norway. Asempa 94.7 FM, Adum 106.3 FM. Dennis Asamoa Alatula Ayahute Diame Jesu. We a group I. Canada, Mexico, and United States of America. Koulibaly. Koulibaly back to Musa. Sadio back to Musa. Musa Diabachi. Goalkeeper Edward Mande. Onosuwa Diama Khalidu Koulibaly. Khalidu Abonu Ten Ten Ten. Sa Ntimian Fabono. It's no way. Ababe di Senegal obi. Beautiful play. Kamara. Kamara. Kamara. Abonu Ten Ten Ten. Goalkeeper. Neiland. Wacheno Kama Kama. Eddie Ama. No way. No way. Popa Popa na ye juma. Omoji yamon chewo hon. Odigat. Odigat Adano. Wano Reno. Oda Koma Aje. On us on 10 times to Abraham Hagan Wabasia O Diata for Senegal Khalidou Koulibaly one channel crowd about in 10 times to a Tico Yubite Pine Senegal Kamara about in 10 times to Idrissa Garagai Idrissa O Idrissa Garagai born in 10 times by Nicholas Jackson. Nicholas Jackson and me and Ra and Ranty anymore. No way. Oh, the God. Oh, we gave them papa, papa, papa. Baby, I would know how I said no matter what you. Batch. Hey, you true. Hey, you true. Yeah, and to near Fentia. Senegal. Senegal supporters in Osoka Crane or Honor and Nafom. I told Eddie Amaya Capitano, Odigat. Ojipe Nantem Temso, Odiama Ashnos. Bono Abachio, Hagam. Hagam back to goalkeeper, Nilan. Nilan. Goalkeeper, Nedasu Kitabono. Wabo Ama Khalidou Koulibaly, Abepin Bono. Oh, what a mistake! Still Senegal. Sa Khalidou has already caught. And I saw Nakobono, which is a Sato Khalidou Tofum. And it's no way. We're beating the beat Makanana. We're beating the Kama Kama. We're sending a very nice pass to Aje. And it's no way. No way for any PP and Woman Kazama from Aje. Or the born up at your Abraham. Back for an APPA for no way. Our one cast of moon half, Higam. What bought Eddie Aquacoma Wolf? What sounded Higam at the Amani beam? Goalkeeper Nilan, a man of back pass. Senegal for no good show, El Monitor. Mahunse, Nicholas Jackson, and Lami Kamara. Omoche Tetetesa. No way, goalkeeper that body 10-10-10. Bono Abba Senegal from 1-1-0. Bono Abba Branti Enechi. Bono Bonechi. And Yadi Otimi Ekon and him goalkeeper Edward Mande. Onosu Anchao, a body 10-10 Sadio Mani Apim Bono. And it's still Senegal. Musa Odiama senior man Khalidou Khalidou to a gem where they are coma Diata or the Maasai Diata back to Khalidou Odiama Diata or say Khalidou Sanjuadie Kamara beautiful play by the Senegalese Odiama goalkeeper Mande Edward. One check on us, where Jem with 10 times where they are coming, Musa. Musa back to Idrissa Galagai. Galagai, Eriama Diata. Diata, about the 10 Sabbat, Miafana. Sa Dimirika, Sa, now your war. Santimi Amfa Bono Amfa Ma Senegal Asempa 94.7 FM Atom 106.3 FM Noe Nil Senegal Nil Betano.com.gh Betano.com.gh Vena Water France Guso LED Akamiensa Iraq Intimi Ensimu Adabraka Azar Paint Bigo Energy 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Edwell Monday Edward Monday or here wine problem be any few and confess 7 ma or bought no way for up and born or area free and it's still no way the way wolf a German area quakoma ashnos back to Odiga. Odiga ne kita bono wa biti ne maka bakon mienu ori akwa koma Petsin back to Odiga Petsin tibia fanko ya po ama bona be di badge wo badge back to badge akwa kori hegam asende ya passer ya kwa koma No way, Odigard, and that game no war, baby. And it's no way. Nusa Bona Kamakama still chance for no way. Odigard, oh! No way, and your clerk a chance. Now coming to Sequoia, so Odigard, the Koto Bayan Quine. But to a ball, I'm a goalkeeper, Edward Mandy. Chance, when your chance, I say, Odigard, say no, Colino.
1: Yes, Allah, at this stage, you can't afford to miss this kind of chances. Odigard, a notable of playing, splitting passes, creating space. In France, any trademark. Say him fa ball in creative space go scoring opportunity but this time around on one in your opportunity no and so what me squander number say open say ball world cup now kwenim na kwaji dey having say this kind of chances you need to bury it enough you know what they call when him game no I too open I balance game will be in your with me bonnie there but the ama the lines of Solot Ellen Haaland and then Antonio Nusa, I say, am I a bit silent? Oh, game, say, even though, say, Martin Odegaard, making all the mazzy round, doing the, all the damning moves, but the lines of Pape Gay, and then this Ghana Gay, and they were bought most matches, as far as Senegalese football history is concerned, 133 matches so far, and what about my Senegalese national team, no? One more, I block it, Odegaard, so, or the ball, no, Etran ho or center circle or sa wouldn't mean penetrate and cop and trust our papi a year gay and then it is again again. Tiama Ellen Haaland, Solot, and then Antonio Nusa I a bit silent most of the balls and all and about unse your starting game now, Ellen Haaland, a grip him Bobako. That's why I silent born okra and the game now could see Odegaard so by chance the nurse and could be born at water but courtesy to Edward Mendy so on also make it a fantastic scene.
0: Colino, thank you very much. Alatu, I'm listening to your super fantastic commentary live from Amasamai. Aika W news site Senegal all the way from Abraphobia 0246 340679 Stella Senegal entu atena no we nso entimi entu atena Senegal nya obo no we nya obo Senegal no we fo no omo ho din pa no we Hagam, beautiful play obo aje no we na da sukita bo no nusa Odegaard still the whole thing will get him pa Senegal I save you lines no come on still Senegal ya can't deny to a referee says it's a foul. Walton Sampaio Osea Fa Atom 106.3 FM Asempa 94.7 FM Sadio, Wabodi Akuma, Lami Kamara, Wabo Short, Bono Ednam, the way go post no more pay. Wait, me, I hit a target, you know, and Napono pepe. Lami Kamara. It was a nice shot, but poor num na bono into me anko. No way, Nusa, between the bono remana. Ya can Nusa to form Odegaard, what a shot. Anoye Dim, papa. It's Malasa. We're winning through Eriama Senegal. Kalidou Odiama Diata Dianta Swanchehu Diakwa Koma Idrissa Galagai Eriakoma Musa Yakite Senegal Sadio Senegal the nine and I'm so come out. Capitano Bobo Nache. No way. A mom go area or clear lines in the come. Nusa, beautiful play. Nusa and your bad play, Accra. It's Odegaard. But they call Akoma Pedersen. Or the nine years here and come here. Safety first. Senegal, body 10 10 body center circle. 1-1 goalkeeper, Redham. Nilan, sorry. And they on any players in the Echebo. No way goalkeeper, no way confidence, papa. It's no way. Beautiful play by our standard. Solof. No way. Chance for no way. What a shot. Goal. No way. No way at Watana. No way Asha Senegal Kabakua. Senegal. Anti. Senegal. Edda Fome Kabakua Muntimi Anti. Solof. Senegal. Omo da from Mecca back home to me and to you.
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0: Senegal. And it's a song when I hear good yama Senegal now. And now all is not lost. And catch this up. And Tiam Kosoa monitor. Branty and Pedersen. On our two Atenano Ediama. No way. Colino.
1: Yes, Alan Alonlas, the deadlock has been broken. Then a defensive error. Ena Senegal for near ya born koto Marcus Pedersen anima. And your boy goalkeeper Edward Mendy try send could be save situation, but went to me and the ama Norway for now register first goal. Sad Emma with the Africans, because the African refs in here hearing see being more now to go past this stage. So Kobasi Senegal have about two games without even picking a point there. I think say as you can see the ama Africans first half do, but yes, yet it's here with any child. No, we know we've
0: said they're quite an idiot. I don't know,
1: yet it's need.
0: They say, dear,
1: yes, indeed. Allah, sad. No, we for no, mean, yes, surprise. Say, or marriage that first goal. Say, game, now, say, balance game. Senegal for no, any more opportunity. Then they squandered a moment to me and say, and I know we for no buyer. Pushy Emma critica error no sa defensive blunder and he or capitalize on that to register their first goal. Now Norway so RM 6 points as it stands now. So Mundi say yeah we are then beat me a bomb, but Senegal so back game strongly. I heard him say yeah they can come back to equalize. I think say so far they balanced game, even though say no way for no, it's me a register first goal.
0: Betano.com.gh Vena Water Azar Paint Bigo Energy UMB Bank Pepsodent Rush Energy Drink Sports Water Vim Energy Drink Alive Soap Sigma Appliances Fortune Spread Lawson Heber Focus Technology Tabia Takum Run Lottery Keys, Condom, and Strawberry Gel, Kwanza State, Electroland Ghana Limited, Star Cement, Ulaki, Chana Ketua, Nadini Kasiye, Noe LED, Senegal by Longo Tunio, Asempa 94.7 FM, Atom 106.3 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Sansu, now the humble commentator, Ayman Salasi. Jay-Z. That's what they music. Yeah, to also, Diata. Garagai, Idrisa, Garagai, and Timia Fanko, Idrisa, Oriama, Diata, Diata, Yama Kalidu, Kulibali, back to Diata, back to Kulibali, oh, Bore, true. The combination was not bad, but a true. Marcus Pedersen. Marcus Pedersen. Watuatina. Bako Ediama. No way. Haaland will give him baton shadow. Who baby Haaland in them. And they gave no Odiga the Diagro. Hey, hey Aiko. Hey. Monday. Edward Monday. It's still pressure. What a save, goalkeeper Edward Mandy. Haaland Pembono from long range height. But Mandy is saving simple. Edward Mandy mistake where the accomplishments near too much. Eka Ketuabi. Eka, no way. Oh, my dear, yeah. Senegal, it's still Senegal, 45 plus 4, it's still Senegal, Nicolas Jackson, Wabone Kama born in Ampoy anymore, Diata, wait me Amfa, Diata, wait me Amfa Bono, referee will turn Sampaio, Wahana Ben Eddie Ferdicano Abanavie. Focus technology for. Papa Bebre, a bedrasso. Yadia Ferdi Canina, Esia. Yadia Ferdi Canina, Esia. A fair tossing, you know. Yabasign, Edia Trasso, Edia. My Dennis has someone here from Yala Tula, Colino, a coming home. Odifo, any Iron, a tetchy.

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Bonus is what she. Pep student. I see do the two. Brushing in the morning and in the night. Because every meal is a snack attack. Especially with the World Cup games at dawn and mid.

night. And without the right defense, James will score. Without the right defense, James will score. When you and cunning, you know, to us here. Bacteria beyond how or send a bad thing. Bibi Abacosso, the Amawa, a pep today. 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So do the two. Of course, supermarket, be an answer shop, be a nationwide and Sabeca pep students. Rand lottery. Three times daily, three daily draws, morning draw, midday game, and a draw start draw, and also Ekoso. Just dial *806# na sticky. Uber bow momo pino. A round lottery. Uchana no pa. Uchana via. Uchana na jo. Rand lottery, we put you first. Keys condom. Keys condom. Or say keys, you know. 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Hey, I live soup. 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Hey, Tiyomo, Tiyomo, my fortune spread. 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Lost in Aba Center, Eddie lost in Dilema Capsule Saba. Bema, Obe Boy, Juma, Wumpamache. Ube Rivera, Ejina, Unaso. 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Usisi, Yare, Inebe, Tu, Eddie, Amao. Yasan, De, Loke, Eye, Mr. Enso, Aba. Oba, Wuntinka, Wumpaso. Oba, Wuntide. O, Kwa, Eye, Juma, Ekoso, Aoda, Jose, Dum. Infection ahuru in a bit to us here. Lost in about Mr. Anso, malaria, typhoid, body pains. Nina Anso, a bit to us here, Eddie Abba.

0: Machere nso mami se ebraso yemfa efa etosu mi yiri no ento aso ema o Asempa 94.7 FM Asempa 94.7 FM We aye second half game Asempa FM We aye the second half game Aye Senegal any Omeyanidi any Norway 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A goal! Haaland, the build-up was from Odegaard. No time wasting. Ousa Nimudawa. And I'll send you a very nice through pass. Eddie Ekoma, Ellen Haaland, so I'm trying to cry. Masuna, a dual Monday, Edda Babi Cra. France, the game, no second of year, France 3. Iraq, 0. Marcus Pedersen, on Eddie Kato Atrano, Edema, no way. Ellen Haaland, they are tossing me on so I am watching.
1: Jim F.
0: Alice. Our Tema. The CEO of Flexi Ventures. About the CCTV camera. The account will be our installation. The Flexi. Flexi Ventures. Oh boy, Juma or Tema too. I say. Good morning, Senegal is not well prepared in this World Cup tournament. I'm listening to you live from Tema Community Says. Alice Fassa. Otie live at Tema Community 6, CEO of Flexi Ventures. I say, bro, Senegal will win by 3-2. Hey, Kwasi Otu. Yeah. Senegal and Kwasi 3-2 no way Kwasi Otu. Tipa driver. Embra BMO. Senegal da for my come you new. Nusa went me and pim. Ellen Haaland. Yamana kwa mana fan kwa this guy. No way goalkeeper. Nilan. Watch it, Bono. A bono 10 times so. Ya pim no come on. Why the bitch me for Kalidu? Wama Nusa Kwan. The Senegal Diata. Kalidu Kulibali. 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Wabone 10. Adebono Abre. Malik Haji. Musa. Vaktu FM. Papi Guy Sadio Mane or the Koma Diata Diata Jinaso or the Malami Kamara back to Diata Diata Sadio Malami Kamara Kamara back to Diata Diata Sadio Malami Kamara BM Lami Kamara Lami Kamara Wasadio Malami Diata Diata Yongwai Wabodi Ama Kalidou Koulibaly Kalidou Koulibaly Kalidou back to Lami and it's still Senegal and also they are coming at the attack. Oh, come on, come on, chance for Senegal. Nicolas Jackson a pinball no save by goalkeeper Niland Wasevu, no way Wasevu, no way. 0246340679 Adom 106.3 FM, Asempa 94.7 FM. Midiria Dennis Asamoa, Ubetuya Fremia Latula. Colino Ewa. Colino, no way LED by 2-1 Senegal. Tournament where you are my
2: oh Allah already didn't puppet y'all need to do a tactical adjustment there on the team because mentality out of the bar our second half now very very poor. So Tima what concede in the first department of the game or started second half less than a minute. No one concede a goal. Test you say mentality or the room and as approach or the room very very poor. And a team like Senegal, expectations you not know, huge from Africa. Who says a whole tepe three countries are another teams from Africa? No be a tepe, say at least Oman Kobe, we are committing our reach out to semi finals and I say quarter finals. No, now you can talk of Morocco and Cote d'Ivoire and then Senegal, but the equidia, even though say Oman team and your consolation good, yeah, but.
0: Senegal, Karabako.
2: Yes, I don't see
0: them. It's Malasa, Tebako, Ediama, Senegal.
2: If you are 3-2 now, we the bar say, Mebano, we are beating my bim. But so said American, I say, Papi Tiao, tactical adjustment because Usho Mutun is here, there's no balance and a lot of deficiency. And a war Omu team loses here. In fact, the early stages in the game, you know, you could see, say, now Omu Ebom Modin try to unlock the Norwegians, but for now, no make us say Norway for no exposure on big time. And we refer to Papi Tiao, as a pep player, obey unlock it. Matthew Odegaard because one of the anchors is here on the part of the Norwegian side because how I always see creative spaces we acquire a second goal if I so buy ya but or the ball push here and then or try say or be mass split passer Khalidou Koulibaly turn nana and Timia Nyabo no cry Erling Haaland so God, oh boy, against such creative player, so many players are on exam who try to destroy their moves, you know. But so many now space are big creative chances, and don't forget, say Norway for us quality and world class strikers are. You can mention talking of Erling Haaland, Solot, and then Antonio Musa. Now, okay, World Cup, yeah, striker somebody in there and also presence. Messi, as a 5 goals on the. About 3 goals, Kylian Mbappe. About 3 goals. Now, Erling Haaland so about 3 goals. So what about against
0: Messi
2: such? Yes, also about 5 goals already. That. What about against such world class strikers? Now say, more now space or meet my cause havoc. So it's up to reference the Papi Tiao. So meet my map up strategy. Or maybe or maybe team no way for no. So they be or be protecting the goalposts.
0: Colino. Aside be atum Leo Messi dia goes low Gusuano Obuboko. 2 matches is about 5 goals.
2: Yes.
0: First game was hat trick. And then was Abu Brazil Zuakao. Senegal Sadio Mane. Sadio Mane about the 10 Diata. Senegal. What a shot from Lami Kamara. Lami Kamara, Wabobo Nubohunu. Senegal can bounce back if they are only determined to conquer the hills and fill up the volleys. Ebedin, Papa Valles. Ebedin, Adiama, Senegal. Because what you come here, boom, you know. Over to what about contempt there? But for front of my back, I'm going to be on the way for John to now.
2: Boy, it's a game of uncertainties. Senegal for once after getting a consolation goal. Now, so more as a bad game. But I'm in tears and they say, oh, Pesa or Tika. But I know what's our cost city deep trying to sit at the bus. Yes, I am wow. And who open up now no more bar? These are also good strikers. Talking of Sadio Mane, I'm going to tell your friend, he said, and yeah, Lamine Kamara and then Ismaila Assar. They are very good. Who be my bit me and your go back? I said, project almost is a Roman Casano, almost a Sharoma Sajurego. And oh, yeah, disappointing Africa. So it's our timer, Papi Tiao, SO or EBD. Because okay, the predecessor, at least he said, you're better to hope the year 2022. I think when Timmy and quarter final there, but we do run off 16. I said, oh, first World Cup now could film in the early stages. I think the Lagos now, at least he said, the two on. He said, I'll be saying, you're my cry.
0: No way. No way, Asher goes to know Marco, Mienza, Haaland. Medican catch us, why are you so over TV? No, would you grab Queen over Fasuno? 57 minutes played. No way, second half, no, oh, my boy, papa. A simple FM. Second half, no more by you. Second half, no more see for me. Haaland up, goes no, me and you. Haaland up, goes no, me and you. A crowbe, we know the shape of bargain crowbe. Senegal, about tournament, you ever G goes to Tunisia. Betano.com.gh. 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We're lucky. Chaneke Tuanadini Kesie. Goalkeeper, Edward Mandy. Senegal for Amua. So that's where Kato said, no, Krenim Yamiani, Senegal for Amua. Sadie. African countries, fast in the Gulf, was a more quack, or yard, yet, yard, yahoo, no. Senegal, I'm a man for Nsessi form. Senegal, I'm a man for Nsessi form.
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0: No way, LED, a cano, poly, Mienza. Just go no quack, I'm fast with my Haaland Sanchez, second go no crack, Colino. Mean who defenders in here?
2: Yes, I ran to your friend Niakati and then Kalidou Koulibaly. A more problem. One partnership may be very, very poor. A common fast to consider goals. You know, I think three goals are back on the side of Norway for you know, a defensive blunder. And Senegal.
0: Because ball. No way ball in your ball.
2: And your ball be a goodie. Let me catch you, say, Erling Haaland, striker, 1,000 to the whole world, say, when it comes to qualities. I knew call Norway national team man so far and the two goals were actually then I'm making a 59th goal ever Norway or more football history any one on a player watch a more goals on the side of Norway. So we have the performance in his club side national team strike a beer born or more, but when the opportunity is given obey show. In Tiwusha Kwaya, Nyakati, and then Kulibali, Air Force of Maki, and Halana. Alan, because you are maybe not Halana, Shebe, five goose, Menadao. And Halan, yes, Halan's room is any Mbappe, she, Messi, or Rukran, or Aja Kachan, or Eshe, Harry Kane, or Eshe. And these are world class strikers, or BR, and Musso with Magic Golden Boots. And he said, when you're the Moor, Edda Jose, and I say, opportunity, baby, also be making sure some so they say. In tea, it's about time, say, Senegal, more defensive set up on or more ever share no money changes or because all call their right side of their defense are creeping the other is doing well. And then, a branch of friends, Malik Diouf of West Ham United is also doing well. But their central defensive pair, talking of Nyakati and then Kalidou Koulibaly, you know. A Honor assembling in our name, yes, or Monday, no way for the day morning numbers. I'm there, a new one.
0: I'm there, that's a tournament. Yeah, but you go to Guana with the coin.
2: Yes, sure, said, situation and you were there few more limpy off, no, a situation I beat him a minute from A, B, and Castle Gani to keep me here. Where I go to them,
0: Tayaka, Tayaka, I'm Gassiana,
2: yes, or preventing him Gassiana because a goalkeeper, one of the new. Taboo goalkeepers in Zua, in Mumu, Yasa Fanen, or the Chelsea, I Champions League. So, what I say, in Tisan Gassi, be say, ba, or better try so be avoid. The other day, I Tia also, and the Baba, say, be Tima Missy, Senegal from this Mesa or Mo Kumia. But in honor, I mean, say, Norwegians are doing very, very well in the second department of the game, looking at their composure, how are finishing in Senegal attacking third, or I mean, say, they are. On course,
0: they are on course. Senegal, am I in such a Senegal? In such a branch, any six of them, Wababe, Ilami, Kamara, Kalidou Koulibaly, Ndiata, Odiama, Kalidou, Asan, Diabra, branch, any DNA, Niakete, Musa. Musa, or the amount says back to Kalidou. Kalidou, Kalidou, a passing the Kamakama, Babedi, Aye, Musa, Niakete, Musa, Sandia Kakoma, Kalidou, captain for Senegal, Kalidou Koulibaly, Wabo, Ediama, Sadio Mani. Sadio Mane control the Kamakama referee here far. Ose Bono Sadio e Bono Santi Bono AFA Papi Tao Nadia da Bono papa so backing the coach for Norway Nemrantia na Tiena Sam goalkeeper Nilan wa born on 10 times so 10 tempa at the course Senegal from war Erling Haaland Haaland and Timian for born uncle Bono a true his smile aside but the body could throw no way Arsenal Senegal clear lines in the come on. Yeah, Pimo center circle and still Senegal. Obey to me, everything in Maka and still Senegal. Was sending a cross. Beautiful cross. No way for them to pressure be our children will be more. A mumpan, your mom was in Biahu. Into your bar. And 10 times so no more pim at your free will. About no more pim at your free will.
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0: 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Senegal, pressure upon pressure. Ebe yedi. Diata Eriabre. Says back to Diata. Oh. Aho popo apa. Sa. Pressure up Senegal for so papa. Yes, starting here on to Tonyoma, yeah. And Kafa, sa pressure away, you know, ma. Are you true? Are you try here to? Are you here? No way. No way for one there, born a buyer, no map him. No way for one there, born a buyer, in terms of near edge, my dear few. No way, 3 Senegal 1. No way, 3 Senegal 1. And the Senegal Wadane won't come. Adiaman Bai Kalidou. 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It's the way. Odigard. Ejemu Adiama. Odigard. Oh. Senegal, they are holding a clear ball at the FU. Baby, I do need to do me mamo. Nusa, Timiama Fanko. 6-4 Senegal. 1-on-1. Bono, Aye. Goki. A goal kick. Referee Wilton Sampao. I say hydration break. Atom 106.3 FM. 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
0: Callings upon Elha. Medino ya Dennis Asamoa Alatula. I'm your commentator, International Pablo Ayman. Ojifo, your humble commentator. Omunina Bobby Chidom. Don't forget, exactly 6 o'clock. So you know, Besantanasi. Our Tuesday's edition of the Ultimate Sports Morning Show. After sports news at 6. Yeah, to us, Amanabo, 9:30. But in Premier a Group I game, Group I. That is Senegal, France, Iraq, and Norway. A Kwese Adiana say Senegal ni baby afabim. A Kwana Pimediama Senegal.
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0: Yes, Adiana say Kwana Pimediama Senegal. And Iraq. 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A mother so Eda from a car, Poly, Miensa. Omati Mubako,
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0: Senegal, a GR 24, a bonnet, thing at the bonnet court, no way for more. Hegam, a pyramid goalkeeper, Nilan, everyone, or the Apimo Bako, what to return 10 at the Aquacoma Agnos. 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Haaland, they are born in 10 at the Aquacoma Badge. Badge, Haaland, oh. Hey, true. Senegal, and 10 times, so they are two area free, or goalkeeper. For Cameroon, Manoso and Chamon, Watono Tintin, Boro Ekita, Idrissa Galagai, Wapo Edia Komambai, Senegal, Sis Edia Bra Galagai, Senegal. Omoda from Kano, Marco, Miensa. 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Ayeting, Edia Momo, Papa.
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0: Senegal, Sis and Chen, one who's up on the 10th time, so Edibono Akwakoma. Musa, Wajia to Okama Kama, Obetimia Bitini Makarana, Watano, beautiful play. Wabone Kama chance for Senegal, Sweden, Oma clear lines in Okama. No way, clear lines in Okama. The woman, Neba, upon.
2: Yes, Senegal change, you know, me and I effective. And Kalidou Koulibaly, I think there were che or game Mukran Sana, Papi Tiao, in a film because okay, Feri goes now in on the side and or two in every year. Looks as you said before we both game Mukrano, now our brother that and San or Bapich and so. And I don't see a friend say Jacobs, a buy, and I think it's in Jacobs and abilities. A union or Galatasaray, Turkish Super League in him, or a very good player. And I don't see a friend say Papi Matasai. So, I'm going to introduce you on a mass stability about Senegal team. Look at Kerry, almost so precious. I'm not sure, crown on meeting a senior consolation group. A quiet 3-2 moment here when you cry, I think. On my fans are not their beefy, but stage are almost easy and the things Oma let all the Africans down because the way I want for TP or Musa or me one of the African reps are in fact omit my competed match now this level omit me and qualify from group stage. The last edition Ewo Carter, I think they managed to reach a round of 16, but this time let's say went to me free group stage and called round of 32. I mean, it's a very, very bad situation. And we have friend, he said, Papi Tiao, Legacy, or the AFCON. Oh, gee, and okay, one bass, and you see, you call Omar Kaisma.
0: Yes, you are more problems. Well, is this a guy problem that down?
2: Problem in the Bedaho. Because I'm saying, you know, can't be in our course or more. Two games from Abu Yana, as a moon, you're prepared. It will be a more losing concentration or more losing focus against France. In the first half, they played so well, but second department of the game, no more losing concentration. And a man. France, I saw more 3-1. This game almost started on a brighter note in the early stages. It got to a point, it do the middle stage of the game, no, when you lose the concentration, when you concede the goals. And then early stages in the second half, and almost have a concede the early goal. No. The kind of mentality and approach Papi Tiao introduced this year's World Cup. I mean, I'm watching the gap for, and then looking at players, new materials are more presented to this year's World Cup. No more contenders, say Bia, Oman Bukrana, a quarter finals, and I need to replicate the Morocco Koye our last edition. But something said, Oman Ye disappointed Africa for you now.
0: Oman Ye disappointed Africa for you now. Beautiful performance, Aje, for Norway, Wapopo Nakwa Koche. And it's no way. No way for no. Dominating play, Papa Bech. But the Aquacoma. Higam. No way. But the Ama Aje. On a stretch, the Aquacoma. Ashnos, goalkeeper, Nilan. Wabwasi ye kama kama wane bit mi aji. Senegal branch ene apim babone eye true. Bono eye true. Bono eye true. No way coach. So Barkin. Washenso asene ninje papa biya. Odegaard, Wabama says up him, Ababe the goalkeeper, Molly, hey, where? Senegal is why I say, whoa. Senegal. Upon concentration, they go for that, Luis.
2: Yes, I'm saying, Mori Diao. Le Havre, French league, a honor or bonnet ball. Or they no compare Ojan, I think difference near too wide because Ojan Milan El Boma Sevilla was Spanish from
0: Milan, yeah.
2: On says Spanish goalkeepers, you know, when it comes to say Yem Fire now Mobwa or more was our potentials, you know. So in your commentary, now making remarks be said. When it comes to say on finding an armor bone, I'll keep more comfortable. And over a game, you know, it will be a no way for us starting from actually. Because Omar realizes who said Omo goalkeeper, when it comes to footwork, we're very good. Mori Diao, back pass of Omar, he's not good on his foot. So, on the ball, look around the ball, I check. Yamiam Fefia, KBanka, fourth goal by
1: a simple deal.
2: No way for no, say Omo to me. A putty sa momentum, yanya was so meeting me as a bear 4 or 5 goals. Don't move, coach, no. Then in Shadani, because when we say Mudaha, we team share more goals.
0: There's a couple,
2: yes, a man is subsequent games, you know, opening new Vishiano. I put two fear on team new Vishiano. But Sewina, a crab, a demsin as I went to me and Sha Moa, having said, and Shadda Moa, you intend a coach in a store when you're comfortable with the way and the boys, you know. But my catch was on Lancaster. And the playing days, no a midfield. In Tia, you know, one said, no shape, no way for normal the midfield. On our boss in the gap for no. Papi Tia or no a striker. No. Onya in young who the characteristics are attributed to Senegalese strikers. No. So, and they said, you man, you are a mere passenger in the game. Sounds like me. FM. Kamara ono so near passenger ono ka dey we few minutes now. Abrante FM send Nicholas Jackson ono so okomo emfa. Inti no I come here say all the departments or Senegal side you know bibia and work CC emfa mo. So you're surprised to see them say they are down by 3-1.
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0: 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Strawberry Gel, Kwan's Estate, Electroland Ghana, Star Cement Limited, Olaki Chanaketua Nadini Kesie, Noe LED Eka Miensa Senegal, Atimu Bako, Nicholas Jackson, Onye Happy, Sadio Mani, Onye Happy, Beautiful Play, No Way, It's a Chance for No Way, Chance, Odigat, Odiagro, Papa, Papa, Papa, Goalkeeper, Mori Diao, Obama, No Way, Omakle, Omolans, Nakama, Wolf, Jacobs, Oriama, Sadio, Sadio Mania, beating the Makano, beating the Kamakama, was sending across, chance for Senegal, go! Oh. Wasted effort. Wasted effort. But, lines in a say, offside. 82 minutes played. 82 minutes played. Ojina odi ni omo dia grobo no so cry off dada Nicholas Jackson me say ade na beke o. Is a who dia odi ball ni cry ye.
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0: Idrissa Galegai. 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Adewatre, Miensa. 83 minutes played. It's No Way 3, Senegal 1.
1: A simple
0: Senegal. 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Sadio Mani and Timianfa. But my who said, the way play, I know, at that for my own war. Or then it's our sonity. Or come over stadium, and who know where supporters now to me said, they are there in their numbers. Very, very beautiful. F.A. Papa, Papa, Papa, Papa. As in go forward here, and the now vessel. I said no way for the Indian Movesa. Who park in so? Jacobs. Jacobs. Jacobs Akari Bonama Bono. Aye. Goal kick. Mori Diao.
2: No way, supporters. And I think so. My introduction will be a different cry in this year's World Cup. I don't know. Say, oh, call nowhere. Ubiya fire for our own style of support. No. I'm going to I don't know, I'm chanting goals there, and I'm supporting a massive. On said this year's workout, my coach said Neymar will be in this year a positive compared to that of 2022 last edition of Okata in terms of attendance. So far, no, as at 41 games, I record over 2 million supporters, and I said attendance our stadium. In terms of goal scoring ratio, they are recording 127 so far in 41 games compared to 2022, they are recording 179 goals in 64 games. Your boy, no better say be a extended matches, you know, so far they caught 104 matches compared to time and now teams need be my mechan home, which is this edition, but average, you know, so far best a 3.16 goal per game, which is not bad. Strikers, you know, are now so more present. But compare this year's World Cup to last edition Katana, I think FIFA, for when it comes to Sikao, they will make money, and about on side attraction, supporters come fans to support you, teams, new stadium atmosphere. I think they be a fully charged compared to last edition. See, positives in it also compared to the whole Qatar.
0: 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Callings upon Enono, Dennis Asamoah Alatula. Way Aya Group I game. The way any Senegal, Bono, Ekita, Birch, but they are coming from my Odegaard, Abobo, and Akwa Koche, Asan Babedi, Beko, the way Haaland, Garagay, Senegal communication in Yejuma. Referee CFA.
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0: Referee Sampao CFA. Haaland Sanya, another chance. Oya, another chance. But Musa Nyakite. Wa makwa ma penetration in Yejuma. Jacob sent me and Pim. No way. Odegaard, ne pepi abone kama kama. Odegaard. A pepi abone ama bono echo. A goal kick. Goalkeeper Mori Diao. Odiama Musa Yakite Musa Zun Ted Temso Odiabre Papisa Diama Sadio Mani Ediama Jacobs Edi Kwachua Kwakoma Papisa Swediama Gao Idrisa de Bona Kwakoche. It's no way 1-on-1, no way. Obey me, EBT guy Idrisa, another chance. Senegal. Senegal for no minimum to go to the numbers of much to do there. Because of much in our house. I'm a born who could go area, Honson. Yes, I heard in your media grow. Senegal. Oh, Debbie. Calling you.
2: It's a frustration and setting our Senegal side, because the eye and the answer, I can't say about 89 minutes. Now that form 31, I think it's a referee, they are too sure, and maybe 6 minutes, even though it's a football. The dear to me, it's a referee more now, but Tim Nankasana or Bonham, the dear and chess. If you beat me over 10, it's call and also beat me back to equalize. So, no way for no, you put too pressure on them. Omo, ye changes it. I think it's in that near my far, but going forward, you know, sister, I'm losing concentration. I don't want you to be anywhere working more. I mean, there a big disappointment now, Abba for Senegal side. In fact, I'm let you be out down because now expectations, you know, high. Say, so at least, I'm yeah, African reps and all short, let's say three teams are they will be part of certain teams, you know, but. So if you move over the early stages of this competition, they are Allah and all the papa and we beyond working for more tactically. Having said divisions, you know, I don't know, minimum baby or more quiet and some mobile this World Cup. And Africa, maybe are the only country I'm very happy to see Senegal exiting from this stage, maybe I'm more coupe because of the normally a human. But the rest of Africans normally disappointed big time.
0: I'm disappointed big time. Mbai, Eddie Ama Sadio Mane. Sadio Mane. Or the Aquacoma guy, Eddie Ama Jacobs. Jacobs back to Guy, Eddie Aquacoma. Papisa back to Sadio Mane. Sadio Mane, so. A German Tempaqua, so Eddie Aquacoma. Diata. It's Senegal, Sadio Adano, Sadio Mane, Oboina and Kobebia, no way, I'm a pinball at the FUO, still Senegal, short goalkeeper, save Jacobs for Senegal, or the Aquacoma guy, Musa, Nyakite, Yama, guy, Onusu, Yama, Jacobs, Senegal. I'm up here, Piabone, come on, come on. Musa Nyakite was sending a cross chance for Senegal. Chance for Senegal.

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So Senegal 2. 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Norway 3. 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Dennis Asamoa, Alatulanye. 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Senegal. 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Yeah, two no ten times so. A simple F E. Idrissa Galagai. Maria Kwakoma. Says everyone. Anonso Anchewo the born abre. Guy Yama Sadio. Sadio Mane beti me bitine maka. Sadio Mane Asadio Mane Idrissa Guy. Idrissa Guy. Area Kwakoma sits. Diata Rema says. Onuswari Yama Idrissa Galagai back to Jacobs. Waseni in a cross. Newe, Omakle Omolans, no kama. Betano.com.gh. 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Azar Paint number one since 1925. Bigo Energy. 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

0: 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Senegal 4, a Brennan Yasuno, a Honor Money Brian Swaba. It's still Senegal, Jacobs. Odiakma, Pape Sa. Pape Sa, Eriama, Galagai.
1: Jennifer
0: Ababedi. Senegal, Galagai. It's still Senegal. Can they score from this angle? Baby, I do know. Pressure upon pressure. Goalkeeper Moridia. Area Kwakuma Musa. 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Area Ma Jacobs. Jacobs ascend their cross. Aka ni tete kakrebi. 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One jina abone chi edema Senegal. 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Oh. Isma. Isma Lassa. Anya yo, anya ye. Open bono mat bono number bikra. Open mama bono enam bikra. Referee. Walton Sampao. Wilton Sampao. Hey, another throw. Sima Makumaku and Kurunina Aso. Sima Makumaku and Kurunina Aso. Senegal. Wabonetete Tericum Tadio O. No way I cry. Wama Clan Kama. Referee Walton Sampao, Coach Anidi and Sobakin Nania Jessa. What first stance in him? A twash and wife, so any Anofian Gua. Ujina stance him on any wife in the bush of what Jeffans is. Betano.com.gh Focuso na diska Vena water Ensu ebe buwao na nipedwe na nyahwa den Bigo Energy UMB Bank Pepsodent Rush Energy Drink Sports Water Vim Energy Drink Alive Alive Soap, Sigma Appliances, Fortune Spread, Lost Cinema Center, Focus Technology, Tabia Takum, Rand Lottery, Keys Condom, Kwanzaa Estate, Electroland Ghana, Star Cement, Wulaki, or say why Lucky, Colino, Bibi Abanawiye.
2: Yes, it's all over for Senegal. In fact, the latter stages are given on the fourth hard senko meet my equalizer, but I mean say Oman Kasano or more a bomb mamma to her in the first half and the early stages in the second half. Oko bought such crucial game and I say oh boy such competition. I mean say so you need to be focused. I mean

0: ball BBM on a field of play. And so fully concentration, but it got to a point now. As a Senegal for now losing concentration, almost plans somebody by any nano, it do be now and we keep him. And and on a let you on the answer, I cost you almost ever saggy money. I'm a more coffee. No way for no, it deserve it. So more qualify and 6 points so far. Or two games on my bono. They also did well. Okay, Martin Odegaard, a crowd fast so. I mean, the creative space, creative chances are. My Erling Haaland, HSR, two goals. Now, I think he has done so well. Defensively, no me a war organizer. Brass and a guy for no. A bad game in my try so make equalize. You know, they manage their lines so well. Try to make sure, say, Senegal for no. Intimidate, yes, our third goal, no more. And we have friends, coach, and I think
1: Sobakin,
0: yes, and yeah, and yeah, me want to say a case because got to a point now pressure. A good super said that Senegal forum a put pressure on them, no, Ibian Komoti can be different story altogether, but or making sure, sir. A team in Senegal for now, my Wanyasa winner, no refinancy. Kudos to Norway for the only almost a team as cement or more qualification or move them to the next stage of the competition. So disappointing from Senegal because we are expecting Senegal say or move a few more at this stage and a lot of Africans and they be disappointed, especially or more visiting a betting sitting kitchen because we are tipping Senegal as one of the powerhouse of African reps and car at least or more defending the flag of Africa high. But it's so unfortunate, sir. Any or more a film at this stage, Omon Kofi said, yeah, Africa for a bro for no, you should go back to the drawing board.
1: Yeah, their drawing board.
0: Yes, now Omon Koto to Nyama said, but yeah, next 4 years, Nyankopo Maya, Omon beat me. Make your amends now, Mark. Okay. Say, or meeting your come anymore. I say, referee, we you know,
1: Brazilian referee,
0: we're lenient to both teams because it got to a point. Okay, first game of officiating against Mexico and Afri South Africa on a mass are 3 red cards are history as far as World Cup air concerns since the inception of FIFA World Cup in the year 1930. No, say, yeah, but open match, single game near my. 3 red cards, maybe in Cedar. Wharton Sampaio, sir, Brazilian referee, and a man, Yaya Sitoli, and then Temba Zwani, and then Cesar Montes, red card. And the Amiki Sara records now better. The only I recorded was 2 red cards in the year 1990. Abra Argentina and Africa Cameroon, a boy, yeah, Cameroon, a boy 10-11, a winning over Argentina 1-0. But Sara referee, we no nonsense referee, discipline. We play now in your discipline. I'll be my red cards is here, but okay, require this morning. Our first officiating game now, I or a very experienced referee. Okay. In all, no, Sami Apa, Meka say it was a good game, and then Bibia Koma, Norway for no. Cameroon, no more friends at Senegal, Munkofi, no more to Tomani, Masadim Dinka, Kayan.
1: Colleagues upon, I don't know, Yadibesia, na Adomno Dumia, Ochina, 5 year match, or 8 o'clock, Black Stars, and England. 8 o'clock, Black Stars, any in England. And the own sorry, idea, umpire, no two, and yeah, Homachina, Oba, no Akai Black Stars, because Ochina, and Nino, umpire, Bedra. Dennis Asamoni, Alatula, and Sensia, Nuncia, I would the Ultimate Sports Morning Show, so now you have some, so and to us, so and mount.

0: 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The most competitive basketball league on earth is on CBS this Saturday. Big 3 All-Star Dwight Howard and the LA Riot take on Greg Monroe and the Dallas Power. Then Coach Rick Mahorn, Sensation Nasir Khor, and the Detroit Amps look to protect home court against back-to-back MVP Michael Beasley and the defending champs Miami 305. 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

0: Ice Cube's Big 3 is back. The most competitive basketball league on earth is on CBS this Saturday. Big 3 All-Star Dwight Howard and the LA Riot take on Greg Monroe and the Dallas Power. Then Coach Rick Mahorn, Sensation Nasir Khor, and the Detroit Amps look to protect home court against back-to-back MVP Michael Beasley and the defending champs Miami 305. 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

0: Ice Cube's Big 3 is back. The most competitive basketball league on earth is on CBS this Saturday. Big 3 All-Star Dwight Howard and the LA Riot take on Greg Monroe and the Dallas Power. Then Coach Rick Mahorn, Sensation Nasir Khor, and the Detroit Amps look to protect home court against back-to-back MVP Michael Beasley and the defending champs Miami 305. 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
1: Yay, yay!

house of the Lord. David said, I was glad when they said unto me, let us go into the house of the Lord. David said, yeah, me desi yesi me se kwabna. 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Asofun desi me si onyami wo bibi papa edemao. He will never leave you nor forsake you. No matter how the challenges, the difficulties, the Lord is with you.

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What are you going through? And then I will come. And then I will send it as soon as and pay me what has me catch or say. Can wakuma etu yem. Na onyankopon e will be the papa at the mouth. I said, for I know the thoughts that I have for you, not thought of evil, that your end will be an expected end. This morning, Ebra was sorry and not pay. Now do you seda emmanu. 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Now do you tuntum emmanu. 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I told you be a nayo say, someone comfort. But I'm not paying me, catch you say, God has something better for you. Osofu Nimrod, onyankupo, onu yeye. He has never and he will never finish with you. God is a faithful God. I said, God is a faithful God. He is a faithful God. I don't pay me my good morning. Me my watch. I di be fi di ekasi enso. 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Obibenya ni breakthrough ene. In the month of six, the angel visited Mary. And he said, you have obtained favor. You have obtained favor from the Lord. And obey on your the favor, be but to be so. Nia oji di enka amicus here. Missy, near oji di enka amicus here. Jidia, ya dear, yen fire, niwa e who ye. By your word, Jidia, ni want to say. Papa no obey ye. Osofu Nimrod, Missy, your word, Jidia, say, and ready di ye be see ye. And then I hear Nibia, I hear Bedi. But Ochina, there will be a breakthrough. Tomorrow by this time, be a mumma mini uncle. Thank you, Jesus. Thank you, Jesus. What? Your tomorrow will come. Your tomorrow will come.

0: monkan se na mo be hu se Awurade ye anopeyi no minu kan se mbi se never give up, believe in yourself and know that God is good. 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Obanwell low radio no amami. 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
1: Nondu 10 p.m. Eye all night. 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
1: You do all. You do all. Good morning. Hey, my son.
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1: 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Asempa 94.7. Yeah, me money fro. Also for mommy.
4: Yeah, daddy.
1: Hey, Angel.
4: Yes.
1: Thank God for your life.
4: Me better Angel Adjasi.
1: Eh, then yami asi.
4: Me better Adjasi to Asempa.
1: Amen. Nyamishrao. Good morning.
5: Morning.
1: Bacho dini baby akasefi.
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1: 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Ome saminya.
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5: Ebrimi motuno le nge ejini kama ha.
1: Oh, Dabida.
5: Amen.
1: Amen. Maune jomu. Impope obey.
5: Steven. Yes.
1: Wonderful. Mount Ejomo.
5: Amen.
1: Okay. Bye-bye.
5: Bye.
1: All right. Can we have last call? 0546

0: Joshua. Joshua, Osofu Joshua.
1: What's that?
0: Osofu Joshua.
1: What's that? Good morning.
0: Morning, what you say?
1: Hey, yo.
0: Wonderful.
1: Amen.
0: Amen. Shiro. Now, Abasunsun, me ma. Good morning. Sorry. Last caller. Last caller. Last caller. Catch me. Problem. Good morning.
2: Hello. Good morning.
0: Your frog say now can say fi infa.
2: We can say fi lashibi.
0: Lashibi udin.
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0: 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What am I, you know?
2: No. Bojima.
0: 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Thank you, Jesus. God bless you. God bless you. God bless you. Maune jomu.
2: Amen.
0: Maune jomu. All right. Good morning.
3: Good morning, sir.
0: But you baby, how can you feel?
3: Fine. I'm going to pray.
0: Dodowa. 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Last caller. Good morning.
4: Good morning.
0: Yeah, catch it.
4: Where your mommy
0: fan to? I'm going
4: to fit them, ma.
0: Mommy!
4: Mommy fan to Akamagon City.
0: Wonderful.
4: Oh, we thank God. With the radiance, we say, Mama, you're the cheerful frog.
0: Amen.
4: That's what you want, my rat.
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0: 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In fact, anope mama mani age pa pa pa pa pa pa pa pa pa pa pa pa pa pa pa pa. Amen. Minion Mona on Fanny Nama and Tuja, but all found Nama Tuja be Yawana. What
1: 0555 21 41 51 0555 21 41 51 Elizabeth
0: Mensa Pacho. And prophetess, but also number and with D. Oh, Mount so.
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0: Any man got some apostle, Faber two.
3: Apostle Yamishra big time. But and a Ghana, if you are singing a poo or poo, and a bubble draw. Ever born raw, they are qualified for the next stage. I will be here. You are my dream, say England for me. Say you never go with the massy. 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I'm number 0531904243. And in fact, many are you believe, many are you so much because challenge your man, your man is so amazing. I'm so happy. And I worship to me dedicating my black star fooling. 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I'm one who did in the Mudias Ronco. I was used to dinner.
2: Amen.
0: Yami in Shah. Mammy Fa and Kago, we're mana, yen sorry so. Where your funeral arrangement of the late Desmond Emmanuel Ade Tutu, aka Skilly, the late Desmond Emmanuel Ade Tutu, aka Skilly.

Seventh-day Adventist Church, All Nation, Adenta, Revival Month, Niegusu, Yami Adum Ochina, Ochina no, Wednesdays and Saturday and Sunday, Wednesday, Saturday and Sunday, Natini say, the great arrival, Osofu Dr. K. Dogbeto, and Ajumede Nina, Esin Ninasu, Enumere 7 p.m. Kopim Enumere 8 p.m. Ntimpacho Yatun Safro Sebra. Great arrival. Koso Dindende. Don't miss this program because it's going to be a blessing time for you. Ewo Jesus Christ Demo. Amen and amen. Abesim District SDA Church. Abesim District SDA Church present 80th celebration birthday. 80th celebration birthday in honor of Mrs. Grace in Tiamua Special Messiah Sanctuary Crusade. In the special Thanksgiving Crusade celebration, yade maye mame Mrs. Grace in Tiamua awenye mfi edyo watri. 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18th of July to 1st August. In Team Pacho, a new film, enumerate 7 p.m. Ekopim, enumerate 9 p.m. Na Jumedini Nano, na Egusu Dinde.

0: Ice Cube's Big 3 is back. The most competitive basketball league on earth is on CBS this Saturday. Big 3 All-Star Dwight Howard and the LA Riot take on Greg Monroe and the Dallas Power. Then Coach Rick Mahorn, Sensation Nasir Khor, and the Detroit Amps look to protect home court against back-to-back MVP Michael Beasley and the defending champs Miami 305. The game played the way you love. 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

0: that God will make a way where there seems to be no way. Mama yemia yewo na Awurade edie bedu echire. The Lord bless Ghana, the Lord bless our nation Ghana, the Lord bless multimedia. God bless you all. Baba.
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0: Asampa 94.7 FM bisa for ene eye ukwada ebraso ene ebinada ebraso se yede agude mu ensema ane simpunu eye kasiyabono yede ebro midin ereset dazi gumwa jaman desi Asampa Sports News at 6 ene yede 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
3: but we don't escape from our dreams goals and responsibilities we want to win the game that's the one thing it is sure when the game start we play to win England play to win they go left we stop them left and we go right. If they go in there, don't stop in there, they go down. If they go down, it's use the submarine. The submarine is Air Force. We have to fight 90 minutes. We have to play the game that is in front of us. They want to try to win, we're going to do exactly the same during 90 minutes.
4: Here we go. We have a great match in front of us. When just one more great match. This is what we're looking for during all our lives, to be in the right environments, in the right moment, right time, to play.

0: against the best players in the world, with the best players in the world as well from Ghana. So it's on, and I cannot have words to express how much we are enthusiastic and the joy that we feel inside us to be here. In football, we never lose. We win or we learn.
1: When in summer, Ghana head coach, the Carlos Queiroz, what they are to jar. Now, one friend, you want to move your first match in Panama, a boy, no, your goalkeeper, a year Lawrence Atizigi, will pry into a free moon, and no, and then Saint Jovo Bissan says, they say, no, there's Atizigi Crano, Zaina Hunne, who is here, now coach, the Atuja, Atizigi, a idea, nurse, or respond to treatment, nurse, and body idea, and no matter than a crime, kakan, Atizigi, nurse, and nay, Atizigi, ne who air tono eba.
0: We're going to make a decision that still in treatment. Today was much better, but the decision will be made after the final medical assessment. Today was...
1: When in summer,

0: do do pa Jordan are you on one air captain Edmar Blasters of Ghana and what did you just say nyamien nkuni against England nyamia to my nurse and nana g 8 o'clock no enye match kitwa e be match nurse anu si eye group e no eye encounter be nurse Ghana mpo no eye top match ankasa Edmar nan so kwa bia so Blasters of Ghana players no wasi omobe fighty enye nkuni mdi de ama Ghana.
1: Has been positive, the mood has been good. Everyone is ready for the next game, and listen, we won with just one game, it's not yet done, so we have two more important games and we want to make sure that we do our best to enjoy ourselves and to get positive results. It's going to be a tough game. It's going to, we all know that it's going to be a tough game, and that's why we're at the World Cup, because we are against the best, and we're ready for the challenge, and we'll do our best to make ourselves proud and to make our country and our family proud. World Cup, there's no game that's easy. Every game is difficult because we play against the best teams, and obviously it was a difficult game, but at the end we got the 3 points, and that's the most important thing. Now we're moving, now we're playing against England. It's going to be really difficult, and we'll see what happens, but we'll try and do our best, put on a show and to make our family and our country proud. And without the fans we are nothing, you know, so it's very important that the fans are there, and like I said, they have to be positive and keep on pushing us, because if they come and push us and being positive, we'll see the effect, and we'll score in the last minute or we'll have positive results. So I wish and I hope that they will keep on pushing and staying positive.
0: Asempa 94.7 FM Ghana Sahini Jordan Ayu Nodin Semwe Tuja na Ene Yokuma Nese Ghana Blasters Womo Mesia Kindu Do Pa Ede Ama National Team Media and no any Abrenten Jenny Jordan Ayu Nedi Kain 121 and 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
1: Well, I think it's a part of football, things happen outside football that you cannot control. So for me now, I feel okay and I'm ready to play. I'm not the only one who played there. There are still players who are playing there. It's about team collective play. We have to, you know, work on our way of play and try to, you know, compete with them. Well, I don't know. We train here and I don't wake up to check the weather. So I think we have to go there and enjoy. We have to, you know, try and enjoy because we are here to, you know, play. That's what the World Cup is about, to compete and then to give some joy to your country. Well, by training, everything is mental. You have to, you know, be ready. Whatever the minute that your body can go through, you just give your best and that's it. It's not about personal achievement. We are going to play a game of football. We are 11 players. We are a team. We have to play as a team. And individually, if I can, you know, get my best game, I'll be happy. But at the end of the day, it's the whole team that need to, you know, be at the top level to be able to achieve what you want to achieve.
0: Enti winning summer Ghana Blasters midfield Thomas Tepate sene se one deputy captain wade atuja na Thomas Tepate anywa captain bane no abranche de jedi Gideon Mensah ene ye de bono woko ayempo na 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
2: Very good. We feel very good, very confident. Obviously, because we've had already 3 points in our first game. So this is a game that we're going in. It's like we're going in with our free minds, you know, free heads, and then I'm ready to compete against the names that you just mentioned. I mean, this is not something new for us. Some of the boys, you know, some of the boys have been playing in England. I've played against a couple of the players also in the England team. So I mean, it's not something that is really pushing us to shake or anything. It's just something that motivates us to do more, you know. Yeah, me as a footballer, I dream to, you know, to play against most of the best players in the game. And then coming against players like this is like, it's a dream for me, you know. I see myself to be player for big games and big players, you know. So it's time for me to also shine, you know, wherever, you know, like people are tipping them to be the favorites and whatnot. But then I'm trying to like make sure that after the game, the news is going to change around it.
0: And Gideon Mensah, time for him to rise to the occasion. And in Yanum Yana, and what in some way, so they are to Jah Eho, and we shall for your 12 years and say former Ghanaian international, a knee or tatelamte under 17, what Jinny Dean Papa no weapon of blasters are, or Sansu Jinny Dean, and it's a name is more the Atuja. And no, one a year Dennis Asamu, aka Alatula, a Dim Komo, Ewa Sampa 94.7 FM, so and what did to Jaso, then say Ghana, any England game, Nidia, Ghana better any Bobby. My name is Ukrainian. We are Manti Kuta Ingram for the Padia Hurricane. Hey, we are in a day. Obeseko, Jubel Hamanes, Obey Jumano, declare rights in so. There's one also by Jumano, but a new Padia. What did you want to say? So, sorry, now a Coban and say England as a Ghana, dear, and Yandi or Nuancasa, and Ponenesaja, a Ben Wantianian won't cry into any smart or a knee or that empty. And so, what the Atuja, now Ghana for Casa Eddie, a far England game, no Ghana for C. Biasu inkunim die ene etese eba tese di atano Panama Ghana etimidi inkunim eba sa eni die eba krumna yanko kote ensema Ghana for akandia fa yani England game no
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4: 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You pay 2-1 fake.
5: I mean, kwa di anka meka se yembo defensive attacking system. 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Ose yi play special character. To which yo, sin ebe ya, yen concede goals with we.
6: Oh, ebe ya anka, yembo defensive football. Yembo defensive, but yen make sure say your flanks, no, 2 and 3, and I say 7 and 11, no. Omo mu true mika. And so, musu ki person ni bria, yeko counter, ni intimi breaky counter with more men in front.
7: My yembo defense game, omi ye mema, yensi ye mema, ye di bwanku, ye di fufu, ye mu do ah won dia e obi mother mo power o na ye hu say yes mo ye bo defense game a omo we 18 mu ana 18 line achi ana omo bo ye so bo defense game omo so aba say me ana mi kita ball no na maduro 18 mu na mo bo defense game a mother won ma me kwa me bo shot e bo ye mna wu na wu na say me hinham bi mo abetwe hu me che
8: Ghana dey we style of ye ball say enye say dey we football ball mu dey na ye ball gutter to gutter it ye win no matter what ye win it shout out to Ghana
9: dey see
10: against 11.
0: Wait an instant. Ghana for Eka Eddie Afa, Yene, Aya, the three Lions of England game. No, na Monson and Sir Matsueno, Rafi Said Matness, or no Efi Honduras, or no Enne Ebabijinum, Elche Abeno, Emra Ghana, and Aya, England, Eddie Ebony, 8 p.m., and a match we air Kosu, our Gillett Stadium, and no, our Boston City, 5,000 capacity. Na and Sir Asampa 94.7 FM Adum, 106.3. Coming to the live at the FI Electroland Ghana Limited. 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
9: World Cup minutes. 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

0: 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E wo your lotto kiosk hold winning in am. 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We bring your message a. We ticket ni a grow we training ni na wo mu. 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Emfa wo se eye MTN bo mu. 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Ni se wo di sa grow.
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Yatinasi and Como Bebre, Yadi Betrim, Ewa Bon Kratem, Naposo, Naposo. 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Nuncia Pepepe, or the Asempa Sports News at 6, Ebersum year.

also Akwenya wo ho in the form of calling 0302216545 0302216546. Oko Amanania matches Dodona eto form. Erika Siedubuadi, the foreign minister, Eddie Ebeko. Argentina 2, Austria 0. France 3, Iraq 0.

Paninja, Alex Cobina Stone, with the entire team will be out at you. Joel the Fashionistic, Joel the Fashionistic, live on YouTube, live on YouTube. And now you're charging.

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This is the Ultimate Sports Morning Show. Pandit no Eya Sedney Dako. Kobe Jones. And then Coach Mboma will be part of a team. Coach Mboma eka team ni ho. And baby, I will be coming home now. I'm fast from no Emerald and there.

office open baby a BDBS na and so a gum number you see our home. I sing text down. Any and Casa 0244335168. I sing text down. I strong. I tough. Max by Eddie Hattrick promo no abba. Max by Eddie Hattrick promo no abba. Uni skills bia. World Cup no go so aye koso. 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Eni kwa saw the show team say uni TV papa. 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Obeto ewo Max by. 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

0: 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Ma mo message is Nimra. Yebekinka Eddie Amamo MT or say Algeria to Jordan 1. Prayers for all Ibo or say Alatu. I hope all is well with you and your producer and all your team members. Please advise Black Stars coach players to support each player on the defense and attack. And no prayers for all they are. Or they buy another message or they Emma to tell the Black Stars coach, tell the coach of Black Stars not to play defensive for long because that could put pressure on Black Stars and they could cause our players to give England free penalty or an own goal. I know prayers for all the Eber live on YouTube, Asempa 94.7. Asempa 94.7. Said Dazzy Atanasi. Yanko na Yanko fa the Dadrian segment, you know. Emro on the show and then Anopay. And to the Daily Guide, Sanso and the Daily Graphic and Chronicle and Inquisitor. Daily Guide GT Garden Times and the Chronicle Nina Nkrata Ayakrado said Dazzy Anima and 10 times we echo na Yakofa Edia. But no chino ne probable lineup ahead of England. O tactical approach every say emfa enko genum e dia potipa na if he said the tactical handlers of the Black Stars and yes they be a yebo against England no enko ji engu. I must tell you England game no your game that form so be a tena ba bi catch us England game no e da form ya share ya oboa. I'm telling you oboa ni pa kro no da da o omo wonu nu ho asere a very very crucial game a serious encounter a big game. And your game at that form, and it's quite bad. You know, this game with who compare your game against Panama. Quite a fast start, you know, and quite a fast one. We take you on a counter break in the idea. The only essay and right against England. And I pay and no, I am come over baby because no watch young Black Stars agent. I can know and that form. So that's a good morning.
1: Morning, y'all.
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0: enye gomwa na be show papers ni pictures ni Joe na be show pictures ni live on YouTube dia mai. And they say go mo ade betimi aso ye papers the wa raising the app on my who pictures e wo mo.
1: That me dey mean to
0: raise ya hu.
1: Ti jo won dey to. And ti mo ko YouTube.
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1: 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I'm what me fam.
0: Eh mo se wo paja ko so
1: no. 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Nte no so e wo. Na wo ko page 13 nso a ya. Wo no mo front page na no atso say the floods claimed 18 lives in central region. Hey, that's a day we meti abako sem ne biacha na se meti biacha pa. 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There's a acting rent commissioner one hostel operators in Geneva so nipa announce penin pa wono NSC a wono ene ehwesempo no see e dedan e ma han e dedan e ma han ye rent rent dia de no ene the whole 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that's a Ghana for yaduane ewo krodiam ha no yaduane a na se Ghana ye ewo krodiam ha no eno ene ye momode asempo no yebetimi adi na ye ho nso betoyen eno ene nso dia aba betudwa mede emma eho yawo the 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
0: set dazi gomwa German this year, I don't know. Or say Gomwa should also when Madika Kosi, please, where can I get Gomwa Jesse song? Gomwa Jesse, you know, the whole brand for the Debra you. And you pay the whole brand for Officer Wachimota. Or say it's very nice. I want to buy one. Say good morning, Alatu. You people are doing a great job. God bless you. Ghana will win tonight. Thank you. I know Eye your day by Malam. Seth Antoban Malam, aka Breastfeeding. Good morning, Latula. I'm enjoying the great sports show this morning. England to Ghana nil. Enough from Kra. Enough from Kra. Send us a live commentary. 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
0: Sanso and a joy, joy for so aboard demo, joy sports, joy prime, and a joy FM for aboard demo, ewo aerospap. 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Ebekoso, ewo achim otuame Deba Ground. Achim otuame Deba Ground. 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Na, ewo ena Honorable Into Kwanin. Honorable Into Kwanin. And collaboration with Dr. Prince Saki Alimo. Dr. Prince Saki Alimo. And Theophilus Dohan. Theophilus Dohan. 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Ewo achim otuame Deba Ground 23rd year ni dakon eye guest ni dakon and a special guest I invite no ewo achim otuame Deba Grounds in the ni dakon eye honorable Nto Kwani in collaboration with Dr. 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
3: ye lose that match by 2-0. 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But ewi ya echi no ye ntimi enyi Uruguay fo amfomu enfrim. Ani ye call 2014. 2014 again Germany. Eho no ye nya draw ye lusu. Enti ye free ho no na 2022.
0: Yes.
3: And so ye buy no. Say ye body tie especially those countries na ya. Omo winning be pen na. In terms of World Cup no enya de ye timi e winning ye best cry a draw. Teams no match World Cup ni be pen no. Ye best cry a draw. Because against Italy, you lose. Against Germany, you draw. Lose. Against Germany, you draw. Then against Uruguay, and also you draw at the end of 90 minutes. Extra time. Penalties normally ensu. You need to do an ano abobo ewo England ho. At least Isahaku, Fatau Isahaku, Leicester City. Your captain Jordan, wabo Crystal Palace Rice. Onu nebebe jina. And so we hear a mantia. Womu si a can edema the three lions of England. Omo won de no won say England for one possess it. A ban is a speed game na. I mean fantastic. And what in so we hear players are England for Ekuta. Omu can for Eddie on Besegu. Eddie and the three lions of England on Besegu. And say three lions of England Besegu. Then if the Blasters want to win. It shouldn't be 1-0. And you can't say, yeah, one goal. Oh, say, yeah, what do you know? Hey, about the same for the physique. A balance say 1-on-1. You know, mumma, what do you know? You want to know? But I'm more flair. Say, I'm born, I'm passing, I'm from Koibia, I'm teaching from Koibia, I'm more canter. No matter what, no, I'm going to play to change. And you want to know, you need play be a bit not to hurricane. A balance in Finfia. Jude Bellingham, Rice, your players, your honey, Afena Abraham, Rice, your
2: players. Ice Cube's Big 3 is back. The most competitive basketball league on earth is on CBS this Saturday. Big 3 All-Star Dwight Howard and the LA Riot take on Greg Monroe and the Dallas Power. Then Coach Rick Mahorn, Sensation Nazir Kor, and the Detroit Amps look to protect home court against back-to-back MVP Michael Beasley and the defending champs Miami 305. The game played the way you love. 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
7: Yay, yay!
3: Gideon Mensah. And Gideon Mensah will be a yow. Me expect to say, and then a children mu on command. Because in terms of defense, ewo, it's a call central pay on mu with the Jerome Pokune, Jonas Ajete. Onu no, at least in terms of work up and we're both to the highest level, experience in Nikutano, into Ono NSO control defense.

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1: So, Harry Kane kuta 2 goals. Messi has 5. Messi, onye yen kase Messi a striker. But as at no, kuta 5 goals as a top scorer. What do you say? And tis a Harry Kane, eba no kuta 2 goals against Ghana. Obe make it so as at least anya yukwano. Ebi on the 1B and now 2B beka. But enene si etimi avoid it. Don't fit it, no. But I say, be able to penetrate your corner there. I'm sure defenders need to me. I am Wajuma. And especially Antoine Semenyo, Nikemuni. Antoine Semenyo,
2: Nemas, or ye be more be a home.
1: Or need Thomas Tepate match here on match. May expect to say, Patebebo Boa, or be direct at the crowd party. Don't fit it, no. On Jaima party. Oh, sir, I see my party kai. Party see, and no man at total, no. And you know my beer, and oh,
2: see.
1: And it serves as motivation to him. And me say match way, and you Jordan match. And you're to a match, a party match.
2: A party match.
1: I'm telling you.
2: That's it, Mate. My NTA Black Stars coach, then somebody to draw ahead of England game, and Yamaya Duma, and a better form. No?
3: But we don't escape from our dreams, goals, and responsibilities. We want to win the game. That's it. The one thing it is sure. When the game starts, we play to win. England play to win. They go left, we stop them left, and we go right. If they go in there, don't stop in there, they go down. If they go down, it's news the submarines. The submarines are force. We have to fight 90 minutes. We have to play the game that is in front of us. They want to try to win. We're going to do exactly the same during 90 minutes.
4: Here we go. We have a great match in front of us. Just one more great match. This is what we're looking for during all our lives, to be in the right environments, in the right moment, right time, to play against the best players in the world, with the best players in the world as well from Ghana. So it's on. I cannot have words to express how much we are enthusiastic and the joy that we feel inside us to be here. In football, we never lose. We win or we learn.
2: Carlos Cruz ahead of the game. No, Ono Ankasa admit it. Say anyadi a game no eda from Kobo against the best players in the world. Ghana and so no yensu ye with the best. And here the BC enye easy game. Obi catch us say easy game na obwa asempa 94.7 FM sports director Ewo Fiaha watina say anopai and said my yenti we imra my uncle Jordan ayu yenti Jordan ayu sumra.
5: It has been positive. The mood has been good. Everyone is ready for the next game. And listen, we just won one game. It's not yet done. So we have 2 more important games and we want to make sure that we do our best to enjoy ourselves and to get positive results. It's going to be a tough game. We all know that it's going to be a tough game. And that's why we're at the World Cup, because we're against the best. And we're ready for the challenge. And we're going to do our best to make ourselves proud and to make our country and our family proud. World Cup, there's no game that's easy. Every game is difficult because we play against the best teams, and obviously it was a difficult game, but at the end we got the 3 points, and that's the most important thing. Now we're moving, now we're playing against England. It's going to be really difficult, and we'll see what happens, but we'll try and do our best, put on a show, and to make our family and our country proud. And without the fans, we are nothing, you know. So it's very important that the fans are there. Like I said, they have to be positive and keep on pushing us, because if they come and push us and being positive, you see the effect, and we'll score in the last minute or have positive results. So I wish and I hope that they will keep on pushing and staying positive.
2: Jordan, are you young captain? So Eddie, too. Jordan, no. Now, Nipa Bako, OGDO, Chrome Mapa, sports director. Black Stars, said the Sky, OGDO, Black Stars. No. First game, or Castle Black Stars, one goal difference. And power, one goal difference in a buy. Game, England, the OGDO chain will be our England game. No. Or said the tier Bia England. Then Obelusu against the Black Stars of Ghana. Black Stars, nye 1-pointer. Or the Beka 3, no, 1-9. Director, good morning.
6: Morning, yeah.
2: Na, apombo kodiye.

0: Ami Adam, mo boy Juma.
1: Yeah, but Wadaroma, Wadaroma no directions.
0: And then Ghana for a year sumo.
1: Yeah, sumo munti.
0: Odra e oma,
1: e oma Ghana for munti.
0: E di ese ni et koso work up e timi.
1: E timi de ba.
0: Na no e yade.
1: Kusi e timi
0: ni na abaso.
1: We pia wi.
0: I say
1: how the time dey 7:30 8:00.
0: I e won ni fi. That be said, a team now for a boy, him, Rachel, but a yenny idea also to be treffy. 18 years also, but before my nudges him.
1: Obiabo,
0: and most senior media practitioners, everybody is doing something. Fans in the crown nigh.
1: Fans in the
0: night. Also, trust in midnight. Now, Obi Tio, a sending messenger. Now, so that's any panacea.
1: Yeah.
0: Oh, but only why you know.
1: Debbie,
0: oh, you saw a dofone TA, a share of YouTube, ne, a shadum TV, no, yentiming your masses are. And you know, a seba. A match day.
1: A match day.
0: Ghana versus England. Now we'll be some questions say approaching in your day. Panama, but two different games.
1: Yeah.
0: But what is here?
1: Which is here, player.
0: And say you will be a unimni so ya CQ. And then a technical team. Omo dear in few almost so and I say Portocas say it is never lost on them.
1: Okay.
0: Nia esese omo ye ene mrantie na ene ye omenya akwanya esi akwan ye tie gomu adese akasa but for all intents and purposes ye hwe ne ye kọ no on paper na a tight game majority as
1: ye
0: a tight game because the English will come all guns blazing warm beba Georgia, I'm a busy form.
1: Game with your busy form.
0: Because I almost say if country be Africa, I'm going to me in home one or almost so football more a Ghana. Okay, so I'm afraid friendly match called Wembley.
1: Yeah.
0: Yeah, I'm Kokote.
1: That's a more giant.
0: Oh, we get on the waist in a form with the bomb. As I didn't cry, I'm sure, Momo. That play back no boy.
1: Umuano, yeah. Masaman form when you are
0: grown. Senior, your kofa Panama hono. Oma who say whether without patenum crani timiko bobo say, without kudus muni timiko bobo say, without your defender jikumuni timiko bobo so musea, but salisumu, but mrante Jerome Nini Niano, a genetro, one moment who say, and they know said the coach or tear bench, no. A boo to kill crasso.
1: Yeah.
0: I'm coaching no crying. You need to pay any year your coach crying. It's a fact. In the match, you know, on paper, 50-50. Yes, individually, yes, I care, I am your bear, but they be an amicus and pimp, you know. And you are nominated on boy European leagues in Yadino. I know who the partner. What's in America? Who the partner on my club side? I'm also barrel more concerns. They have some few injury concerns. Ah, ain't you know? Almost all more bedom who game your mobile money. Now to your question. Minimsa mobile call America, Boston, Maestro. Monsa Ghana supporters, Nosako Guho. A pregumu super so mudi akaza. Mavis a man or mobile juma. And then fear akosi chanadia. Ye fully presented. Oh, ye friends.
1: US.
0: Ain't you never kumbiano? Ye behe. But answer nanom ni.
1: Niaba, say we are Makoni.
0: Man, a quabe. Tell me them near joint presentation. Let me add my two back, man, and let us say.
1: Set Nida, go at us. Good morning. Oh, Natalia, now I'll see over by on Fanya.
2: So, where?
1: Mehodiva, special guest.
2: Who's that?
0: I represent it. Sound the Cocona,
1: Cocona,
0: and Fagana, Cocona,
1: Bacona,
0: home, Cocoa, New Mount,
1: and
2: Nadiano,
1: and Nadia Obesano, and now the
0: Cocomatin. Okay, where's Studio One?
1: Where's Studio One?
0: Okay, all right, need a quiet. Ain't he Ghana Black Stars? Against Panama, na approach you know, quite simple. Okay, then I don't know. Maybe I could say, "Well, who that is?" Be and I'm saying, "Coach, say on shada and kasa, you bet you ase." But say, maybe say, "Obi sit at back, na okanta, and yet that is na, that is." Then ne you be who more of that periodically, because him ni omo mo. Yeah, my boy, no boy, yeah,
1: English.
0: Debbie. So I mean, I'm a TCQ, a kunyanswa. Him ni omo mo. impeccable mid to low defensive blocks. Okay. So make sure you better say you better sit back and strictly go on counter breaks. We have a more beautiful football. We have to, because they have men who can run, and we also have. Into the semenyon no no any boy
1: Niyama
0: any other
1: Kamara D
0: Kamara D Sulemana
1: Ishaku
0: Ishaku the young man man in the second half.
1: Ja.
0: Aye. Ishaku that start here. Let me tell your brain them. But Obama will be surprised. Almost soon him say Ishaku has some long drives. You see England who oh. Say a boy is a hold on
2: matches.
0: Into omunimum.
2: Yeah.
0: But what
1: yeah, minimum.
0: I know now I'm on my because how many my boys the best team here. Into because some team no I formidable. But here no many Croatia here there. But me there no they came.
1: They are banning here come
0: game after game.
1: Yeah, they say the way you name England.
0: And no more England for no. And I'm English no. So no many Croatia boy no. Yeah, yeah Croatia. Because Croatia team near aging. And team we can be out on betuno. Yes, we are on 90.
2: You know,
0: what in American answer? You see, your best answer mistakes are few and far apart. That's the coach should tell them.
2: Yes,
0: so mistakes, no, yeah, more than say, yeah, yeah, mistakes, particularly where your defensive 18 meter area. Oh no, that's a patebe bar, me can't answer because the name coach, nothing.
2: Yeah,
0: it is a patebe bar, but you say. My team crophobia, my can say normally Pato born ahead. No, but it's a tenner. Because on no drives, on no suit Timisha, and only at the end. But Jordi has here. And you know, who crowd the box, who force England and prevent them from cutting through the middle. I'm telling you.
1: That time I'm in America, bro.
0: Who is America?
1: I am in America.
0: Why?
1: Ghana's maestro.
0: Hey. Kwaku.
1: Kwaku, I'm
0: Kwaku, me.
1: Kwaku, me.
2: KB.
1: I'm in for Kwaku, Timothy.
0: Kwaku, me.
3: Jama, good morning.
0: Bibi, Abesi. Kwaku, Bibi, Abesi. Hey. And now they send me my come on bank on and yes,
2: man. Hey. Yo.
0: Kwaku, why are they? Kwaku, why are they? But I have a quam, but me see a finance for the time. Chase, I know Kwaku, Bibi. Me now, Kwaku. No more message. Then I hear you.
2: When they put you view,
0: let me put you. Kwaku, let them, my mama, to her. Any brother,
3: I am to me who
0: who's up for day.
3: Oh, director, but Jamiadum,
0: and you are me intervening to the only Dennis in consumer by Messiah by me. You must have a chill.
3: Never to boss, Matty.
1: Mr. Obey Kweku and the Ghana's maestro, your super Simo, the king of the morning, Ewo Ahomano, so all the way from the United States of America, Yonkona, Yini, and Komoka Kraken. Good morning.
3: The senior most presenter, Latula, very good morning to you.
1: Nah, Bibi Aboko, dear.
3: Nyamiadum, any complaints, let's say. Teaching Namna, Nigusua, Yavia, the Viana Mibisa, Abokuka, him for a chill, maybe an year. So she tried Sitri, Tonama Sitri, Otomo Sitri. We are teaching quite near Sitri, sit on near Sitri Namna, and one Nigusua. Any complaints,
1: Ghana's master will be a bit fine. What's the baby? Will be now. Are you?
3: I said, name Breberson. Oh, my baby, who said it here? Let's travel and see. What you are saying? Oh, but now, who is the woman? Now, I want to offer. It will be a Breberson. It will be a lot of love about why?
1: Mate, Baba.
3: Pastor, Magana. I would be a bad deal, Hano.
1: Give up and see. I couldn't be a bad deal, no.
3: Mata.
1: Papa, Ghana for. Hi, Kwan. Sir, what would your papa? Skirmishes are why you just be seen there.
3: I am a boy.
1: Ghana's maestro live at Wasempa 94.7 FM, the Ultimate Sports Morning Show. No, as all the way from United States of America, Ghana, your camp base. Honor Papa, or Debbie, baby, Obia, free Boston, no, call Rhode Island, no, free here, no, call New York, Namanena Mongwa, Bakubi, Mumba, Kubiasu, Sikapudu. Papa, what I will be my so? The Black Stars of one year after a year Panama game, so Mbedu Roots Island. Ahead of Black Stars game, no, for American Como, a die as Empire near TFO, live on YouTube, live on 94.7.
3: Very well, Alam Maminati. 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
4: Welcome back to Yeah, That's a Pepper Thing. First up, we've got Harrison wrapping his Dr. Pepper in a tiny quilt so it feels at home. Oh, how tender. That's a Pepper Thing! And over to Becca, who's whispering affirmations to her can.
5: You're sweet. You're unique. You're the best thing I ever poured over ice.
4: She swears it makes it taste better. It's not a science thing, but it's a Pepper Thing! Why do they all do it? All for that sweet, delicious, truly one-of-a-kind taste of Dr. Pepper. It's a Pepper Thing!
3: But they support that. Don't bring in nobody mind. I'd buy a team with the ultimate sports show. So, the minimum supporters and also Dorf or Chita, which production team, and also a year. They'll be after for God and country. I was there, it was the night of Sunday Bia, a year come up. If you call a Mamincia, a year, Sister Mina Asian. Now, no, me catch you out there. What's up, my baby? Do you swear? Debbie Amidana say, one year, Edmond Aka sister. But I'm a Kaya last December. Edmond Aka, the Enquadami, maybe if you were to
1: pay. Fantastic.
3: Enquadami, mommy, and a day, sister Mina Asian. Debbie Amiba, Michiano.
1: Nyaminchira ne pa. 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
3: Eh asemu.
1: Eh ti nyaminchira no. Nyaminchira ne pa.
3: Okay. Ala yen ko straight to the issues. Ma mi sha ke wa camp issues no. When you tell your victim that you are, and the time you know your casta, you could do a casta, and I'm saying your plot no a year come within the circles of the Black Stars camp, and I also so you know, you be a tree, you didn't come on, you have all the facts, you have some material for our headquarters of Ghana Sports, that be a agree. And now no your name Panama, you know, when you say name you come here. There's another Black Stars camp with the men, you know, instead of North, because goalkeeper Lawrence Atizigi will play with that game no more. And the idea went to me and my goalkeeper Benjamin Asari and the Benjamin, you know. And tonight, yeah, share them with the Tuano Tuano, the state of it, and the same, and my 24, and my ATS, and Coinbi Arsenal, scan the bit me up to that. But after scan, no, he said, Abdabon Tinezo. Atizigi out of the tournament or out of the England game any day, but UPM 24, especially Dr. Pamba or yet Black Stars team no doctors or Castle CBBA under control. Until the last 2 days, you who say Lawrence Atizigi started with training grounds, I watch a chip ball and the Kanka Cup or personal training and ratings with training to jump. But then, Radi, lay a Dutcher bar. And no, a very good story. Me assure myself, I'm not the spirit of the Black Stars. I'm not telling you, it's me, sorry. And I'm saying, I choose the story. They say, but you can't confirm it. You need injury concern via any Black Stars camp. As of now, yeah. Me know, I can say. And see, I know, number one, morale booster. Abba Kampa, yes, I said, you're my everyday. Color creation in the man, you know, I hear several training. Several. Now, interestingly, when the FIFA regulations, you know, actually, the training time to open to the public, which are here, and it's any open to the public, Carlos Cruz, I'm making a clear that on person who an individual be a spectator, another a journalist, that was the training session, that was Brown University, and he started, you know, Omar comply. If I have a tool, I'll be to Brown University, one of them. And yet, a stadium, a year within the university, Naya Jimu Kamakama, now the corner security, a year before the police dog see security checks up. And you might be brave, but how to enter, no? Security is very, very tight. And it's a very poor amount of assets up. And they are dinner. It's a bit me room now, Yakobo and Yakoma. Now, what could it? But, unfortunately, the last thing, you know, the idea here open to the public for only 15 minutes. And the idea, I'm unfortunate, okay, and Central for the Brinal, so it's me an opportunity, equity. Now, before the start of the training, you know, and before Emma Thomas Delpate, Gideon Mensah, Jordan Ayew, the skipper, the opportunity to open Central for Encasta. Now, and the video will be. But the long and short of it is that Thomas Tepate at the end are interested in Mamfuji achieved Canada and Yanko because of a visa and some any issues surrounding a year Nimata, a war, a year UK, or the other. And when you know, Chana Mamfu Abis, I said, Thomas Tepate, why are you ready for this particular a year game? Now, I like one thing about Thomas Tepate. Tembiano or a count, a due time, we use Tembiano. And also, anima, who some smiles, who some confidence, or a year Thomas Tepate. Until Okache, a young and so forth, yes, why ready? Now, and you may be one of my, if he ever football, no, no, a footballer. And you may be who are beyond a control. And it's a grown control, so. Now, the future is a blue mutua. As a player, they also what he has here. And did you call him an or no what he has here as a football be there to me? But were you happy, sir? And they were there part of the team. Over the big Panama by another Canada by, you know. Over the air walking into a year, the big game in our group against a year England. But he see, he can't wait that when a year I grant your former Arsenal player. Declined right to be share on the field. And a couple of the English players or two in the moon, top notch award, English team, we did it as a winch mean chain, Ubenyan and Kadivino, and Rena Swan, and the why expressing a readiness for this particular big game at Ebato? Gideon Mensah, so Ekasaka, one of the HMJ, Ghana, your identity. Now, among four Ekate. England best at as favorite on paper there, but on the OGD pass, yes, the identity, no, the lack, no, a band, maybe be a queer. OGD pass, surprises the whole football, no, official, my ready for the task ahead up. But also, Eddie Kaka, Eddie S2, that is for the side, Jordan, are you? Now, I'm on front to a pushing up, beside myself, the performance so far. I have no questions about him. Now, obey me up from the Ghana for a good performance against England. Win against England and say as a captain, you know, 1 year creator of a promise on his Bobby Bree. But on the day, you bet me a step gun of football in and say, Woman had done the colors of the black star. Now, Kujinago Pamanosua, they will fight and fight and fight and fight for the final whistle. The and on the end, say as a captain, you bet me a promise gun of winning. Now, what's the cool mokono, or more air cool towards the victory. And to quit the Arsenal, it will be back to the party. Now, we will be back to the party. We will be back to the Arsenal. Then, we will be back to the Arsenal. And to the Arsenal. And the only the assurance is that the captain of the side, Enra, on the MI, or Grand University, I will be a final training. If I can carry a monitor, yeah, the small sided game on mobile, and now the shooting, I will be Kita Womo Aye, if I don't tell more upon your crown, we're told to say, coach, you know, SST, Papa, Alami, we are the probable lineup, making me add the amount, the plug up, and we're sitting here, you know, you're plugging in your kitchen, I can. And it was all fun. It was all fun. Nancy and I ready, so many now show my hook, and then Komoa, any back, you know, be Eddie. And I share Katawa the final training. Mean to me, Shabbat is the captain of the but I have seen a different black star under Carlos Croatia. I mean, the shortest time here, I'll buy as a maintenance person, my first to home, will be a person making impact as far as the black star from a year concerned. And we are Kakabia and we are a course to our the Bryan University at the final training on 18 Etoja. But I'm a main can confirm it. World Cup way, one of the most expensive World Cups that over the years, you see me, I cover as a journalist, your Ghana, anybody, and I'm just a ocean, Rhode Island, ha, blasters, camping base in war. From Aha Airport, training grounds, Brian University, you know, it's about 35 minutes. Now, from Brian University, for the Gillett Sports Stadium, was Boston, no? It's over 40 minutes. What you say? And the no, immediately you find out thing in Nano. I was here saying it was called the Gillett Sports Stadium. And the FIFA official press conference, no? It's me, a told ya. Now, not yet, share the Mustanka, head coach, Ibano, if you are the player, Baku, and I'm in the carnival. But all Bano, now the communication director of the FA, Henry Asantichum, and Kuan Ekan Huna. Omo ebe fiti eyen sento kwa na e already ewo eye gedet media center hormone. Interestingly, ni initial comment in na chete why ready na we happy ewo the opportunity Ghana dia mano and na pe the opportunity to play one more time with another country in the World Cup no okay maybe aso pa na the third game against Panama victory no for their 2-3 I will look it up there against England, no. The best gamer, statistics, fans, especially India. Now, the Ghana for to be proud of. Ghana for be proud of. Can be our Kasa or talking about. Let the be a Ghana and be the Juma Oye. Or see every minute, every day, we need be ano or try to build a very resilient black star team. Not Ghana for any agent. And the Carlos Correa and Koba. The initial comment was not say our press conference national or the two ages. Now, other than China, the issue of Thomas Partey, the idea of Central for Ebitano, now head coach, I said, I have personal players who and Sam Kikankaka, Sam Biano, if you say a teamwork, and the other need to be a team who wants them, than so best single out, a player who can want them. But as he is concerned, it is, as you clear thing, now I ready. Now, on the day, you know, Woma or no, or GD is out of my region, and I'll be parried you more or best select you more. Now, over to me, I represent the Aya Ghana. Oh, if you sound common, I have there a bar, a betrayal, a man, a coy, and on to dance, I may be a terminal, a coach, run Timo, Emma, one England, a boy, Emma, England, a Chinese, and it goes to one. Sir, a year issue, no, the idea, and then go for a cover by four, a father by a castle, said, Miss Timo, over a capable step. Omuga share the three lions of England and I'm saying England team ya action with a different country there. Then so in Kama Kuma Kunya there, a idea or day. Na Australia Kaka, na no year, many day hope. What you wearing na a history. Na history, and what my young central for, said a bear, the car kai, get a car kai, a bray analysis, get the argument. That was a star history, you know, and Yadia, a really game to be a. A winning game to be a, and so that time is past. Now a new chapter is open. Now a new game, a new history, and a new type of game. And I will say a better. And so what would I say? Yes, you continue history, but there's the history there. I will have to be broken. Now a different mindset. And now Edna, when England, Eddie Asia. And I don't see on common beer. What me I can't watch them. I'm talking about the jubilation. There be a name called Na Go Maya, Na Shepherd's Lady, Na Kutuninsa, and so one cheer up Na Go Eba, Na Oshego, or 60 packs, and all that, you know. But she said, the respect and name of Ghana supporters, the Abano, then be a supporters, Na Ebuto, Na Eligi Maya, Nehano. Would you be able to say a quick be out of victory, the Ebeba? Then so better 10 young supporters, no, 18 job. No more in your high hopes with a coin the Arsenal, Victor, and the back. And this jubilation also, so I idea of can't happen. Now, for the England game, no, when Timmy has Tanasia, that's the English team, papa, or the team, no, on paper, over your favorite, over high intensity, over high profile quality players. In fact, Ojibia Pazer, your group, one of the teams of Master Pia, beating Croatia by 4-2. In their first game, or Hurricane, or Rice, or Bellingham, or Saka, or Rashford. But these are great players there. But of the team, no, Edan is wofu team no pa na enya dia England team no ebe fa ni easy na umetia fa aye the Black Stars of Ghana aye team no enne ewo the Guinness Sports Stadium enti coach ni yobi bebre enko mo e ba ni de ni nyina no me ya ye se uyi ni nyina no na wo se enne obe ma ye entertaining football game aye se bi da eno se enne Ghana for you keep your fingers crossed. You better say, and then 4 p.m. local time, 8 p.m. Ghana time, you know, I had the bit to me about to I want to. And JDD, Dimuana, you did a press conference, you know, the company be here, and for sure said, Nunsiani Frank, England, a technical handness, so about the training, and maybe be here, so I think I come up. But Anna, my main can't confirm me and Frank Mountain. The BI come out, come for. Now, Enra, and I did the team. The Honorable Minister of Sports and Recreation, Honorable Kofi D. Adams, and Sikri Arrivé, with Tim Campo, and my NNO, ADD, and Komopa. Now, on also express, we're back to support the Black Stars as a special minister. Now, obviously, Ghana for, especially Ghana for, and US of A, and Canada, and Mexico, and we're going to pay tickets. But what you said, Ghana for, you're the last minute, and you're and we take it time, so yeah. And there was a man for it be a tree, no more to be any, I don't know. Don't go now, and but it grew so I am a day, and now I rush our man for a pay. And this is the time, so I don't know. So I have the atmosphere. It was three Ghana for it's a bit me also supported from your heart. Well, my partner is a prayer. Maybe I'll give me a little bit more support. But the ticket in the authority, ticket in a shorty, the if you were on my car, can only be a man for four or say at the moment. Na enya dia obi a ene benya ticket ene e dia kohwe eye blasters game no enti minister e ka tantem no e de chire central for redan chair say the president e de na no dem e dia mamrante no enti eno ne 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Na a brand channel at this Sika at Dane Amano. Na what dinner, and or taste a brand in a blast out camp room. And we'll bully kit him a pay baby a quote. Sabrina by the ultimate or the Amma police are Nessa that the baby of the Dubia AI did the power camp up that the Enyasim Kuma. Na Yadena Miasis said, then fuck a club them. Kumunetim, the Omon Shema, Bibia, Emma, Aya Campo. I do sit and inform my Anna Kata, baby Obia, I'm sure, say, O Tia or Tianka. So Baba Campo, dia on fat tickets to the master corner, and I'm going for the dog, Omodia Nibrepa, and I ever. And me can we not make sense to the minister kind of thing? They say, Alatula Opa Harma, Golda, a month for Pepa, they say, Aya Blaster ticket, no, Aya England, the Diano. And I Philadelphia, Diana Ebono, a year, Teddy, a cocaine, papa, papa, papa, papa. We shall be out soon with tickets, and $2,000, Kwana. Why not do it over to? And Nona Amma and Kofo the opportunity, almost a Faho, a Jim Kofotika, a de Pepe, the Edia Fab. Because there was a Yakuan in the tomb. Not a man for your careful, now one for Sika and Kobobiana and Koye and Sambia, a Behadripa. Dr. Patrick Okori, former a year. Black Stars team psychologist, or also Bura, a camper. Now, what in Komobi die, we said formally, no team psychologist, and the best psyche and the psyching of players up. A idea, what Kadari Mipa. Now, you know, the action commander said the issue of a partner need a special attention. Now, to one moment in particular, be just to say, maybe a city is that branch, you know, my branch is that strong character, and to appeal to or shepherd him. Shiny videos, I want it, and then Nahoki Kao Kampa or say Patin here psychology Katibia. What get you over it? But get you over it? If you want to say what they are wasting the world, now you're
1: okay.
3: Nebibia, Eye Kamakama.
1: Okay.
3: And see, Ala Oba Hanoma, Institution, Dawson. Dawson. Nancy, March Day. And Bibia, Eye Kamam, Nancy, and I don't teach anybody. We'll be a new Pia Bontley. We'll be a Bon Empire. We'll be a training army. In fact, those of Benny Lawrence, that is our backcamp, as I say, by Empire, or the entire team that you say, and then 4 p.m. local time. And you're making another cool year.
1: Ghana's maestro, your supremo. We report will be any baby. Yeah, 3-1. Now they are my no. And I don't for so here any moon to oversan qua. Don't know what was over my. They do 1 month.
3: Allah,
1: Papa.
3: Allah,
1: Papa.
3: My boy, this day.
1: What about it today?
3: Okay, we're going to call you my city and I'm not here.
1: Andy Kwaku Abeno, Ghana's maestro, your supremo. And what is it?
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9: 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Big 3 All-Star Dwight Howard and the LA Riot take on Greg Monroe and the Dallas Power. Then Coach Rick Mahorn, Sensation Nazir Kor, and the Detroit Amps look to protect home court against back-to-back MVP Michael Beasley and the defending champs Miami 305. 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
1: For the live report to the MI all the way from the Black Stars camp. The Wombia or the Amai, and Tihu Asem, no set ni dako, Atanasi Dada, and the Nkomodieno, Black Stars against England. Preferred players, every said, Neo Monstatima Black Stars against Panama, the Nyeno, writer, as a capitalizer also against England. England, Fono, Ekita, Super Squadra. I'm going to be the Black Stars of Ghana. Your tactical approach, you know, is the same. Na ensin ko Samuel Kwada di Regis Kai say ne no nyade aye ko bi mu. Amo bi ya be 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
1: Nah, Apombo Cordia.
2: Alatula, Yamia Domin, who is somewhere?
1: Oh, Yango Vado.
2: Now that I was restless.
1: Oh, there we said, my home flyer via your invite.
2: Sir.
1: Otumi.
2: Otumi. Otumi.
1: Otumi. Achim Otumi. Achim Otumi. Yes, in the Deba grounds. We didn't
2: know they are okay.
1: Achim Otumi.
2: Otumi. Yes.
1: Achim Otumi.
2: Achim Otumi.
1: And the Dr. Prince Seki Elimu.
2: Yes.
1: Dr. Prince Seki Elimu.
2: Elimu.
1: And a honorable into Kwanin.
2: Quenin.
1: Quenin. Honorable into Quenin. Honorable into Quenin. And Theophilus Dugan.
2: Dugan.
1: Theophilus Dugan.
2: Yes.
1: Theophilus Dugan.
2: Dugan.
1: Omana Afreo.
2: Omana Matu Monsaf.
1: I will say. No Mudia.
2: Use.
1: Omudia.
2: Then I will be there. Omudia. I won't send me any papa.
1: Ah, okay.
2: I won't say more on Amia. Eh, yeah.
1: And you know, you match in live.
2: Live.
1: That will to me
2: the background.
1: To me the background. Alimo ya dear.
2: Oh, yes. Yes. Oh my dear papa, papa, because Charlie and yeah, easy, sir. That's me. I said,
1: okay, they are here.
2: Be our TV. I want them. So, what you say? Major Mose in there. Oh, be our television.
1: Oh, powerful to at us.
2: Be our television. I want the demo. Nemo, Ede, Efe, sir. Money number of Bumuano, our Falcon. Number for match, no, a boom. A hono, Tabio. Yet to me, say, I agree with Honomo. A Hon agreement to me, a sorry, a Hobia to me, Candia, only me, and the own him, a horse of corrections, a day, our Honomo. It's you know, and then Saki Alimu, Doctor, and the Honorable
1: Into
2: Quenin, and Theophilus
1: Dugan,
2: Dugan, Omodigian strain, a so, Sprink a Sierpa,
1: World Cup Fan Pack.
2: Fan Park and yeah easy. Now match measure say 6 p.m. 8 p.m.
1: And you say no, six.
2: Sitting no six. By 6 and you're 2 hours before the game, no. They say number phone you na abedu the backgrounds ho enti yeko and alatula ebe great enanwumre obubo Harry Kane, Rashford, Bellingham, Saka ni yesu ye was superstars o team no
1: Mami Nkwa Homano Sumra, Habib Mohamed, former Black Stars defender, is also joining here on the line. And he set Nida Akumbeba na Yatua. So, Habib, good morning.
11: Good morning,
1: yeah. Habib, na pumbo kwa diye.
11: Radia
1: do mbiyo kwa na mbiyo. 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So, unso bebi yawe boko.
11: Na miya do.
1: Habib, yadase, eni debi ya dajia unya edemaye. And then so, the day itself, the Black Stars of Ghana and England. We any gamer ubia ahwe ni mu ache. Habib Mohamed ya mua kwenya sejna touchline former Black Stars. Ne handle emrantian against England, the three lions. Ufise tactical approach ben ene ne sa kwenya no wwa udibe rasa game wim.
11: Well, me that me new way to say that and give my very, very, very interesting. So, now, I think that so to know, in those days, if you say, who did say, Habib, I would say, you did a torch, not say, I would say, Mr. Kubin, your man, say, it's all depends. So, why should England video now we look at the text here? Oh, okay, very good.
1: Okay, to say yeah, baby, I want two number connecting us. Oh, left, left, oh, yeah.
11: So you say left back to home, yeah, oh, yeah,
1: left back, oh, baby, I didn't see, yeah, yeah, yeah,
11: very good, very good. It's said the mechanism, if he's a coach, you know, he knows better. It is okay, sir, it's a man, I'm meeting that coach, never say anything to any man. It's all about, said the baby, Meshe. Minya or more video, Ashe, Namu, said England, plans are more. I think there on 170 to my name, my name, my account or more plan on the go or more game.
1: So here, your defenders against Panama and any game of Panama for boy, yeah. Young Quincy, did go any time I best say now, Ediana, all expected from the defenders, and because you can't sharp attacker, England for it is a sharp attack.
11: Thank you very much. I think England is a very sharp attack. It's a kind of our defense, our four back, I think we need to remain them. Say, now, especially Makwalai, our ball left back. If you say Aquilano, I was very careful.
1: Gideon Mensah. Gideon Mensah.
11: I'm talking about Gideon. Very good. Now, I would say Gideon, yeah, very, very careful to the same. He said, but he need to know one thing. I say, at any time, we are not player. I say, we're a defender. I say, we're a defender. You defend the opponent. Said the player Bob Yam at the embassy in Kohonmo. It is winning advantage in this way that would make overlap. I was saying, who say a plus. But playing against England, you need to be very, very careful about whenever you want to go overlap. I was saying, we are very careful. And I believe, say, coach, you know, more better than every person because England, you know, said the Wobo 1, 2, 3, then I was going to call. 1, 2, 3, the ball has to go long on the channel. We need to be very careful at defense.
1: Man marking, yeah, Juma Ohana.
11: Man marking, yeah, Juma Ohana. And I'm sure, say, coach, the ball, it be on a 4-4-2. And I say, yeah, over to me, I'll ball 4-1 for one of them. Which is a number better, a better ball to the stand, say, ebane sana obi akutane de one of the chances said we can one market you see say we won't have any problem. Yeah,
1: right, yeah, Medford, the one, Nay Pate is back. Ufi say support Medford, the one, especially Pate, say a pen with a Sibo near there. Or Monsieur Juma Ben, and I saw Moya said about meeting a Kati and Free Wadia Mai.
11: And then I never acquire many jets and say Pate is back. To the extent, say Sibo, no, so ever one month. And Sibo says, I will share the game of the ball against Panama as well. Panama and never bad at all. Very good. To the extent it's all be crying if you say any pressure on the crowd or to me to put up on our confidence. I don't think I believe it's a party with honest. We won't have any problems, sir.
1: Sir Ney and Stasi Titu affront to your Bese in your Goa. What should our strikers do?
11: Is that how can you see? You were saying in your Goa. I believe, sir, coaching in your mobile there. I know I'm a better, sir, and I was saying in him on the very sharp. Because before in England, they realized, you know, they said they are there 5-10 minutes. We are leading by a Goa. If you say a bit me up boy my HMI carry the thing, you know. Yeah, because first 5-10 minutes we need to get a goal.
1: First 5-10 minutes.
11: I was saying your goal.
1: I was saying Ghana
11: to me your goal. And then to me up boy a bit. Say your crumbs are a first half. Once again very, very, very tough am I. And believe me to say it to me crown for the first 5-10 minutes. Believe me, sir, let's say go we will carry the day. Yeah.
1: First 5-10 minutes now, Oka say see a go no. So you to me so England for we said the bay or monsoon chair. First 5-10 minutes, you know. And yeah, you bet me I ask I go in the baby.
11: Minya, and no one say you be big game anymore.
1: Yeah,
11: me bet me big and we call also a woman of 4-4-2 and let's say you give me 4-3-3 crampona stole no it's a team for the channel. But the only thing in this me inquire 3-4-3. But 4-4-4-2 a bit hiding. To the only thing in this if it's a team one. But say yeah we are honestly speaking, we are friends for the first 5-10 minutes, what much we that every day is here. So I said I will not go because what I need to pay 5-10 minutes. I will not go. No, almost one more penny, sir. It's an open game.
1: Okay.
11: For the first 5-10 minutes, you know, would I share the game in the basic? I'm going to catch you. I'm going to be very hot for the first 5-10 minutes. It will open your go. No, it will help you.
1: Habib Mohammed, I don't know. Young for Habib, when see, I will say, and next game, you know, coaching in BM. Now, first 5-10 minutes, you know. Yani England for ni mwanya sani e adwen se yesete baga yesete back pe je on beso de agu yeso no wahwa yin yaba bi kura emfa eti enche ye bere wase anopa ni wumre we eye Habib ni ote former eye defender asi ye mie mu
2: one of the best defenders aye nya e wo Ghana
1: so utie ni nkomo ni
2: utie ni nkomo ni ye but mbie mu no e hona problem no wo isi well, match be an game planner, yedikum. And se ukakobo a country or a team like England with their sharp attack, being one of the compact midfielders in the squad, also on defense in Adia. I think, sir, we need to be very careful, especially when.
1: Careful, sir, yeah, we need.
2: Yes, we need to be extra careful because we know any easy game. And yet, easy game cry. Maybe Eric Asante, my message was saying, say, look, we shouldn't joke with today's game. English team never honor. Charlie, a all round team. Fortunately for us, you know, we also have players, Sebi, you almost know, one year class on their own. And see, we are not going to underrate them, but then, open game, need dear, it will be very difficult. You make sure, say, the game plan be quiet. Yes, it is true. the first 5-10 minutes in India, the English will come after us. And there obiamfanu whether we like it or not, no pressure no ever buy so in the first 5-10 minutes, but
1: ne,
2: we are able to shock them.
1: Mama nko ahoma no so na me me wo fa nko di nko momra coach me ko coach from Paul Manson ho Nations FC your coach former coach for Nations FC Wafa, good morning.
12: Yeah, good morning.
1: Wafa, na hona mu bokor de
12: oh nya me adom bokor.
1: Wafa, nyankopon hira wo ne emra wo de amaya no paye wa sempa 94.7 FM so.
12: Yo, madam.
1: Ofa we de your World Cup ya ho enkomo. Na Ghana ejina kono ko ano odin pa Panama na Ghana fo yam chichi omo de but na Ghana fo binim yam chichi omo ti se England ye aye kobo ni nei. Because of players are kita England ye ade. E de import pa na coach Frimpong Manson ene Black Stars betimi aya ye betimi aso eye England fo yi ano.
12: Yo, madam. The fact to say, of late, now you doubt again, place maybe one after your team, no per se. But then, you bought Panama, you know, you're winning Panama, at least I'm a part of the confidence, say, ah, play a cry, you one. And I said, you may do a it's made the kind of game of one. It beat me. He beat me in the result. Of course, against England. And England, you home every day, every week, throughout the year. So you home, soccer, you home way. Because it's so huge. Like, you home almost a demigod. We are just in the ground or more ever. You see. But for me, I think that. You have World Cup where there are some post from nowhere convert. They are performing on there. Not necessarily the they play well too. And then also the other idea will anything. Example the bureau. So I don't know to guide us. Say you bet me if we want to do it there, yeah, we'll have to do. So I don't know. I'm not sure. At least coach no square by and terribly, but also a big gaining the confidence of the Ghanaians. The team no players no respect him so much, or that confidence no actually won't move. And now no for me, I can say it's up to again as a team, as you say, saying that yeah, approach the game. And no, no, no, too. So, okay, your backline, no, for instance, before the Panama game, the two center backs, your right back, your left back, now confidence cry, but the movie Panama game, no, I think they did so well. And, the midfield, there was no party, but certain Yenchi, I think, also the confidence. Abba Mute, no, about to Adi Krampua, he can also even give us a go, apart from the kind of work he does in the midfield. You see, so for me, I think, up front, you know, and I'm saying, Kakra, the kind of almost say, they take chances, Kakra. Any idea to but for me, I think now the boys themselves, they have the idea, you know, they want to go, they want to play. You see, and I will go against a team like
1: England,
12: or go against Germany, or go against Spain, and my players now, because this confidence within themselves. And your promise, me and the Adam Kwan, a bit more mom said you have to perform. Omuna Katano who said this game, they say, up your game. You see, I now go against Panama and teams in critical morals, and teams in critical, and on Iana, a year players, demo. Omosaiki, it missed the because we would be only ding. But about to overwhelm Dina, who said, Obia double up, and then so for me, I think that. This evening, I think that they will do well.
1: Coach, Frimpong Mansion, say oh England set up, now here Ghana set up as a coach. Why now oh, mount strategy against on the team easy?
12: Well, I think friend is saying we will need somebody like Fati. And that you made filter stuff no. You ain't to me and Koy no to say the ball against Panama. I think that maybe we will need one more in the party. Maybe it's my midfield, not player. Because England and Kono, they are used to saying they have that energy, they are pressing. And so you need somebody who can even hold the ball, which means I transit it from the midfield to attack. Why the bit I'm at that passes no, to. Attackers, you know, Semenyo, and then go. We don't have to wait for Semenyo to omit the ball, and then on one time, Franco, any side there, you will not get the best out of it. But you bet me, then you'll be a bit your man passes, and there will be a direct, or call 1v1, and then either say, obey me, we don't have to let him work, come to the midfield and then work before he can go up there. So for me to say, yeah, made or not three, and then they now pass it in front of UNC, and then Ousua.
1: Elijah,
12: I think that is an honorable boy, up front,
1: yeah. Coach Frimpong Mansion, young Black Stars, you were defending pain. Uvi said, ne kwabe ni emphasis organize a defense, you know, and my man kwe yemfama Black Stars.
12: Yeah, we've seen it in the first game. Now, my first game, I've been more confident. Because I make a just say, even in Panama game, not many of them said they can play like that. But almost you say, you're more that confidence, you know, you're more that support. We don't have to say, then be a support to everybody. No, they judge it. I don't say, no, you're very wrong. You're right back to say, you know, your problem before send a buy. And nobody, you know, Sakrana or Chono, it tells us that, no, obviously, it's me, a man or you can clear become one, you can also be right. So for me, I think that, the defense, the meaning who, you know, the meaning who is this game, and another because, that instance motivation, you know, to go for something. So for me, I think the defense is not any bad at all.
1: Coach, Rantia, starting my Ghana nano, and in such a how you know, if he say, I'm on bum from the bench, you know, on back on almost 30 game now, Ebeboa. Now you're maintaining that guys are starting against Panama.
12: Apart from midfield, we will need that party to add up there. And on the right away, maybe if you say, no, we have to start with it. We don't have to say, Uncle Putu, but party on the bench. No. Party, Jinchi, and then the three up front, no dear, as to how well Semenyo will be part, and then of course Jordan, you know, say Demo, no, but I think that so, with the experience our game over time, yet to me and Yenade, he can start the game, and then we see what happens. As you said, yeah, man, on to us another of so for me, I don't think that. So let's help him, and then he can also help us, the team.
1: Coach, finally, before you go, you game where you game, you could defend, and now you're in England for Nina and Fancy.
12: Oh, the fact is, and yet I will throw all men off of me. In South 4-3-3 formation, it has this, the defensive ability that when you don't have the ball, at the end of the way. Those things are the things. That is why I said, but I said, Jordan and also be a wingers, you know, they should add up to the midfield. And then without the ball, we can get five in the midfield. You see, so for me, it's not necessary. Even through Nipeg, you never say, you have to go. No. We'll have to make sure if we don't have the ball, this is what we do. If we have the ball, the person is to add up to the attack. The wingers, of course, will go, and then the two attacking midfielders will also go. Push up. Once we super, then we go back to defensive at the positions. That's all.
1: Coach Frimpong Mansion, Yerasi, Nyaminsha. Coach Frimpong Manson and Sodia Ode Atuja, and no 0302216545 0302216546. Yemfa Colles Mako Mako Enum Anopei na Yenai Ho Emfa Eyen Krato Emra Iria. Amanone the foreign minister Eddie Eberum Akasima Eye Mienuna Nwotri Abo. Hello, good morning.
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1: 2:10.
2: Boston.
1: Hello, good morning.
3: Allah.
1: Yauni. Good morning. Oh, too bad. 0303022165 Good morning. 0302216.
3: Hello.
1: Yes, sir. Good morning.
3: The whole check now. My bet. Anyone? I'm about to. I was in fact, the more about so let my palm on my Ghana. Now, two need here. Hello, two. We say, we all did say, Blaster baby, you know.
1: But I say, the last caller. Hello, good morning. Hello, good morning. Abuwa bi beka wana ya ontuma mani filinti problem bi ya niho. Yemfansiwo na yena ya hon emra. I say, you nailed it with that submission. It's Partey's match from Frank Asare of Francois Ties and now also remarks in Eba on Sedazi submission. And TM Fancy na Yenko Tun Kramra Eba Yabekunko for Aman. So I bono watch

Apa on Simano, Marco Marco, Enum Uguso, Etie, Asempa, 94.7 FM. We are Tuesday's edition of the Ultimate Sports Morning Show. Na yede Emano, Ote, Sed Dazin, Ka, Ewa, the Bokrata, no. Sports director, and so, Epasi, True, and Opaena, Sed Nida, Akonso, Watin, and Kaidini, Dennis, Asamuala, Tula, Eya, Hote, Din, Yankomra.

dama. Bibia wo mu bisa traffic next year. 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Enyo mo so. Dia be be na ko. Friendly service and fearless in na. Esu mi sadiso. Messiama. Nemu me kan chobia wo. Be ko concern dia ye mia.

The National Pensions Regulatory Authority, NPRA, is the regulatory body of the pensions industry in Ghana, ensuring the compliance of the three-tier pension scheme, being the mandatory basic national social security scheme, first tier, managed by SNET, a mandatory fully funded and privately managed occupational pension scheme, second tier, and a voluntary fully funded and privately managed provident fund and personal pension scheme. Employer enforcement has been beefed up, and therefore, we are entreating all employers to enroll

0: yampo se akwantrum nsem ye kanedu onim na wankobia na ye osatesem eno ma bebre na gana de hye nemu wonkofo amanso de otia woni begye ene de owo ebeho
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0: Anity, Tia Bruchenkomo, Aqua Manqua, Akuntejo, Eddie Bro was Sempa, 94.7 FM. So,
2: did you remember that I see young woman on it? You almost see a cra, you almost will hunu, yes, yatia, in that Nasia, Yakabum.
3: Memory Debia, a bonusia, a pemusia, a cosino watch, a changer, our abruce, said the Yakum, any diabi drufi, the hum, near her, the ye, near the abba, the anyano, and you can say,
2: ye, abrochin kuma na dimu tintim pa
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4: Robert David ne kaso fi Germany
5: Kobe okay Amsterdam
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0: shenso say ye memene da bia 6 p.m. And bogan near Abu Chukumuni.

0: 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This advert is FDA approved.
1: Okay, I'll see you.
2: Ice Cube's Big 3 is back. The most competitive basketball league on earth is on CBS this Saturday. Big 3 All-Star Dwight Howard and the LA Riot take on Greg Monroe and the Dallas Power. Then Coach Rick Mahorn, Sensation Nasir Khor, and the Detroit Amps look to protect home court against back-to-back MVP Michael Beasley and the defending champs Miami 305. 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
4: Why, baby? Hey, my Mr. Enra, my boyfriend, I could see a boss *959# hash. I want your phone, so now we're really
5: Anita. I don't want doggy park.
4: Oh, one so I could see us and swab number one.
6: Yeah, my dear, no,
4: and then there was so yummy show, papa. Be my little toss, I'm a short, sexy dress. No, now Mrs. Sammy T. Now me yummy nails. So come on.
6: Oh, no, no,
4: my fauba. Make I do some small 1-2-1-2 rounds behind some drinking hall. Now we cheer. Hey, Nana, so he for all that song Chinese and the wine, Papa B. And I mean this, I check, no.
5: Hey, Anita.
4: Now, son, me, when you hear TV, you know. I also say, sound. Not to prepare. Now, meet me, chili, Esimo. I'm not going to feel sweat like that. See, fine girl.
7: Hey, Anita.
4: Jesus.
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0: oba obo me re ono obi adwe nsem le si ntwa fo ne cha yo sa phone be Samsung Galaxy A17 wide am I content yet to say ki a emisha ana ocho kwa ne ni da ho
1: na e wo ai ma bure ni a bebre sanu
0: ne denu no Gemini, Cycle to Stitch, Music Stitch, Naya Jamal, absolutely Nas.
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0: 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There was Samsung Galaxy A06 and so at the mall.
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4: Energy, Tiabuchen Como, Aqua Manqua, Akuntejo, Eddie Bro Wasempa, 94.7 FM. So,
6: you remember that I say, you are no woman on it. You almost see a cracker. You almost see a hunu. Yes, you are here. You are here. You are here. You
7: are here. You are here. You are here. You are here. You are here. You are here. You are here. You are here. You are here. You are here. You are here. You are here. You are here. You
6: are here. You are Abrochin come on a dim tintim pa.
4: Yabere no ma hudwa. E won't perform my swa. You bit me the abuagan. I'm not funny to my pet. Oma yimpuntu. Na habot a sign. Passport won't send some. Ninina ye de bro. E wa brochin come with you medium. Yabesa swamwakwenya. No a chewagin.
8: Robert Jibby, because of Germany.
9: Kobe. Okay, yeah, Amsterdam.
8: Cost of no work for Abrochin, where Oma Waman and Emma, Oma, a German and no Mutipian. Omukra, after program, after project, you are Emma.
4: Shannon, say a minute de bia. 6 p.m.
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11: Say yes, pretty the men from the boys. 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
1: 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Me da was na we no enye sika na me da was.
0: Oh, let us say in kind.
1: Eh, wo no no.
0: Ha, wo chi bremi nya. 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Awo pharmacy chemical na herbal shop bia e be me. 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

0: phone in the cabia. Funa, Yama, one of the bosses, a book back on me. Wookers cabbage 3000 Ghana cedis so far. Was a cow Samsung Galaxy A07 and A17 phone.
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0: Comment, you know, every April. And it's Shannon Somami. World Cup, baby. I've been scared. Kid Bed. Just dial *385# *385# Kid Bed. Matches in United, Echie Elho. And the Black Stars in Akono, Echie. Panama and Croatia, Echie. Eti Fahu Jim, na weni sikahro bebre. Kid Bed, I say now the game begins. Pep student, I say brushing in the morning and in the night. Brushing in the morning and in the night. Because every meal is a snack attack. Especially World Cup games at dawn and midnight. Without the right defense, James will score. ATD Ababo Senahobine, Abama Senahoya Dane, Aquatia, Aya James Ahroina, Aya Pep Student, Wanum Eninka, Wanum Ebadaho.

0: 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The foreign minister, I crowd young corny and confirm on the name Semina and Fa Emro. Erica Sieduboadi, the foreign minister at Nasinana, Mama Yamau, I Achin Emwa Kwaba and Opa
1: Alatu.
0: Bibi, I find
1: you to be a fan, take a madam with John with JDM for Senate the Wadi Nasi. And then so you the DD, and then yes, she said, Senate Bisiako, match well, you need the papa, papa, ask the Konokovetos in the whole season, Omo Bobo, Omoni teams out on the ball, but what she has a Senate and vice versa, and the pa. What you got to call a tea and end the Hasia Cotocosena and the bar. Tingland for the senior more yobunis and one more colonial masters in a chum lang and yank a bed bar.
0: The chairman
1: and yank a bed the papa. I just and yank a bed the pania the idea. Following football for long, following or doing this business for this number of years. Yana sometimes. Yeah, come on, baby. I say we did a dandel. And I say, "Can't be this." See him say, "Eh, dandel." Obey, obey, straight, ah, ye darling boy in him. Could you day him? Chikun him? Salish with him? Wow, who's even a pate so, pate one pate papa? By no big gym, who's a name and follow for an honoma, I near something which is there, and a whole lot. And the amount I didn't cry something which is there, and a crowd. I had the first game one, the boy against Panama. I can group him, so now Panama who is a air woof. Yes, you who's on air woof, but it's a fire bono. But no problem. I never could say the best thing. Ukraine near the two things. I'm say, yeah, they first games at the World Cup. No, now I see you. Instead, I'm saying, I say, I was here more. You lose, you know, your first game. You lose, maybe I really back could be there from. And shut down your papa. But I need to see when second game. No, second game, yeah, I need to see. You see from, you see from saying, maybe I need to hope. No matter the opposition, I hear, it's Ibia, and no hope. Never back a car. Yeah, I'm allowed to tell you what to be doing when you answer, match him a ball. Me boys no more. My bomb when he had to hear. My bomb when he had to hear. Big boys, I'm a bomb. Oh, yeah. DJ, I'm a bomb. Bomb, France. And when I'm a bomb, boy, money, I'm a bomb. Oh, mommy, I'm caught. Oh, whoa, quack, quack. I can't tell you. I know what you're not. What's your name? What's your name? Okay. Mamma, remember how freaky can go for him. But my man, boss, little baby. We'll come and go. Hey,
0: if you're quite.
1: Kiki, one of us, and I'm here. We have 1 point at the court.
0: Kevet Nidia Congo, dear, kitty.
1: I'm the pony, a bunny, a pony. Kiki, get it first. I'm here, Ebano. That's all. Say, you are almost set back, Batiana. Set back, almost set back, and a bon effet. Come over before the animal bon effet. Yes, so me and a tuna kunta, who would be? What is a bon and crophony, but I do.
0: Kajua, you are
1: very fine, 8 p.m. and 7 p.m. near Tanase. Oh, Adom TV. 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It's going to be also pre-match discussion 7. You can create. I take you off your Spin Test Road Electroland office. Eti patro mon time chuku bi bia be fine ya dia ya ku animu anu so na kwan bia so no predicted win is ready woman ko for the schedule go motobala 2.
0: Okay.
1: Enra obi asi for 7 yosi for what? Na enra Messi ko 18 na Mbappe ko 14 in the tournament ankasa Messi ko 5 no na Mbappe mu and na 4 ne 4. Hurricane mu 2 no ma o so mo ne na ne mu amfo o mo ya na so Halan mu na so presence at this World Cup. Tenra Messi ki kan homa ne fair ala 2. This is the stage. It is made for the big boys.
0: And I say, "Oche, Oche, say who you be no."
1: Nothing else. I'm going to. It's the same. You see from. See from.
0: No, I can't stretch.
1: Aye. What's that? See from.
0: I can't stretch.
1: Yeah, see from. Ne bro for you.
0: See from.
1: See from. Aye. But I'm catching some. You're see from. But you fool teach me. Tell me what I'm saying.
0: One step down.
1: I don't do. They declare as a candidate. Niggas and go for no money, me. You also, women, someone is a million, you know, or you're a fucking a who. Declan, if you feel Wane oni pate kunkro kunkro wo bugamu
2: wo wo nkwankwa.
1: Oso ni pate oni pate abobo stamp ani ade ade. Oni ma tough. Ah, they know Ghana here. But they hope say no make market over Ghana. Tete declare rice.
3: Build on the second half performance the other night. Yeah, like you said, we're coming up against Antoine Semenyo. We've watched two of their last games. Obviously, they had a manager change as well, so it's been a bit different. But we've prepared for them like we would prepare for any other team. You know, they're a real threat. They have really good players. And, you know, if we're not on it or at 100%, we can be punished. So we know what's at stake tomorrow. And for sure, you're going to see an England team that's thriving and ready to go again.
1: Declare Rice, SMO, the two Ghana, SMO, and Biaso, no, Onimse, Ghana, on my last two games, that but as a sub manager, ATO, I don't know, you be able to me, and I don't know who follow team now, follow team now, follow team now, but in the end, no, so sub manager, as a manager, so Nedia, and Eba, it's Anna who steady in the air, Kaka. But Thomas Tuchel, they watch this all the coach, no, watch the how Ghana, bo, was steady Ghana, who's any boy, bo, you know. Kasa kwa nini mwenye, wawani ya di muge mu, te omu andareti ya kwa u. Dere tocho kane ex orispeti ya pa. Te tomatocho.
3: Ghana plays with a lot of physicality, they play with a lot of speed, individual quality, they don't mind if they don't have so much of the ball because they burst into high-speed attacks on the counter. They play very direct when they're on the ball, they're not shy to use long balls, they bring four or five players into the attack, so yeah, it's a different approach than the last match. But that's the beauty of it. I mean, we play World Cup, we play now different cultures, different national teams and different approaches to the match. And it's on us to adapt and to bring our strengths and be respectful enough to adapt to the strengths of our...
1: It is a different approach. It is a different approach. It is somewhat adapted. The team now that Croatia is different. Where to see a different? Don't be adapted. Eh? Yeah, I'm going to be adapted. You're coming to adapt. In time. Oh, today the adaptation will adapt. Adaptation. Now, the France group, no? France, I've been just 6 points. And over 2 hours delay because I said, grab the later on, next match, the better also. In the end, it was Mbappe show. Mbappe show. Mbappe show. Mbappe, what team, man? What do you club, what?
2: Oh, team, no?
1: Mbappe, Mbappe,
2: kick,
1: I just agree to make that choice, I know. I don't know. 81st was 6 points. No way. It was 6 points. Senegal, Enra. Trifani Buo. Alan Pa. Alan Pa. Alan Pa. Thomas Senegal, ni bria so baby, you know. It's my son, you know.
2: Nah, you can't be. Not time, you know.
1: Sadio money, mo. But in the end, I let you. They only go, you know. Enna ubinya. They only do, you know. Enna utra. Senra, me back, you can't story, say, because Senegal can't put you. It's been happening. Over the weekend, Senegal 4 players didn't have to go outside the hotel, I'm a chef. One of chef with Jeff. Also, sometimes, Nyakupon when he said one prepares, I go chef France. One prepares, I go say no. No way, for sana. One celebration. Let's say what Mexico celebration. Joe, my Mexico for celebration. No, I'm the new celebration about my parliament. If we now you, ask I'm take cold room. And I'm
2: on
1: take cold room. Saying no,
2: F.
1: Quebec said the Norwegian, you know, celebration. Say what the Mexican celebration. Ghana celebration then.
2: Ana eje eh pada
1: na bi edi
2: bi na kwa kwisi wo hu ade ba ku bi e
1: ko ye be jama
2: ase no ma bi ai fala obi we coach ikisi na supporter Mexico ni timi shia Brazil ni no dia man se simple
1: ba to mumre ho eh ne sa se Ghana timi shia pa
2: no no we coach upon ya of course that
1: Ghana timi shia pa America be de bruta.
2: The legalizing of my people.
1: Ah, na di jeje bati mumre, ubi eti mu emre, ubi eti mu emre.
2: Ibi aba fu.
1: Kromia deu.
2: Kromia deu ya, ibi eti mu ya mre.
1: Asa nega na sha ni panya nae. Eh, to shall not pay be another bon. Call you my nedding. See a bear comment you, you be poor ten or you be used to Ghana at the crew, I had the crew.
2: Never for no meaning.
1: And you be really a pon crew watch traffic in the end of you them. Sound the best picture.
2: The way the car can play.
1: Oh, serious. And the courier see you, or if I
2: could you see
1: you, Mama, what's the
2: point? We know you answer that point.
1: We are saying,
2: oh, we know you answer that
1: point. So disashing, Gaga. Hello, too. Asama make an itch as a Senegal for almost so much to Senegal. Omo na ni sia hoping so my last game against Iraq no wo meti ma sha be goals dey ho o meje omo 3 points na 3 points no imagine no wo ma hese ni ma betu nya fa
4: oh baby adi kwai
1: YouTube dey adu
2: ti me na show kwai you match o YouTube
1: show this live
2: TV no wo live on TV
1: o say ya encrypting because anya Ghana pen e yi other countries no bia so right a o yi
2: ti yi we
1: bia wo no yi no ho. Oh shit, baby, I'm only in on one of no. Oh, Sani, I do be a discanacoto. To be a, I'm all be a
2: South Africa, I heard you leave.
1: Ha, baby, I'll be to Matra, and the Akosana, the Anatania. That's it. Beha, Bessiako, 0 points after 2 games, Senegal and Iraq for 8 and 1 semana. And at Argentina for 6 points, Austria or 3, Algeria, ATBC from against Jordan. Jordan, a film. Now, Jordan, I'm a boy.
2: Jordan, I'm on my bike.
1: I'm fine, fine, Jordan, I'm fine, we're film. Go, Jordan, we'll ask you in Argentina. Ebi mo so features ni hu pa o. First 2 games anfa. O pa ba ku dey wadi so na Argentina na ekobo.
2: Enye ye.
1: Na. But Jordan dey there na Argentina. Dey and there also we advance to the next stage and it's 6 points there. What they call Austria stress in the last game o Jermu against Algeria. O mi no bi abet ba qualify ko Argentina wako. O mo timi bot draw. O mo nya benya 4-4 possibly advancing as one of the best third place teams. It's a very how and then I be see how they are. So Australia benya 4 points. Now Algeria so 4. Then Australia will qualify as second in the group. Then Algeria will wait. It depending on the number of goals Algeria beshe against Austria. It's an only ABC or Horn, I don't want some so air brown. Then into our group, and then you're hessing ESP games now. ABC Aquala to Nyasa get to Accra and I'm little draw Ediamano. Make an alatu could a child for no. So my first time I'm about wake up and be new.
2: Yeah.
1: Aye. One more first game and I'm show I'm to draw because so they have 1 point from 2 games and you're bad. So we bad for the first time. No, it's 1 point from 2 games. I like to. We're funny, sir. Now we're funny, sir.
2: They will be no.
1: No, because God, none one and then get to a crowd. Now, Germany two. Could you tell the Obey Jash or just 7?
2: 7.
1: And only equal to board draw. Now, so in the issue of Campbell. One more. Doctor now they omkwa no. You see what was steady boys then we say boys no omu nim how they assemble them. Omo pe fire for fire. Boys din nyina pe fire. Pepe the same rate. It's your makwa ma omo yere nem no guess.
2: Omo ben pe fire sa no.
1: Minim. Ya makwa ma omo yere nem no omo guess. Eni omo da e omo hotel. To omo ni omo na ti omo hotel. Wa woni ge mama ma mi aba. Na no ma mi che. So you feel at home so that you can perform. And just get to then get Fabio Capello. Why you coco ching and all limited England or wax need to be money and place he almost film I guess a phone and dick advocate on the coach Adima Crusaf was so oh wait my babo. One way I want my mom, I guess I need to be or better sounds from Kwa.
2: Oh go for
1: sounds ah motel or sounds
2: to ta
1: sounds
2: to ta
1: MLS.
2: Jai.
1: One more call for my boss upon the MLS. JJ MLS, now boss team. And yes, I'm ketwa. No, we are not in a drone. You almost have some last game with my baby. Boom. Chance, I send it. Hey, oh, my
2: dear, I'm watching
1: the India. So much in baby. Been here. I love to make up. And I got no match in Timin Chakra. But as I say, I start here. And Tina, my customer. Yeah, start here, says me 50 say, yeah. Still, ranking and our top music and our songs. Ah, Black Stars, the World Cup. Number one, Kofi Kenata. Number two, Grace Ashi. Yeah, problem be two of them. If you sell, you go so. Eh, say why am I be two of them? Yeah. Big Ivy, CJ Bigaman, or a Ghanaian rapper. Eh, mami. CJ, ni ne mami akabu umusu the Black Stars, jumaba. Yeah, see it, but to Kofi Kenata, ni Grace Ashi.
2: Sir.
1: Enemy.

0: we did need that one material. Let's see, I say, you cheer song, why you big IV.
1: Now, where do you? I ye.
0: Apple to pray.
1: Where do you? Ye.
0: I'm fat. Frankie, dear near Frankie Paper. Frankie Paper.
1: Okay.
0: Yeah, Frankie. Frankie said that by office, and you we may shamble or some of me, me one first time on air. Never took an attorney, Pese.

0: Frankie Piper.
1: Ice Cube's Big 3 is back. The most competitive basketball league on earth is on CBS this Saturday. Big 3 All-Star Dwight Howard and the LA Riot take on Greg Monroe and the Dallas Power. Then Coach Rick Mahorn, Sensation Nasir Khor, and the Detroit Amps look to protect home court against back-to-back MVP Michael Beasley and the defending champs Miami 305. The game played the way you love. 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
0: JJ Kunami. Okay, JJ Kunami.

0: We are still in the hands for that song. Ebe took Natano. This is it. JJ Gunami so just to support the Black Stars.
1: Yeah, I support you.
0: But I'm saying to
1: I'm a blaster. I yet chance all the back see Obi be
0: say no and only as yeah you wabo. It's now what they bad and I be to yes. Why would you say a bit me to number one? No, it's now what they send us
1: and you won't have a platform get you to be a move.
0: Oh, yes, sir.
2: Eric
0: Safu Newman.
2: Eric, it's a walk on racer. Oh, dear, oh, dear, oh, denim. Yeah. And you said that you target said the old did ya or the nominate you
1: know it's all too expensive to be at the
0: town maybe your 2 grace session
1: recession yeah so be back
0: in Kinata no bra one brands want 2 grace grace no the other one leak of her own just that Afina me no no kweka bom no oh eh foot on the man course ah because no park or so fa pen atrofo fra ka be dwane ah you know it's asawa no
1: ka be dwane
0: ah sasawa no na amwa sasawa ndi amwa and it's a makofia be jade no Safu Newman
1: Safu Newman
0: Safu

0: wa fe na cross ne ba o o de
1: mo ba no must of no
2: say o bo food track
0: na cross ne ba
2: o bo food track na kura enye de
0: oh wait
1: just like that
2: enye de aye ye
0: hi
2: hi about you play
3: into we ko fe na any target
0: say period be two oh yes say
2: ma make it period be two aye Nkofo ye ye born is here bi I vi no more room to am na ye we
0: and 5 p.m. it will be Portugal Uzbekistan and CRBC form cause na goes no Nkofo sheko no and Nkofo sheko they say o she bi yes as remember and they want me share the pressure be more one we say they say good debate na sa pija den dia mama for say they say mess in there obi I say what breaky world cup goals record that chef for it and they ka koro obetimi ahye de obetimi ahye bi aka ho e bi be world cup no number 22 23 ho ba bi asset for programmer getting to him no e be dey nti chairman don't me nyahwe na say ya den wan yin che no e na me hu go obi a message chain ra when one of the players boy ba e Portugal team no a na sa position no João Félix dey gina ho Bruno Fernandes dey gina ho João Neves dey gina ho I'm my name between my coronado order. But we know who's a message energy. I know being Nam say the messy pa. Beautiful goal. That is the difference no between Argentina team no and Portugal team no. Argentina coach no. Then oye bruta chain chairman. Chairman de baby Belgium team. That's not Belgium and never say. That's not Belgium which is a golden generation. Oh, because of top pass on that. And I so chairman who so the boys no say Argentina for in the air address said this is him. He is him. Just then your mark we in the dino. We mu there, ye nyina pass ya JDB. No, no, quite press conference on we here. Ye old small boy back we be say, yeah, go for Ronaldo is on say Ronaldo so here. Just any other player no so about World Cup ni bia. Ye nyina ya be bona, ya be wa mapo. No. When mu mindset ni say mu wa makwai. The last dance ni. The last World Cup ni ye wa makwai JDB last akwa. And on a sa mentality to one bomb and ako. I bregu. I can hear your phone, honorable. Ya bokagu. What's your phone? Never another four. Ya bokagu. That day any moon in the one penny is enough for in a year. Now, any chat yama for you here. Tokano Mukutiko, Tokahuno. Amore Fisset, Aquari, Ebino. Omonio, Mufigo Mukaba Breco. After Figo Muchaman, ya dear, you didn't say Kuntan, come on the end, yeah. As a moment, chairman, qua, as will be up a such as on the egg. No, negayo, on the egg. And no, Bessie, only I didn't know you were going to go. Uzbekistan, yeah, now Uzbekistan is with you. So, be on the hill, General Virginia, and the beautiful good partners here, Bessie. Now, if you have a conversation, I had it. And we said, chairman, you was a team called or called a chairman, so we should be there. Obviously, now, my idea, Sebano, see from a Neronado, see from Hurricane, be see from my head here.
1: No, Halaman,
0: you see from
1: my teammate, see from two.
0: And Hurricane, be a pimpo. And now, Babo Boa Pimpo. Sabano, bush him. Sabako make us over shame when I'm not going to get him. Then you're the hurricane. We are so much shame. I go past my brain. You need me to overtake a mine. To Sabano, Nadia Bo, John Bo, Abay. And you come and go for Mamma.
3: Anna.
0: Come on, dear. Because I can't go finish. Go finish. Hey, I can see the word over to you.
1: Tell you a former Black Stars player, Coach Ntojan.
0: Okay, Ntojan, okay.
1: I say, yo, tell Kejua that as for songs of Black Stars, is either Jama or Apatampa. Kofi Kinata's song is Apatampa. I say, Ghanaians like hot songs to dance soloku. That's all.
0: And it is don't the anything. But don't worry. I don't know. Ntojan, Becca say, it was Apatampa, and I say,
1: Stoneboy. Hey, young queen.

0: Yes, don't boy for you. 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Dollars are odia shesa anyu mwe mwenye semketwa. 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
1: George Opokuti, good morning, Latula. Safu Newman's song is like Wofa Dampum. George Opokuti, free UK.
0: Oh, George. Ana mo nyesa obi ako studio akor kodo
2: you are not being fair.
1: That was just doing it for them.
0: Oh, mama nyesa. Somewhere sir, with dollars sir. Na no be kai want it. Obi $21 you.
2: Oh,
0: eh. No dey air sir. Anyum na obo ni sir.
2: Kalifa kofi tumwe. Kofi tumu na yesha.
0: So I number one.
2: Kofi kofi
0: ni.
2: Chama ni. Kofi ni.
0: Oji na chine wa free mu.
2: Yeah.
0: Eh,
1: Kofi da. Kofi da. Kofi da. Yeti kofi mra.

0: And then Mr. Gideon Lamte birthday. Mr. Gideon Lamte, aka Songo. And then the birthday. Fire service for a team on the goalkeeper number one.
1: Okay.
0: Yes, fire service team on the goalkeeper number one. Yes. Mr. Gideon Lamte. Yamishano. Now on Tonko and my Quatintia Pumium yesterday, Mr. Gideon Lamte. And be a drama must be Yaminyamau. Yes, he's soon ye and Quachina Serie, Emra and him. Oh, yes, Christo Demon. I fear what you are. I'm multiplying by multiply. Ne do fina make us a radio fizzy. Mala, my bread, I. Oh, yes, Christo Demon. Oh, yeah, oh, yeah, it is so back at your ready, say, ready, my bread, I know. What kind of saying?
2: I want grandma.
0: Yeah, so catch your ready, so our bread.
2: It told me.
0: Oh. No more. It on me. Yeah. Onu. Kafi na ka onu. Kafi. Onu. Yeah.

0: Young Kwan Humano should straight away, Uncle George, former Vice President of the Ghana Football Association. Wa Humano so all the way from United States of America. Young Kwan, now an opaid your penny person here ahead of England game, no, on the Ghana for Enche. Uncle George, good morning.
1: Good morning, Dennis.
0: Oh, Nyanko Padum, Bibia, Boko, Ghana, now, so baby, away.
1: Yes, what I'm doing, I am here.
0: Aga George, where do you that's it? Wama Ghana for Atunka and the Black Stars of Ghana, Regina Akono against England, Ayakuma, Ghana, Nibia, count me, and Fan and Sensi, Bose, beat me at England, Voti, apart from Panama, now Mohunshadani, Huno, England, yeah, Ebohu. Proud to this game, no, Adiana.

0: there are people who are with the team for some years now, maybe not less than 4 years, or maybe not less than 2-3 years. I think that those people should be able to guide the coach on how maybe our individual players in Sadie performance when it comes to the national team at the Umwano. Coaching on Kwak Kennedy and they cry all over the world in football, in association football, in Nipa Baku Piping in Timmy and winning games. The coach has a lot of assistance which he relied on to execute his job. I hope say that aspect, which is the key aspect of the AK in Ano, the technical team, and I say the head coach, acquire will be to deploy players in the field. So as for encouragement, I see from afar, and I think say the coach is someone who inspired the players. And see, for that, I don't have any problem. And then, like I said, so far so good. And team be a bony be a zone free team in camp. And see, can is the best friend luck. Yes, any na ku yungu tu yuma bumpaye se. And then yami, a dear friend of luck no. Because in everything that you do in this world, in everything, me as a Christian idiot, I believe that we are luck counter in football.
1: Uncle George, over here, guys, you know, over England for ya, Mohu.
0: No, not at all. Because, sir, when I make us, you probably be a tiny mistake. I'm going to compare international football to that of club football. Sir, we share World Cup here, because ya. Now, share resource, Nibia Eba. When we say names and play football, no. And when we say, there were certain players when it comes to international football, they step up. And that's very, very important. You see, in the past, in your players be them almost step up. And we are expecting that in this Ghana team we must get certain players to step up. Once we are able to do that, I think that BBR be fine. But say because England can boast of me personally. Maybe you may be a hunting me already, say me baby. Discussing England team, no, I say be or more a player A or player B or player C. Of course, Ghana it could be a debian no player, that's sorry. Yeah, EPL no side, you know. Every Ghanaian is familiar with the English team. Almost every Ghanaian, me back of you, son, say. Only English team know in and out of SCCI. Every Ghanaian knows about the English team. But I think that in international football, like in international competitions, say, you know, names matter too much. They matter too much. It depends on how well organized team is. I think that the Japanese team has proven, said names, now said they are near names here in Italy. Look at the Holland team. Look at the Holland team. They can boast of all top players from different teams across the world. But the Japanese came in well organized and they made sure say yes. Ubia and Ubia. And Congo, the DRC did the same thing. And the immediate names, you know, said that.
2: Okay.
0: Cabo Verde, Amubodi, you know. We approve the names, you know, so he said that matters. And you know, names in English, in the English team, you know, and he said that when I cry, not at all.
1: Uncle George, Okasan, Okasan said, players be and step up on the players, Ben, who here said, and then Ghana Black Stars against England, who meet me and step up against England.
0: Right away on top of my head, I think that Semenyo must step up. You see, Tekas will be a star. It goes with the responsibility. Your bold thing say we a star. It goes with responsibility. This is not to put pressure on him, but it's clear that whether we like it or not, he's a big name player for the Ghana team. He has to Yampo. The boy has arrived. What boy all boy a Man City no Sebi. He's a big name player. Said the one Mbappe, Yema France, no. Said the one say Messi, Yema Argentina, no. Said the one say a friend is saying, yeah, India,
1: Yema
0: Holland. No, not even Holland. I'm even referring to

0: A Ghanaian boy in the Holland team.
1: Memphis.
0: No Memphis. The other boy in EPL.
2: Jerome.
1: Doku.
0: Not Doku. I'm talking of Holland. Doku plays for Belgium. I'm talking of the Netherlands team.
1: Okay.
0: There's a Ghanaian striker in the Netherlands team. Your Gakpo plus one other guy. I just Nina escaped me this year.
1: Brobe,
0: yes.
2: Brobe.
0: Say he scored two goals.
2: Yeah.
0: In the second match, I think. I'm just saying that big name players, Brobe is doing fantastic. He's doing so well in the EPL. And then when he got a chance to play for Holland, he has demonstrated that he's a big name player. Sanam Besemichere. In our team, whether we like it or not, Semenyo is a big name player. And you do some, you need to step up. So maybe I come in here somewhere, a step up. No? A lot will be expected of you, whether you like it or not, as a big name player. And so I'm only praying for them that they should have their day and then they should be able to step up. When they do that, Obia and Obia.
1: Uncle George, young girl will go to be more.
0: Yeah, this is a game that I see goes.
1: Ghost Bebem Ba.
0: It's going to be fun. I think that I don't remember the first time we played England in a competitive Team A game. The one that I remember was a friendly game. And I'm seeing this. There's a lot of anxiety. There's a lot of Obia wants to prove. This is a game between Obiani and the Colonial Masters. Mm-hmm. I may have watched games like this before. I remember in 2002, I watched France versus Senegal, where Senegal beat France in Korea and Japan 2002 World Cup. I watched that game live. I was then in Japan. I see it's a game. We can beat England. They are beatable. And so I don't want to rule that out. Say we have a man for a game way. And I'm me cause me bomb say my own superb way. So my luck kakra because then it's tell you mechanical. In the game of football, luck, some level of luck counts. But I'm not sure why the luck can come in. You bet me a starty game, no? In 3 minutes, England beat me in a red card. In 3 minutes. That's football. It can change. It can change the dynamics. It can change everything. You beat me a starting game, no? Under 2 minutes, Ghana beat me a go. It will boost their confidence and they can go all out. In games like this, on paper, the bookmakers and the ratings can favor England. Yes, I agree. But this is a game of football where a lot can happen.
1: Okay. Uncle George, you're the Asiano play.
0: It's me, Damas. Ethiopia.
1: Ghana for Enzo Edas, George Efriye, a former vice president of the Madagana Football Association. Nidia on the Black Stars game now, too. You know, prayers say Portugal players are bad. They need to they need to be united. And they play like divided African country team. Instead of helping Ronaldo to succeed, they are pulling him down. That's evil thoughts, you know. The prayers that they buy. Daniel, as a Safu Newman song, might not be catchy, but it's the most sensible song in all of them. Just listening to it clearly, you know. The other by Safu Newman song, you know, I drink so we minti yam pemre na yinti safu ni man eyi. Stoneboy di edi ene di otri di nyadi amekan misro. But the way so ebi sa the number for the cheer song. Number for the cheer song. No, so mfane di emra. Kejiwa number na anti. Mame mfan tujwa emma na so wo cheer songa. 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Se Ghana, we are winning today's game by 3-1. Eno eye lini dia onon so edi eba. The new sensational is going to do the magic today. Kale birinchi eno eye sidu. Enso message yo de ebe kan sa ni da ko ni
2: Alatula
1: yenko yen Black Stars no na mame hwe o possible lineup and that game nim no mame hwe o possible lineup initially we did to just say ne no o si ye mo defensive
2: me say
1: my NBA mu
2: that match because look in everything I was say the respect Emma English team no I'm a team no one of the best in recent years because proud to this tournament, you know. Now in me say England normally I'm a first stars, you know, but a band team and teamwork now and shed any ho. But what I saw and I witnessed in their first game against Croatia, you know, I wouldn't sit here and say I'm a bad team, no. I'm a very formidable squad, and because he said Thomas Tuchel, I had my bebre in this particular squad, and or justify the reason why I'm for certain players beyond qua number for a bashing on what justify in the first game. Yes, yeah, sure. So I believe, sir, we need to respect them, and nunti in America, sir. Yenya butre na yen play the game no on the lucky my yen bi me bebre na enu omo embo alatula
1: bi ma usro won
2: anya se usro e very strategic she omo squad a omo the ball mo first game na fire squad e the ball in first game no at all
1: ma me ndi me come with chat omra.
2: Okay.
1: Maybe I do you know pause or why I mean the
3: my pause. If you're not calling me, you're not the team where I am. You're 43.6.
1: Is it a boy, Sibena, and you're more here, Juma?
3: Oh, my person can catch you on the shower.
1: Ah, okay. So I'm going to off air.
3: Off air, my catch you on the shower.
1: Coach Mboma, and you're Black Stars, Ejina Kono. And you know where they didn't come over, your ball, your Panama, you didn't come over. Any gamer, you slope on your coin, you know. What should be the tactical approach? Our England game, popa. That is the SAD room players, you know, said the Musi, more commitment level, said the SA, or more your money, or money, you know, no. Training in Abu Mai.
3: Yeah, I make sure I wouldn't make sure I can be told to be only what you do. Now, in a game, you don't want to win easily because we need to be strategic, we need to be technical, we need to be tactically disciplined. Now, first of all, England game, I mean, also from the coaching's point, England will play with three players before they reach your penalty area to score. Pickford will not start the ball to a centre back, but rather a centre back will pass the ball to Pickford. In my intent, that is the two up front, you know, we have to press high, and the rest have to man mark. It's a man marking. Now, having different areas, as I see, and first, you're not Pickford. And look at this, they are marksman, the number nine. The big boy,
1: Hurricane.
3: And this is how they will do it. Two strikers will press the 4 and 5, which is the outside 18. And then one striker also the one
4: played in the ball with the only major ball on his own. On his own, this is central defense and all copy for the pick for the teacher, so I'm going to put the noble bonus. And so some money located Hurricane. Now, our central bed to sandwich Hurricane. The ball wants to be in front of Hurricane, and then the other one will be behind. Do you understand? Our fullbacks will match their wingers, the wheels or something. I don't mind a kite because for people who are here, you know, or you're looking for somebody to arrive or the Bellingham, then they lay the ball at the wings for Iwezi or Iwezi to attack the ball into the penalty area for loop and one answer. So you're preventing people from serving now. They have to serve on their stones on the other central pair. Now, any time we saw one marking 2 years ago, I'm so careful. And yes, I'm just other movie as an offensive midfielder. Ah, oh, yeah, right fullback.
1: Madueke, Anna.
4: Okay.
1: Madueke.
4: Madueke. When your father on the man, this is a good one, or I didn't want to make it. And I said, Henderson. Not only layer to the 3 and 5 and the 2 and 4 of the opponent. And so says he, Hurricane is no more now on attack and it's in the top back. They have to be on Declan Rice. They have to be on Henderson. They have to be on the black boy number central team. The other Johnson's on their weak link. The rest will be marking, not marking them. So if this is the same one. Now, the 2 and 3 also.
1: Hello, coach.
4: Yes, sir.
1: Who were left or call right, Kakra? Namu now. Why?
4: Oh, yeah.
1: What call left and right?
4: My call left.
1: And yeah, Yanko.
4: Yeah. I don't think this is a big one long. Because we're not going to go to Tano. Attach ball for more than just going to attack ball. I'm not starting to attack you here. Now, we need a technical incident who can send long ball into the post. It's a haku. EPL will suffer for the first time because they are going to come forward. Pickford, Obeni Power, it will break the lines as trap on the right side for Isaku. Or contrary, I know I said the long ball and I say Anthony Semenyo into the pool because always their pool is empty. They go to come as high as center to start the attack for them because he believes. They have student technical and fast pacing players. Now, we shouldn't allow them to cross balls against us. So, we are not going to leave space between the 3 and 5 and the 4 and the 2. So, that one of our mama, Madueke Akofa. And I said, Jibelinga Akofa. Now, the Abanueli cut back a more. Now, so 2 and 3 now allow one more and you cross. We'll serve always long ball, and our goalkeeper should be as swift as anything to pick loose balls or to clear. Yeah, for 21 side, they have to come up with a plan we've not seen. But this is what I saw in their game. Moreover, any time Declan Rice reserves and Henderson Denya Bobiano, they have to look between the 4 and 5 and the 2 and 3. Woman are left. This will come back. But they want to give a pass directly to the corner flag. Their wingers run diagonal, intercept the ball and enter your box. I will prevent that. So all the time, no, if we are late to mark their midfield, Sam Yeminya Bope, your 3 and 5 in your ready, your 2 and 4 in your ready, or the pass number 2 on them, I will not intercept it. Now, our 2 central defenders should be responsible for the first and second ball when there is a cross. Our pivot, 2 pivot, no, should get closer to the first pole a bit, or should get to the second pole a bit, and to be proactive and very agile to clear these balls. Not by going down. They should allow nature to take them down. Because EPL, one more heavyweight passes that. It took for so when we frustrate Hurricane, England will come up with a good plan. Now, John Stones, their weak link, we should overload on John Stones anytime we are going on attack. Italian mistakes when you have a panic fire, we can capitalize on that and score them. We should prevent crosses, we should deal with a man marking well, we shouldn't carry ball to run. We should conserve our energy because England here, box to box, and our strikers will always draw into the box to defend, like Harry Kane did in their first game. Moreover, when we have corner against us, everybody in the team has to go back and mark and leave two strikers up front. One on the far end, one on the far end. Yes, I think you have an advantage, God. And these three players, one marking the two, one marking the two, making two players each, and then they'll keep one free man. So we'll get an American advantage in the box. Now, in the box, one of the central defenders who is good in area ball and that can attack the ball very far and wide, to follow the ball that is in flight from Connecticut, I can maybe a team could be a back or something.
1: Okay.
4: But always, we should sandwich. And then we should allow them to shoot behind our 18. We shouldn't go down to block or lie down to block. We should go standing and look at them. Now, when they run, somebody should not follow him. But just be at an advantage position here.
1: Coach Mboma, with all these statistics, what can I say? Where do you see the IBA saying that we're 5-0?
4: So you're to me aware.
1: Coach Yadase.
4: Mr. Medas.
1: Coach Mboma, no need ako. On a tactical basis, coach the BBR to form.
2: See, and no. Because matches like this, no, we am paying for omu one gieno. Na oma chess the outside day. Yeah, yeah. And I think, sir, the more kind you know, coach CQ, so no, idea on what to do now on my proper that strategy against the English national team. Look, if you have first game now, my boy, as against the SUA boy against Panama, now we played almost the same formation. On both that 4-2-3-1 formation, we also played that 4-2-3-1 formation. So, always, you know, who say defenders, you know, are secured. Now, a friend is John Stone as the weakest link in the defensive area of the English team. And I totally agree with him because Usha Omu game now, Rhys James is one of the players who manu the opportunity, manu that space now. He always joined the attack. Rhys James, Chelsea, captain, he always joined the attack. And when he joins the attack, Emma Noni Madueke is free. It's and then Gideon Mensah and
1: Marvin
2: Omo Ejuma e ho na me expect say
1: no Ejuma ba
2: Ejuma papa e ho na me expect say Jumedia Antoine Semenyo di in the first game and Antonio MVP na manfo anti ase no and the best side say Ejuma no bio because always say we retreat and we draw back no be boa wo latras no say the beya omunko overload one particular area. Madueke is a swift player. Usher, on the other hand, another winger, also Declan Rice, also oh yeah, very good. Even Orellino, friends, Man City, no. another excellent player from the fullback, are joining attack. No, until always Hurricane Utono. Look, Jude Bellingham is one of the players of this particular squad. Moa Obobo La Hombre, he's all over the place. And see, me in Kokase, yem be mu bebre, na yem mawomo, that space, no, say yes, ana, it will go against us. We have players who have been playing in the English Premier League. We have players even in the Championship. Jordan Wohonomo, a friend is saying, Antoine Ewoho, Fatao Ewoho, Brendan Thomas Asante, a honor bonny ball. So, these players are not new to them.
1: Oh no, on your bad crowd.
2: On your bad
1: Asante.
2: Yes, I expect say no best starting. Then again, Thomas Tepate. In this Premier League, Wabo Asan Oko Spain. It's a new Emmanu. On him said the Omubo Mbo. And no style of play. Oko Spain Kwano. Osanko Share Rashford. I was Spain ho. It's, you know, we have players who can equally match this squad. Friends say, Thomas Tuchel bet me a parade, you know. My who be a more Omubo last game. Yes, we admit, sir, on paper, the stance as favorite. But yeah, my omo names, you know, overshadow what we can do. Yembo relax game. Now you take your chances. Let me make us say football is about moment. The moment just seize it and make good use of it.
1: Okay.
2: Oh yes, Anna, you are good to go. Say more opportunity now, man. Say fear no ebehardrin. I think sir, we should be able to match them boot for boot. Our worst should be draw. And I don't expect say we lose again, no. Young West, young idea, Crano, and now a bear draw. Gunner for a nyabutre and Matimino. Say, Okunu yet,
1: Jason, be a Matimi pressure.
2: Said the Ayaka, say, I was a Semeno, sorry, and then
1: there's a Semeno, dear, so sorry.
2: Almost woman, say, Che, Sabi, say, and then Chia Crown called Edidia, Omo Lidano, and Omo Bak won't do him in him. San Omo, him said, Gunner, so.
1: And you almost have a mounted strategy
2: against
1: Antoine.
2: And you almost mounted strategy against him. No, not at the snow, if I who did he. So I know I was saying Jordan, a story as the leader of the team, as a captain. No, yeah, Jumano. Me, I expect a set piece to know a big jammer at this, no coincide the
1: Uncle Pimby.
2: Yes, because with Jordan, they always respect him. Say, on also, yeah, man, least opportunity to be said. It's, you know, yeah, on myself, free Rono, and Connemo, no ma. And there's no any human answer there, they will certainly work against him.
1: Okay, Nidako, you see, I saw go to me.
2: I
1: did your birthday name for
2: you. I said, I'm a corner. Shall I mean that, Mr. Ebenezer Apoday? Ebenezer Apoday.
1: Ebenezer Apoday.
2: I mean, no. Or your house name. Then I saw only make a say, I'm not paying only make a sacrifice and I'm about to do. Or whatever, I wish to meet this man.
1: Ebenezer Apoday.
2: An excellent man. Me person me
1: show. Why you show?
2: Me wound.
1: Why you show?
2: He's always. Mkaya call.
1: Always showy.
2: Yeah, Mkaya Champions League. Find us no crowd whatever. He did it.
1: See Havana.
2: Yes.
1: We see form.
2: Yen yina.
1: Me wound. Me wound. Me to assess if form.
2: Me tin in ka be me depa.
1: Unte. What is ya now?
2: Me tin in ka be me depa.
1: Okay.
2: Iti. Me den a say. And now Mr. Bernard Amofa Gentua. Mr. Bernard Amofa Gentua. Brekum Chelsea, owner no, and a part of the owners of Brekum Chelsea, and then Mr. Bernard Amofa Gentua birthday. A bumpire, Saint Yacoupon and Shabape, Antony Quandam, or Maye, or Master Dee, Nkunim Dee,
1: Amofa Gentua, and now,
2: yes, Mr. Bernard Amofa Gentua, and then Papa birthday. Nyamishira no bebre na oman kunim die enye ni dia bibio ye bia mu no dia sida esi na ni so a opese ye bia no yakopom man kunu die enye ni dia.
1: Okay,
2: na emrepem mu no ehia na ye die ni je akase nyame
1: na
2: aye
1: na okwe wo bebo china
2: ai o se bebo china
1: se so bebo show
2: na enu betu pendi o me hosts no so
1: oh. A little more time, Rabak, no china will show.
2: Tell
1: boy upon us how much you see, ma. Wait, maybe do.
2: Oh, maybe I be do.
1: Sir, God, the old baby, I better than the other daddy be out here. Why,
2: oh, no, there's some trust, no. Oh, my, and you know,
1: some of scare show.
2: I feel now, or the old yeba.
1: When you,
2: oh, Charlie, eh, should I
1: quit?

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Yeah, this year. Ama ya sitting him. 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
1: 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Who going to me? Eti kan wuna ko Electrolan showroom bia wo Ghana afane nyina anadi obenwo anabetini afre 050-315-9739 ko www.electrolanga.com nemum kaise nshishe kakra wo ho eye go.
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2: 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So,
4: you dream in Dana, say, you know, woman on it. You almost see a cacra, you almost see a hunu, yes, yatia, in your etrasia, ya cabum.
5: Memory debia, a bonusia, a pemusia, a cosino watch, a change, a home, a brochet, said the Akuhu, any diabetrufi, the Yahu, near her, the ye, near the Abba, the Anyano, and you can say,
4: ye, Abrochin come on a dim tintim pa.
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0: Any tea, Brochenko, Aqua Manqua, Acuntejo, Eddie Bro was Semper, 94.7 FM. So,
2: you remember that I say, you know, woman on it. You almost see a cracker, you almost will hunu, yes, yatia, in your trassia, yakabum.
3: Memory debia, a bonusia, a permusia, a cosino watch, a change, a home, a abroche, said the Yakum, any diabetrufi, the yahoo, near her, the ye, near the abba, the anyano, and you can say,
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4: Robert JB, make us a free Germany.
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4: Concept no was for Abrochin where Omo Waman and Emma Omo Asaman and no Mutifi. Omo Kura na so program, no so project in my air, mama.
0: Shannon, say a minute de bia. 6 p.m. And bugger near Abrochin Company.

0: you know that Ghana currently spends more than 8 billion Ghana cedis annually importing food that can be produced locally? That is why this June, Joy Business and the Super Morning Show, in partnership with the Federation of Associations of Ghanaian Exporters, FAGE, bring you the Joy Agribusiness Month 2026 under the theme, From Soil to Sovereignty, Building Ghana's Agricultural Self-Reliance Through Innovation. 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

0: Ice Cube's Big 3 is back. The most competitive basketball league on earth is on CBS this Saturday. Big 3 All-Star Dwight Howard and the LA Riot take on Greg Monroe and the Dallas Power. Then Coach Rick Mahorn, Sensation Nasir Khor, and the Detroit Amps look to protect home court against back-to-back MVP Michael Beasley and the defending champs Miami 305. 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

you know that Ghana currently spends more than 8 billion Ghana cedis annually importing food that can be produced locally? 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
1: Nana, you are starting the morning program. No, is it today? I wear to Nadibia for Winsor too. I dare to not say Japan.
2: Bless you, bless you.
1: Pure water. Be the main start to me, so you do. Namia, Yakupon on Nam, on Nam, and Nana, you are suffering to it. Missina, Kulumpo, sister, missing ya easy. Down the media, when you are Jay, when you are Jay, Papa, Nana, you are Jay. On one hour, I can send na bag on. Yet simple. Still, now nah, you be for loan.
3: You'll be up, baby, uncle. And I'll start for all the way. Nana, you're not starting all night in the boom. Me and no cry, they come in. And no cry, they come in, Nana. You're not starting to be your best, Robia. Yammy by your case, yes,
4: come on, be a Vienna. Yes, I'm by Jama.
3: Yes, I'm
4: down. 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
5: aso ma na
4: ya aso ma ha ya
5: do ko benya aso
4: aso ma yes nti because of that boy nti no me ba me ko sign hotel ewo this oh, place oh, Adenta last stop on him.
5: Okay,
4: boy neti Adenta last stop it na guest house bi ho na m ko da ho nt and am boy ne so ma me hunu papa bi ife na japia na japia no so no friends what to say ebepe
5: no
4: na ni efi ti oba no na ade an bible bag an bible ship ni ade ade no fat me ni anje ho who say a more sack yeah yeah dear to you
5: okay
4: oh you move back home anyway
5: the Bible number
4: no and I was not one hanging to me when you're in fact a how make a cry no so I to one of my guys and will bag give you a bag in a very expensive pure leather you know mostly you're in a parrot for the time you should have bag maybe so what the money says you know I can't see now the numbers now too
5: yeah
4: to one of you smart, and I'm afraid when you say, yeah, you no man for goose our bag with him. I'm the son of my channel. It is our bag on the channel. It's an itchy whoop. It's new later. No, don't come by me in chain. Oh, hotel. You know, I catch him say, when in BB, what could you be a journey? Yeah, Johnny Bonipa, and the Pony Nipa Bonifo, Papa, Papa, Papa, Papa, Papa. I'm saying it. As my make a summa Bonipa Cronidin, a Kusha Sewano, or Amsterdam Sisia, as soon as I chop out, but wouldn't see BP. For so could you be a Johnny? What do you have? What do you have?
5: What do you have? What do you say?
4: Just say, well, I'm wrong, why do you be Pia? Misha, Misha, come out. And that Michel
5: Cooper,
4: so much. I mean, I'm saying, Uncle Pontias.
5: I'm going to say, no, you'll be missing.
4: I am your father. I am your papa, but me, I'm a teacher. And then, me, biologically, Mohammed never worry me of an inquiry brim.
5: Okay,
4: dear crying, you understand, you say, send him off a banana. But you know, I knew.
5: Now, I don't know, a honour who sang him, and one moon of it is the same way.
4: That was a mistake, but me me new bia me pe me pet trouble and I'm a pen if you know my normal bisha me no ban on kwa sma making ne tells a mean tells a yeah it's the same me no problem ka cray me didn't mean no new saddle yeah and I'm the same sir tell me in for no need no sma making no prena at them I'm gonna say one of them my unkind children
5: okay yeah to us
4: keep up yana wo kamika kro no ma unse jam ta yana be
5: o ba be dru baby a ode bag de ma papa
4: me de bag ne ma papa no yes
5: o ba bi ma o che o se
4: 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No be Bible, baby, mommy, but make me very fit quotation of a crime. Was it read away? uvidi wea sorry kugura kujina bathroom honum but adina me yemi mpese metri mama ebyanu okay. 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
4: 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hono a pa na mu se akusa se wa le germany so original die no mu na bottle bin it into be say nice liquid I don't know what is that na liquid no were you sure sa liquid na na be ka liquid net asset to a be at what it again be
5: you can come and
4: abrasive
5: okay
4: and you be and no use but no fellowship to me who not didn't cry no no I'm doing some boom with shima didn't feel the same if she and I'm not someone can make power and you saw my baby I am about for any me did not empire
5: or die in
4: the items we have na ninye nkupo na msura nka mdimise beshi tumeye mesa seye no na hama bi sasa hama no ene e hama esai at the same time saye chisel okay. Ase akuma awa no ya na eifu ni tayo yusu muslim for debi ande missing for missing. One two blocks no
5: kwa
4: ye du webi anu odia odia kati
5: joo hesa ube nja sa type of hama ni bi amaya
4: so sa hama ni bi
5: okay.
4: To me, yeah, I say, no, man, some way you do. Me sure, and yes, I have money beer. No, me sure, would you many more? Would you not say nipa? But me, the bono, but the chine.
2: Hmm. Like you said, daddy.
4: Me, come it all.
2: Hey.
4: If you ask, we are, cast, if you ask, here, who are, we'll be our own tin on my beer. So, who will be there? Yeah, can't wait, or you think? Then we'll bump, I say, Radio, and my own will be beside.
5: Onji ufu wa mani enyi na emu.
4: Thank you.
5: Oba so anu wa share video do. Oba so anu wa share. No invite others to also join us. 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And a Facebook web BM so search for Nanaya Osafwa. And a Subinyaye. Yeah, live as well YouTube. Yen Twaso.
4: Lots of media. You know, born night. Bang. I'm so what? Any point, Jimmy, when Joe said, and I said, you know, I say, Nipayo. But the moment to bang, so what?
5: Two a day.
4: No, Sadi, me, the it was, I feel I'm hitting nothing, and you're buying the night. You just said, I don't obey, said, dear, it occurred to cement out on one news.
5: Not
4: cement, not kick,
5: yeah.
4: So, oh, prefer,
5: Eddie, said the sound, the bed.
4: Thank you. But, the shit on me, the barbos, what you see, the bone, what you see, the bone, what you see, the boy, my honor, a cracky cracking, and who's, I don't know, should continue. The cracky cracking, beside the boy, but honor, truth. No, beside your boob you. Beside your boob you. Me, the boob you, yeah,
5: baby, you know.
4: There be no way, yeah. You know, a trino, baby, hammer, and baby, sweet chisel.
5: Okay.
4: Oh, yeah, now are you for the tie you soon?
5: Okay.
4: Missing for?
5: Okay. Yeah, the back
4: missing for.
5: Yeah, the back court too. So now, why wash it?
4: And then yes, chisel. But you mean the chisel and then a
5: breaking?
4: Hey, the chisel is breaking, pa. Oh, hey, who pa? Tim dim born after the me and say it, you know, a cracky cracky, a cracky cracky. Beside the she should be on the boom, wash it for. Or she formula. None you can one in it at that time. You couldn't appear. Was he ready? Wokume. Brass Wokume. Bra Wokume, I'm meeting with Dina Michano.
5: But wavy.
4: Me in France and Kate, say we for fair, but then no more than say we see.
5: Okay.
4: Then you're tipa, the enemy.
5: Okay.
4: Also, it's amazing for no more. I'm going to chat. Blocks. No, it would be as a baby. I'm going to say. As long as we can see Rospao, tens of crime in New Hong Kong. I tell you, tens of means selling in New Hong Kong. And I have a cool feeling that me made it. Make I said, now I should tell them. No one who said, do I? Right there. me di pili pili mna o tree from no o kun ni pio ho wo ti o si eh wo kume wo kume no wo hwe mani wa wo ntumi hwe mani mu ye wo hwe mani mu kaka no ko hwe a de na da from on ni ti na gugu a gugu a fre so en wo da from ho nti wo ana girl bi a pio oh na be for me you cook girl my friend in the pain na so crack me boni di wa
5: ye to so
4: girl ni pio no wo si ye bro na so wo kun si sei na so wo wi na wo kun na me se hwe me ma kun no wo kura wo jina wo nu die wo die aye wa wo nu die se ni pa wo da from ho no do die aye wa en ka mbi jina me kitan san
5: se da na no ba ko ti
4: say na no ba ko ti
5: the other side is
4: eye hammer.
5: Eh hammer, okay.
4: Yes, sir. Eh hammer, sir. And the shame.
5: Over Facebook, I was searching for Nana Yalsafo on Facebook. I won't. Yeah, the name is to honor for who near King. And I searching for Asempa 94.7 FM. So, no, I joining live stream. No, and it's over who near King. You know, so.
4: Nana, I'm just some kito. Yes, sir. Girl, you just want to walk. I'm catching some show. Who flew away? See you, pa. Who are you crowd? You just say. Who you meet? Who did I call me Jenna McCassans and Wayne Sammy. I forgive me, and I say, all of a sudden, not Diana as a son at once. Now, Raddy said, my cojina baby. Lord, my cojina baby, no. Not a dime. I see a seat down at ten king. But a blocks me, that's it. Oh, I said, blocks.
5: Way beyond, dear down.
4: Wait, but I'm continuing to say, they are controlling a street, sir.
5: Okay.
4: So, what me the hub, what me the house, a BB, Salibia.
5: Okay, you're trust.
4: See, oh, I dine a shift here, you know. Let my cojina, baby. Baby, I didn't cojina, you know. Now I say, we'll be seen it dying. Oh, we'll be seen a mansion. I don't know what, but that's what we with what building I'm an acro. Now, who is a blocks no? Two to say blocks be found there. Thousands of thousands. Let me know how. We share blocks no me. What could you tell where I did my business? I mean, she's hiding up. To me, you know what? It's to win to be about. But you shoo! A boy shoo! Look, I said, a giant crazy what?
5: A true BBS.
4: A full down crowd. So, you catch yourself dance, you walk around. After me, I said, Penny be a pim. My now quiet, a bruni. Oh, baby, sir, but no walk with me. Wash that cream coat. No a peer free, baby. And you know, happy, you know. No what came ye and come you, ye and come you, ye and come you. I'm
5: sorry. What can I say?
4: Eh? Dear, I didn't mean when you say. Do you know what I didn't know? Yeah, yeah, yeah. We need a tech. We need to know some. But my dream, I'm quite sleepy, baby.
6: 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The most competitive basketball league on earth is on CBS this Saturday. 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
4: I saw for phone AM and now for more. In T and I'm obese with one young boy, the friend Elisha. A radio and someone so far. I done what by me fee. Or by a mini did in common once or bar. I say, it did be behavior or bomb pie. Any idea, I say, or sorry, any idea, I say, be a con baby. To buy me fee on me didn't come on. Was that him? I'm not a crash, so I'm crying. I'm so aware, I'm better, I mean, I'm saying, I'm forming a church. But so, I didn't find a by Fidia.
5: The free?
4: No, bug anything.
5: Don't go to deal with
4: it. Yes, I'm in here. But so, one of the yes, I don't know. I tried myself. Yes, was one day yes, I don't know. And TM said, and you go from normal episode, Eddie,
5: but
4: let me
5: know him.
4: They say, me will make by fear in the year 2000. Now, me will fear now. My man, best see me, yes, Master Bearman. But also, me too, quite a minute, let me know, said your mamma. Yes,
5: said,
4: oh, okay, yes, I dear. Me and Piska in common, mamma, maybe you're better to talk to me. I'm going to buy a friend of Kuju. Twana, because it's a scam, Queen's Capri Bank. Saturn 5 million, and then Google Robum Tintin.
5: It is young, there's a 5 million, there's a bring up a briqua.
4: Bribi Robum, I'm the man, boy, and coy. So lucky, boy, and a day scan of coy, you know. What is he can also? Sending I am Kuasa, what is he can also? At no minimum, what is
5: what is so?
4: And almost in the Miska Cram, the Macron, so much with G. It's in a Friday with the man of weekdays. It's a Friday, we will feed the animal quite sorry. Saturn, Madame for Pioneer, Opambo,
5: okay,
4: in Asia. Time a corner, sorry,
5: okay.
4: No, what's that place? Waterworks, I'm a comedian,
5: no, Yanko,
4: David, no, Waterworks, same substance,
5: okay.
4: Timmy Quasar met one or so, Mr. Balan, sorry. Mr. Soren was ill. 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Uncle was it? Oh, the woman son, Munifi, a dear me, ma. Hm. And told me the common agent be on no cop was he. Agent, no, and for a bar being through Possembra.
5: Messiah, a brabo, Miss Old in the dark. A brabo
4: was
5: saying,
4: was a saying on Muyen. It was a Saturn, no, sir, a golden troop in the city hotel.
5: Yeah.
4: Saturn may call, sorry. We took out the Virginia here. We found a squad police station. I'm not going to go for side. I'm not going to see the car around about.
5: Yes,
4: and the cross out.
5: Yeah.
4: To us, the whole home, the Oban Babi Jina. Home to Oban Babi Jina. Good in double
5: period. Okay.
4: Was it?

28 minutes after 10, Asempa 94.7 FM, all talk, all day. And there, Tuesday. Christra Domodian Kwache. Ahe, Swift, Kushia Sienyine Mu. Ahe, Swift, Sani Musumu. Ahe, Swift, Yari Domu. Amania, Enye Kanye Nimguasimu. Ahe, Radinya Nkupono, Nawaye. He alone deserves our worship and our praise this morning. Deserve say a bona basso, nea bona budini. So we continue with our story we started yesterday, today. Elder Ewaha, or the Radia Simbi Piso de Amaya. I want him to say, you may be a daro, Momono Masoya, Etimia Cochin, a year so far in Kane, Nanko Yesakawa, Abisiano Pay, Yasep Kitoa. And there, I want Samka. Come on, Drew, baby. I may be sad at the turning point. I'm on a sign of Behu Christo. No Behu Christo, no one who wanna challenge is being of fair more as a Christian. We'll be talking about all these things on radio this morning. A futu sembe brave woman. A bear many jebe many so sell by my bab bear man of babano. A to me, I be swimby. A born home or day, a jumama bonsampa could swing as any year for girls. Drew the song quite do I hear for girls and I'm fat. And run a mete say, sa for girls and so to me kwa chia ponchile ni. 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Run to a case study, dear. MC Chaya, dear. A chill cray. Anyway, it's going to be nice and easy on your radio this morning. You're Adisha, what? The radio stations are out on the door soon. I will mind you. There's what you see as Sempa 94.7 FM. Boko Seya. I'm in a power specialist at my hospital. I say, Oma da Roma, Omo Sanya, Wabi Bray. 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Abeda a power specialist about hospital. 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Or maybe Okumase, Feyase. I wouldn't know the Tatashi. I'm not going to be from 0244-544-422. And a 0200-38-3831. I'm WhatsApp number is 0555-797878. Friend, I'm not going to be and traho Emma Ulsa Yemkro and you nipedia moso. A cronobon said don't a dawyem kituebi. Nenzo a very stubborn. Uni di ya ne yo ya. Udi di bro soon so ane yo ya. Udi di mani do level so ane how. So the biabo say what timfi fresa biani union di ya. Ulsa di ayarbon you. Biam for the ninchum baby a tone runongo pibinto. Haxa mixture and a haxa capsules. Also town for no. Also town for Opedra
also chidi ni crown best obeti ni dia a haxa mixture and a haxa capsules. 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Sanso and a nursing mothers wa woman kwa denu for and a bofra war under 12 years. Freya in 0240-238310 and a 0203-822-855. Haxa mixture and Haxa capsules. 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

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And I'm a tease of Jesus that others who we are say. 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So why you're Diane Pa, why you're Jolof Pa? 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No a Jadia Canesu, and I'll be Bana, Sebi, Tefredem, no Nusu Dibi. 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So why you're inquiring, no a Dibi. 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

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Oh, I want to say I no mu umbe bo spray. I'm say 3 days as an we ura dem. Debbie, bo spray wa wardrobe money a diye na. Aye, South Park Solutions. Bed bugs throw mu cry. 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Freya, 0243-391-279 and 0247-196-089 Ghana baby a detective Why not go call about Peggy Nancy? Why not go call about Peggy Nancy? 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It is a sabre wa brenny nronum. Wa brenny ayar sabiako. 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I mean, can just obey Yeshua, obey diacy. 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You are true crying El Kwano to whom on the Asamankese Road Neso. Omade so be reaching out to us. It was 054-525-2880. And a 0205-961-109. 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

0: 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Agbeve Herbal Center, Just Cause Media Institute. I can't want somebody at your own repair. Ebraso, Feshasie. What is 3 minutes after 10? Pacho Umpum to say.
1: Pacho Nyanko Padome.
0: Muye pa.
1: Pacho I.
0: Elder, Pacho also to say.
2: Pacho Yesu Adome. Muye bebre.
0: Eda Yesu Christo ase papa. Pase bia. And any day, Dikai, I will be tea or so for quarantine testimony. Yeah, and then I may catch you say, Unyan ye late because me summarize it, happen here and ra at the amount. And right in it didn't come on a far a baby I won no baby or she school. I say, and na brabo a crowd boy a crown fast obey a quad a bonny na and now foot to go na soon say a cofao barbreno. Oh, cofao barbreno, ma or more chen quan over fast was your barpe. Na mo de to na dwimu se so ni oba na ne chese e ade a o ti se o no so no oba na we de
1: no se se woni oba anda e ba sana o be mo bewu
0: aha sa kwara o sa ta so bo zire no no muni ma de we nyina
1: oba na mi ni mbata se o na ka tu metrim tina
0: pija o mic na suka kra
1: o na mo ka tu metrim tina bo mi hu
0: at that age, dear, na only more to me, I will say to me, boom, Husano. Anyway, Yan Twasso, and Tibedin Commoned Drew Babia, or real school, JHS, no, or Twasso Senior High School. Na a ho, third year, and now I'm the second year now, Giant.
1: What about your
0: third year,
1: senior high,
0: or Baby Real School,
1: no Baby Real
0: School, and our book
1: registration, Mono.
0: Do you fees and wedi?
1: Tea.
0: What's in this one register?
1: Watch that be.
0: Who this canning in a
1: midi registration fee in Bibia?
0: Never. And what could you understand to say? So, who did the idea?
1: Bassano, mammy, who eshishi me pa.
0: Anyway, you be doing come on, baby, our mammy best row school.
1: About your
0: na. 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
1: 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Ti me father ba Swed Road Station. 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
0: ye froze o ma mi oba o even do na your papa no o ko na o she uniform the rural school
1: o pa cha da bi o ba Swedo station satan no ma ko school we free ho
0: okay
1: our bus radio station wa our frame into me kosia
0: no of phone so
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1: 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time no omo ba online and it is say yakọ internet cafe wa ye won night time ayeto eno ne de oto ti se bi a 5 cedi na se 10 cedi sa obejire mo afi from enumerate 10 to be anopa be 4 enumerate 10 to 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
0: but ene asisa o ene die Uncle Tran Cafe, and Grace, I wanted your movie.
1: I need
0: your whole house, and all the other boys,
1: Bacha,
0: and all Moyes. I do.
1: And the Obi Wan Yaskadum Pemper, so we are no one cast on the laptop. Now I pay a way
0: broadband,
1: Rata Bina or the account, not on one cast a UFI. Most of the time, it's a Benyaska Sana, you know. But it, to me, it's a kind of to be bar never sat near Sana called Internet Cafe or back. And Tidiana, you acquire a fast wire, you know, Abrofone Casani. You register the T site, and also be you see that VPN and I say IP. It will be my friend and say IP. And T, all the better country, I hope. It is all the two country, wa country, one or more, more, or more, or more, or more, into a mobile. Your baby to say obey your registration na ye no ye ye ho se oba enti ye ye ho se oba ye be call pon site na omo
0: act pon no oba na so kasa so
1: oba oba de ye ni o ye be ma na but ye de be ni say ye be call pon site ne pon stars na ni ye download omo pictures and omo videos ebi wa obetia. And send what to me run a site that download the videos be. And you know, when you pay me more, you move to you. Sometimes you buy more, you scan more, or you use credit card, add your tier, add your amount. And you so move to you, download the pictures and the videos on the mawa. Obey you so about a picture and I register site, you know. Do omo no say what you're about because it registration here, you know, gender, and you female, ne other winning, you know, ye be biase or bar. Inti age ni bi wa what the better way from 33 years and above. Inti abasana ne ya kobo search no. Inti dating site wo no. Si ya bo search na ya be ring wo mo bi wa no respond na afi woni na shase se mo chat. Inti woni shase se mo chat ya ono be busa be bia free. Na oso busa na be bia free. Inti wo catch ne se bia either say be chance se bia me mixed race. Se bia African American. Inti ano no yetumi che se bia ya Ghana na so se bia ya American ho a. Inti oni panage tuma. Se waji tuma ni ya dena ba bia Yahoo Messenger ana so se either say Gmail. Ni ya dena ba ba have a conversation or then you ever try say ever get it to more know more about each other ever ho into you know no course no obi wa na pictures now the virtual no na wash I said wa folly at the amma sa pictures you know it is said
0: my pictures
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1: 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Ewu be why be chance oh Canada na na yewo. Na say say about Ghana but nipa no say any chatting o US inti ye pe say ye ye maybe US visa. Ye pe say ye ye passport for flow. 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
0: last time we share documentary bi a bruni bi kana se on narrating the story and fee okoton ye e o UK because of Sanyama win you know.
1: Papa be to me ton mo fie
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3: Ice Cube's Big 3 is back. The most competitive basketball league on earth is on CBS this Saturday. Big 3 All-Star Dwight Howard and the LA Riot take on Greg Monroe and the Dallas Power. Then Coach Rick Mahorn, Sensation Nazir Kor, and the Detroit Amps look to protect home court against back-to-back MVP Michael Beasley and the defending champs Miami 305. 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

0: 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The most competitive basketball league on earth is on CBS this Saturday. Big 3 All-Star Dwight Howard and the LA Riot take on Greg Monroe and the Dallas Power. Then Coach Rick Mahorn, Sensation Nasir Khor, and the Detroit Amps look to protect home court against back-to-back MVP Michael Beasley and the defending champs Miami 305. 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
1: Yay!
0: Ice Cube's Big 3 is back. The most competitive basketball league on earth is on CBS this Saturday. Big 3 All-Star Dwight Howard and the LA Riot take on Greg Monroe and the Dallas Power. Then Coach Rick Mahorn, Sensation Nasir Khor, and the Detroit Amps look to protect home court against back-to-back MVP Michael Beasley and the defending champs Miami 305. 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
3: 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Ti, or committee, and you say no, Sandy Powi, or Ede, obitria. 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
3: $350
2: Oh yes, everyone in here, you know.
3: Okay.
2: What's last year? That bear our clients be mousy, kakesia pa.
3: Okay.
2: Na amount in there, say.
3: A bio, papa, a bio, I think, say, baby, you are, if I say, $5,000 and above. $5,000. And above. Me said that kasi kakasi ba me kasi that amount me ya jepa $5,000. But then no be wa bank no pinning ma own sending sas canning in a for Western Union as a money gram. Ti it wa watching 2005.
2: That was 2010
3: on. Papa, I know yeah, no be a bear said 2012-13 war banner. 2013 war banner.
2: At a ne escapa.
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2: Enti papa ebi won so at say ye bet to me a sign a check the ama obroni no. Fake check o. But we call bank wo for the meantime no mo contract here. Ombo hu se e ye for real. Enti na wa clear e de egun on an account mu. Enti say within 24 hours na say was send him out. So one class can have an account man send ya mawa or move chi. Check na ya ye won kofua or moko online ko adan kofo accountum. Accountum maybe a different bank, a bit is a Chase Bank. A bit is a Chase Bank. Inti Chase Bank no nti ye won kofo mutumi tracke e hun kofo check. 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
2: 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One only open a settlement into one will you any other settlement among your call. It in the Nipano cry a call, no, now or Chichino. A month person will be scanama because a motion amount at that time amount na not a suntina, quite as I say. Omocrano, a one person be a mighty guy, be no minimum or want his guy no na. Will you my yen, yes, settle no.
0: Nza bonia eko su nyanya ni pa baako. 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Yeni yankomo. Oba Facebook, now I'm going to share live stream, you know. No invite others to also join us. Facebook page is near two. Bakwe Asempa 94.7 FM. And Bakwe Nana Yao Safo. O search for Nana Yao Safo. Na afe, why join the live feed? No, no, I am part of the show. Yen Twaso.
2: Okay. The Opa, the name make.
0: Pacho Twaso.
2: Okay. And the Yao Ebi and.
0: Where?
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0: hey bronino videos na won send mom no
2: obi wa obano o to me obane video no to me
0: yeah
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2: 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I think say sa bro no be 2030 money $3,000 plus. Enti na sa bank ne person be send because no send is ka be bre di amame. Pain on no one send you $1,000 nessa we no nti na as a bank
0: but they are so much capable they are much a friends $1,000,000 near the end
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3: 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Then Coach Rick Mahorn, Sensation Nasir Khor, and the Detroit Amps look to protect home court against back-to-back MVP Michael Beasley and the defending champs Miami 305. 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
2: ese senka
0: search for us pa 94.7 FM ube mu pictures na dey go hono na wa hu de
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4: 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So we share nyame asem na wa ben such like people are on betimi encourage you na wa boa because sa na ko bata na mfufuo bia wo mo entim onyame mu a obayira. Look for a Bible believing church and be part of it. God bless you.
0: God bless you too. Seahorse Ultra Cool Coolant Adaroma and I didn't dream the case here the braille. Nah, so you should heavy duty equipment machine be a bacho for Seahorse Ultra Cool Coolant nibi nefegum. Na emma okan engine no and no ain't me emra be protect engine no from rust and corrosion. I feel a control high operating temperatures and I feel so prevent cavitation and liner damage. You say to the be a kind of two musi or some crack or shabby. My line is not say, are you a shio and to my main con coche, my coche for fraud. In an union super, a good air car engine anymore, and as a heavy equipment anymore, duty equipment anymore. A bit me aboa na amana pomo de on samaku ye. A bet protected aluminium and a cast iron of a steel component, a war engine anymore. A Seahorse today. And forevermore. Freying it was 0244-577-559 and a 0544-133-169. Seahorse Ultra Cool Coolant. The right additives makes the right coolant. Wadaroma and omukrayumu. Make how say Eurade Aduma end of this month ya
4: Sumway
0: area and a scholarship are made airman every year. Shannon Sumami. Bosumi we ewie ye ena scholarship a me dey ma no e ba wi ye nti wo ye ma me wo ye papa wo ye school ni na wa ye moto wo dia ene.
3: 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Big 3 All-Star Dwight Howard and the LA Riot take on Greg Monroe and the Dallas Power. Then Coach Rick Mahorn, Sensation Nasir Khor, and the Detroit Amps look to protect home court against back-to-back MVP Michael Beasley and the defending champs Miami 305. 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
5: Yay!
6: Welcome back to Yeah, That's a Pepper Thing. First up, we've got Harrison wrapping his Dr. Pepper in a tiny quilt so it feels at home. Oh, how tender. That's a Pepper Thing. And over to Becca, who's whispering affirmations to her can.
7: You're sweet. 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
6: She swears it makes it taste better. It's not a science thing, but it's a Pepper Thing. Why do they all do it? All for that sweet, delicious, truly one-of-a-kind taste of Dr. Pepper. It's a Pepper Thing.
0: 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I won't quad yet for Nicho. I won our pa a ya Buadiwa Herbal Center. 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
5: 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No? Hebrews 5, 9. But what is it? It's here, pa. Share, near me, you are the air coming in our room. A better man is not a quash or rimbo. Or so for a case, a radin shana, or also receive it, be the same shana in Sakana. On one in the bosom so I could cheer, I feel a do a bit as anybody say, yeah, or so fins and Yankopon is here, Sana and Adrian. Yankopon said the Bonini, ever coin biaso. Mechanical natural, John Nivest, 31, or see on tear the Bonini empire bo. A jotinini, the Bonini empire, a rabbit to your horn and say, oh, Sir Bonifate, a radin whom mobo, or bongo mobo, or the atel. But one such a Nioken, Naokan keke. Quo, Hebrew chapter 5, verse 9.
2: Hebrew Fongoma, a tree in Wim and Chrono,
5: or say,
2: or so near Dimono, or your 1 hour, your city, a man on Nina, down quite so alibi.
5: Yes, Christo, a year 1 hour, your city, a man on, or so I repeat you.
2: Or say, na. When you're demon, or you're 1 hour, you see a man on in a damn quadia follow.
5: Yes, not just a wound to be any old pet and castle or some young couple, Marie, oh boy. Oh, eh, so I do a year at the appedia, won't make us a demi home, any of a penna. If you're a crowd, who hide and us, or you're your pecker own too. If you're a fool, we are two or more tenant and in your eye because of a man or more pet, and then if you're a pet. 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Now better as I saw you, and you know, boy, I say, me, I'm a demi home. 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
9: Yasitinem.
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0: Your Friday, the Betremo Ewa Araso, Ukopiemu Ewa. 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

0: Ice Cube's Big 3 is back. The most competitive basketball league on earth is on CBS this Saturday. Big 3 All-Star Dwight Howard and the LA Riot take on Greg Monroe and the Dallas Power. Then Coach Rick Mahorn, Sensation Nasir Khor, and the Detroit Amps look to protect home court against back-to-back MVP Michael Beasley and the defending champs Miami 305. The game played the way you love. 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
1: Yay!
2: Congo want to mente Eurade and in a Buama radio yes first on Sabrobe was what this year Congo want to mente Kao Chaku to twist and yeah possible papa for chitos and one muto wunkunini nina da ebe 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Speed out on so what person, what person, a young yaw, what you bring more, what you can say, a two say, Jim, the above wall, a speed rot, a bit twice here, say the cool. 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
3: 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Nadia drink, track and more. Who call YouTube, Nadia, what do you subscribe? Would that be a back crudum, no ati and cover ho. Instagram, ye dem, and I TikTok, so ye dem wo, and who call a bakuya bay, chess and home. 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
6: 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So, as you know, before me, when do be an idea? As you know, before me, no two charities will be an idea. Yeah, no, yeah, you might be justified. Into the course, no matter to San Simi, they are September 30th. It was a subbeam, I was in DBRM. See,
4: yo, Yanoise, Sikapa Nafe, Yantuaso, and TS and Trenia will copy you more and will court and artists what they some air to Ganagra.
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8: 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Now, send you a bishan, Emma, any other four, a person called William send you, your mommy, you may be aware of my money, position, no, anybody brain, a person of Cocosheno, and say, no, dear, no, correct. Say, be a more yet, Jane, treat, send you, be no more kind of social media, say, you're flying, I draw a hat is here, no.
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2: I'm a quick,
4: Wawa Arasu electoral area, Alhaji Suleiman Yusuf, and on an Indian Muno, was a command is your Makobo police for my new and the police for Gusua, Wamuya Mujumu.
2: And now, in the teacher, my little police for the Mono, and also Ashe, and the Serena, and Kwame, remember. If you saw me, I came up, you should tell me, and as well, I'm a free boy. Let's just say, I already say, I'm a train up of Musa, a police for me, but I'm a kind of someone, and then before, assembly my teacher, my even I see this year, and I be at you, I am a guy.
4: Any of your coaches, yeah, hey, assembly member, Wawa Arasu electoral area, Alhaji Suleiman Yusuf, eti akwebo, and once I'm 2 hours and another one, and once I'm no.
7: I wish I can see a boy, I can say a testy young as a baby, baby woman, that's what the idea. Yeah, they train your numer no watch. 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
7: 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No, I'm with you. I'm with him. Say, what would this year? Yakoda di mobbo wakoda. Nansu will be tune and nankas. I did go bad. You must what they confreru pro. So are they quite you? Etia Busiana so penna would do any more Busia penny. A pianini. Also, in Chemu or the Abani Busiana be ya fetch you what dear Busu Samoa be may ya ye a woo.
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15: 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Don't be your money, your broom.
16: We don't know. Omoja Bako, and as I say, almost your money increasing because of Dora with me, baby, media me. Send a moya no dear. Media me penny chain. On back, I say, I'm got. They are going to borrow and come and pay, done. Then we should pay later.
14: Tabano also say. 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We are crank on your dream. 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I didn't answer you like me.
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4: Adam 106.3 and you know my 94.7 and crack group mu kokomremre fan of first street gf ma brosantintino emu ha na e bata bedura na e traba I love god o asantumantama wa ye jira esanse jira na ye se 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
7: Carlos Queres
4: no edi don says
7: Carlos no enko
4: bi wo a titi I don't know e ye silent wo e yin na ya senten no manti
7: Queres pa
4: so bo se dabi o mo tro no Queres eh enti no we are in for eh Carlos Queres enti e kwan a wa panyin Queres wo be fa so be
17: being himself a defensive coach. The NTA Castle a defensive coach, and he said, your coach, I say, or handle a team, or money team, no, it be him so much. A man opposing team, no attacking. And he said, oh, shit, you need Panama give a boy, and I'll start a boy now. But he says, I'll start an honor before. Your best nature, you can't crack. They broke your friend over back to pass, you know. Now, he had to tell my heart, he beat me in your counter attack here. Because we did this one, so they are one, because all shit anymore now. who are Transmenu or Ho, who are Brandon Thomas Asante or Ho, who are Kamadi and Suleiman or Ho, who are Fatari Taku or who are Inaki Williams or Ho. That place in your players are almost me to make up a. It is an amazing success of people. Say, you bet in Italy, na Yakitoma, the Yakuambia, Nai, the Bono, Atuna, Yakuako take advantage by counter attack. That amazing success of the course. And then you may game with the amazing success of a bit in the say, yeah, lateral defenders, no. Say, Senna Yan and Bebo, and now say, give your mentor and Baba. And so me very careful for because they want to the board in the warm left, so now. Maybe Abuka is Saka, but I'm not on my drinking, so I will write on that. Maybe after players, me and Omoaji, and to send aya any Gideon Mensa, and then you may be expected to be general.
4: And Clemente, Javier, Ena, Yarena, Chukoma, Wetre Mukochi, Carlos Quias, a quarter of a so, Wobet me at Twata, and ask Wababuama Rantian at Twata. Ade amaye nani nyina mu no yasansuri coach frempo manso atwetwe nkomo mo no so che na dwene
9: but ni nyina no eko down to ade ye middle o so mu no ebetumi aye bibia ge se middle no ye very strong so e ho ni baby e se yetumi try se ebetumi agbo power o mu in the middle but o ho mu middle no so friend say Rice and Anderson o mu mi no kwa alone no but defensive work in the midfield that Omono alone can do that. And they have a very experienced Jude Bellingham. They are not count three. So it means yeah, you know, the way I set up you know, in the first game. You know, say your boy Elisha also and then Irenchi. I'm an up and coming at the midfielder. But we are against an experienced side which I'm not quite three or middle. So it means, as I say to me, I just see a midfield, no? And then it means three midfielders. Which?
4: Coach from Paul Manson and on an Agana, this should be so at your imagine.
18: England, my more defense game. Omi ya mema, esi ya mema. Ye di bong, ye di fufu, ye mu ya du. Ah, mwadi ya yobi. Mada, mu power om. Na ye mu say yes. Na ye mu ye bo defense game ha. Omu ye 18 mu. Ana 18 lineage. Ano mu bo yes bo defense game. Omu swa ba. Say me, ana mikita bo ono na madu 18 mu na mu bo defense game ha. Mada, wa mame kwa me push out the boy ye mu na uwe nwe u.
19: Gana, ene ye ni England match no. Mimi jidi se coach no, obe defendi mo na wa bo counter attack. Ba, mimi nya yanka, ebe attack. Ebe call on the attack, you know. Who defend the nice who strong will be no. Mimi nya ke be attack it more.
20: Who say born I boy no? Ye increase and I am increment in me increase the pressure back cra. Because England on my boy about Charlie, you better mafia. What you say? You better mo. And you easy mom cra. You be me any. You to be shop cra number boy 1-1 as a baby sa. Baby I bet me see. It's my year soon film. What you say? Because Ghana Bahamas is an enemy winning. You did say be winning.
21: Ghana Blaster for all players in the training staff, Chacho training the Munjai, Namufa, pass passing in your Juma. A slow ball bono, Munjai no so slow ball bono. Because I know it's in for shame. Down ball, Momono Samaya, near Intimia, the Intimisha bono. Because Unya Babia will try no bit me up, Bona Mana, a Dupodumwa. Because so, but Ponit in it's a bit quiet, but to say.
4: Ghana, this year be adventure and your choir, you could hear, and I just say, would you do a more kind of pa, dear? 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
1: 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Virginia Hebrew, Texas, Massachusetts, February,
2: Florida.
1: Baby, New York, for one crowd, the Uso Monomia show money effect. It's in a woman say a giant screens. Womu de screens like a CNS is war. Who are wound to mean called Boston? Now, Uncle March in Ibino. Say, who New Yorker? And you are two near Ghana restaurants, a war on a mono. 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
3: ah, you be quack or shake. So I'm the copat and also the quack of who did not know my mediator. Oh, what part is not to say if you be a restaurant? Nah, quacko, approach you. I'm so old. If you are National Ghana Parade Council, and I keep my foundation, you perceive no collaborative. Nah, you're screaming near chain customer, bro, because I feel you know what you're US, New York, Hannity, you know, they promote businesses. Ah, we sell much more big screen. Ah, but they be in Titania collaborating. Nah, yeah, you watch party, you know, we have a coconut, Indiana, and our town, and Sebastian, our town, and Sadian, our town. We have a barber patronizer. Now they promote business.
1: Abusia Big Mama Foundation and yeah Big Mama and they do any more and also a money gun and new man wo US New York Nakasa Chesa Baby Woman your Makasa na New York Fonye. Na we do more New Jersey soa. Hey, and yeah, a wonum cry dear ya say me can amosra dear susan yeah come on call New Jersey New Jersey New Jersey. Now do one more. Yes, oh, Mukradia, Jumai, or Muanka, also Mukwa, Juman, or Musabra from Famusica. Mofamusica, yeah, supporto. And you are muti to fear any adjudia Mosa or more quite Jumaka Craby.
4: If we say Ghana Craddy can boy a matcha, nay, yet Canada, no. Obaba, which is New Jersey, Atlantic City, nearby towns, now Ghana Fubi Crown Mountain, Giant Screener. That is what you say.
5: Bronze for the Everhen was 2481. Baltimore Avenue, Bronx, a honey a beteno. The Ghana Sari near Sire was fast in New Honum. In the Empire Airborne,
4: if we say Ghana Credit can boy a matcha, nay, yet Canada no. Obaba, which is New Jersey, Atlantic City, nearby towns now. Ghana Fubi Crown Mountain, Giant Screener. That is what you say. A man for any dear chip. And if you run now, okay, said this is since we are neighbor, a woman, I say now. Any Ghana for whom ah whom what is any Ghana just be a show or more hard to say and then on any I said free and you remember no conquer match in a cosono. It's the other one I wish I say Ghana match and you bet me in community with me as England and now but if you make me a cat or say Ghana for any upgrade hard to say. I wouldn't say Kruma and Ghana and Ibia Soloku Piska but I can tell you confidently say you probably bree at the offer. And ne omoko akohwe bono ewo Boston abontia me jili se Ghana support no beko na nimpa
6: first flight here 845 you mean I'm be brief Ghana by am to home I'm not forget up
7: game fan
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7: 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No money, woman, Kikang was it? Or train set opportunity in Baba. Then they want to etime a deliver, maybe be out to etime. Other players, you know, so at the assurance by Captain Akasa, won't me assure Ghana for say, they could get 3 points at the Abba. Name of assurance or they might Ghana for you, and he said, even though I ready, no more echo, Kun Kodinia, a bean seeder against England, not a quite the answer. Yeah, the victory no Eddie Abba. You read the final train, you know, and this is a back to two and say, what do you say now? No, goalkeeper Lawrence Atizigi Upray. And then I'm coming and I know when to me and that England game, no, and I know why you're out of the tournament. And then I team up to Japan, say, I'm right now, why you're ready, say, and then coach Carlos Cruz, a man of selection, I'll be to me, gentlemen, and see, I can't. And the morning, you copy him with the press conference, and also coach, you know, so the assurance, they are my Ghana for, and say, maybe a trim, England, a chino, a share, and a come out, come out, in here. Ama ni timu bako samre no no coach ma eye Iran team no no se enu de central for yen fani analysis na no de atwam na enne ade e no England for no na de example ono Carlos Queiroz no where eye the 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Stars of Ghana. Everyone late in the day and after in the night.
8: Ice Cube's Big 3 is back. The most competitive basketball league on earth is on CBS this Saturday. Big 3 All-Star Dwight Howard and the LA Riot take on Greg Monroe and the Dallas Power. Then Coach Rick Mahorn, Sensation Nasir Khor, and the Detroit Amps look to protect home court against back-to-back MVP Michael Beasley and the defending champs Miami 305. The game played the way you love. Watch live Saturday on CBS at 4 p.m. Eastern, 1 p.m. Pacific, and catch replays on BET.
7: Minister Kofi D. Adams VP Maha or buy an empty ticket in Sensim Tinacha, a man or a tipa was regan of forte ticket in your beer and the Benebi. They won't support the Atabi, who bet him to Wakuma Cra, a tight team that into a best regan of four Waha. I will more a pay ticket up. A being available to them, no, as a fan zone, Kuana, only a monk, name a monk for Makuma, and tight team that you, the Quay Biatno, a idea, a real mutia.
1: That's a papa the maestro and I'll see what's in car at the free United States of America and what's in a free honum no quaku.
9: Every man.
1: United States of America.
9: Yeah, that's
1: really ultra. Oh, also a call Virginia, call Boston, Worcester, Massachusetts, Oklahoma,
9: and
1: Nashville. Unim Nashville.
9: And you maintain that.
1: Just say, broaden your horizon. Won't say Nashville.
10: Kind of registration number JW7370-22. Adani Emuni, ever hand of Zina, sir, short short hair, you watch that. No man from Gumbebri, Nams and Arts and Canadian defeat what America into the open BB to Pajab Kano Kosro, that's had never seen from the Dane Kano Butu sign. So, by hand, one for them, I'm much to carry what you may woman in our but from a paper. If you watch such a charm, Muji Pimbi Mohanum, I was just so between the Munina, Aquia Sabia.
11: Kemudian, apa nama?

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1: set World Cup is a record back one di can say penalty.
0: Oh
1: and me boy record
0: ne di a me baby I'm the name in penalty or the
1: eh so can you ni Argentina sa
0: na na di atiani se kumi Messi go awashe and they amana pay all time. Let's say we are singing. I say, work up, Arsenal. On any OBI, because what's your goal to do? Opa, once now you were German, Uraba Kwa, before you have a start tournament in Mekana, some echo, Maloslav, and your closer. Okay, so Mekana, some editor said,
1: and he didn't know why I won't close now.
0: No, I say. 16 goals and they Messi become it Messi say 18 one also no I say a year 16 clearly my pen so I bang me look at son also I say 16 goals I was said yeah and yama echo a moa woman you know it did so ever say goals no ever pa and I say 80 me emma but we'll be sa opening up a work up matching me what won the first game and nobody won the second game opening Cristiano Ronaldo
1: see
0: but to be sa tell me opening ya go opening so the only so call the World Cup on go back up and was it 2018 the any free war was a 4 goals World Cup be our Kobiano or so one goal
1: in the crack one is in
0: what me about 6 matches
1: one crack one is in
0: 2 more 4 matches
1: World Cup was saying
0: it's your penny turn the first goal oh World Cup you manager on us to me and move in Italy no Eddie Aqua and Liv Gagla
1: so time up
0: now you can't be the mingin ham I'm a friend of him baby that's a Samajan and that's what it him yeka bibremu nyina ne yakobia wase goals dodo pa e work up a asamaja ndie na yes 6 goals a odibe cha 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
0: 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for say ni end of vena water so say as a paint here that must say Biko Energy UMB Bank President in Nasir Ayamudia, Rush Energy Drink, Sports Water, Vim Energy Drink, Alive Soap, Sigma Appliances, Fortune Spread, Lawson Heber, Focus Technology, Tabia Takum, and afe Rand Lottery. Kiss Condom and in a Strawberry and so Eka Ho Sansu and a Quans Estate Electroland Ghana Limited Star Cement Limited and afe Woo Lucky Wamo any in Mikwa Omobua Emma Yede World Cup Minutes
1: Aya
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2: e kwia bo achi we ye Dom JP.
3: Yeah, in here some more. Aisha Ibrahim, Nisha Yakwa, the boy, Chidon Boy, I don't change. You are one on a production team with the any moon. Woman for Wadum Cassia, bought them your mamma. Nana Sample for JS, a move for Mata Crystal Aquarius, a move for Penny Pa. I go over 5 by Grodish, I turn about with Free Mikromo, Pua, and then Natadia Shannon Nefe, Jay and Yagro, Black Star Taddy, Papa Power, Tonon Guanaja. We are mobbing with us, eh, now, dear way, now, dear way. It's a be. Pipe, why do you lose go? I do the event. Yeah, I don't want to say I'm going to move any tier. Oh, boy.
4: Charlie, you know you, we were serious meeting me.
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0: ubiara. 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
0: And indeed, Tia Bruchenko, Aqua Manqua, Akuntejo, Eddie Bro was Sempa, 94.7 FM. So,
2: you remember that I've seen Yango Mwaman on it. You almost see a cacra. 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Yes, you are here. You need us.

0: Ice Cube's Big 3 is back. The most competitive basketball league on earth is on CBS this Saturday. Big 3 All-Star Dwight Howard and the LA Riot take on Greg Monroe and the Dallas Power. Then Coach Rick Mahorn, Sensation Nasir Khor, and the Detroit Amps look to protect home court against back-to-back MVP Michael Beasley and the defending champs Miami 305. 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

0: Senka, oba tina wase Panama, enche Ghana, anase Ghana, wasi yelusu ki Panama. There's no way, tina mika, tina mono, misi mubo kwa Eskimo, mubo kwa wiyansi, bebiya mubo kubiya, mubo kwa Panama diye. First of all, I won't look at the performance, but maybe 3 points, you know, Ghana 4 points, 3 points, you know. After 3 points, you know, now we come to the performance. Blaster's performance, you know. Sir, to go forward, so we be here. Teams will be sharp. We must strike as she go. Teams will be she go there. And then Panama will be watching. Panama, create chances. Chances will create. Team beat is Croatia. Team beat is England. We must be here. We must take chances. No. Team be very strong. Be a. We set for that. So also about World Cup. World Cup will be ano. We must take the chance. We must be. African countries, you omo bo omo homo di, omo lu biya ni siya Panama ko meti mashe 3, 4, 5, 6 a dominating game na suso. Last cast also ko mu dominating game no, ba Panama na dominating game no. Just that omo ti mi she. Ena ye di no 5 times ya ba World Cup. Anya ya she go so World Cup ni bi. Eti Panama no she go World Cup da. I want to say match to World Cup that year, so much to World Cup that. That's just South Korea that. Oh, World Cup, yeah, say US that. Oh, World Cup, never. Aha, it's Panama, I want to go and say match that. Oh, World Cup. No. But no, need that lock. Lock, no favor. The club be as soon as our last minute, no. Sir, go, need to me by. But performance, need a proper. I would rather keep them on their toes in a professional way. I would keep them on their toes. They say they make keep you on their toes. Until some hook up, even when I see cup, still more fire professional. Them programming say hook up. Football is about results. It's about winning. Oh yeah, football. It's about results. The end justify the means. And the end never say results. Me na mashe, me na miye winner, me na maje cup, me na maje mi football niye. Ebenso umube me tuwecha. They will do well. They will try to play very well above themselves. They will try to make sure, say, when we coach you got to start winning games. You got to start making sure, say, you're not winning games. You get out of the group stage of the World Cup. Then make sure, say, you do quarterfinals. Then we jump to the semifinals. We have to win cup. Blasters, you know, say, you're not winning games. Now, blaster situation, you don't know, say, oh, my son, team, I would rather keep them on their toes in a professional way. I would keep them on their toes.
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I love your confidence. Some of you, Mubi. 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That is the spirit. But is everything all right? Cause everything gonna be all right. Rise up this morning, rise in this rising sun. Obetu aswatu. Sebe jamo. 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And I'll be all right. So I say, cause everything gonna be all right. Rise up this morning, you got to give me some smiling, and we have rising, so we can make it up. Are you going to give it to me like that? He's going to give me some sunshine. Is it natural mystic blowing? Is it natural mystic blowing? More fire. 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In the ticklish ghetto, we know the rules. Hey, Buzi, you love the track. Okay, yeah, but Mali, three little birds, you know. Baby. My mouth just small. So I'll come back. Sokoto bam. Bet winner. And he PMO Ifa. He PMO virgins. Oh, you could see me to virgins, my seven. Meno Neko, Odia Unumini, a tiny little best, but Mali, more fire.

0: Yeah, more fire. Can you read in between the lines? So baby, you're okay now. Okay. Baby girls, I mean, we're okay. Everything is gonna be alright. Blasters nah, no. Blasters nah, you be a coin. Yeah, easy. What do you say? You surprise me every journey of him. More fire. Blasters in England, no. England. A bit much home. They are beatable. But blasters, a bit much home, dear. Also, Moma, Omo Home, so. They have to rise up on more performance. Also, more pager, on more boner, on more bomb. Yes, England is beatable. But also blasters. So also blasters. Also blasters in Kunimdini to me in Kunimdia. Then also blasters. Emma, Omehome, so they have to rise up to the occasion by way of say, Omitina Bog game, no. England Newton Kitwa and Waba Newton Kitwa. They have players, also players. But match women who players. Boot for boot. Send your home your football, send your home football. England players. Baby Omo Bobo, Sika Omoji. Mo players, baby Omo Bobo, Sika Omoji. Eh, Ghana, blasters. Enti, eh, so too, come now, confident, no. It's just a GD, no. Meshe England, Meshe England, Meshe England. But we be saying England, no, just all players, no. They rise up to the occasion, say, oh, my baller, a more thing. And your ball, no, my bobby. Against Panama, no. Oh, my boss, I'm born, I'll be there. And England beat me, I show, my four. 5, 6, 7. Into a more baller, a more thing, a blasters. Coach, not his own coaching, a more thing. Tactics, a more thing. System, a more thing. A blasters coaching. Yeah, England, you beat them. Who's Ghana? Who beat them? It be the 2-1, it be the 1-day, it be the 3-2. On Sebasi, football people. Mesa Makosi, football in a Munye, football, Ying in a Ghana, and Ibia, they are 20. Yeah, football people. We catch them all. If you follow, Mua Mushe football, so. On Se, football, Mama na Jiegua. 17, 20, 23, ne, you look at football, ko yin in ano. A bad World Cup, see, blasters will be a, I forget to be a, to be a good. Kasa Ghana Beshe, 1-0, Ghana Beshe, 2-1, Ghana Beshe, 3-0, Ghana Beshe, 2-1. On Shekura se, you look at football, no. In kui, in ya goki papa, bakupe ne kobi. On rest foreign based players, no. You play as no division 1 and division 2 ni bench warmers boom. Oh, see, here football here. The due occasion be say, and yet confidence in Kwani, some pie bomb, pie bomb, pie bomb, pie bomb, pie bomb. Not so for say. That's all lies and throw. Only now, Koshe baby, Koshe system, encyclopedia. He be too agony psychologist. Psychological way. Meditation in our womb. Spiritually. Meditate. He beat me. I day. Put it a claim. Now betting grants I'm a vunyan right. The betting odds no. So vunyan right. Me boy. Huh? Betting odds. Toto Luto plan to beat me at the number at 206 street. And now, but we be so to me for a lot of paper. No idea. We calculate here and I see, and I see, and I see, and I see, yes, me call lotto man wa working lotto. What in Amecaton? It Yamesi, Ning na lotto. Lies and draw. Yamesi. This is football. This is football. See, I can't look at the pass and you see any football new players. Omo represent here any ball omo ball against Panama. E gagana ni bi any was work as Ghana beat much England. On paper from omo coach. Omo coach. On from omo coach. Eba omo number 1 to 11. Eba omo mo bench. Eba say England omo football administration. Omo team football as EPL, the strongest league we are see. So in America, any CK war, a young league ma, and come on paper, Ghana need be any war so, because Ghana be England. But, records war, any Ukulu, maybe a Ufi, also we are the confident no war. But on paper, see, on paper, England was from Ghana. But here Ghana for. Yes, you did you young penny. But you did you know that today? Now, man, for so profits, I see a kick and some a woman found really within some minimum predicate. Now, we are in this we may say, Nigna, a just home a trial lock, not to. Bring a trial lock. We are Mubia. We are Nisi BC. A trial lock. Luton Guan. And come on, yes, sir. Sir, Ghana, you see football, no? In Kuyi, see football, Kuyi, any players in Gina so pa Europe, Omo bottom top teams, Omo Gina so local league, Omo Gina so. Ah, yes, let's blast us players based on merit. Ah, Nisani, I owe history of football, moa. And Kai. Ye nim se ye bere ye be ku ye nim pa blasters e do stage bi se no en ki en so England o we ni the confidence e fi Ghana me se so be bia me fini ni e ti ye be se England but on paper ni de na se bi bia fi ba England because o mu ni o mu football ni en ye ni football ni but e bai o bia to atwene this FA people o mu no football na e ba sa en ku ye. But the boy will be out to him to say Ghana, beshe. Forget his squad, you know. Players now who are to say England for one word in Ghana. But he football. Yeah, Percy, do you know? Eternally. And I'm Pabon Pabo, you better so near your football, near you better so near two players, you better so near far, coach, you know, Pabon Pabo, where your football and Pabo be anybody, yeah. Pabo a lock. Now, so football and Pabo a lock. Football prediction, I'm going to be back in a lock. No, to Namukika. We are Mubia, and then you say, we are Mubia, and I'm a spirit, we, and I'm a meditator, meaning a lock, no, to. Because, child crew, you know, you're being here, no football, no gymnasio, you're paying for being football administration here, no football, no gymnasio, Ikura, Yaji, under 70 World Cup, Daji, under 20 World Cup, da. African Cup, 4 times champions, you're Pulusu, and you're football great. You're better soon, you're in here, you know. Ye jaye ho ye nye football ni ye e ba ni atam sika ni e de konti na nko fu kan and trust our prophecy in trunk one prophecy and trunk one prophecy in kwa no mo any lotto o mo tu lotto wo ho o mo tu lotto se ni bi e football e ye round it be bit messy it mo tu lotto ne fa pe was you sa so fu we die sa pastor we die sa reverend we die and throw Hey, new football here. Yeah, football here. And go the football here. Say, ready. Who the football here? Ready. Lotto. People shout. See, I blasters in here. And you face it. You can't blasters. No one. Who the blasters here? Lotto. Ready. And Paimon. Yesu. Christo. Football is no God. Part of the world. A good year. Oh. England, Yedi, Yanwo, Din, Washington, Huye, why any team ye, why an association ye, why any football ye? Ono, and also to me, Eddie, it didn't. But it is not fair, it is round. It is wrong. That is how it is. It is wrong, sir. One control someone football here. What they should do? Only football here. You need to be a international football stadium, international stadium, international stadium. You need to be a Ghana. Omo Eddie Blaster has co football and Omo the Isika Jessica J. We are playing England as what? We are playing a Ghana ni ya best omu ya record. Oh record. Omani and Omo this year, Omo. They believe him. Omani and Omo this year, they believe him. Players. Mentality, I've been on the edition, maybe you may wanna. This is the moment. So, man can't blast us one only prediction. I'm here, you be saying England 2-0, you be saying England 1-0, you be saying England 2-1, you be saying England 3-2. No, say that confident that GDNA, obviously, fireman only the own KPPR to encourage us. Encourage who? When you're done and in Chinese, you're a mechanic, a encouragement, BBR. Me, my blasters and me encourage you, okay, see, me the first fan. Me not be put you on their toes, me, man fire, omo nonsense, and that seriousness, no money, no. They are not serious. Sika no mo pedi. With a ball of food, you, boy, against Panama, omo nya go. Dana nya, sa we, no. Ni, say, ya bo ball of food, yeska. So you challenge them, you keep them on their toes, say, now we want to move forward. If you want to be in this World Cup, if you want us to take you serious as a country, say, oh, competing with World Cup, you must blast us, yeah. Then you have to beat the best, one of the best in being England. Blast us, show seriousness against England, Nyanya, Resorter, and then you be taking with that serious. Oh, World Cup, you bet me the support me. We take you people serious. It is not about say you know about brother. We must say any team must show movie that. That is not the issue here. Football now, yeah, Bono. You have to be mentally fit, strong. You have to be very tactful, tactically disciplined. You have to understand, say, oh, game plan, oh, the men to do it. Football, you're a paper, so. What is it? I'm catching a gun for say, when you're a player, and a 2-1, you're a bit to me, you're a bit to me, and then a formality, you. Oh, be a bit to me, I can't. But problem, no. And yet, England. Oh, red drawing board and so now it look good to the mawa. No gun and me person catching or say, born you're more drawing board and I am more paper. So, and yet, park in the sunny above born. Park in the sunny on paper no class, so the England will be too gra. Because the football administration, you tell. We will play as a mobile high teams, it's your catching who plays. England may see omu nye problem. Blasters Ghana for munti problem ni nye. Se blasters ebet me and England aboa. Also mu rise up to the occasion. They have to raise their level. Omu raise omu level no. Bo no omu bo against Panama no. More fire. Ni omu against aye Panama ni nye enough. Aye ball ebet me. I say England, I say, again enough to stand against England. And a blast out if one tears here, any coach in tears is saying, yeah, effort assembly, you can wow. Resource in the air. Yeah, performance, a bit to me, the resource, about performance against Panama, and then, yeah, it's against England. Ah, oh, yeah, saying Ghana, best, and four, I'm not a and non-ra, and four, I'm not a can come. The team no na catch the team me say mo performance mo ampija England be shemu England be punish mo England e be punish mo a punish blasters mistakes at say blasters Panama bonana defense o musheki defensive lapses it is a move pity sa defensive shaking ni defensive boom ni lapses ni dia against England they will punish you people. They will punish Ghana. They will punish Blasters. Etiansana, Uber Kachre, Unia Biana, Uber Tukua, Shawatari. What Utukua, Ghana, New Fugana, Russia, Ugana, Jesse, Waniaji, Upebi, Bidi, Ukebi. Answer number two, Saku and Ninan. Akasa, Ghana, Besseno. Shagana Tino. Nekatio Muse. Ghana. Blasters. Mum Pejamu Humiso. Na Bola Mobo against Panamano. Nenye. Blasters in Renamed for the Numpo. Blasters a Yentini more 90 minutes. Na Bola ni Yemi HC defending. RCS we have Bobby. Mum Kantia Blasters. Born a mocha against Panama, Omunadiano, Namu Yamchisumu, and she's here born a mocha, South Tim Nosso, Omunadia. Anti Ghana supporters were confident, Akukubo, but Sakukubo players, no. Umbenyabi, Edia Boy England, they have to get it. And then I'm going to come to Mansana, my predictions. Blasters, or calling him Kakrebi, no slow down. There be no defending, no chasing ball. No defending, no chasing ball. Or calling him Kakrebi, no slow down. England, they are moving Pejamo home. Ghana Blasters, Blasters coach Kures, Pejamo home. Let us see your system, or tactics. Say, yeah, Juma against England. England, they are Mukumu Mutan, or Samu Pejamo home. Se Ghana PBBF free match we must Blasters a per resource which is a per resource every sa match we dia also mu pege omo ho meso also mu produce best performance Blasters England performance nye enye na mehe England match we also Blasters team up in the game also Blasters Ghana thing na hu se bo we do ma bo we ma up in the game se team game na etime nya results. Blasters also will take you chances against England. Opportunities be a baby piano also will take that opportunity. England winning a bar, won't be more chances in this, won't be more opportunities in this. So when the chances and the opportunity come, you have to take it. And then also Ghana from when I'm catching players, I'm catching the coach, no. So chance and opportunity need in a bar. Also, mutimi se, no mutimi kutem, no mutimi nyaji diye confident. E jina no mu bobo no. Match with chance, no opportunity. It won't come at ease. And you are gonna say, individual brilliance winner. Yes, individual brilliance is there. And you kwako win against England. No, England for they will come forward. They will create chances. They will create it. They will try to create chances. It will go down near our prediction and we show Jesse. No, sir, catch the team. They say, Master Panama born on the boy in the air. No, ball and your papa. Mamu repetition, I born in BM Cra. It couldn't be there. No, we are seeing a big couldn't do a Panama match. But performance now, you put two up no. Against England. Hey, no, sir, born. We can't catch it. So who put you up South Panama performance now? Who to miss England? Match we also coaching in my different tactics. Coaching in a selective players, one of the tactics, a coy. One of the selective players, no, then a tactics, coy. One of the system, coy. But we also coach Carlos Cruz, no. Some say second half, and a coach in this, and a what to miss Panama. Coaching in South any day, a man attacks in your Juma against a year England. Match when about me with a woo coach. Wabagana. Now, World Cup will be to my BV. Go matches we were decided by tactics. It decided by a coach. Game where one of them, Carlos Cruz. Discipline preparation. Your tactics should be very tactical. Or tactics should be very, very tactical. As much as you respect England, you don't need to fear them. Any council moves to England, you need to respect them. Because they are also giving you that respect as much as Womo Ewo a ranking me, Womo football near papa, Womo players in a chain. Yeah, no more in Tianca England, Womo ni players in chain, Womo ni talent in chain. Yeah, yeah, football ni. A buy any be a DH. Ghana, Ghana, Beche, on see, I forget it. Say, Munye football ni. A pese Ghana. A word cap in here. But Mumra, no Mumbe football, eh? The football, the Munyan, eh? Mutu Mutai, Morris, also a bad old football, eh? GF for the Mutu Mutai, Morris, also a football, we are bad, Muni resorts, Papa Pia. More achievement, you say. But a word cap, eh, Ghana. See, a bye, you say. England could a team change any concept, but sign because yes, you are talent in England, only talent in China. You are talent by grassroots, but Munye football here. But now it is blasters, we are there, and we have to play against England. Or see a ball, or see a trade confident against England. Alaji Muntaka Makosa, more fire. Plan and fire what you allow you more family call man so 030-221-1701 Ghana for Piamra Ahumana so Mumra Ahumana so Ghana Beshe no, and yet Ghana Beshe keke. Ghana Beshe, and yet Ghana Beshe keke. Can the creature Ghana say, Bono Mubo against Panama, no, Nanya Bolo Papa. Resource in India 3 points in Saka. But moving forward, the match BC against England, and also move rising up to the occasion. And yes, they have no business or World Cup war. Yes, I won't take them serious. This is the moment I coach, you know. Panama ball and your papa now, my boy, lock by a timinas aguno. I'll musi coach in Rada. And a second half, Utimi coach, you know. England in here, this is the moment I blast us coaching. Uber rise up to the occasion. I'm young, who coaching was system. You better born here, pa, you better fear me, every born here against England. Send you a bit me England coach, you know. I the appeal so. O coaching system, you know. Eye blasters coach correct ebe fie ni ahwe pa ne was una selective boys we mu it is who the gugan animals ya the way be see a fire on one una selective boys who say these are the boys you are all over the moon as in jam ko na mun ko eskimo because match Panama match na so ma mofi.
1: 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Big 3 All-Star Dwight Howard and the LA Riot take on Greg Monroe and the Dallas Power. Then Coach Rick Mahorn, Sensation Nazir Kaur, and the Detroit Amps look to protect home court against back-to-back MVP Michael Beasley and the defending champs Miami 305. 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
0: 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I mean, you're facing them. We have these boys who can do it. System, yeah, Juma. To me, we'll be at 10 seconds. 10 seconds for fire for fire. 030221171. 030221172. We'll be on the fire professional. 10 seconds, pay. We'll tell our man so. Jabez, we'll meet you with our man so. Bet winner. Yeah, Juma. Sokoto Bam. Or say, me name. Nabu Tereo. Ijane Shishino, me name no, more fire. What's that fire so good to pop? Bet when our visa would have been here, the old. More fire.
3: More fire. Because for real,
0: More fire. Alata Semina, Bet Winner, Sukutu Bam. More fire. This is the moment. Moment in the Bet Winner, Sukutu Bam. England, Ghana, no, aha, no, say Ghana. Who rides you up to the occasion? George, more fire. Arafat, more fire, bet winner, Sokoto Bam. Also, blasters are what they are doing, Pali, and some of what means
2: like.
0: More fire,
2: Panama.
0: Yeah,
2: Panama.
0: More fire,
2: performance, no, a wonderful. And then the defenders, the drum of the field, that your PR is just out of PR for one. Yeah, I think the old PR is a crazy penalty. But as they see a step there, they never see a win. How much do they not qualify? If they are the other kind of body, but what I see my team, they will be a very good result. I want you now, boys, man.
0: More family coming in, blast us against England. Also, more fire. You call man so and the Ghana phone can summon me 0302211701 0302211702. More fire. Any brabbin? Oh, me see me if I got a Ghana for our man to answer. Now, I feel a mumma me so good to bam. No, no, ma, fabra, so good to bam. More fire. Joint, waist. Aye, aye, body. Aye. So good to bam. You will move out, Bakura. Nazikura, you will move out to Muse, a will mupa. A yawajuma, a umpomajumai. Which has a so good to bam, joint pains, waist pains, muscular pains. So good to bam. And in a yakuman, a wicked tree, a bene, ever call. More fire. So go to Bob. Freomo 0249 017 101 and 0204 616 1 61 61 Open it to a neutral adventures for so go to Bob. What you say? Fake you pains in a book, what in America to us, and now bet winner in their life. Bet winner in their life. And what a year, mile 7, right? Mile 7. A whole umpire, a bedding, a big jar, and there a year, mile 7. A whole na England, Ghana game, no bet winner for. I see a queen bias and Uba Ubit me a day a disca Ubinya sked Ubinya cheddi a straight Omo just a bet winner Omo for bonuses and the bonuses in Kwani HO straight up. Alas, I'm going to come across a coin so Virgin's pop a watch motor bray. Alas, I'm going to come across a. And the fireman, men are the whole Ghana, UBNT baby girls, UBNT, UBAMRA, and your Virgin's Pop, and we'll at Mortama 7, a whole and a fireman, maintain peace, but any may even who appear, Yokuta microphone him. Eh, Ghana versus England. Fire for fire, fireman, countryman, so you can call me Patrick or say Ajimai. Miana Mekuta, a ye microphone, Edema Bet winner, Bet winner. Ewa mile 7, Virgin's Pub, mile 7, Achimota. Win cash, amazing prices. Show your skills in FIFA and other fun games. Ebesha see 4 p.m. sharp. Fireman Medino by 4 p.m. sharp. Let me put the microphone in sharp. Baby girls and let me know my kiss. Hey, what's up with your mom? Baby girls, I like you. Won't you come across that side? One out of the when you say, mom, baby girls, virgins pop. Alasa munta kama kusa ujane shua
3: songo beba
0: ansa ni ebekono yitini ya Ghana flokai yitini ya Ghana flokan fa England match no more fire yiti more fire
3: yiti odu uba eze yonzwe mfa au kikabi unko gemi oh enko eti first half na yebenya bona eze yehudi ya ere yebo watu mase eze yembobo ono na yenti minya mo wimenya dide sebo na yekwa kuboni yebewini. So what must say? Those England bobo, but England in your BSA is only too much. If it's a born, I have one say, Gavi.
4: Yeah, make catch a player, and I don't know me and my end. Only any, my because you're the Yarra show more this time around. You pay 2-1 pay.
5: And I got another way style of your ball, you say, and yes, the way. Bro for four ball mood and a year ball. Yeah, ball gotta to gotta. It is a who do formula crabba, who do formula ba crabba, what I say. Ghana match for this time, no, you will lose. It is a winning, no matter what you're winning. It is shout out to Ghana.
6: Let me see how you are, baby. Nice, one small. It is Ghana.
5: Make in terms of performance. Over England performance, or more perform here near Diana. Difference a woman so. And this is a boy, is no say, Percy, you be prepared. This is a determination. Nano question coaching is what's all about my Jordan and a striker on Beshe and a career back. Well, striker, you're just both few in some one target here. Ambassador, mobile 10 against 11.
0: Kamakusa,
3: so go
0: more fire Ghana, England.
3: Oh, yeah,
0: una make sure Gambin Mimo Tatis a war and now only Carlos Curesano.
3: Hey,
0: yeah, hey, Rasta Park, the world would see the echo match.
3: So go,
0: I like you for if you out to me, Mammy Shas here, how would strike it? That be and now now bought Tatis no only Carlos Curesano.
3: I said Ghanaian, dear, many are Ghana and share, but I was a footballer and your people,
0: yeah.
3: Say people the anchor because England beat my share 4-5.
0: More fire.
3: But the way a tournament way a World Cup Mundial way different.
0: More fire.
3: Normal baby it misses see.
0: More fire.
3: Predictions baby among four in a year cry and fa. As I say tournament no team predict man and fa. But the Kaya Yasin. So go any Panama ball now your boy, you know.
0: Uh-huh.
3: What would him say? Ball no
0: more fire.
3: Me can say boys and more than one eye show my yan and boy. Um so much money and 3 points. So I'm gonna mimic when he say, oh say yeah mistakes, baby. Some mistakes and okay England for me punish show. Because when yes out of Panama players and I say omunye experience or any more go shining a kick on. Into your defenders, no one is always mistakes, baby. Into your England no coach in the entry, make a difference and omunya bona omunya confidence. No munya say bona bonu boom. Now your midfielders no coach no it be you no make sure say omu put more penetrative defense and passes I bit back attackers more. And yes, I think Biano who two goals I boy under this coach. So go me for the piano or my pass I should go. Ni na attack it in the ban or mobile jibbo na no more quack or show maddy.
0: We
3: should match against Wolves I bought 1-1. We should Brandon Asante. One of the bent as a few ball jibai or coma if I niama ball short. And Sana yes, me for the beer what man make it. Me for the way here I do my me ya mammy send me yan matimaji ball. One S and man a ball. No what to me, you what to me, baby. And then I'm ya attackers and the baby I saw my yard. Maybe I see attackers room, but when Yadia, you want to break the football. No, we call one say you bully or we are using football and Yanisa, or Pianin Roy or Mawa, as a social role, no bunny, send me a resource for Pabiti Baba. And yes, I did Songo. Your team will against Panama, Magana Funin, any idea, but I don't want your problem. I would team room, no moon say you pay your day, namely England team where your qualities are war.
7: I sent in our coach.
3: England are more quality.
7: Oh, coach.
3: Songo,
7: and this is a moment of Carlos Cures in Eduman in the area.
3: Songo coach in the media, Papa, but in some of our kind of say, what are the origins and the team in the voice? No more BIS or why, no what team will win a match against England by why, what Jinis or Unsubia, which match a fine. Me pass how common training, me pass confidence, you know, no catch the boys, you know, and yeah, but abroad from as a sub boys, you know, mutia coach that's him, no muddy year, you know, mutia boy in the match, man, and then they have problems, so any name, master, no,
7: oh, says you soon pay, but you know,
3: so go, fine, your boys, you are out with a talent, you know, I encourage you more, I hope so, meet my, or more, or more, the speed, you know, or no, maybe, or I coach in no, say, now with this experience, Patelli Jordan is semen or Timuma. I think you're moving to many boys in Akasa. No, no, you're more beyond Palaki. England, we ain't about to say, I'm born now, but there's no one been a voice in the world. We need more, or we need more, but it's a new question. Tournament. Countries may be, I hear names of Betima making me be in a check event. Oh, my big countries may be a ball.
7: Because they have the men.
3: And I make a so, where's your men? In trouble to get up.
7: That is it.
3: Yes, your men.
7: That's
3: what you're going for. Tell us, we're men.
7: I'm going to go to England.
3: Yeah, can say you be home quiet before so I can sound no match with the confidence no be bring. But so we ain't showing any confidence. Maybe no confidence.
7: That is why. But we know it's just you predict. It's good.
3: Yes.
7: But all predicting the idea now catch the team no.
3: Any problem?
7: Okay, team against Panama. Yes. Open our performance we against England.
3: Dabi.
7: Or you think England go out with what is in Panama?
3: Oh, yeah, to say Panama they will punish you. Oh, we will punish you.
7: And I be a slow. Yeah, England too big, too much. ABI, yeah, money, yeah, my England, why you would do
3: ABI? So, oh, yes, I'm a mom, even your both junior teams, Granny, and England, no one, why, but your performance at Ghana's, yeah, it's me show more, your cockrack or jack up, I bet you England. Your first half game wins, or we will be out. Oh, my league, no boy, so boy, league, no crowd, but a Western booby. Intelling to the no movie, she said, you can't work on me, which I miss,
7: but
3: to
7: me,
3: so more
7: players, I'm with J. Omo form ni jiska e chey players.
3: Oh, every day, of course, every day, see. So, when you
7: will be
3: Morocco, 30 players in my head. Last World Cup, I go for Qatar, Morocco, Omo she Brazil, she any other countries.
7: Yeah.
3: M.A. who say, tournament today, kwa, man, chase away, one in a boy, Real Madrid, one in a boy, Barcelona, one in a say, ya, but tournament, yen kye hum mum, yen yen yen yen yen yen yen yen yen yen yen yen
7: Sena Morocco team in the city.
3: And I make it so good.
7: Sena Morocco team in the city. Players who move bubble on Sena Pierre.
3: So many of them
7: players. I
3: yes, yes, yes, yes, yes, yes, no moves. Yes, your team will need an answer. So because they say that all pro mean pro. Only the players are only the call on the alcohol.
7: Aha, so now it's about say do or die.
3: Do
7: or,
3: yes, and what's America? Oh, poor more. And my mind, no. And that's what they all say. So club will 100% away, my ninja 200. My fabica, Natchez, and Paul, when you come in one, my mind, can't you be a woman in the Sono? So we are Brazil, we are Spain, we are Argentina, we are Messi, we are Ronaldo, Menu Bepo, and what's on the Mika?
7: But you are saying this is so soon, when I'm memory.
3: Oh, so
7: wait, me up, come,
3: so what, Songo, who's
7: our look at it? Yeah. Solid team.
3: Yes.
7: Solid,
3: yes.
7: Woman, come.
3: So we Senegal dey timu dey na ma omo do so much no
7: God
3: timu dey omo ji se
7: na wonim se blasters dey timu dey omo so
3: wonim se team for brother na ma bo
7: se blasters say
3: brother na ma bo sa boys we
7: so wonim se blasters omo yes omo yes
3: omo yes omo yes na make
7: and e your resource
3: yes omo
7: and e gina bia of world football and African football
3: boys na e catch ro omo omo ku omo ho mama no president obi e twia si nyina e twia wo yire ho kura na omo ane keke wo besa nya big club wo benye sika kase
7: e
3: wo pese you who say we footballer and then say o try against England obi e twia put it all yes in your show. You know, nothing but Pantone and this kind of show of butcher for now. My son, boy, that's
7: more fire. More fire.

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Let's welcome the presenter of the award, none other, yours and mine, Mr. Afo Moni, the national president of the GJA. Please, a round of applause. The winner goes home with a memento, citation, and certificate. Ladies and gentlemen, the radio program of the year 2020 goes to Asempa FM Ekosisen. Well, the host, I don't know who he has not interviewed yet. Congratulations to all of you, the entire team at Asempa FM's Ekosisen. Congratulations to you for emerging the radio program of the year 2020. 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Ekosisen Asempa FM.

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1: For helping us. 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Sarah Benchi Addison is media manager of MTN. She helps us to do the presentation of this award. There she comes. Thank you very much. We're grateful. 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

0: Roma is share as here Ecosystem say impact project here ne yenu anoma ye members of the Renal Patient Association of Ghana say ye be ko moa bosuni bia na panel we say omo wo ansana we start dialysis treatment no maboya
1: is it a back to back is a back to back eh. Hey, I see. Let's appreciate them. It's a back-to-back win for them. Congratulations to you. 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Congratulations to

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5: 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Asunyi na etie, sa platform media. Se unyana betna subia na Fabi Bruni Besie, it's a privilege and an honor. Na yemu be so part of the reception of this particular platform. 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
6: I mean, that's na me fa kunya osu encha etifo nyina o muti ekusi sen dwumadi no na e be do mo so as ko se asempa e ya asempa nyina so so efetifo na me yigije so fa Ghana fa na nyina obi a radio e da a wuti na dwuma pa maye na be pemi samre nti me sa ma mu nyo mo na dwuma fo mpenifo nyina
7: I listen to ekusi sen. For Ekosisen, I don't miss it. I think this year I haven't missed Ekosisen more than 4 or 5 times. I listen to Ekosisen every Tuesday. When I sit in my car, my driver doesn't tune to anything apart from 94.7 Ekosisen. I'm a keen listener to Ekosisen. And I listen to all the discussions, who is winning, who is losing, whatever, whatever. I listen to it every time. That is how come I understand current issues, because they are the most current radio station that discusses current things. That's why I love it. There are other stations, but I'm Ekosisen. I don't know why they haven't given me an award, because I am one person who listens to them, but they don't know me. Faithful listener. So let Jesus' character, lifestyle, be our example. Let him be our example. Your example is not that arrogant person who is all over the place, very loud. Sometimes when I'm listening to discussions on Ekosisen, I'm a keen listener to Ekosisen. Every 2 o'clock I'm on it. I'm listening to they are the current, you know, current issues. And you see arrogance, you hear.
8: Okay. Sir, Yenche, Blaster, and no mammy in a matter. When you say Radio Mobo, Radio Mobro do be asked,
9: yeah, oh baby,
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9: Amen.
8: Makan dada ada na.
9: So they are coming.
8: Oh yes, udi DJ Fuasu.
9: Amen.
8: It's your best England. No man you know. Amu ba tuat ne di kanes. Amu tu di kanedia. Ebe show mu 3-1.
9: Hey.
8: Se ya ya tuat na di kanedia. Ebe show mu 2-1.
9: Hey, Omar Ovemo.
8: Oh, we don't know you. Oh,
9: oh, you never done your gun.
8: Hey, because you cannot do fire. I mean, me and my share of my own
9: car. And either 2-1 or 3-1.
8: So I'm only can share the Eddie Kindia. And then I'm show me 3-1. Say, yeah, twat na Canadia. And then I'm 2-1.
9: Wow.
8: First goal is about within 25 minutes.
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segment no so Eye Max Buy, Sasso Spray, and na HM Evolution Service. 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

0: Enti community concern ena yede ebre wo ewie yi. 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The ecoso area when they enter and then so a Ghana Black Stars and England a game no a basso and a 8 p.m. or prediction a day. We hope no like energy no was so sa as a Ghana between we need a second game and also a one something saying and a so US and an important one and wants to know and then a match no ecoso tickets are buying yes our day bano. Monsa can be matter who was some a sense ambassadors no ebo modern day in crater by my ya was a se a bar on the mama ya way into mama information be as to saba another situation being ena and your womb me fa me first caller ma how
1: na yena
0: bemena your first and everything
1: the beer from ogamatre
0: eh ogamatre
1: yes
0: everything
1: Price.
0: Hey, are you? Oga, Mate. Yes. You tell me, price what you saying?
1: I'm not the moon, price of a call.
0: You're the radiacy. But you tell
1: me. And there's gonna be winning by 3-1.
0: Okay.
1: But the ticket in the yard, they are meeting to the meaning to make one water.
0: Set tickets to cry the auto crowd, what they're going. Oh, go ahead.
1: One.
0: And I can't even come price of stadium. But it is well.
1: But it's fast.
0: But that's a power, Gamatri. But that's it. Mamefa of a fro. Memoir how? Memoir how?
2: Hello?
0: Me batch your frost and everything.
2: You're from Kennedy. You're from Salaga.
0: Can you tell?
2: Me patch you. You're quiet. City. Three junction. Ediba Salaga. Which someone performing with the beam from my wife?
0: Three junction. Echo Asalaja. Oh.
2: Asalaja. Come across as one. You're bread. Pa.
0: Oh, okay. So said, you're self crime, boy.
2: I want to me, sister.
0: Na ayo mu chicha so kakra mama de wo ho kan eh eh ye frost e be ma
2: ajani won mi ka jabro fa ko berio
0: ye ajani mu
2: wo ya de
0: me hu ye pa
2: mo yo me sa ka wo de na advance selection en so na to ha but we de anja da fa flag in bia ma mi ni se bia ba bia to ye flag in ba ya bia on be free. But they had a toy, you know, a book called Rad in the end, because you are.
0: And you
2: have something for a person, a woman who are down in your room, soon soon. Omobuni in Anna, in your phone with you. And it's a crowd that is young, let you and your Buguani at the church, for the room. Bosa and Koyabra, you talk a crazy and go for the money at the Ira Hokra. Who is here? Okay, the swimming pool.
0: Yes, sir.
3: Me
0: just to me about. Me your
3: friend
0: said
3: Ajiman. Okay. Me a brand book.
0: Me
3: a brand Matemeda Sieja, ti mom war asalaja area hono. Say challenge wo ho obi a wonim sa area no efi 3 Johnson ekɔ no je se ba bia be mani bia na nye e na enye sa fei e na kwen no nye awo hodo ma for years enti se assembly ye Wagan West e ya omotai kwodwi so ana se te sei no wonim se de niema ete memo ha o
4: ya ena abran
3: eja
4: me so me di de jani mo me ka sa fi se gon he Ten minutes drive. But I'm paying for quite a while. I can't pay for this if you make a fast socket. But me, I know, and far we are. And a two. I've been a crew who have me say, yeah, now we will be a confused person. Almost free, almost can go a buy and say, be a crew with you. But who can send me now? Send me this first can of Bremen. I'm warning you. A deep. A pine or my union baby. If you have a shrimp penny for almost, but you are high sense in Ohio. Mahuse or Yanakin saw by you, or man, yes, yes. It in penny for just only a hundred in a day, not individuals, and you be a more bank, a bank one chance for your money.
3: Mate, Mr. Beda say, men far off from him or home. Memo ha. Okay. Me ba chote menka.
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5: 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What are the road? I'm a reforma. What are the road? I'm a reforma. the biggest bridge in the whole country are over constructed from the American. What is the woman with the Aden.
0: Okay.
5: Aden.
0: And it's the same problem, no? Eye e kwan na onwie no meboa te se ensa wo kwan na onwie ye
5: onwie o edire ni awaye mu 50%
0: mhm
5: edire awaye mu 50%
0: it is want to see the
5: kwan no so no
0: mhm
5: work te se ensa mu doburu doburu how to cross atete
0: mhm e serious
5: any problem
0: yes it's true
5: who do amasama how to cross a problem? And yes, and you attach a woman wall. The whole of your foot. Not graphically. I don't want to go to the house. I don't want to go to the house. The common criminal motorway. Shut the mind up. What is a hill good news? For 4 good years now, what is the 30% crumb for you?
0: I say, and so mo kwade wadrum pa wie ehu wo fira masaman ebekwa wo tra china mo no na wo ne namu akodru medie e de kwodobro ene wo di rum akọ ensawoma no kure ne nyame anim sa wo tesa area ho na wo 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a month. I don't know what's a good idea. Memoha.
6: Hello.
0: Me bacho e frose o frifin.
6: Hello, mommy.
0: Eja.
6: Atempa FM ni.
0: Me bacho ay.
6: Bacho pa akim. Me su ye jene ni. Na emu. 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Me frefi ko diabe. Me frefi o jene wi. If you could have the data class.
0: Okay.
6: Me, I had a yapas, eh? But there are just up when you said. And I am here. And I don't go for you, go for you. They say you are for $1 billion. A couple of your expense group. And a more walk a town on what will follow. When you would demonstrate, you say, a point of 1 year away and send a whole concordant expense group. Obino end is any form of prayer eh as at him if I say eh na wu eh o wu o ka sa no eh ma no wu so ye aye fa ho no e na ye na ye ye hu o ma mi eh as at wo ye so se ma ye ye no eh ye na ti ti ti wo ju na e ko ko ma se no e se ye ye sa ma na ti ti no na uni aboy no ka sa ye e ma
0: Mahao.
7: Yeah, no, Papa. I want to say.
0: Yeah, me a don't patch a frost and free thing.
7: But I have a fire. We face a question, man.
0: Of fire, it's you. But I'm
7: not.
0: Of fire, on patch or say, radio ne ben will know. Will be a low one, mommy. Why feedback near terrible?
7: Low one cry.
0: Me that say. Okay.
7: Yeah. Papa.
8: Mr. Ghana, maybe I do it here. Or how no, you in Ayan Abba. But Sebaya, you bring up Nukuma Sibiano, and then I didn't hear you see. Think about Kaya. Can you not a bano, Bola Sama, you in Ayan Ghana, a Zoom Rhino, a bono, whom I didn't fire. But the IA bank, Rima Bank, NDC, my party, I'm a dog. And now, Bank Security, how are you? Why are you a boss? Obakase, hey, I'm a proud phone. Why are you a Sikai, a demo, a munusha? And you know, on Tiasi. And oh, yeah, and the IJ, I'm a proud family in every woman. Now, my tier, Honorable Ahmed Ibrahim, I'll cut it. MMDC is, yet if you cannot, Mamma, some more fun age one. One fine age for 1 year, and then Gamma and Ebia, sorry, I'll say President Mama, and this year by a Juma Yabbe, Pa and me, Sabita, a papa, and me, Sabin, a senior baller in tea, and this time, the Yamna Free Honor, Yabetre, Sir Bain Fanancy from Honorable Ahmed Ibrahim, on Fanancy from now on, the Awakan on Fa or Tia, your own to Mufa, a Juman and Muslim Lion. Yes, Oba Bukman off there. Abikmanov Municipal Assembly, Honorable Kalamu Adamu Musa, Chief Executive. On one case, team, sir, got him, not over team, a papra, and also, or the Kofudu, or Machi, a papra. But, and do, Sunny, as I say, do. Trust, as I say, a funny, Nansono, a Zoom Lion, as I say, Deba. And Maya, you're to me, to start ball and me. It's Abikmanov, the Juma Air Kosopa, no more, the other friend, say, Zoom Lion support, na never walk an in. A buying some famra. Number one, me, Jumano, and Yemre. And I think we shouldn't see our trap here at Dorsupa. But got us no, a gun up to me, four nights as I mean, about yes, we are 4 days. Got a double when you got a kid 2 years, that's a woman, said the woman, anyone got a more first trouble. Namoti Timon, so gun and nip at our bank, Ebaba Yamano, Sabre, Messrab, and said, National Sanitation Day, no, and Samantamano, Embra back. No, be when you walk up when you got terminal, young Samao, Neon Fano, Neon Fonpoko, Yen Chado, Neon Juska, next month we do that. Both after Prano Babasi Yamagan and Nibian, and to me, and then I want say, and I bought my town in India also, I could see you, dear Maya. And she said, they're done on Fano Hushim, a municipal assembly, this is assembly, Obibian Fano Hushim. I remember of a assembly members, me now from Hushim. National Sanitation Day, we do that. Assembly member, one more whom what they ever would just say, no, young question. Me and I am your name, or my name, yes, may I want to say, let us ring about only a mere mother.
0: Miss Beda say, a befa of a flow, a home, so my how. Memo, ha.
9: Hello, good afternoon.
0: Patrick Frost and Friffin.
9: Auntie Florence.
0: Auntie. But you're in fa?
9: Soko, la api adankwa Soko.
0: Okay, Soko. Yeti yo.
9: Good. 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All the streets ye atka. One a company, a friend, Julius Berger. On the whole Lagos bridges, and then Ghana, all from my foreigners. Again, by force of the way, Ukumuni, the man on ye, because first president, or the man, or the case of the Nika, it's also bar, woman is Kakwa, Kano Obeji, or the case of Mugini, Kan Tuafa, on ye, and then I'm going foreigners. Eh?
0: Mr. Bedase, and Obrawanya, Amayan 0302-216-545 and 0302-216-546. Mahal
10: Abra Bukua Toma.
0: Nana Mako, it's you, why?
10: Abra Toma, Alope, a way, or something being counted for our studio. Na Minchia na Minchia Income National Chairman, you are Honorable Bwachi, Ejako. Na Minchia, Aye Chairman, Ike, Odomukwa, Benya, Impressors. Abra, Watch Media, Mwye Juma, Mwafo, Mane, Mpuntwa, Atom, Mwoso. Na, but the business is, Enne, Enswa, Epa, Emene, Gana, Fwa, Enne, Gata, Mwinyine, Eji, Kan, Tini, Mko, Lalo, Kanso, Kan, Febe, Bia, Besem, Bisase, Assembly, Assemblies, Rom, any assemblies that you have to have a committee for no way and patent at one day and no more. Abra, every this is via assembly via your drip machines. Your machines for what I want to assemble for this is for the machines. Get a room, not at the beam where to cook yard, get a more sea, a omotim, Abra, Omoye, and then Oko don't go via Abra. The young and train and punch our gata gata home. Everything allowed. From Allah, you get a woman, I'm going to name you, and then a man or got a home. A great man and channel. Oh, dear, yeah, feeling you got a letter and a truck. And a fire said, yes, so they say, yeah, and more, I want to get a home. And there's no soccer zungo. Oh, no, not a car, then she aircross over our home. Oh, car, the table won't go, get me come with them. Yet your mind, yet the money here tomorrow. And now, what do for the doom with the woman, yet the bra.
0: On council home that sinana amwako ekosisen we no eye community concern ena yegusuno ya na mobaso no makaisene Ghana Black Stars e match ye ni England ena ebo mahaye
11: nemia eja obi wa ni ana
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0: pa yetio
11: Miko, me masemi sumu, nenda asempasi with my pa omu ya maganama. 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Na, minyoba, yeswano, nanka every 2 months biya, yunse lagunu, omu tim, but 5 years to 6 years, he will be sadder. Deep you see, Uncofoco sit down, a piano, demolish, near Bunkofunama. Now, in sure toy, I see a gun, a baby, a fladino. 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Yes, sir. Oh, they in a big company, what am I? To know, Messrs. BNY, that was a Yabba Bichi, in Sunum, Nasa, in Sutobioma, ye in your problem, dear man. You say MC, director of Gapoa, Mr. Zuma, MC, NITDC boss, Omo Ye Jumapa. But the question is, I don't insist in some war, then Omo Ye Abua, yes, in Sulu so pa. Minu Kasemiko cover 3,000 Sulomoko. Not go buy on my bucket, and Adia Ubali also Sagunu, and Omo de Breye. Oba Tema, Township now, acquainting near to two. Since I get a small car, Minya, we make you feel now shots in the bubu. If you be safe, It's not eto. 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
0: Na
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0: Obesan the first half and second half.
12: Second half.
0: And then just say sharp. Me da se ti waso wa prediction na me ba YouTube hasi ya Kofi Arthur. PhD, or see abna yeshemo live, a free office no, one chair baby office no, Kofi, but or say asedahene, and far above Iram, far above or say amene ma ha kwaban so mejo so mame, me da se pawa e na no peso te so mane kacho, and Kingsley Ajay, or say or show ye live if you London, or say Ghana ebeshe 2 na England, asha 1. And Ose Ghana Black Stars omunko kubiki proud. Okay. Thomas Boateng Ose Enra me read the message ma or my nene Elder Kevin Amos Kelvin ewo hase na or kase bibini entumi ni o mayenim emaninye ye or se me pano nene na nyaji iti mimi so man and o my ni 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developing countries are yen to me attaining sa status no as a developed country into no or no so na same beside no tea or say or man ba me fast our question we a man on mate and Charles Trinibua or so share live a free Innova Alexandria Alexandra Hospital ewa Virginia US oh okay Charles ya checha mwenye na mami na tiki tine huwa sabi neti say mwa mwa US no mwenye biya na ena Masawood Hamza wasi 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I hope so much. Benghazi, unim. 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And now, where young Senedienye was so move voti for Niger the most useless. Okay, medasi, where they mean to be in kind. My men call Ahomaso Emra. Yabibaba to what messages, no sense in part of Fatuan, mame. And from my Emmanuel and from my Ampim was a Ghana. Engi, osi England besha Ghana 3. 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
13: me pato tenka
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13: Kavim lady at Waho, and so a Timuna Naja, a Concord Hontina, a bombire say, and draw near Fanisa.
0: Eh, just say, Anya Shakra, draw the ye, oh.
13: Aha,
0: what's your see? Na, yan shades na ya, Interior Ministry, a see. Individuals are a kitter too. Ah, be a war register, Udimu, and Nasa to say, or much as with immediate effect. Sad lines, I say, dear man, need 2 minutes in anno. Omochemu, enye juma biem inti tuwa ni kitawa eye illegal from ene utek, ewa sa decision we mwenye den
13: tiyo, mida se michia eti ufonso emra kwe muno ana emra kwa sunu minister entu mrebia emra mana hukwain ifan se the right, se ubi unichiu wogana no, eye privilege enye right And the minister can decide to take your weapon from you and obey me a duty of you in some all my reason be and the law allows it. And the minister issues that directive na na eye no kwa so. Ya wo mra kwem. Nemu muno emu en na kakra isan say directive na we issue no. Ama obi create you bia from a area no abeye illegal. Ain't you know, out of the over 1.3 million anankaya registered one crore for insemino and then you know be illegal I can't the existing 1.2 plus no ain't you the same will be create you be an illegal and who's new chance for anything and then so what you bring you now well registered you now reason is that what they bought were from by And now they born home by. Now say, will be attacked to see, and now you shoot two now. A illegal, I was out by two. So, on the apple,
0: yes, him.
13: And you know, I'm a moya na kakra say, ah, now, just because of mental health issues, in Tina, minister issues are directive, Yana. Now, it is our part. Next, I say, I was a minister admitted, say, Emra na ye fa so e de register e chuma amanfo no. Ya anye ni ye. Ana se ya register ni ye because Emra no, the existing law no, Emma ho kwan se ye access the individual no, in about 5 or 6 different ways, including the mental health of the person. And if you call Emra ni mwa, ye ye fre no LI 200 no, which is the Anti-Nomination Regulation.
0: Mm-hmm.
13: Oko section 61 of SEDA, 61.1 and 61.2.
0: Mm-hmm.
13: Or say, the prescribed authority shall not issue a license in the form set out in Form N in the second schedule of these regulations unless he is satisfied that the applicant thereof is in possession of the following qualification. That is to say, A, he is not less than the age or apparent age of 18 years. B, he is of good character and repute.
0: Mm-hmm.
13: C, and he is not suffering from any physical or mental infirmity. D, he is in possession of means to purchase the firearms or is the lawful successor of a previous possessor of the arm. What has in this scene, Edma pointed that say, 1962, so will be a bad editia, I was say, accessing the mental health and sana editu na man. And today, in China, and the minister, I say, ya se sinko for mental health in tinu ubi anfani chiumra. There must be some reason either than that. Ain't you mean master and unquentina minister issues are directive? No?
0: Okay.
13: But Mpono said minister issues are directive now. He should be right in doing so, but he should be forthright with the people of Ghana. Say, Ebia, a quan waysu waysu intina, make us a ubian fanit yumra. It could not just be say, yeah, sorry, enano peyano. Mental health are so grave an issue, say, nintino, and also be a returning issue.
0: Okay. Eti, sa wo share a ye ninyina sonwa, waka baku ye compliance breaches. And the other one also a ye misuse of legally registered weapons. So the panel wa register all right, ekitano. Ne so kwanya or fasu editi jumano. And then she say ya ewa hono yesa and etie. These are two reasons he made mention.
13: Minia, how is the reapplication going to correct, say, amount for abusive weapon?
0: Mm-hmm.
13: How is that going to correct it? You need public education and sensitization to educate people at the point where they were collecting the weapons or when they had already taken the weapon. But asking people to bring it back, say, oh, they buy, it's and say, obi a breaking renting, obi a sign furniture. That is not that.
14: Ice Cube's Big 3 years back. The most competitive basketball league on earth is on CBS this Saturday. Big 3 All-Star Dwight Howard and the LA Riot take on Greg Monroe and the Dallas Power. Then Coach Rick Mahorn, Sensation Nazir Kor, and the Detroit Amps look to protect home court against back-to-back MVP Michael Beasley and the defending champs Miami 305. The game played the way you love. 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
15: Oh, yay!
13: It's not appropriate. Secondly, no, it's also kind of issue of training.
0: Mm-hmm.
13: The training is not codified in law. And to the minister, per se, a training for four on their weapons, he should pass the Small Arms Commission Bill, which is making provision for such training. Because under the LI 200, any Arms and Ammunition Act 1972, no, there is no provision for such training, which is a lacuna in the law. And there are other gaps that I was a minister here more concerned about, which is that the law as it stands now does not restrict, and I say, in civil coin, the number of weapons that I was the individual register.
0: Mm-hmm.
13: And it's an normal way, and I was say, minister and the ministry and the commission are concerned about. And the way to go is to deal with it by closing the gap in the law. And to calling people to come and register or to reapply will not solve the problem.
0: Okay.
13: Because it will be abusing the weapon, not or bar. How are you going to see, say, if you come or say,
0: Okay.
13: How is the reapplication going to solve that? There must be a certain reason that the minister is not telling us.
0: Oh, okay. Yes, sure, dear Bako. Omo asan swagno no say, ana animdifobin swaka huasem, ebano emrana, yebeka se, ebosa jumadi we, etidom noa. 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
13: say maka ho asem deda and I make catch say say minister you minded to deal with the issues that he should pass the Small Arms Commission Bill, because that bill no has taken care of sanioma we na you are dealing with the 2006 problems with 1962 law.
0: Mm-hmm.
13: This is what you will get.
0: Okay.
13: This is what you will get because loopholes be brief, said the Awakana. Ewa law on him. as it stands now, no, a amount for AES is saying, it goes beyond the metal and wood Ghana, you what is here, no. You were the effendi 3D printed weapons. You were the effendi polymer weapons, and you have mainly plastic guns.
0: Mm-hmm.
13: Ah, you need to take care of how to even mark those weapons. And see, a lot of gaps are there in our laws. We need to be concerned about, rather than saying, say, oh, nipa mienu miensembi, and your mental health issue, you know, ubi ansa infani tiumra. And then, you see what can tanka. Any etude do I give you one more? It should be a cause for concern.
0: And one I'm a deal by, you know, release, you know, ekitam se siya ura santichum. Na, me kink o kink kain e babe se, the second paragraph onum na, a two only be a 5-pump action guns. Ekita de senia, or so a debo bain. A taros

0: register. Make walking tampon ma call register. The law doesn't make provision for that. And in a was saying when you know you're passing ra a cure some mischief in the law no? Rather than asking people to come and reapply. So a 2 year you can thank a whole and then a do do any ammunition. It raises a lot of questions. Especially the ammunition question. Because as we two now you say Emma finally, the number of ammunition individual bit me at all, any the period within which you bit me at all, the law is silent. It only talk about gunpowder. And then Ukraine is talking about chief, paramount chief, and then the another chief and a headman. And then Ukraine headman. So if you have a law that's talking about headmen and chiefs and all that with gunpowders, and they can come back and purchase another one for the next 3 months, what happened to your ammunition itself? And see, we need to look at the law and what the gaps are and how to close those gaps. And if the ministry is minded, they need to look at the arms and ammunition, the Small Arms Commission bill, which already is taking care of Sanyoma Wina, and pass that bill so that it can cure this mischief in the arms and ammunition law. Because what the minister is doing, even though legally, you know, there are so major concerns in the gap he's not dealing with.
1: Okay. Eti, ocean sama wadiaba ne directives or diaba ni nanoa, enye solution to challenges a yehunu no neya yepesi tu asieno, enye ni solution no.
0: It can never be a solution.
1: Okay.
0: It can never be a solution to the issues. Can never be a solution. And now we see training centers. Mm-hmm. Where are the training centers are individual and never kwako training? Apart from the police training centers and our depot omowo shooting ranges wohono. Shooting range training one weapon. And how many police training centers do we have in Ghana? And you say, working tampona say police training academy in Nihua. Now, per se, Utrania, I was all the tuno, a basunyane. Meanwhile, the minister has made the weapon you are carrying illegal. And you call the police in Nishia, I was so to meet you, no, did you in the problem I was created with this directive. And you know, there is a renewal process. And can what the individual be by 31st December now? Now, our license are expired. And the individual is minded to go and renew. At the renewal process, now, we can take the person through this processes.
1: Mm-hmm.
0: Instead of asking, say, if you need to know, be our license are expired. And this year, now, you go to Echo Police Station. On the renewal license, now, move here.
1: Na you're right, my share a bright issue ni see ye last Sunday no and na de chien ye who say Interior Ministry de release a bar or ma suspended Kantanka Security Services no or ma suspend you mujuma de it took Kantanka and I said Christmas a fo e kuni mwa almost said that it was security department omu training rantia no e momo santitia a kudia ya ye kenny nano ebi kita kita waso wa suspendi omu juma diye. Sad decision on sono na hunu ni say a step in the right direction ana.
0: It's a perfect step in the right direction. It's a perfect step in the right direction because kwaya omu faa so enye etu no. Eni niti tru etu ya bubano. Menyi ni se famra kwaya so. And the minister is absolutely right in suspending the license. And many of such licenses must be scrutinized and suspended. But the way to go is not to issue a blanket suspension on all the individuals na omaji omo license na enwechia na obi enya ne license from the amnesty because for the corner abanya ka se o fata se ye ditu ne ma o enya register ma na just 2 weeks ago yeah now you've called the person say we're suspending a license
1: na processes na costly na.
0: The process is not costly, but Makasho said it has created a lot of illegal firearms in the system today. I said, Neno, say, we'll be attacking you with a weapon. Now we are a registered gun owner. Now you should say to you now, you have committed a crime. because I'm running say

0: se won ni license a won tumi nyusu ti o no e ba minister suspend ni obi a license
1: enti ano no din na de beba implications ni bi e din
0: is it the implication is that you're creating a lot of illegal firearms in the system.
1: Okay.
0: And now people will be concerned. Say, me kwa dey ni bisi. What did I say? So that is the kind of fear we have created in the system. And instead of allowing the people to come during the renewal process, and then we take them through and see, say, okay, what boomerangs waha? What boomerangs waha? And now we have to tie waha. We have to tie waha. Because we are dealing with weapons. And yet, like any other commodity, because grains from Cote d'Ivoire, Burkina Faso, and they issue ban. Now, Omani now comply. These are weapons. And when people are already carrying it, they are apprehensive. And you are there, Banekran, we need the ABC.
1: It is and they are also my 12 noon and I yeka say so no me and sambo and no make it be na my lines is here a illegal so be by yemi bonne crana mean to be in fun need you man protect me home sat by honey by your genuine
0: exactly because say who the defender who maybe the self defense aspects no I'm rather better but the instrument you use in defending yourself no. It's an illegal instrument in your hand. And Emra says, who you should say to you, I was so called demo for 5 years.
1: Sanity, Diana, such a sensitive communique, be it to say no. Nancy said, but trouble on Tinkra.
0: You see, you have engaged a lot of the stakeholders and then use the renewal process, encourage people to come forward and renew their license. And in the process of renewal, no, say training be or why, and I say assessment be or why, not yet your mafem, because it is not for nothing. Anything I'm running say afibia no, and we say we renew our license. So maybe can you show the requirement in section 61 of yeah. LI 200? And I'm sure say or say assess one, and we say we be renew our license now. I didn't hear because at the time I assess so mental health ma. Ebi ana bibia ya okay. Odane ho koye na no bibia kosi adwene ho atochema. Enti sa afi so na se wo ba. E ko se sai do fast process ni. We shouldn't just issue a paper to you and say go. So the problem is not the individual. The problem is the system that is renewing the licenses and not going through a comprehensive procedure. In issuing licensing to individuals.
1: Mame Fao enko amnesty ya interior ministry granted communicate demo ma for say wukitatu na unregister ya omoma period no beginning krana from 1st December edibesi be say 15th January edu one omo extended the call general ending ewo this year mu minister kasafa ho say eto na akrofo to me baye e bedru omo asue ye say unregister your omo gye ni 9th of next month, 9th July, omu be kwa kwashe ako distressa ito ni nina. Eno so so no, humpo hiyan so adibe tuye ni mu. Anase, ye very necessary, ban accountability noa. Number, ye nya ye no, wase no su oditujwa, and what is next?
0: Eno die, ni kwa so anono. Isan se, the 9th July ni ye UN Weapon Destruction Day. And you know, you choose a brain, and they sensitize amount for educate awareness. And you know, and the numbers now, Munya, maybe you are the two Janinano, Nina, and Nequansua, and said your canoe in the spirit of accountability and accounting to the people of Ghana. No, I was so chair amnesty, it would do a omuchimiji, do I renew my individuals. And it would destroy me because it meets the legal requirements. And she, and no, no, no, no, no, and she, no, the minister, yes, and it's also using the process to educate and sensitize people about such dangers. A war, a marine man, the amount for a tumor. So, yeah, baby, so say, festive. shootings near the end will have to be banned. Achadudu, you know, because say you're educating for 4 years, you were blank cartridges were wasn't festive with occasions, and no what amount for you, and nobody should resort to life ammunition. See, I know, sir. Casualties in my. No, papa, I would need to share in a swap or boarding with the Nanke, your blank cartridge, no use. You keep your BBC.
1: Okay.
0: And you know, we need to step up the education and go a step further in encouraging an anon to resort to the use of blank cartridges instead of using live ammunition.
1: Mate, Mama Nase, Director, and Obra, when you're dear, my FBI, Managing Director. International Action Network on Small Arms, Ora Johnson Asantichum, and I know a D M Cobono Tino. One sober to me do take a my YouTube. Meban Mabek and kind comment no na Yabon Kobo, ye kasa osa tanfwa, a ye haxa mixture, and any capsules. Manya men kwa branti, me hun any man on bitter say ah. We unko ni won was say Bema. Aye, my hi.
2: Meda was my main fire and shama. I have a phone at your phone. You know, I'm a patrol. You power come say a hack health care. Yen, a de hack some shan and a capsules. A dra a yenta for a me patrol. You know, a de boom na stomach ulcer. Say ye peptic ulcer. 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Any form of ulcers be a winimu be a no. A dra we a bejo a kajinamo. Na oba pound say neno gana jina kono. A numre no match. 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
2: 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Won't mean for you more.
1: Oh,
2: I drew away a tatashia, much as I am grown because I had a magicana. And I know Captain Smart DB the command, Ninia baby. Besides, say, ah, I drew a magicana, and I'm just as a captain. I day, or say, Minia Banano, Piena, or Teno, and one, I just say. pain ne ko.
1: That's nice.
2: And
1: that's
2: no,
1: nice.
2: Abusi afo bi anko anko pe haksam sha.
1: Okay.
2: And then the capsules na on on on.
1: Yeni na ye better say ye haksa mixer na and I drink so much no prediction dey.
2: Oh. Papa, the best of all, and then you one pay
1: 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you said download the Franco Trading app no ewo Google Play Store and niji sem ne say obetumi ama 40% discount ebrod niji edija ewo digital platforms no so eno aso so no any Franco Trading app no it 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
1: You know how money moves in Ghana and across Africa. How it really moves? It doesn't move once a month. It moves 100 times a day on Ecobank's digital platform. Airtime for that your sister. Transport for Papa. 500 Cs for Saturday's funeral. 2,000 Naira for the cousin sitting jump in Abuja. Because we don't just move money, we take care of people. Money moves in every direction. Uncle to nephew, nephew to uncle, sister to brother on Monday, brother back to sister on Friday. And it moves together. The funeral contribution, the susu, the wedding levy, the hospital bill in the family WhatsApp group. In Africa, money is really one person's transaction. It's many people moving small amounts toward one purpose. That's how money moves here. And there's one bank built for it all.
2: Africa, 34 nations, one heartbeat, one stream.
1: Ecobank, the only bank built for the way Africans move money. 34 countries, one

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2: 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Any more fra when you fear do me no and come home. 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
1: Asa tam for a gay aji a dreading.

0: 0555-939311. 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No, download the Franco app. Franco! Still! Phone, papa, papa! Is he?
1: She said, "Yeah, yeah, do be hard, yeah." It's a shiny shop.
2: Me report no one here.
1: Minya, so many people sue ya. It's a shiny ubotum. Some people be stressed with fear of being one. I mean, why? Yes, I guess I never could know. The Biani had been for Frau, and so I'm on two Bianim. So be a dean say, and yes, some drain when you. Hey, yes, Cassam. Bills were waiting here. Make your comment, not my GBU. There were a free emergency loan, quasi salary loan, working capital, and startup loan. Bills see in Strokra. For Ghana card, be apply in the yard. Fresh 0596-920-833 and now 0302-200-390. Bills. For Sika Samu, how you now been dying.
3: In the morning, I brush my teeth.
4: Oh, Fabia, now what you truly say? And now, who did you know?
5: Mom, Pa, Charles, I took piss now that the buyer no. Send me the chimney, and I'm a num shame, and I'm a boss of no me.
4: Wait, excuse. I'm both Friday. What's sorry, I know, Pa? And what's that? What you truly say? And son, where did you? Now, oh no, so Eddie and Ayan is sorry. What you truly say?
5: Yes, ma'am. Medical kits toothpaste now, or the buy and run. And it's a chimney seal.
4: Why, dear? Cal kits toothpaste, dear. Yeah, yeah, ma'am, or fat is someone with the infirm, you know, or Pimon Fiencia.
5: Let me the dead, that's a strawberry. Let me be semi dimple.
4: Debbie, any air toothpaste. And get off it, why? Hey, yes, sir, yeah, the Cal kits toothpaste. The ma'am, or fra, with the infirm, you know, or Pimon Fiencia, dear to true, almost say. Every say, a boy, a seer in one bottle. Ana ashe e pamumwa wa mwa e hase ne mana ho din mapa me bomo de se me de Kel Kids toothpaste be mama me tutri wo mo se abrebia Kel Kids toothpaste e mama frasi tutri ye ni jese
6: Kel Africa
7: printy e be di purple
8: 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And this award to mackerel I would join ya. Now what to Africa Queen mackerel.
7: The witch we no keke. 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
8: Purple. 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
2: 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Transport for Papa. 500 Cs for Saturday's funeral. 2,000 Naira for the cousin sitting jump in Abuja. Because we don't just move money, we take care of people. Money moves in every direction. Uncle to nephew, nephew to uncle, sister to brother on Monday, brother back to sister on Friday. And it moves together. The funeral contribution, the susu, the wedding levy, the hospital bill in the family WhatsApp group. In Africa, money is rarely one person's transaction. It's many people moving small amounts toward one purpose. That's how money moves here. And there's one bank built for it.

0: She said, yeah, yeah, to be out here. And so she knew something.
1: May report to her.
0: Minya, so many people soon, yeah. And so she knew what to. Some for business will feel be one. I mean, why, yes, I guess I never could know. The Biani had been for Frau, and so I'm on two Bianim. Also, be I didn't say, I have some drain when you. Hey, yes, Cassam. Bills will wait here. Make your comment, not my GBU. There were a free emergency loan, quasi salary loan, working capital, and startup loan. Bills see in Strokra. Faugana card, be apply in the yard. Fresh 0596-920-833 and now 0302-200-390. Bills. Fausika Samu Haunina Ben Kanye.
2: You know how money moves in Ghana and across Africa. How it really moves? It doesn't move once a month. It moves 100 times a day on Ecobank's digital platform. Airtime for that's your sister. Transport for Papa. 500 Cs for Saturday's funeral. 2,000 Naira for the cousin sitting jump in Abuja. Because we don't just move money, we take care of people. Money moves in every direction. Uncle to nephew, nephew to uncle, sister to brother on Monday, brother back to sister on Friday. And it moves together. The funeral contribution, the susu, the wedding levy, the hospital bill in the family WhatsApp group. In Africa, money is rarely one person's transaction. It's many people moving small amounts toward one purpose. That's how money moves here. And there's one bank built for it all.
3: Africa, 34 nations, one heartbeat, one scream.
2: Ecobank, the only bank built for the way Africans move money. 34 countries, one

The National Pensions Regulatory Authority, NPRA, is the regulatory body of the pensions industry in Ghana, ensuring the compliance of the three-tier pension scheme, being the mandatory basic national social security scheme, first tier, managed by SNET, a mandatory fully funded and privately managed occupational pension scheme, second tier, and a voluntary fully funded and privately managed provident fund and personal pension scheme. Employer enforcement has been beefed up, and therefore, we are entreating all employers to enroll their workers

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0: 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At the Lawson Herbamixa, a betting a tama what all cry.
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0: What you bring ya? Make a pet ya bronzes ya. 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
1: Hey, yo, me tell him I was here for you now. 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
1: 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And some of us say a question, it's a Sabia Bay, I be my gun of what say. Now and now, what Jinjin won't set be because you be a you are just up for life, Mono. Among the Tibium and it said your Macoman so ever towing him. And see, I've been a briar Kohu, I just up for no cleaning me any money or that Yarem Passo. 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On a more cot to a decline. Now, in fact, not on to men can say so, or born a home or this or near Becca Santi, as some are Jacka and I say, why yet my ship Jenny and fear a doom you know, or be answering once and bonnet that say, while quiet, sir, and to trust some no ever baby. Now, a bra, I say, me see, you know, or no dear, no magic moon, and I say, or couldn't fear because. 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Now, we call the honorable so 1, 2, 2. Interpreter, a man for a nancy, a woman, sir. I say, and someone who do be a chubby, sir, will call you what the necano echo ball if you any gate, morning, so I say, be beyond honorable, sir. Said you'll be can't cry on. No, couldn't you be a bend no one in the DB cost for honorable, and he said, and then I'm on for a memo, sir, why you did this, sir, what they. Ne kaka siano akwa kwa boy if any gate mu or kwa haji of yuntina to two bear mu emma e bikana and yes sa and it ye. Na ara wasam so sonesa was se e bra e tu no moto chosano. E pete, e chuabo bano e pete. And she say a shiny cata for ne di kabe tabon tia on se I se and sandi ne gu guno nice moja moja womb. I see a two no palace, no, a trouble banner pitching sano, and a glass at pitching and a woman and Musana Abana. Mianca Sandy by a midman, me about the who be set. O share a dress of four, no one and Diana and Casa Esse, and to Nenimuno, which means a glass I won't want any more to think it, think it, think it, think it, think it, think it, think it, think it, think it, think it, think it, think it, think it, think it, think it, think it, think it, think it, think it, think it, think it, think it, think it, think it, think it, think it, think it, think it, think it, think it, think it, think it, think it, think it, think it, think it, think it, think it, think it, think it, think it, think it, think it, think it, think it, think it, think it, think it, think it, think it, think it, think it, think it, think it, think it, think it, think it, think it, think it, think it, think it, think it, think it, think it, think it, think it, think it, think it, think it, think it, think it, think it, think it, think it, think it, think it, think it, think it, think it, think it, think it, think it, think it, think it, think it, think it, think it, think it, think it, think it, think it, think it, think it, think it, think it, think it, think it, think it, think it, think it, think it, think it, think it, think it, think it, think it, think it, think it, think it, think it, think it, think it, think it, think it, think it, think it, think it, think it, think it, think it, think it, think it, think it, think it, Adamo Japa. And she said, your kind, and what's it? Since I am in a worker say, a 2 hour story, and I said, yeah, testing, you know, and a glass may be a real runny thing. And she adopted for a bomb, who more than said, obey you, the green, and said, a brand on air, Cassano, not a trouble, a true palace, and a trouble, but a 20 pity and a home pity, you know, a big other system is in my. A bang, not Jenny Brain, and she said, the uncle for so cassette and sharp. One more deliver crab with trade aqua coin operation, and I thought I was too on a dear. Now, who's now for shirt to be a woman says, and that's from one cassa, a big sister, a Diana. Or can also name so on to main cantas to see our that way, or the court amount on aqua coin operation, and I said, Bibisa, name of a second for Nanya and say. A tuning pitching, you know, it be at the sewer, it's steam, a bay, not jane, and lay a paint one at pitching, you know. It be the so, it will need steam, a bay, not jane. And see, the castano, a wood jahon, and so, and jahon, my papa. Nancy, this me, I can say, so they are 70 and I am trying to be a new room. Not and they will see me sorry and incense, so for a castle, I can cry. A becker say, Nitibiano, a yet I cry.
0: And a picture, a da YouTube, patro joining. Asempa 94.7 ewo YouTube. 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
2: Minimum team.
0: When you team.
2: Professor Kwame Jan, LDN.
0: Okay. And the Ecosy say Moko make him a case. You're gonna set charges maybe one ma if you are my yen to Namuji bimpo to mudie best of four charges no.
2: Oh Yanje Biantum.
0: My ye Biantum
2: Yanje Biantum. And Biantum into Drew, you know. A more video more charges no. And our prescriptions will be no facts big facts of case. Into reading here, no, and a natural consequence, they say, you're best to keep for bail. And I'm a moment now. And you're so, yes, to keep for bail. And see, now there were issues with this fact, you know. And yeah, so, you're putting in our bail application. And I don't know what it is, you know. And of course, you know, and my moment in our bail. Bail family of 500,000. And our two sureties each.
0: Okay, much me and TBA conditions in.
2: It's mainly TBA conditions. We are on it. We also are now different. You also are for fellow conditions.
0: Okay, it is so far, Nipan 9, no. I hear the other way.
2: Oh, so far, no. You go so you go the other thing, Mina, it is control.
0: Nah, for almost 4:30. It is, we are sure some of it to me, we are in our son at the chain.
2: How do you do it, man?
0: Mubi. Okay. Na and now clients are what you echo quarter no. Na omu dimina to say the DNA cross or my dream musha. Omu ya worried anna.
2: Okay.
0: Na last Sunday na was say charges a diabo mina money into possession of arms no and then the usage no near dealing in a charges a diabo musimony into the DNA sequence yet na charges we musimony into no.
2: Oh, what's an idea me this year? Say charges no diabo and see at the appropriate time, no, the cook is my position, no, at best supply discovery now then can do that, yeah. And see, yeah, your mom quite enough, almost so almost follow the stuff now, you should be a developer. Yes, the action I can find it. So for now, the intent we adjust for on the side of story. Yes, on the side of story, but then we can have the full facts of situation.
0: But can Senra adjust for a release statement on one kasane sane chassis? Edna, dear, what true woman, and a macacho no. It's in training a winning near what chance or better on Rancasanum, and as I say.
2: And yet, I'm shooting to the FBI on another side of story.
0: Yeah, because I say, Odru Honum, no, a Kofnana, a decay 22, and a bodyguard in the DHA, or you're specific with Ninia Behrman say, only the can two to no or a train, so and sana, or more to us on Tina make us help us on to one.
2: Very well, any of them in the sign it here. So far, which is a million, sir, and guys in my one is just, but sir, Ninia Behrman and a two to India, the new.
0: Na one shot it to me a year duduo because she can and she money can one. One shot a cosal a friend say anger no.
2: Yes, and investigation they're establishing now. Because according to worse against her work. And she said the prosecution accused person is not a fear. No, she said they are saying a buyer. I think we'll leave it to the investigation agencies now. Now to almost in your establishing their conclusion.
0: As counsel for Kantanka Busiano, dear Kosua, and now Sadiba Sabasa Yabai, Mugusua Gina, a sec a Kofna, and a Yelida, and Mark Christopher Safo, Mission of Ghana.
2: First ceremony, idiot. But deny Yacho, my council of elders, almost our constitutional means. Ah, Omina, ID Yakofna, and to mention American canon. So, Bia will challenge Bia. Nothing stops anyone from challenging it, whether internally or externally. They can internally. Now, yeah, constitution. Ah, the appointee, you know. The constitutional, na obedience, you said, the answer to constitution, you can. Constitutional, so I say, facile challenge, facile coin with na fire challenge. And see, there are avenues for anyone without resorting to any violence whatsoever.
0: Now, BBC coin, sir, Mubesi, Papa, we, and San Matusana, Mowi.
2: Well, that is the domain of the Council of Elders. How much is not taken here?
0: Maybe Sasanaka be BBC Quine say, Mube, ye no, na, yes, ya could be any will so, or say a saffron media jammy by way. BBC Quine say, come over chain, a mamma crop a pavi, and San Motusana Moyana.
2: For me, personally, we didn't see Quine. But as to why the Council of Elders take the decision, they don't hear food different from them. As to why. Omo de omo yense omo de introduce akofuna. Na fi ye ye ni via. Na for my coronation or inauguration. That was that, so far sana matie from hotel. It was just an introduction.
0: E be ke kan se enra okọ police fo nsem a omo deteni no e dey nei e dina kwa ko jina court ni ade no. 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
2: ampe ya constitution no ene specify do obi a oye eligible. And the AC, you are the best to throw your friends in eligibility criteria. No, yeah, so we're flouting any of the eligibility criteria, then we take it from there. As to whether the Yafumi Nano, you are the two eligibility criteria or constitution one, say, flouting any of them, then we take the necessary action.
0: Mate. TDS, yes, say, yeah, a positive for a question at ourselves as an accord, a winning hoofy for such a position.
2: That will be determined by the Council of Elders. I'm a custodians of the eligibility criteria, so they will decide.
0: Bail conditioner, circuit court, no, Edema, no, Crawford, such a chin, so, Crawford, SAS, it's a dodo.
2: Well, we should bail, the laws on bail, discretion of the court. So I'm not here to explain the discretion exercised by the court, because we're exercising discretion here.
0: Mate, na akofuna bano na hankof good inside and kofos any hankof in
2: you. Oh, I think it's an issue. Sorry, accused person. And see, whether hankof or no hankof, no, I don't think it's an issue. For me, I'm going to be and son of a baby. Aha, ti for media ne hu se se e bia hanko gun ta me be du court na o ma be dre yi.
0: Cancer, ma me na se e no bre, se suma me bia ma you certain se nipa 9 ni nyina no, wo betumi me to be conditions by close of day today.
2: I'll speak to my team and then get back.
0: Me da se no bre.
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3: Ice Cube's Big 3 is back. The most competitive basketball league on earth is on CBS this Saturday. Big 3 All-Star Dwight Howard and the LA Riot take on Greg Monroe and the Dallas Power. Then Coach Rick Mahorn, Sensation Nasir Khor, and the Detroit Amps look to protect home court against back-to-back MVP Michael Beasley and the defending champs Miami 305. The game played the way you love. 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

Nio, so we don't dumb round lottery dia. What's me this ika de biao? What's me at your tickets no be wa yen POS terminal sa? A wa yen lotto kiosk a hold winning in ammo. And I say, ubuko yen website www.randlottery.com. And I say, what ye? Dial *806#. Choose your grab who pesa wucha. Diana mwa wa de bema unosu. Ne chasika do do biao upe. I say, bo mumu pin nisho. And no anono. Wubinya messenger. What tickets ni a grab we training in our womu? Ubet me nya yen winning numbers nibi. A baby a drop bia beko ne wiye. 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
0: Oh, let us say in kind.
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0: Ha, wo chibre me nya. 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

0: Why no? 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
1: You're Colombians now. Shakira, you want to make sure South Americans can crack.
0: What happened when you saw some guy?
1: What was up with someone, your guy?
0: What happened when you saw someone, your guy? What happened when you saw someone, your guy? What happened when you
1: saw someone, your guy? But that first, what was your guy?
0: Ah, I'm supposed to be a guy, pa.
1: So a guy, I have been to me today.
0: Bagujum, what can be Panama was over some so on your guy? You go here, guess be fine, fine guess if you can't be on Protestant Simupa. Now, but some opportunity, who saw you, Sasha, who saw on that own to Homaja Budu. Ah, some serious guy. So, you saw Major Budu. How? Him, my friend, fine, you know, you have so you saw here. Ah, was I'm your guy cry? Was I'm your selling him tea cry? It's in every. It's still a 94.7 FM at home. 106.3 FM, so I'm so good. So, you know, a gamer, Yedi Ebrono, a year Portugal, and Uber Kustain, Anna Omo Asia, Anna Yedi Hon Akinsi, it's a Sabro, and Chibia Nessie, a Beko, and Tifid Nukeke, and Anna May Penka Kra, now Yedi appropriate, now for Husan and Yama Asia. Committing the Prof Iki Wallace, a good year catch by Hope, Ghana's most exciting commentator, Messi Kunya, now Yedi Sanchez, who created and Sabro, Ube Pim Hadia, Ken Reginald, Anna M. Summarizer, now for Philip to Iki for the said, the gunshot man, or no Anna M. Boama production so at was fire tight. Kwaku chumwa ha and afin so Uncle Sam or no and a program director. I don't know so ever ha or monetar sebia. You bet me according to and yet according from in the resonance and in city nese betano se believe makes it real and afi venom in our water. Se changing people's life as I print said number one since 1925 and afi big energy was a big refreshing moment. UMB Bank say UMB proudly serving Ghana with speed since 1972. A official banking partner of the GFE and the Black Stars. Pep student, I posted Dubai, boy, Jumapa.

0: Ice Cube's Big 3 is back. The most competitive basketball league on earth is on CBS this Saturday. Big 3 All-Star Dwight Howard and the LA Riot take on Greg Monroe and the Dallas Power. Then Coach Rick Mahorn, Sensation Nasir Khor, and the Detroit Amps look to protect home court against back-to-back MVP Michael Beasley and the defending champs Miami 305. The game played the way you love. Watch live Saturday on CBS at 4 p.m. Eastern, 1 p.m. Pacific, and catch replays on BET.
1: Radio switch. I mean, I don't and so about no trade and Nessa Blasters of Ghana, and so any Omo English counterpart. And so I'm saying, you can't Blasters of Ghana. Omo Lusu, our second game, our World Cup Muda, and Lusu, and every second game, be a Blasters Abo Su Fabiano, Omo Eposuatina, our game, and then you have said no, a bit answer, but so I say, a bit me, Uncle Fabio Fufro, our Senna Yama, ABC Alco, and the live commentary with your bro, now Omo Senna Yama, ABC Alco, Ohonum, King Reginald, and I am Samraza, maybe Sansa Saint. And if you sit here at the man with regards to Portugal versus Uzbekistan, Portugal for Ashekabakwa, Uzbekistan, Eguso Eroso.
2: Prof, Yabachi IT for Mutia Sempa 94.7, the headquarters of Ghana Sports. Prof, so which Portugal squad we are? Omuye Team Bia, and as a country, do drona any domo, so say, walk up, no? Se countries be betting me for Oka Spain, France, England. Portugal so come. So as they say, and omukita individual players, quality talent. So what's your talent? Omukita season way, our various club, our performance. Our money more, our boy, our various clubs now. Prof, they are forced to work on with. She, our goalkeeper Costa, FC Porto. No, about Caselo, our senior kind Edema, FC Barcelona. It was Spanish La Liga name. If you are, what about Ruben Dias of Manchester City? Renato Viega of Benfica? Nuno Mendes? What about Joao Neves of Paris Saint-Germain? Vitinha of Paris Saint-Germain? Pedro Neto, Bruno Fernandes, Joao Felix, and Cristiano Ronaldo. And Cristiano Ronaldo in your first goal of the match at the Amorum. And in fact, so she, comparing to Uzbekistan na Uzbekistan, yes, I'm about World Cup, no, but then I'm in your football nation. Do draw na and him say a football nation. I'm okay. In the game, a very one sided game, though they will give Portugal that good run for their money. By the end of 90 minutes, no, I'm foreseeing Portugal coming out victorious.
1: And you know, HBA, Nessa, Eddie Akinsino. Also, in Asia, now for whom Senna Sitan BC called a World Cup coverage 2026 FIFA, a Jumadia Omo AD, United States of America, Canada, and Mexico, one more Anna Asia Preparate Shabwa, Emma Niama, Etia to 2 years, Eddie Amaya, Ayade, Hainika, Hainiji, and air conditioner so elbow come up. And Tibia will be an air will be a feeding case, Sebia, who beat me at the end, Katna Eden Kumono, so et me Abreu, Kama, El Jumita, and also Eber. Tino, Huma, there's a focus technology. 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

0: Kasua, Winiba, Air Highway, and so, Wusilis, or Obitia Shabuama, Focus Technology, which media mutino, Yama Etia Quidiama, Obitia from 0244 295302. Now on MP4, Etia Sanchez, 11 minutes of play gone so far, Portugal versus Uzbekistan. Portugal 1, Uzbekistan 0. And on Anna, your witness, our kings here. And also 18 after FM, so our high. The highest still at Sempa 94.7 FM, Adom 106.3 FM, Portugal, former Antino, Abrantia, and the Jenny Cristiano Ronaldo, Lucia Candima El Nasa, Wajibone Pianso, and the Conanims, and also Ajensen Portugal, former Antino, and Eguso, Edim the Contente, 18 Sanko, Womo Elko, Becustan Fonsu Yepa, Roberto Martinez, Ono, and Coach Aukita, Air Portuguese National Team, no, Oma Pian Bolsu, their battery back to Cristiano Ronaldo, about 10 Sandy Kumu, Portugal. One more Martin, one more Eddie, and every now so Uzbekistan for Martin Abeja born to say, come on, Uzbekistan, one more Abeja born a brand say, Yahoo Nevis, one more Anna Abeja born now, so Tian Kuya Famano, born Abba Avin Fena Fubio, Portugal for Martin, Anna Eguso Ekita Bono, Portugal on the border come far right, here, Senanyama ABC Ako, Eddie Ama Air Portuguese in this time, but Piaso Eddie Ama Brand Teddy, any Esanov, one also Aja Bono. Also, a piano can cassa, Om Eddie Common, Om the Asso Shepa, and a Tom Ranty Sia Kadima Uzbekistan Fosso. A resident in MSC, Portugal, Oma and the Gusu Kitabono, Piaso Eddie Conanin Kakran Cassa, Branted G, and it was Sisa, or no Anna Ajibono, Portugal formatting a piano bonus of Betri, Aseba Center Seco, beating the marker beautifully, Portugal formatino, and a Gusu Kitabono. Portugal playing the ball, Elwo Omakasa, Womo, and a forma. But Piansu Ediama Brante Yao Felix or no sub a Piansu Biu at the corner name or the Abbas Center Circle. Portuguese Seminante and Abri Papa Podiama Ruben Diaz. Ruben Diaz and so Ejemu Piansu Ko Nansu Debi Emrante Sia Kama Uzbekistan my intercepted beautiful Piansu Tentin Nansu. That was no problem for goalkeeper Diego Costa. Abeso Bonima Piansu and Tempasu and Diabani Ediaman Emrante Song in Fantuaso Nelson Semedu or not an Abeti of Diama Diego Costa Biu. Costa, Adan Jose Kama, Piaso, Ediama Brantenity, and Renato Vega. Onusabo short and 10 Sandy Colonimsa, Portugal, Formantina Sante Praga, Ubitia, Udiatia, Uzbekistan, as they be. Omo Ejnae, Uzbekistan, Bejibra, born as they be. Asena Omudinwa Gro, referee, Questel for an infringement, El Honum. Yellow card, be a TSA Pimu, Sanse, Western and Yama AC Elqua, a Kaketuwa be, Naka Trubia, Ayo Uzbekistan for Nukuchino, and Kayadia Manietia Sabro, but referee, were issue a yellow card.
1: From Portugal, your war settled. Omo your first goal in the first half in the 8 minutes. Inti ama omo your war settled. Once you control tempo of the game, no, and omo push you Uzbekistan for na come and cast some own half area, no. Ma omo be bias omo take the game way serious because omo first match they deal with Democratic Republic of Congo and they must make sure say at all costs, no, omo just at the maximum point. So I say, and so we share big stage now. Omo omo about me big players. I want big stage now. No, Obia. So as I say, I register the deal. I goal scoring sheet. No, so and young one was say Cristiano Ronaldo. At least when you're the first goer in the first 15 minutes, no, omo the pressure is Uzbekistan. So
0: 14 minutes of play gone so far. Interesting game between Portugal and Uzbekistan. A 2026 FIFA World Cup coverage. And now you're doing come on 18 Senegal. We are Portuguese now. Omo fans ni gustans ni bebrebe. Utim sampa omo tatu kwa Cristiano Ronaldo. 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I take kiss my baby, Mrs. Abri, Yamoe, who from my back, no who couldn't cheat, no who couldn't Cristiano Ronaldo. Hey,
1: what the Prof, referee in charge of the game, no, on players, no, interruption, kakra, our field. So
0: Port, as a Uzbekistan for no demarcated area, no money now. Revenue than one last summer.
1: Yes. And Portugal, what is that? Portugal, this game, Omo Jao Felix, Sina Kaima NSV, Omo Starteno. And Osha Jao Felix, no, or a flexible player. Player or Timmy runs or flanks or create space, the man, no cutting in a shorty opponent. And before say, Obeboa Cristiano Ronaldo, our name, I can see him.
0: And see, Eres Telano, Bakumiri Abosha, now go! Oh, Portugal! One more brand here, I was here 25 Jesse.
1: Nuno Mendes.
0: One on our Bosso tonight, Portugal. Oh, Fiamagina, turning for new on them. I'm about work up your move. Here, you two Zambas, I can't be as a same come up, and I want to work up no. A wire nickel, because I'm catching yourself on some on your serious guy. On the panel, never so you say, I'm Maurias. My idea crack, I say, yes, if it's room, and the panel.
1: Fantastic. Fantastic goal by all standard.
0: A beautiful goal.
1: Fantastic goal by all standard. Where ye dead ball expert me nu and an age in a ball nechi in Cristiano Ronaldo and Nuno Mendes of Paris Saint Germain. And I won't say Obi any call Cristiano Ronaldo so I know Jai ball the man Nuno Mendes. Nuno Mendes drive ball with power. On power ne deep ball nechi no. And a man it be BT goalkeeper no. And I must say a great goal by all standard. Fantastic goal by all standard.
0: 17 minutes of play gone. Portugal 2, Uzbekistan 0. And no, any witness say, I had Nuno Mendes. Well, no, and I say, go, I toss me, no, Eddie Ama, Aya Portugal, for Mantiano. Nuno Mendes. Western and Yama, Asia, Costanidia. Nancy, Portugal for the name. Warm Afro Uzbekistan for Satabrenwa. Into Omukitabon, Portugal, a BT of Uzbekistan for Mantanati Praga Nasdebi, when Tiansan called Uzbekistan, Sanchez and Hubio, a rest of the name of Bessia called Boshot and Tent and Asdebi, Na and Yer Diego Costa and Yen Hukra, or so called him say, come out, Pianso Edia Banfield Fena for Portugal for Mantano, Oma Saint Pian Diabo Machica Cra, Portugal, or the Mabrantian doing any Rubin Diaz, or no Anabeja Bon, Saint Pianso Sadeco, Portugal for Mantanati Praga, I heard you with Tiansan Debo, with Tiansan, Portugal for Mantanego Zelcono, Nasubono, Edit the Chet. 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Ho, a clear bonus say, Kama Eddie Ama Portugal for Mantina Bejo, Bosho Tintin. It's not the coup now, so there be Uzbekistan defenders now head the bono. I'm a bono, I go into touch. Here is an animal ABC Ako. A 19 minute of play. First half battle, Muni Gusuano. A Portugal 2, Uzbekistan 0. And a Yugusu Kitemu. A case in Emu Abedne. Abeshi Abedi Kensan say Portugal 4, Etmi Edna 2 goes to that. I will a year early minutes, Nima. I was short 10 Portugal 4 Mantana Sabaji Bono, a Pian Subiu, Esa Ede Connelly, Portugal, Womo Anna Ekita Bonus out, the Bono Etiasama, Branton G, and Avesbek, Womo Anna Etiache Bono, Pian Subiu Sakuni Nasan Kuyi, and Fam Womo. No, say Portugal near Branton Bako, what a fame.
1: Nuno Mendes na da fam no no nya second goal e dey mom no this season e was the whole Europe. He is the best left back e was Europe you know. And the team I friend Paris Saint Germain almost no win the Champions League you know. And he a cup player utimi search forward e ya runs e ya cut in e ya much more supply into the final third our opponent half area e ya Nuno Mendes. So I say, in their first game, no, make sense our game, no. So okay, Joao Cancelo of Barcelona and Diego Dalot of Manchester United play the full backs for Portugal team, no. And Oshaya started first 20 minutes in the first half, no. Oprove the stuff of player, or yeah, quality, enterprising, moving, cutting in, surging forward, and all making sure say, or yeah, much more runs. Senia Ebema Uzbekistan for no, omuntimiyomba omonim.
0: Into Uzbekistan, one more Anna, Enya, a while ago, Enya, a free kick at the team now, so Oma, you bought it a few mana for no Portugal, Branton, Junior, who fellas, Siakan, Edema, A. L. Nasa, and they won also Enya Bono could in Kachaka crab, but a few more affirmable Bono, I be PM Fifiana for you, eh, Portugal for no You might see, 20 minutes of play gone so far. Interesting game between Portugal and then Uzbekistan. Portugal 4, Etimia take commanding lead. Okita 2 goals to that. Emma Uzbekistan 4, no answer that, answer free. A pia bonus, so Emma Natsha and the face of goal. Abi Pim, Eddie Emma Mlanti, Sakadema Uzbekistan. Woman now for Anna Omukitabo, now so many Jamo, and my old fellow says I'm a Fabon Diagro, a crescent Pia Sukumu, and so Tian San Kui, Cristiano Ronaldo, or no energy bonus. Now, only old fellow, some more paper soon, 15 and four Sana Kojinsim. Dear Hessen and Yama ABC Akubu, and we say a Brantia was share 8 years in
1: Portugal. Bruno Fernandes.
0: Bruno Fernandes.
1: Yes, keeper of Manchester
0: United.
1: Yes. He is the anchor of the Portugal team, the distributor, the penetrating passer. And we know who be a born a dano. Or said the German Cristiano Ronaldo. But free kick be a back of France on no. Or no, the architect of the free kick. So I just say. And or a dead ball expert. And the answer say, so what dear Jumana Tun so obey no. Yeah, if you so let me a year on the field of play I'm up to Ghana.
0: Bruno Fernandes, 89th minute cap on our body amount name. I said 29 goals at the moment. We see a kind of Manchester United. If I take a club at the Tianco Yi, and my born at Tiansa Bechlisa, I said Uzbekistan. One more Abrantia Baku, then you bring your papa.
1: Almost captain, Shumado.
0: I'm a captain, no?
1: Yes, Shumado. On a 14 Jesse, no?
0: Okay.
1: Quality player, highly intelligent. Oh, kita physical presence. Our center of the midfield. He can battle for 50-50 balls. But I won't say Portugal midfield or boy name, you know. And a difficult so bit me a Willy Boss need a film. So Ukita Jao Fele. Ukita Jao Neves. Ukita Bruno Fernandes. Now I say kita Vitinha. Prof, I hope so in Vitinha. This season he has been the best central midfielder. Typical orthodox number 6 who control tempo, dictate pace of game. Pushes his team forward and sees him way, you know. In fact, he has been the best central midfielder in the whole Europe. And no wonder Alonso Cano and the man PSG, it's me defending Champions League, you know, last season, you know. So I just say, Portugal national team, you know, and share that engine, yeah. But in fact, yeah, Kase born there, Unimbopa, I'm going hydration break for the meantime, so FIFA the rules, biaba. Because of senior US weather, net you know, jumbo 20 half Biana almost caught for water break. So, I'm not first year friend. So, I just
0: say a hydration break,
1: sure,
0: scientific because almost ever far air fluid near that day. Walk around, you may be tears and now restore lost fluid. That will begin him that same period now. So, we bet me so I a pep talk with your coach. I know previously be tears and cassa, but time not a can be. Our wrestling message will be that time now, and just to stop time now. Of course, we are caught on Shisha or the Abedin. And Shisha, we are seeing now, but we so a World Cup and your World Cup in Quantum on the other. But look, America for Bacosima, America for almost 14 in our hydration break.
1: Bro,
0: for the sake of our health,
1: Prof, in fact, my best friend is a question. We are who? Prof, how do you add an a breath with? Because, and I understand, but Prof, in fact, when we say Uzbekistan, no, they are being coached by
0: Fabio Cannavaro,
1: former Italian national team captain,
0: yeah.
1: Former Real Madrid Juventus center back. So, and the year 2006, time at Italy, a winning World Cup, no, Fabio Cannavaro was the skipper of the side. They were being coached by Marcello Lippi, and was here in Yamabebri from Marcello Lippi, ho. So, and as here, and Oshé. The defensive setup, our set here, you may, Ediama Uzbekistan now. A idea, the answer, then you know, be brave. About back three, you know, and a ball, 4 central midfielders, and a ball, 2 up front. And the typical 4-3-4-3. So, I just say, anytime they lose the ball, no more about a crowd. I was center of the midfield. Only we need ball, no more midfield, no more flanks. Where are Pepe, former Portugal national team player, Pepe. Former Real Madrid, FC Porto, center back. So I just said, Pepe.
0: Yes,
1: I don't know Gina Bulletproof stance.
0: Wow.
1: So I just said.
0: Go for by one cup.
1: Yeah, fine gentleman. But they're very rough on the field of play.
0: I can't say, Ekusoya Koso Kama, Fabio Cannavaro, a coach there, and so to say, Mete Pampano, it's by Nels World Cup, the SNP, 8 me coach TV. Interesting, and Yama Asia Qua, and Portugal too, Ubekistanzi, Mete Pampano.
1: What was all your coach?
0: Ah, but Nels World Cup, the idea, say, Jumapa, a Chiapa, Zil, Yasimo, a coach. But as a Missman, national team expert.
1: Have you not cost you $200,000 for 2 matches?
0: You may cheer paran. First, no, you may cheer par a delegate, but he said, as a coach in every channel. In Tibono, Etienne Sabi Pimubi, oh, Bonacotrache, throwing a Kodiama Mantisia kind at the Emma Air Portugal. Portugal, Omo Atubono say, come on. A piano, Edia Band, a Chica Crasa, Edia Ma Brantel, any. Renato and also Eddie Boja Bonim, Portugal for Mantino, and a proper chinka cranka Edeco. Here, Portugal playing the ball in their own half. Madame Jose Kama, a ball short 10-10 inside their bench in Portugal. My brother will be in the ass. So, Benji Bono, a piano, Eddie Amadiago Costa, the safest pair of fans. A boom 10-10 inside the court, Belkistan for Mantina, Benji Bono, say Kama, Belkistan, one more Anna Elkono. Here, I had the ball next to you, Uzbekistan. I'm a quick man. I'm quick. I say, I'm quick. I'm quick. Fast. So I penetrate into my side. I'm a chiba. I'm a ball. Ten. I abre. I Uzbekistan. I'm brand new. Ten. I Samu Costa. I'm also a JP. I'm so cool. I'm Uzbekistan. I'm also as I'm a slow, but I'm a very sure. As I'm trying, I'm so trying to go there. I say, I'm not all cool. I'm Uzbekistan. I'm brand new. Ten. I Otabek. I'm on a piano ball. So you inside the corner. I'm so there. Bono asa aya pra preview the Christian Benjamin Madie Osen Pianso Eddie Aba Eye Center Circle Eba Eye Portugal Fana Fono Portugal Omo Eje Jamu Nansoma Kutra It was a referee into Waji Washena Bente Passono It was right under the eyes of the referee Inti Waji Emma Eye Udo Christian for any free kick Arm Eberbo Omo Huma Nese Eye Portugal Nia Brantia Aoshe 23 inches Yes Abrantia Ndini Vitinha home.
1: Vitinha.
0: Vitinha. Yeah, I don't know. Until 28 minutes of play gone so far. Very interesting. Portugal 2, Uzbekistan 0. A Piabon should have a center second pen. So, a boom say come on. Now should there be Portugal from Mantino. Oh, Asambe Jadania Prapro, Portugal. Oh, Portugal mobile. Piansubio, Esandia Conechica Crasadio. Portugal, I don't know. Oh, there be. Hey, Portugal, so betting a sign, was hard, now so, oh, hey, you go, Uzbekistan, yeah, Abrantani, Dean, and Abrantani, Dean, and then Konkalu. Well, no, and I post what's not Eddie Amomo. Wash it, I take Kanabako, Eddie Ama, Uzbekistan. I want to say Cristiano Ronaldo, Africa Tess Ambad, no, meaning, say Portuguese Casa, and on it, Refinico. Say, Casafubio, Kemkala, a fee Uzbekistan, Minia J. Oh, once I come around the so and then Kala call you.
1: Ah, Prof, Uzbekistan coming to this World Cup, no, your first time on mobile World Cup, no, and Omunim say against Portugal, they are not going to win. So, as I say, Omunim the stuff of team of Portugal, Ekita, quality of Portugal, Edeba on board, and in fact, from the goalkeeper Diego Costa to the last mile, Jao Felix, no. They have all the quality to make a dominating game, in a mini game, in hands down. But then you see, Uzbekistan, I'm one year J, and yes, I'm a winning game, no. Because I'm about World Cup, and I'm about a goal. Not against any team, but Portugal, led by Cristiano Ronaldo. And the man in post is Diego Costa, FC Porto, goalkeeper. So as I say, I'm a Ruben Dias, no, I'm a Vitinha, no. So if you have been able to score against this team, then it means gradually, no, you are getting there. And in fact, the goal, I must say, baby, I know Gina and son of drive a ball, no, and the way the ball zoom into the net, the power behind it, the technique. So as I say, technique, a balance ball, no, my ball, it be beat Diego Costa, no, and no, no, way, no. But then the position, no. Now me wonder say, baby, I know Gina no. Was it not foul? What did I say? Nti yen hwe ma fools me wusa say VAR no. Yes, the referee call for VAR and Cristiano Ronaldo ono so call referee ni chane referee ni kokasa aye. Ama referee ni nete niya mebi ase. Jao Cancelo, I think ono lo kweti sa issue ni oho no. There was no need for this. Do you get it? Mm-hmm. When you're born one-on-one, Vatinya oho, Jao fe neves oho, what do you have to do? Push the ball in my player oho no. So he wanted to exaggerate with the ball and the man ball ebe yes and referee also decided not to take the goal. So me catch your baby and not play a Nigerian position, no. So that you see, though send your ball the power drive, no. Before say a BBS say a command, but the position no original, no. Now your offside position, prof.
0: Bono as I be the Portugal, my body ten at the Kobe Christian for an afobio. Here is an animal ABC call this time, but Christian for goalkeeper. 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
1: So, yes, yes, Refinanje, 32 minutes played in the first half, is Portugal 2, Uzbekistan 0.
0: Bono, Abi Pimu, Ewo, Uzbekistan for Anna Ever to Bono. He almost me check crowd. Oh, as I say, FIFA Mrano and Pesse, a bit delay time, but players no so as I improvise it. I can be on Fasua. Almost me delay time like a cry. I'm bad, la Lisa, I was in a time to call her cry. And Remy who gave back
1: players' name antics. No one, you can't take it out of the game. Yeah. FIFA bet me and who be beer. I'm in the technical committee led by Asi Wenga and when I see for you now. I'm betting me a conjure magic beer, bear say. I'm betting me a yes, I stop over, you know. And it's any man if you game, but prof, it will be extremely difficult.
0: If you man, Casa, open boy to a bar, man, also,
1: of course. So, I say,
0: a 33 minute of play gone. Uzbekistan for Mantana for Nabonetia Bidu. Uzbekistan, Erin Ubetia, Oma Edibon Wadin Cheche, Oma Casamana for. Abo Edia Banachika Krasa, Uzbekistan, beating him like a beautiful Nanso Nagasa, Ipiana Fina Cocano, and T. Wadaoboko, Yao Felix, Adama, a final was as soon Chakra, Tafina Nunina, I say, Unchovia.
1: But this season, he had a bad season with Anaji, or Saudi Arabia. He was the main man. The maestro of Saudi Arabian club, FN Nigeria, and Momutimiji Saudi Pro League, Omuko Pie Asian UEFA Champions League Grand Finale, Omulisu to Gamba Osaka.
0: Bono Abedi Uzbekistan for Mantinobi, who sent Pian Subius and the call Uzbekistan. Uzbekistan. Omo Edia Baumachika Kasa. Now, so here, Omitia Komanimana, or Pian Subius and the call now, so that was no problem. For a goalkeeper, it's in Diago Costa. Costa Sobo, him say, come on, Uzbekistan, I'm a brand here, we share 22 JC. Bono Ekita, a Mantis, I can't add the Emma, a Portugal. Portugal for Mantino. Woman under Echo Kakan Casa. Bosho 10-10-10, and the Echo, a Nifan Femo. And Sobo Nasako Tashi. A through in a Echo, a the Emma Portugal for Mantino. Fabon the Dada and Champion Sukra is a song permanent more at the records. I was asking Simu. Here is the name of ABC Akubium. I'm a Pian Subius and the Kumanim Kakasa. Bono Egita Aye Portugal. Bo Edia Ko, Uzbekistan for now for still Portugal for Martin Egusu Gita. Portugal for no. One more any infringement were effecting in ten pass of the Abba Center Circle, Portugal. About short and they call a far right. Portugal Mantina Asante Praga Bu and you between Sayu, Portugal. Now so they be. Abrantin G and Abdulev. Antian fa bona nko bona sabe di be Christian for mantino be Christian for no. Wo mo enemy contente. Papa se se kama na so ya bi. Defender se jine mu edema eya Portugal. Abrante jine vitia obe klebo na fi o se kama edia ma eya Portugal. Vitia. Defense no e solid. Opia so bi o esare ko. Wo betia eya hu edia tia eya obe Christian. Wo mo etia le pass na so ya bi antian sanko. Oh, Cristiano Ronaldo. Here goes for several between we can be accounting among men. No, work up and say, Goose, would you hear papa, till the Christian Fuji Jamua?
1: Prof, saying that you said Cristiano Ronaldo on your exceptional talent in terms of holding on, dribbling, skillful, and he's good, no doubt about that. But Cristiano Ronaldo, dear, you need me, I'll be at the back of your goal scoring. So, I just say, and then only that is the most important. Our football in the course of 90 minutes, you know. So one more share now it means two goals, cramp power. So I just say, on our main man, no. And zero walk up with why not even so be proven the doubters wrong. And in the first game, no, and call you second game, we are starting.
0: I got to FMC Boomi, Nipan Epijano.
1: But my prof, we should all know, says Cristiano Ronaldo is 41 years old. So I just
0: say, football is played by men.
1: But I'm impressed with him.
0: 14 years, I feel why be my cry. 37 minutes of play, Portugal 2, Uzbekistan 0. Uzbekistan 4 minutes and I bet you born of you. Oh, there be. Born at your ass, I could trash you. Born at your ass, I trash you. Through in a code, I'm Uzbekistan 4 minutes. Uzbekistan. My brand tell you, any Karimov. Wano ana inya sa through in the moment major bona to say omo any about fa of a fan and tempasso appears to use and the corner so a sandania prapi ubi oh Portugal omo 8 bonus so you born a kama na so born as I be do Uzbekistan for Brantin home Uzbekistan we get some passing the dad one pass it ama air Portugal for Nasabe cross no a you born ama nasa contrasia omo I did papa Rima Nessa Roberto Martinez. Wono and Nikita Air Portuguese national team is a coach. Obo 4-2-3-1. Ana Afe so Fabio Cannavaro. Meti pen pano na so boy sikasin we say so you coach. Rima Nese omo so bo 3-4-2-1. Ewa Kingsley.
1: Actually why you pumping three center backs.
0: And obo Abedi oh Cristiano Ronaldo. Hey, where do you want to know? Mede o hima mesi o simade me ho afri obonsamsam ni moja ni nti mi mo hu kra nti Cristiano Ronaldo se se dio di be Cristiano for
1: prof
0: abete tenika
1: oh my prof sa ni other counterpart no so nya Iraq ano she o mana me boa eh football ni the country bia se se there is no small country in this world
0: oh
1: football mun die se se obia ye yes that is him Cristiano Ronaldo one of the greatest players the world have ever seen even in his generation prof I must say Lionel Messi is gifted Cristiano Ronaldo is hard work so I dey say hard work no we bet me catch a young player be all ban say we are say so one person who is a footballer now working harder. You can be like Cristiano Ronaldo. So I just say, Lionel Messi there is a gift from God. Or that no sorry, crampo babe bobo. So I just say, but Ronaldo have to go to the gym. He have to run. He have to do so many things. Nebia ni dimu, and then ni amayemu, and then you wadi abebe jinano prof. And then ma Cristiano Ronaldo no or yes on ko. So I just say, in the whole wide world. Yeah, who great players, Marco Van Basten, Luis Ronaldo, Van Nistelrooy, and I'm not saying for this guy has defined what is called football.
0: Asempa 94.7 FM, Adum 106.3 FM. When Portugal 4 and goal number 3 against Uzbekistan, I'm going to put you at Nanibia. Uzbekistan for Mantenable long shot, a carpet pass, not the man on also. Uzbekistan, a beating the marker beautifully, or South Kobna, so be room any a defender. Portugal for no assets and Yasem Ketua Cra, Ukuma, Nessa, Diego Costa, Daponim, Nafirubin Diaz, Onum, Na Yao Cancelo, and Sujinao, Nan Numen Desmo, Ewa, Nessa Tim Sampachino, I didn't Asempa 94.7 FM, I hit the 40th minute mark, Portugal 3, Uzbekistan 0. Emu ai dini, emu ai se, emu ai nika ye, papa. Bono etia bedi Portugal format in obi o. Bono abedi Portugal for format in obi o. 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First half we nya 3 goals against Uzbekistan. 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
1: No
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1: Obo board bo.
0: Ama yeso no abe bona
1: dia. Eh on ba bia bo ni.
0: Cristiano Ronaldo kenya enye bad.
1: Ne ba bia bo ni ba no ntimi fa ma Ronaldo. Onti o se bo ni pound so ye. Prof, I agree with you but bo ni pound so ye no. Ana bo ni e pound so ye and bounce so back o. E pound so forward. Difference bo ni bounce so ye ne ba back. But when I'm bounce so I pound so the corner ni. So I dey say and the corner ni no. Oni other option bi say obe try so volley from the left hand side. So volley need your volley, but direction no. And when Portugal are total in control of the game in terms of passing, movement of the ball, on the ball, interpositional play.
0: Cristiano Ronaldo passing, come on, now should be oh, Pakistan. I'm a better ball no. And if you're almost in Cristiano Ronaldo in your blue, it was a so set 10 goals now, so I can see now for the preparatory. Now, for when you be and shape Ukraine, Uruma, and so I had
1: the counterpart say hat trick. On your hat trick,
0: and
1: the first half, no, no super saw recording hat trick. Okay, our first half, kebab a history, one of a greatest history, Abba World Cup, Musa Cristiano Ronaldo,
0: Cristiano Ronaldo, Biona Slevi, Warner Asabi, Dubakistan for Mantino, Abon Tintin, Nanka, Ubakistan for the reset, omits me the counter attack at your finance uncle ye, Emma Bono, at me Asabi, the goalkeeper at the Emma Airport to go. The Pian Bono so come out at the corner name. Portugal for Mantino. I say, Omo, anybody bomb a chicken cran, I say, Omo de Homeka cra. To go and say, Diago Costa, so to your massy. The answer I will so with the Diago, it's your cra. Ubakistan, every nobita, Ubakistan for Mantina, Sap, the Braga view. Ubakistan, yee. Beating a maca beautifully. Short, now so that be yee. And Namni Penny baby cra. To say, the girlfriend between our sport to know the bona man, so when you found goofy. Now, I'll be betting. 43 minutes of play gone so far. Hey! If you need a view, send a name at ACL call. Bono, a moon ate me a train pie and yasem kuma kra. A moon ate me a train pie and yasem ketwa kra. I bid ye a year, a man tis a kind of my Uzbekistan or more. Uzbekistan, one more anna eche, or my brand tell it, any a man at off. Nematov, the safest pair of fans for Uzbekistan. Fabono, I want it in ten. And the Atra center sec, I be PM El Portugal for now for. And so, Omodia Prapresa, my bonnet and Sanko Trashe. A throwing an echo at the Ama Uzbekistan for Mantin. Was a granted the DNA canyon. No, and I be Fabono, St. Pierre's Wilson and the Co. Uzbekistan, only born a be PM El Portugal for now for honor. Omo ebit mi ayo kunye biya na. 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Inti, additional time of 6, and the account is answer. As well, still 45 minutes of the first half. Inti, minutes kaka account, ACA. Interview Minister Nema is a coach out of the 6 minutes, no, as of state best 22 seconds. Here is Nema, ABC Akwe, Bono, and Wolfin Fena for Cristiano Ronaldo, which is not a Ubekistan for on penalty that can move. I'm Pastor Bobby Abefano, Cristiano Ronaldo, yes, which is not a big one to say, come on, I pass it, Cristiano Ronaldo, Cristiano Ronaldo. Passport said you are pa, name of Kenyan Queen India. Anna, welcome, Cray, and I don't know. One chance I've been with you. One name called Rantisia Cannibal, Christian Vegetable, no, now so Portugal for Mantino, as I have a former dear. Portugal appears to be a side of Conanim, Ubekistan for now for Nico Sobo Bono, a boy short time, I believe Santa second pepper, so Ubekistan for Mantino. Almost a skillful power, but I can't say I'm very productive.
1: You are right, only a skillful, but I'm only yet. Effective, or do I say efficient on the field of play? That's a pass and about Nechimo instead of a move, what called a final third? No more creative space, no more move into Portugal for the vital area. No, so I just say, I'm on the ball on the edge, check it from home. Oh, one castle on one half for also Portugal defensive setup. No, prof, and yet easy network. No, no, oh, Ruben Dias. So I just say, on kwaya dear muon. Ruben Dias, Caselo, Renato Viega, and Nuno Mendes, no.
0: Yes. Oh. Ubekistan phone in your quenya naso, Uresin Mexico, Kokelin Nayo near you bone fior dada. Oh, Ubekistan. Referee Jayed.
1: Yes.
0: Oh no, and Edia can see the 15. Is it the referee no bose ya truly di edia bo ne kwenchi? Come on. Afe camera sense so bobo refin winna. 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I'm the three goals. Portugal, no. Short boy, na kubo ni perfect. So I'm a boy na sa kotrashi. Inti three na echo. Edi ama e Portuguese manantino.
1: Roberto Martinez, the man in charge of the Portuguese national team. He was a former coach of the Golden Generation of Belgium side, no. So I just said, when to me, I'm from one year be papa be the best record of Belgium was 2018. Ah, I'm call semi final. So okay, and he's in charge of Portugal. Yeah, if I say. And fair or the omaje club league competition, you know, and the young chess a World Cup, you know, the Monday Bono, a bit me as when he's a former coach of Everton. Technically, or a sound, tactically, no, or a good, but sa experience now, yeah, they call edge, you know, a winning cup, you know, and no naka. And the young chess a waiting here for Nations Cup, you know, or betting here Boa Portugal, I'm on my World Cup for the first time in the country history, you know.
0: Intibono ebe piemu ewo eye Ubekistan fana for sa omo ewe ni throwing matone tempaso Ubekistan odi ama abrantel jini ene Shakurov nanso oma sa enya another throwing ewo additional time of 6 ni ezo stay 4 minutes umini da inti ewo less than 8 2 minutes to end the first half. Bono abedi Portugal for Mantino. Homo Egina Ubekistan for Anna for Portugal. Homo Anna Eto to passes like a crank, Yao Felis. Or GC, come up. Or Pianso, and the corner name back to Yao Felis. Homo Pianso inside the court. Portugal for Mantino. A boat 10-10-10, and the corner fan from ho. Portugal, or boat short, Naslebi. Born in Amfem, Nasa Kubuni Pafesu. Emma Asabidi, Air Portugal for Mantino. Portugal, this time, a Sampeja Bonoso called 10-10-10 and so. I had round for the ball. I mean, a clear ball on Eddie Free. Ubekistan for shares. So I made the center circle. Portugal for Mantino. As I with that storm, so no. Here, Portugal. I'm under the ball in the Elkum. I said, Cristiano Ronaldo. I'm going to be a beauty. I'm going to say, Boko. Now, the ball is a mechanic. I'm going to say, I'm captain. I'm going to Cristiano Ronaldo. Ah, Kakito Black, Yakanesa, or couldn't name Cristiano Ronaldo once again. That oh, Debbie, with you, I could find a name Bonnie Kukemu.
1: It was a fine penetrating pass, but also concentration, you know, asa na o hwe na chintu wan hwe den hu time a pass ni fi ho e bae Portugal won se no control tempo no won se no detective pace no o mu jai balls ni easily wrong. Uzbekistan show too much respect.
0: It's in Portugal once again, Cristiano Ronaldo. Yeah, you born if you pull me. Hey, Cristiano Ronaldo.
1: Oh, back here, no. Oh, flake, no.
0: Hey,
1: hey, you Cristiano only get Ronaldo. This from Cristiano Ronaldo. You can only get this from Cristiano Ronaldo. Sorry, Ajay. You can only get this from Cristiano Ronaldo. Sorry, Ajay. Puff, the presence, so. The presence.
0: Yeah, yeah, yeah.
1: And yes, sir. Bibia. Well, you see the flick. Puff, number one, just win playback, no. Just flick, no. One flick, no. One your connection, no. Or diamond, no. Flicky ball, no. With the side foot, no. Nanko or flaky the ababa set the right hand side of the net and a center back Musu Luku smart on a clear ball.
0: Yeah, I just stay 6 minutes of additional time now. Into your friend, the kind of abandoned Cristiano Ronaldo. Who you musa? Vessel Boone fans, let's all more Emma the fans. Cristiano Ronaldo, a Portugal 3 Uzbekistan 0 FIFA World Cup 2026. First time battle between Portugal and Uzbekistan. And now, yeah, the abandoned. I have Sempa 94.7 FM, I don't 106.3 FM. Midi and the Prof. E.K. Wallace, a good year catch back up here. Many King Reginald, and yes, in Kunya, now, Eddie Jumadi, it is Sabreo. Sabre, dear, my King Kansuka, Marcus, say, Menyan Kansu Bianma. Now, say, Miss Mati Abedi Gil, and me Abduma, if I send your friend toss me, you
1: know,
0: Philip Tua,
1: Memo statistics,
0: so, Philip Tua, and I have been so crano. A year, Udi four. And so, ever I just also echo, not over, sir. It's the preparation you play.
1: Well, prof, first 45 minutes. Statistically, Portugal almost lead the ball possession with 69 points. So, Osha, almost the ball in a dear grow more. Almost 69 points. Almost 6 shots on target. Almost 6 shots. 2 on target. 2 no. And you know, you go. And son almost saying yourself, dead ball go no. From Nuno Mendes, so I just say shot off target. No, Portugal, yeah, 2 corners, Portugal, yeah, 1 blocked, Portugal, yeah, 2 free kicks, Portugal, yeah, 7 and a throw in, Portugal, yeah, 12 Uzbekistan, yeah, total shot 1 on target, 1 shot off target, nil corners, omwenye bi shot block, omwenye bi free kicks, omwenye 5 throw in, omwenye 7. This should tell you, say, statistically, no. Portugal, I mean, far ahead in terms of detecting the game, controlling the tempo of the game. And Uzbekistan lost it in the first game against Colombia by 3-1. So I just say, and before so, I'm lose so much where they are. In Kenya, I say, I group no I'm woman. No. Now I'm here, I'm where they say, I'm no more here, Tima, I'm Kofi Anesa. In fact, this is true reflection of the game. Portugal have been fantastic from the blasting of the referee was stop to the last 45 minutes in the first half.
0: Okay, and you know, the offended can AC and after your friend toss me never saba, yeah, then Kumobia and so it's a lot of messages among for the abba. Obis a prof, you do all, Kwasi Kunedu from Abusu, can God bless you, prof, and then Kuma or the abba. After do Daniel, Ewo Etafo, and also say, with a fantastic evening. Now, for Robert Apia Mensa, and so our Ghana Post, and also say, Oma bi mutafa aje so so 80 omo e support to Cristiano Ronaldo too much eno ene nkoma omo so e de eba obi say wale eno ne say wale I'm taking one club beer to cool my temper down before the Ghana match. I'm baba from media baba e say we say Mexico so in twitwa bi sa woni na ona hwe match say be go ba obi referee so sin na ye be ye no let me aye enti me say baba me twitwa bi baba we twitwa bi de ehu pa I was saying, Yama, it's a tea, our army. And see, Nuru Bremen, so, and so, Nick Kenste, Mose Omuti, and I feel Angola. And so new towns will rise. Also a beautiful.
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0: Tinka say, I say mubu. I de wuni
1: Lawson Herbal Mixture OV.
0: Lawson Herbal Mixture. Any word you my pa. If you say, semi malaria ne can me huan.
1: Heaven, a change say and na Lawson Herbal Mixture so edusun kunimu. When I'm ya pa. We born webby a wumiano crowd one teshi and so a chileno. 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Koko. If it's a grown woman who wapos tire we ya. Lawson Herbal Mixture. A bet in a tama wato cra.
0: And yes, a Lawson Herbal Mixture mame hotome dia.
1: Oh, let us say in kind. Eh, hey, no, no. Ha, what you bring me? Me copy me a pharmacy. Can we can have that shop? Be a 0202-267-5778 and then 0242-133-577. Lawson Herbal Mixture. A one nasi. A in kind.

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Name on Kaisen Shisha Kakrawo. 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

0: Ice Cube's Big 3 is back. The most competitive basketball league on earth is on CBS this Saturday. Big 3 All-Star Dwight Howard and the LA Riot take on Greg Monroe and the Dallas Power. Then Coach Rick Mahorn, Sensation Nasir Khor, and the Detroit Amps look to protect home court against back-to-back MVP Michael Beasley and the defending champs Miami 305. The game played the way you love. 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
1: Yay!
0: Ice Cube's Big 3 is back. The most competitive basketball league on earth is on CBS this Saturday. Big 3 All-Star Dwight Howard and the LA Riot take on Greg Monroe and the Dallas Power. Then Coach Rick Mahorn, Sensation Nasir Khor, and the Detroit Amps look to protect home court against back-to-back MVP Michael Beasley and the defending champs Miami 305. The game played the way you love. 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

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Na Eddie of Fight Toss Miruno, Etwaso Eddie Abreu. 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Into butum sika sense tibiano. Ukita sika krebia kwa za foha. Ubinya painter. Ubit fidia kwa countdown. And fa kadun countdown hu yenti. Ukwa za fo nche. Very well him. 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

0: Manette Ewon Kraha Ewo Bomodia Sobitia Fre Azar for 0555 533 3888 Azar or say number 1 and Chibia Nes of Fetos Munu Esha Sianesa when say a year Portugal near Brantia or say 2GC or no Anna Obum near Onoso Ebitia Baye Shannon se Kwan's Estate Omoso Abba na or say Western and Emma City or as a Tremu Padia na Opa 90 and Santa Omo Eto over 108,000 US dollars. I will continue to say, and then you turn this anu. Now be a bit here, dear. And to where sites now, um, city chairman, Nana Elbome, Honum Saddles, Abitian Sankum, just 35,000 US of $8. And now, was Abitian Cab, yes, 35,000 US of $8. 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El Honoma, a bit of boa, a mania, etia quid, my quans. So, with your friend, 0553133978 Quans Estate. We build your dreams. We more any sponsors, so much actually, Abua, Emma, Eddie Life, comment to no etia sabre. We'll find a toss me, no, no, I shall see Anessa, Bono, etmi, Abidi, Emanati, see a kind Eddie Emma, Portugal, Portugal for Martin, a club owner, and my brother, etia sabre. Over the bar, your fellas. Oh no, and a boss air shot no Utimisampa, a move by a minionette.
1: Drive,
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1: Drive, power. Once I've vision, baby, you're who born the dano, and or time a year, or some driver born, power need born the chin and send it to after you know, or Benny born it down, Kakrampoa. Prof, it could have been the fourth goal for Portugal. 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I'm about second half now. And Fabio Cannavaro, I hear two changes. 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In the entire second half, no changes now. I hear no. A bit in the course of the game now.
0: Portugal 3, Pakistan 0. World Cup fixture. We air can see back with my 3 year perfect toss me runny gusumu. A piano so any ama air Portugal for Mantino. Womo Anna Ikita Bono Makasamana for Munyantra Center Secondy. A fee Anna or Tribe Center Secondra. A remote Kubaki San Fakana for Nasleby. Ubakistan for defenders not clear bono. Ama Abedi Portugal for Anna for view Portugal. Umbabia one for Bono Enfa. Wodinka Crankasa say as one share Tonoso into the Bono Etiaguja Diago Costa, the safest pair of fans for Portugal. Wono I born in Tempa Soliku. Nasu Bakistan. Obaje Bono, Emma Bono Etian Kotrashe. Adom 106.3 FM Asempa 94.7 FM. A live commentary. Anna Yadibro, Yao Felix. Orane, Okobe Kunkunifa, Ekwana Fokwe Tifi, Inada, Eba Efesebe, and Emma Bitian Sakwidia, Nema Portugal. Nanso, Boy Dia Cotrano, Emma Ni, Western Assetani City, Dia, Nessa, it's me at work in Sinuso. The more I didn't papa, here I say, Pakistan for maintaining between us and Pulu, even one back, and better no say believing makes it real. Now for Vena Mineral Water, I see changing people's life. Azar Pinsen number one since 1925. Bigo Energy say big refreshing moments and omo edema. UMB Bank say UMB proudly serving Ghana with speed since 1972. Official banking partners for GFE and then the Blasters. Omo Enya Techri Bono Ekita Portugal for Martin Center Circle Bono Anabiduo. Now so oh Uzbekistan be GFE now so we take it as one check. Emma Bono Chesa Apomosem. Bono Apomosem. Omo say referee no. Any Martin Egusu Ekasa Uzbekistan ma brandie ba kwa di. 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It was in the Mexico Shabak will be out here, El Gupus and Impel. Now, so Yamia Fafi, Amen Shutuano, a Yomunyama Edia Guo, born Abbey Pim, Uzbekistan, for Martina Santa Praga, the contented Yasako, Uzbekistan, Ubetian Kunyana, Branted Jean, and the Fayulis. One and a Chiboro Boshock, not there be that was no problem for Diago Costa, the safest pair of hands for Portugal. He saves it beautifully with every bit of energy and agility in him. Chiboro say, come on. Emma Ene, Womo Eya Sonche Sadi Fioso, Diago Costa, Wono Ana Eda Gunum, Kama Kama Pa, Eddie Emma Air Portugal for Emmanuel, Nene Abriye Papa Papa Sesie, and then Obey Eddie Amanemai, is answer Omadi Kain, I record Air 3 goes to that. Yeka Diago Costa Dia, he was born on the 19th September 1999, only 26 years and something, 43 caps and a wada, we see a kind Edema FC Porto. Bono Abedi Mantin Siakai Eddie Emma Aye Portugal View. Portugal Ewo Kubono El Center Circle Opian Subio San de Kwa de Mani Mantin So Many Fan Komani. Mantin Antia Sajiboni View or beating the Maka Beauty Financial Crown here Woko. A tough MC Bam Emma Wasan sorry. Oh, Yao Felix.
1: One of the reason here Omade Yao Felix Eba Gibno to shut the opponent and cut spaces. So I say move into the final third. And why you a jumano to perfection? No? Main reason why intia Martinez emanibe started game no aye say obe short opponent no create space no push Portugal team no ako final third. And you see why you a jumano why you amana bro sokra first 45 minutes they got 3 goals. So I say before say he's an enterprising player who really understand the game to the core level, the basic understanding of football, and then the technicalities of the game, you know. And then they yin where they are. I'm a prof, Portugal, and you're fantastic, even our hosting. And then
0: you go to back Shukrov, Osiaka Edema Air Banias, and also Eddie 29 years. The 84th cap, 9 goals, one shed your man in my Uzbekistan, and then we drink the power. Here is the name of ABC Akubio. A Pia Bono, so they are quite your side, my Diago Costa, one can transfer Krabum, say Tum, Emma Bono, Etienne Sanko Trashes, and say Nanka, you how, and I Eban so. A drum was 6.3 FM, Sempa 94.7 FM, the Hood Roberto A. Martinez, the safest air coach, Eddie Emma Portugal, Wono, Anna, Waboni Coach, say Kama, Abobo Pay, and a new Jinema. Okuchabu amanyama etiakuye Bono Ebedi Mante say Kadima Ubekistan goalkeeper Clairborn say come up and then you are pray why never call Portugal for Mantano Omentia Meji Emma Ubekistan as I kito my dear Ubekistan be content or their trust center say Christiano a pass Eddie Abre Nimia or share air 7 years is 1 year now one found called Branton D any Utterbeck Shukrof G and also Eddie Ama Air 22 so no sonye and found called Branton D any 5 years or no and a Benja but short now so they be EA. Bono, a kitty, then a pony chaser. Shukrof. The near break, papa, so take an interpassion affi. Where's the name of Sikwa? If you're going to Casa, it's Michasia. Now, so, or Trenchan Sudo, or they say, Emma Bono and Ampuni Chen Cra, Diago Costa, in your direction, dear, but not an Ampuni Chen to Miss Ampumu at Nepal, a corner kicker, Echo Eddie Ama Ubekistan for Mountain. 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I'm a born in Tintin. In Tubakistan for the associate. And I had to help Portugal for this time. Portugal for Mantana Bajibon, see, come on. I'll fell so much bono at the center circle. Pianso, every cell on between at the counter attack at Tiakwana. Every single name of Bissiako. Oh, Portugal. I'm a human question to the Banachika Casa. Eddie Amat, the Mantis, so many infantuasso. In Tubakistan, Eddie Mabrante, Bunu, Aye Fernandez. We see a kind of Manchester United. We share a 29 goals and Eddie Amat Nemai. 89 air matches and our ball. Born up a center circle. Still Portugal. Omo a kita born. Omo a HMB circle called Beautiful Dummy. We pian subio in the corner so they be. Oh, Adania Prapresa. Portugal. OK TV. That's a TV live commentary now. Portugal phone HMB at the same red. And a green at that Omo Ekumusa. And a offensive crown. Manchester see a camera over Kistano. Almost so as a full white, and I feel so almost so as a blue, and I eddie I a church where a woman tied in a 56 minute of play gone, second half battle, a Portugal 3, and I feel so Ubekistan 0.
1: Portugal 3, Ubekistan 0, dead ball for Cristiano Ronaldo, position now born in Dano, a year any other win team be the boy, make us say, and shed a new one, but prof, for Cristiano Ronaldo. A dead ball expert Bruno Fernandes, also a dead ball expert Omo Nuno Mendes, oh no crampo, Eddie can share a free kick. Our the same position, our opposite side, you know. A dangerous Edema
0: Portugal
1: for hey. Portugal, oh, Obia CR7. Oh,
0: Portugal, yeah. When I see the Paco Penavari, oh, my wife, Papa,
1: now Capo Verde. Capo Verde.
0: Portugal is Cacao.
1: Na Colombia.
0: If you can choose a Portugal, who says Cacao? Compared to countries now,
1: Prof. So,
0: Connor, at your bed, if you are not for Mount Serafina Marque. A Marque, baby, if I born in the center, and place you in the room. Oh, my cables are the born up. No, no, because I got to be up here. And see a Pierre Borne, so you will be saying, well, Cristiano Ronaldo. Cristiano Ronaldo. We are saying, was a shake another goal, and so send out a ball short on MC only by Christian for Emma Toff on any Echo Share, Woki Pano, on an answer, Uncle Bob Prim Pugaka, Emma Cristiano Ronaldo, Mino Casadia, what a feb Cristiano Ronaldo, oh, Cristiano Ronaldo, the two born pe Bruno Fernandes, and the two born, and Cristiano Ronaldo, quite so many years, na Akoba say, name out of the service pro fans for Aye Ubekistan. When in the Ebobo Pinipo and the
1: Prof
0: as a Cristiano Ronaldo for Eda Femi.
1: Fantastic chip from Bruno Fernandes. This is well rehearsed team play. Well rehearsed team play. A flick and how the flick was done and how Cristiano Ronaldo did the connection. So as you say, that is a superb telepathic understanding between Bruno Fernandes, the skipper of Manchester United, and Cristiano Ronaldo. Before some women, no more Tom Hossier, and on my yard, and a cabal wait on it in one in Kebe Advert.
0: And see Bruno Fernandes was in your corner, a kicker, obey fetid the Tia Mantisia Kandema, a Ubekistan, or Cristiano Ronaldo, or Tofem no Kempa, or a Sanda Puma. A chain in under the efficient support to Bino. Bonaco Tonti, now you go. You go. Oh, Uzbekistan. I'm a chance. I'm a Portugal for Ashe. Go number four. Go number four. And a Uzbekistan for Ashe. Bono Ashe, Minya, Ashe, Bequas, and Cosa, and a Tatinano. Emma, any Portugal for Nya, go number four against Uzbekistan. Uzbekistan for Miss and Park, Korea for China for Japan for Kalabina. We are blessed with the animal. But in the ocean, we are in animal was on the Subran Yajin and Lumu appear from say Pia and I'm say yes. Uzbekistan, no, no. Oh, Edeka. And I had dinner among papa, hey, a petipitu. And I put a petition sign at Kotupunima.
1: Prof, I a petipitre. That is fine. I a petipitre. No doubt about that. But who say a war rehearsing goal? A idea Portugal for Nessia, or my participant training ground. So I say to Munim Niomoye, and yes, I know Moye, no Munim Niomoye. Or say, go keep our first pool. Defenders in our first pool. I know some bobo and the first pool. And a connection is a first pool. And then you'll be a connected ball, no. Yao Felix.
0: And see, Roberto Martinez, the coach for Air Portugal. The Niaje Papa is answer. When he also bets a sack kind of one, they are top class air coaches about World Cup. And he said, was a four goals at the Etia Air Uzbekistan. I hit the 60th minute mark. Bono air corner cake at a corner acronym. I have a ball at the Etia Mantisia kind at the Emma Portugal. Uzbekistan. Quina and all the moms are still on between Sancho Mobre. Uzbekistan for Womo Ewo Aye Quina Sestelano, Ombetian Chon Mobre Sanse. It is not over until it is over. A brand new any real silver. Wono ana abefa bono. We see a kind of sporting city. We fete cake and announce there be. Niama antutoye. Obosho at bio now. Sasambo di pafesu. Ana asaba. Bono etia be PM Uzbekistan for Emiranteno. Ede bona be PM El Portugal for na for. Asa pian subyo sale ko Uzbekistan be tenya there be. Momentimi. Ema bono etia sa kwa jomo sem. Wono edi mi kantente bono etia sa be PM Cristiano Ronaldo. Wono ana abeje bono. Enche biani etiano. Uwe sena osu. Nao da fema uti etima. Enke kemuno. And any teacher, any student, no, and sound no, and from science laboratory on the pay. Now, so yes, the name of ACL choir, Nancy Nay, or finding one Eddie Dima, or Saint Jima, or Cocodendi, Bono Etienne Sabi Piemubu, why an air call, Uzbekistan from Mantino, a piano, Eddie Abre, any goalkeeper, any team, any air name at off, or no, and a better ball to say, come up, or piano, you said about Fifi, Portugal, or Machi, or beating the Maca Beautiful, Kikaku Musa, Portugal for Uzbekistan Zoo. Second half battle, World Cup first time between Portugal and Uzbekistan in favor of Portugal. Won't etch your bobby papa against him. Born Abedi Center, second Pempenso, Portugal for Mantino. One more Anna Eddie Born with the Titi. The Pianso Eddie Ama Brantian, the Dean, and Nelson Semedu. We see Academy of Fenabachi Bubukuno. On the Pianso Bios and the Colonel in Kakasa, Portugal, or the Trust Center Circle, or the Eco Aye Bukumana Forum. Eres and Nema Bissiako, Portugal. One more Anna Etmi Apia, now so they be born ABD Aye, and Mantisia Kama Uzbekistan. Emma Aye Uhima, Nessa Brantian Bruno Fernandez. Yet me, Abonis and Venezuela. I'm a Oshon Henry Eres and Mujer Fimuba. You soon you'll be from about in your betray. Now, Eres and Nema. It's a question I can't see. The movie is the same.
1: But pinche abemu. Uzbekistan, Omar resorted to Feseca. Omar, we say Portugal for only a skillful and only a technically sound. So I just say, into Omar, Pesce, Omar, new Omar, be born now, Portugal for only a bono. Into Master's style of play. No? So I just say, once I quickly, Omar, Yao Felix, anything because. He is the master player and he is the master maker. And Onono what contributed to four goals now. Portugal are saying now on the field of play. Do you see, sir, in their last game, no, they felt his absence. And today, why a difference, no? Oh, just say, we're injured, but then, 62nd minute of ball, our game, no, what a difference. So, as you say, quality by all standard. And then, young one was a player of Barbershan and then, Bernardo Silva.
0: And see, Yao Felix, a free moon, Harrison and substitution in BC Akko, born IBD Airport to format in ho. Opianso Edia Nelson Semadu Biu. Onoso Epianso de Konechika Kasa, Mantisia Kandema Portugal. Woman Enya Briye Papa Papa. Woman Edi Born Echo, Ubekistan Fana for Yaman Chedan to 2 years. Say, say, they are doing 106.3 FM. You sure said them. We sure said them come out. And I feel as 94.7 FM. A live commentary, World Cup AI coverage, and a multimedia can cluster group near the Ebramo. We didn't end the prof EK Wallace. I could catch back up a Ghana's most exciting commentator. Oko Adum 106.3 FM. Aisha. And a 21 mile team sampa. Omo extra boy and monitor things. Aisha, oh, you too much. Slim model Gilady. Oh, newsroom. Oh, trust stories. Menye menye. Omina Elboy Kuma Bumpa. Oba Ayas Empire, there, Philip Otu, AK 47, the gun short man. The gun short man, one Aya Odifo, Womo Anna Omoso, Eti Abuma, Omoshabua, Emma Fidino, Elkwe Chima, Babia Ubia Wate, wonderful technicians on duty, wonderful managers, Omofia, Omo Administrative, Emma Aguma Koso, Ubia, Aya, dear Papa, Papa, Papa, World Cup coverage, you might dare any can, any jay. Now, so many of said, Portugal for Anomate and Kunigin Elmutrim. It's an sale, Masha Fogo said, yeah, tell what it's time for. The sister, 5 minutes mark gone so far. Second half battle, Muni Gusuono. It moved, I had the Portugal for Mantel. It's an say, one more day, say, Bobby on Pibi on Betiabo. Portugal, one more and a Gusu Gitabo on the Sa. The Ama Abrantanity and Renato Vega. And also, AJ of Piansu will sign the Kunanim Kakasa. Send in your number so any and twas no sabranted G and Estanov or never Fabono. Now so a Martin Sia kind in my Ubekistan or my Bajibon say come up. Referee, I was still finding fragments at one. Ubekistan for Manteno, only referee no air, Casaba Sabasa, but Marafo FIFA for the Abano, a captain a pair and a bit to me and a referee Akasa. Into most of them, it's not 7 years for Fontiana, I do almost send to referees no, and I'm my lenient to them also occasion with me. Asempa 94.7 FM at 106.3 FM. Live commentary and a yede Ebreu. Baby, I will be a taxi driver, be a mutafa. Now, a passenger's ninty. We are trotro driver, and so on will be a mukasepa. Also, oh, a private car and a woman, my conditioning to me. Now, for tea, live commentary, yes, idea. Nearby, a war. Sister, 6 minutes of play, a free kick at the Portugal, if 13 hours there be. The Pakistan for Mantana club on the Fionum. I bid him 5 and now for Pakistan for Mantana, so take back possession. The PSO say, come on, Pakistan. Beautiful and classical air football display, but to no effect. We won't enter him fine shape, will be a PSO will sign the Kwama Bonaco trash. At Dom 106.3 FM, Sempa 94.7 FM, other affiliate stations, so my A-Liga, and your my A-Liga, you know, when we na FA Live commentary, oh, internet in the Soa Butria, Utim Sampa, who call Air Londoner, Mount Footy, the Dende Padu, and it's a century, oh, United States of America, Mount Footy, Western and Yama ACL Cup, World Cup, and your DNA Chassin. World Cup is hosted by Air 3 countries, America, Canada, and Mexico. And so, near can see there. Western Emma is here for Portugal and Ubekistan for the Diakins and the Pimso. The Pian Bonus Ubekistan for Mantiano. One more 18 second Pianson as a goalkeeper. Nematov, Ono Anako Fabon, Pianso Yaman and Mantianama. One so I can come home and the common Nimsa. Ubekistan for Mantiano, Asomate Praga, Nasun Kusiaga. One of the main contenters are Emma Yawo Ubekistan, Yabrante by Quattro Fem. Emma Airborno, Etmi Ako Trashe. Jose Abrantian D, N.A. 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So mpuso ati naba kukuram fama anima ye. 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Ono so any team yukusu ase niye uyi wo. I said, Papa, be a friend, Mr. Patrick Jimmy Stanford, or say, I'm rich and proud. Okofodia, between you say, Pepper, Pepper, Pepper, hydration break and an air co. You hear himself, Kwebia, so be a bit Yakubu Bikaka. Mr. Patrick Jimmy Stanford, or say, I'm rich and proud. It's born a hydration break. Hydration break.
1: Minimum Papa, Mr. Jimmy Stanford.
0: Spreading home side, baby. I've got a one of a panel or a painter, Mr. Patrick Jimmy Stanford. Two you go, sir.
1: Fight is who?
0: I'm rich and proud. And so a painter.
1: Probably, I don't know who is a Jimmy. me new so only say give you
0: ah it ball no hydration break hydration break clear as a place na any coaches no commentators you won can be into hydration break commentators any producers and hydration break no oh my oh hydration break interesting into way air period that teams no obia enya kwenya na esa no bibi e de replenish air lost energy room any sana niema is here kwa na se bibia e boko na hydration break na se 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institution for communication in Ghana and they omo friend say Unimark ewo ana Benjamin Edu Baju ekoye o say ane classmate for na omo bo chenko radio no omo eti it's Benjamin Edu Baju Bibia will be Baju fantastic evening and come out bro na nema AC kwa Nese Daniel Ado and so am a driver. Daniel Ado said good evening. I say I'm listening to you boss, Daniel Ado. Me sumo de da da ye ne be se ko 3 months ni unfa mai. Ana wo ma me good evening already so. Ah Dani o se ma pa pa pa pa pa pa pa pa pa pa. Enti a hydration break and you still e guso wo. Cristiano Ronaldo I say referee na down for the da. I say ne pempa anuma be share World Cup. Inti kakra no na ko bon komo no masere. Ya hit the 71st minute mark in Portugal 4 Uzbekistan 0.
1: Fantastic play from the Portuguese. They dominate possession from first half into the second half. And they are totally in control of the game. Possession of the ball, on the ball. Before say in come kita 5-6 goals kompo anya dia ngonwa. Unse omo outplay them, omo outclass them. Omo they are on top of the game. They are doing everything all right. So I say, ama I say, Uzbekistan boys ne cry chasey omo shadows. So I say, ama say Roberto Martinez and then you make the tactics no. Aka amano and a koye and so ede mano. Prof I'm going to tell you about Mr. Lesin Tiamwa. CEO of box office. And Clyde Nina Tete.
0: Wow.
1: Clyde and Susan.
0: I'm going to tell you.
1: There will be an election. You're dead. You're pointing me, Mario, prof.
0: Okay. World Cup time, 72 minutes of play gone. Portugal versus Uzbekistan. I'm going to tell you boxing. I'm going to tell you about boxing. When the World Cup period, I just said, we're going to go to Nippon and you're going to go to Nippon. And you're going to go to Nippon. And you're going to go to Nippon. You better work up, who comes? Udo Sikabania come out. I was telling you, my Asia, because Cristiano Ronaldo, or Chepo Boba Kubisianka, or the Aya Santuatinem, Amanyama Etia Quedia Mano. But can't say any more, I didn't papa, papa, papa, papa, papa, papa, papa, papa, papa, papa, papa, papa, papa, papa, papa, papa, papa, papa, papa, papa, papa, papa, did that down for you go to the man of a good name my into western and my AC of course a better just say any comment in this a Portugal for Uzbekistan 0 in my
1: another substitution for
0: Uzbekistan for Nassau substitution
1: sure
0: one more action himself from Bia Sombe to a conca a car a 73rd minute no and you go so I want to offer a year at us me money oh goalkeeper and any Nematov, or Yadia Kakra, is answer, and you know, and Carbon Bibrina, Tomatinada, Mono Ekitamantisia, Kandima, Portugal, Portugal, Asia, Clank, out opportunity to appear to be inside the corners of the Uzbekistan. With me, I bet you want to say, come on, one ten ten ten, but that was nobody in particular. Run for the ball, and we have Uzbekistan. Ye, went to Yanjibono, Emma, Cristiano Ronaldo, the captain for the Portuguese side. Personal name is a Kosha. Then you have prepared Bobo Nama, Nabo Cristiano Ronaldo, Webbets, and say, oh, Cristiano Ronaldo, Cristiano Ronaldo, yeah. We are commenting on slow motion and I made the amount of Bonetians have a few of you. Why not come right here? See, I kind of my Portugal. If you answer the Abet, check a Krebusa, Portugal for Martino, woman and a swing passes not together. Portugal, or the Abba Air Center, a second pepper sonum. A move I didn't den den den den den den den den den den Portuguese team no den den den den den den den den den den den den den den den den den den den den den den den den den den den den den den Portugal. 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It's your head, send a name, ABC, I call, I will hand him this time. You move, I didn't, Eddie Ama, Ubakistan, 4 months and slow motion, you are Saba. Kakitu, we now come a summer slow machine, now all send a name, ABC, I call, I will accuse him.
1: But Prof,
0: Portugal 4, Ubakistan 0.
1: I think Cristiano Ronaldo should have done better. El Sabono. The position no Gina, and it will be a born if we buy it. And then senior or anticipate ye and son a born if we do in general. He should have drive the ball one time. Like I say, minimia now, person or ye. It was a clear goal scoring opportunity for Portugal to increase their tally. But Cristiano Ronaldo, before say, I don't know, say when you focus our game, so I didn't have my born for phone kakra, with me born is Abu Hunu now. Portugal almost control game, no, prof. And in terms of controlling, detecting the pace, and I'm gonna say, I'm gonna say, no, they are on top of it.
0: In Tibono, Abedi Mantesia can add the MA Air Portugal. Woman, now for Nabonet, yes, Abedu. In TRS and Nema Bessia Copio, now so that be Christian for Manteno. One more at Tiansa Clebono. Portugal for Mantena intercepted middle. Honor and Amadi Bonet, yes, and Pier Portugal once again. Now so that be Uzbekistan. They were right there on that occasion. Over and crap, Mesa Kadia. Now just say, Iman. Iman said, Omo LT, the dending power was painted. Electroland 4, Omakache. Electroland 4, Ebi Mutafa. I was painted. Spinters. Over and Nema ACL Kosha. Omo AT pa spinters. I want a bachuna. Ewo. Omo basket. Ewo. And I said, Madame Fubia. A true LPM's man is on Ken Kahu Bachuna. No. Who back you now? Ebusia or say Botrana? I show you neck crack. Enti Nipa Abre, we are simul broadcasting, baby. Radia, we do know a quiet ewa, Muyamu to your chamber. What in the Abre? 77 minutes of play gone. Ah, who back you now? Or say Botrana? LPM's actual man, who NGO say Engo is Engo. Ti we sene nema ezie kwa ya brepe un ene ya kase kusku abaka se ye o ya timbidi e so kusu ade atre ade atre onim dia kwa ba mu keke ente spinters ya se batro na ho nyina basket o bia ti e spinters ya 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Ubia, Ebia Mutafa, Womu ATT Benghazi, Wama, with him said, near the numbers, Biba, Ajacelina, Ebua, Emmanuel, Etia, Kui, Edia Mine. Clement Ajma, Sawalas, you will kill us, but we won't die. Clement Ajma, a former athlete, Utumi Kaba Saba Saba Saba Saba Saba Saba. Clement Ajma, fantastic guy. Last Christmas, or the Saka Krabbe Champ, and Yanomia Dofu, this year, the Antenna, Kayamun, and Kessia Kochenibi, and so Yanya Binti Clement, and Adia Chain. Good evening, the King of Sports. I'm back from India and I'm doing the listing. Ras Jupiter from Adenta into Ras Jupiter. So I'm also Echo India. I mean, pay with my man, air bacon, I mean, penage, no matter bacon, Romano. Ah, why? I mean, pay with it. So, what do you drug Moody and Yamka? You know, 78 minutes of play gone so far. Bono, I've been around here, Sakai, Edema, Portugal, I got trash here. I sent for 94.7 FM, I drum 106.3 FM. Maybe I will be a man, I'm here 02444 83290. Over to your Senate WhatsApp comments now. Only about air comment to meet your can kind of more come up into way interactivity. Here in the Betty and Sanko Sebea owner, maybe I will be a no Frank AJ Chum, mini papa, no, no, or say good to hear your voice. Haven't listened in a while. Oh, Frank AJ Chum, near the Nana Ejumo Hanum, or office of the former vice president, Dr. Mahmoud Bamiani office. Frank AJ Chum, very decent guy, credible guy. What I say, on camera, on camera. So Hong Kong, yeah.
1: Obet Chiamba.
0: Yeah, babe, come on.
1: Ah, Frank.
0: It is 79 minutes of play gone. Born at Yabidim Rantesia Kanema, Portugal. Portugal from Martin. Air walk over the bone. Kakan, Kasa, the Kobe, Kistan, Fana for. Oh, Portugal. Oh, my name, Quincy. To a dine, cheer the ball at Chiasa, Betrika, crab you. Portugal. Cristiano Ronaldo, and so I cook taco, baby, or Tajina, and I will do Sujina. A piano bonus on the corners, there be Ubekistan for Mantano. Ajabon say, come on, ye Timmy, and you pull over. Copy him center, sec, Ubekistan for Mantano, there be. Oh, Bono Abidi Portugal. 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
1: Prof, typical out and out striker Ben Akotobe Dinyanide. From those days of Kanija, Enomadeba Mako Van Basten, Edeba top strikers in Nano, striker Bia Pekotobe Di. So, as you say, Cristiano Ronaldo, the age we all saw at 41, playing like this at the biggest stage, 82 minutes, the guy have done a yeoman job. Prof, yam mona baso, na yam fa Cristiano Ronaldo, en yam fatomo, emma ye young upcoming players or more Ghana hani say. So if you train hard, you work hard, you get the best out of yourself.
0: It's the essence of or no if you move come out. Emma AH 17 seated player Rafael Leo, or no an album with Sia Academy Milan. About 44 matches said the amount name in Portugal share just 5 goals. He's 27 years and something. Who be a only exactly the age. Oh yeah, yeah, we age no any something.
1: Yes.
0: And it we send me see cosa. Abrante Rafael Liu. Oh no, 27 years and something. Kakra AKHD.
1: Fantastic player by all standard. A typical natural right winger who play for AC Milan. Technically sound. But then Rafael Liu a grow in his kakra. So we should be a ufiba. So any club or obo any consistency with the Portugal national team, even with AC Milan. Season we on no kun AC Milan. No. Not AC Milan and neither Rafael Liu. So. But then you should say with Portugal national team no, or by responding to the taxa.
0: Enti Uriomudia. Next will be the Abasa Wallace. Hi, my name is S. Poide from Tema Awushi. Please, I've never a year. Name your patch as a player's course. They are not a nationalist, just a business boys. And on Kuma, on also Eddie Abba. na one fa neutral junior and your kind so unkind ye. I say I'm listening to you. I'm waiting for CR7's third goal. We fee a year a priori and also anyway at your saba. Minutes of play gone so far. Emu aye she. Inti messages in here, I'm a four bar na edi eba. Sofu aye kufi bwedi. Baby ya ubiya. Sofu kufi bwedi ofuri ata. We're too much. Muti live commentary. So if we na muna at the comment in one muti. And then there's no Sunday school. It will also be a live commentary. So good evening, Prof. The whole crew at Akese Logistics, Aguna Nyakrum, is tuned in and locked in on your commentary. In see Aguna Nyakrum, no ever. No casualty over your own. I sent a region, okay. And so we chumo casual cry. What is so? We chumo casual cry now. It's always a good evening, Professor. I'm doing the listening here with my air customers in my barbering shop at Ashama Lebanon second step was a great commentary ti we eye Charles Tewia and also Edia Bija Charles Tewia afisom fan to 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
1: francesco tracao
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0: wow
1: ono juventus well juventus player and over 23 years of age skillful technically sound technically gifted take on opponent, create space, and was our eye for goal and penetrating pass.
0: Bono ABPM Uzbekistan former Antenna Fobio. Why an echo Uzbekistan? One more Anna Abeji Bono say come on. One more Anna Abeji Bono come on. Oma kasa Oma na fo Anna Oma Ebo Bono kakran. I was any because a gooda. Into PMP and so sad, they call him Nimsa, Bejiri Bayaru.
1: Okay, yeah, Guda.
0: Bejiri Bayaru, but I said, Muni Patitia, and just so you mutia.
1: Just so you are
0: mutia, and you patitia, and you mutia.
1: Bayaruba,
0: Bejiri Bayaruba,
1: Bayaruba, Kidari.
0: Well, light a lie. It is 6 minutes of flaking. Was it Kuriba the kill? If you want a soul, Christian,
1: a chance,
0: go!
1: Rafaelio!
0: Oh! Oh, Portugal!
1: Rafaelio!
0: Oh, my brand, tell the dinner, Rafaelio! Bamuchel, see, I can't my Milan!
1: Rafaelio!
0: Wash your hand, since go, Eddie, my Portugal, national team, no! Fantastic goal.
1: Great goal.
0: And I'm opposed to Atlano.
1: Great goal.
0: Into Portugal, had a goal number 5 against Uzbekistan. Into Portugal, 5, Uzbekistan, 0. Asempa 94.7 FM, Adrum 106.3 FM. A interesting game. World Cup, FSHA. Adi, adi, unsu, sasso. Ebre, ono.
1: Quality goal. Quality play. Sweet pass. Great movement. Excellent interception. The drive, the power, one power, no, and how ball, no, it me a roofu into net, no,
0: wow, wow.
1: I see, no, so on technically gifted, now on sound, now on tactically good, such goals you can score. She position in our ball if you buy, you know, and if she and a connected ball, no, also he was at the right place at the right time, and the connection too was excellent by all standard. I must say, magnificent goal by all standard.
0: And in your ABPM, Rafaelio, Osia kind of Milan, was in the 6th goal, Eddie Amar Portugal, way and the 45th cap, Eddie Matnemai, he's just 27 years and something. Well, no, and I'm supposed to go number 5, Eddie Amar Portugal, Sanamidi can catch on. bejere ba yaruba mu aya kwala tete ni patete ya no jese
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0: 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Ah, the idea of a set to the year as a coolie by the kill. I was an about coolie cake.
1: Probably I'll take Munir Tanku.
0: Tanku Munir Machon across and present in the age of Macum teaching you a crack.
1: Gabriel Puta Munir Tanku.
0: Ah, see, where's Anima is your coast radio? There's a Portugal Martin Zungo boys in Kwa.
1: Knock out the Mohammed Mubarak account.
0: Nelson Semado and Pia Bonso, Ediama, Nimia, I was saying, 24 Jesse, so many Fanco, why an echo coming off, appears to be a sunny cobras, maybe Matis Academa Uber Christian, one and share a mountain goose to Tosa, or my club on your feeding just some more. I drum 106.3 FM, Asempa 94.7 FM, live commentary, and I hear the Ebayu, born Abidi Portugal, for Mantino Portugal, San SJ for the Kumu, Nasulebi, Ubekistan for Mantin Abbe Club, born to see Kama Kama Pa. And who said messages in the bar, na Elba. Elder Moses said, Walanyo, you are too much. God bless you for the wonderful commentary given from Air Frank into Elder Moses any dear master or her but or say a friend Frank a dear or also a dear banano or say wale wale doing the listening inside a best block at Adom Robe near Uibi Adom Robe Adom Robe Adom Robe near Uibi into Ghana is winning 3-2 Adams from a Gumwa Uyubi. I can't see no draw that I'm moving. In the room, when I send them, it's a boss. I'll surprise you one of these days with Chastavia. Oh, Chastavia, your surprise has kept too long. It's long overdue. That's just 90 minutes of soccer fiesta. Yeah, the air 5 minutes. I can't home. They are hitting the 90th minute mark of the 90 minutes of soccer fiesta being played by association football. In the 5 minutes, I count 5 minutes now. Your ball bears a 46 seconds already. You're wrestling the name ABC. I could still Portugal 5. Uber Christian. You and no any witness ever have. You might attend the moon. I need can you papa passion. Swami, Savim energy drink or Savim day inside. And I feel sports water. So don't just play dominate. One energy rush energy drink. Say be bold and be you. A live soup. Say a feel fresh. Sigma appliance. Create possibilities. Fortune spread. Say you're me delicious. Always on point. Lawson. Say. Unase aye in kind. Nothing so focus technologies focus on your quality life. Tabia Takum, the key to male vitality. And if you rant lottery, or say at rant lottery, we put you first. Kiss condom and strawberry gel. Or say start with kiss condom and go smooth with kiss strawberry gel. And I feel so Quans Energy Estates. 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Or say we build your dream homes. And I feel Electroland Ghana Limited. Or say home of electronics and affordable luxury. And Star Cement Limited. Say building a stronger nation. Now fe who lucky say cracketwa nedi kesie. Womo ene aya buafwa. Womo ete chiama World Cup coverage. Etimi aye aye krabeche. Into your touch the power, beating the marker beautifully. A Portuguese, a Brandon Nelson Semedo. Or no, Anna, a yes, I double no, very interesting one. Or Chelsea, or noble footed player, Pian Bion Sumian Sandia Banachi, Portugal for Manteno, Anna, Wom Ebo Bono, Ebo Macassa, Omanafo, Diago Costa, the Ponim Cole, so far the a holiday, Anna Owo, Minim's holiday, could say 6 March, say 1st July, or no, Egusuda Ponima, Winyan Sobubia, Emuese, the Humbiasa, Bon Abidi Rafael Liu, the air goal scorer. 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In fact omo e very skillful players but omo en shida mo productive football ana eni anam omo en sasesa amaya shom goose makuma kubesi num ema omo 820 ba adom 106.3 FM asempa 94.7 FM a live commentary Ghana chono ene ne ntwa so ade obia 80 commentary papa enti abusia omo den ada se so obeka che unu bi se ono so enti eye adom cluster ye coverage of the World Cup no emu e de papa papa papa ene nyimrin so Doom TV, a best side live comment to Netian Sabro, Kobe the Scavenger, and a Bissin Kunya. Now, all the live comment to Netian Sabai to comment to the OHS and the Messi Kosha. You can't air a multimedia, Adom Cluster Media, a home of your account air commentary. emu ede papa papa papa commentary no enam awoshi bubuashi kaneshi agbogboloshi fiadabaka kopimbo meka dansuma da 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
1: No way. 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
0: chemso. 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Say, I'm going to die chemso. To die chemso. Na driver's hood. Driver's hood, I'll change your line when one cry. Let's say 5,000, let's say, let's say, let's say, let's say, let's say, 5 minutes of air at the time, no? Yeah, about 4 minutes, about 29 seconds, and see, I can't air any tete kakrebi, na akisini na akonewye ni na akwajia humi. Kimu ay de, about center circle, why ene eko? Oh, Uzbekistan, Omentian Kitan, Che Portugal, for Mantanachi, and we say Cristiano Ronaldo. What we pijan say, Cristiano Ronaldo! Cristiano Ronaldo. Hey. Wa twene tekre ma tin. Okay, hat-trick. E dia jini din na so wrestling ma ese ko so a. Ahonde a de bo hat-trick no. Ebi enya ma World Cup ya se. Bo na tiasa bi di mu bi Uzbekistan. Wo ma abi din keche na so Portugal for ma tin abeji. Oh. What is it? Ref national be ma ni nyonwa. E san se emre no de kwa na eko. E nyina so se kwa ji a ho me nyu bi anya press ne kwa. Se eye hydration break no mu kwa na eko a. Your point, and your mukwana bekofi, ebekofi. And to Cristiano Ronaldo, what a player he is, Cristiano Ronaldo. Chair, the captain's amman or the chair camera, and this the last any. Officer, eh, I said, you know, and your better, sir. And to Portugal 5 for Pakistan's you.
1: Greatest player in his generation, that is my view. Be a person who arguments be a bit media about on board, and the reality on the ground said we prove at the biggest stage at the age of 41 years. So at yes here, who else again? Football, yeah, share from way you who big stage say a year FIFA tournament, the biggest of all. Now you age 41 years, no display total 90 minutes. Because Roger Miller did it in 1990, USA 94. No, Roger Miller no on start game, you know. No, but second half at that age, you know. But this is Cristiano Ronaldo at the age of 41 years starting the game. Ah, what me a boy about 90 minutes, prof. We extraordinary way and our old show, no. So I just here. Me fool, sir. And we on the Portugal national team in general, as I say, I catch up, say big congratulations. Their first game, they were found wanting. They could not possess the ball. They could not distribute the ball. They could not take on opponent, and they were stuck. So as I say, and today's game, no, on my display what is being called total football. Control the tempo, dictate the pace of the game, shift to the flank, crisscross the field, hold on to the ball. Then make sure, say, you catch your opponent at the final third, enter the penalty ball, bang in the goal. Scoring 5 goals, our World Cup, no, it's not a fluke.
0: Another goal!
1: Yeah. This is a true reflection.
0: It's the way in slow motion.
1: This is a true reflection of the game. this is Cristiano Ronaldo for you, a fantastic player, from goalkeeper Costa to Nelson Samedo, Nuno Mendes, Abrantie Aoshe, number 13 JC, Abrantie Aoshe, number 13 JC, your friend Renato Viega, Neba Rubin Diaz, Neba Shea. After Ruben Diaz, now what's our Baba Beshe, Omo Vettina, Jao Neves, Bruno Fernandes, the anchor of the team. Who said, and now you're quiet. Do you know why? he distributed the ball. One said that I'm getting much involved. Uzbekistan final ten, we have been restricted. Most of the time, they are not one kasa person no kose go. So I know here no creative space. At the toho, my Democratic Republic of Congo, Omudinya said they needed equalizing goal now. Omne Portugal ball 1-1. So you could see in today's game, he has been instructed to play according to the game plan. And or play according to game plan, no, only a total victory. So I say Fabio Cannavaro also came into the game with a typical 3-4-2-1 with Abante Efeno Shamadov, the skipper of the side, leading the line, and a ball via Lezelf and Ganif or Nechi as two loose ball pickers. Omo enti mi am picking loose balls no. O se se Abante Efeno Shamadov obo no mu modi yie e koso problem e de ma Portugal center backs no. But na support no emma. Ya ma center of the midfield. Karimov Onsne Abante Efeno Karabekov. Karabekov

0: ball game altogether. Oh, share almost squad. Ah, omo dia ba tournament we. Any omo technical bench. Ah, omo dia ba tournament we. Ah, eh, one of the finest ever tournament we. Untimi uyi Portugal, uyi Spain, uyi England, uyi Argentina defending champion. When we have four countries, ah, do do na fu say omo no mo four teams say so we need World Cup. No? Apart from that, oba Africa so oba be Morocco. So I say Eddie Diomachi. Morocco performance have been superb. So I say England have a core team. Team we have been there consistently for the past 3 good years. Jordan Pickford on one or more than a bar the last World Cup. So I say Ewo Kata 2022. And Osho right back. And so Ricky James has always been there. Oko Nikoreale is the only young chopper. Omodena Efi where Abdina Bashe team. And on Okrampo with Manchester City, he has been consistent this season. Matches were boning in and big game be obo. So Nico really is not a bad player. Obo am central defense and so you have Ezek Kosa or John Stone or Sawo Magoyi. That three guys who wait me a picky omumu bia. Bro am central midfield. That is where their strength is. Declan Rice for Arsenal. Declan Rice is a quality player by all standard. On another last season, it Thomas Partey a ball Arsenal, you know? And he's a ball carrier, a typical physical central midfielder who have seen it all. So I'll show UEFA Champions League grand finale. Omo Paris Saint Germain, he did a yeoman job. Omo Bobo on the pages, Paris Saint Germain, they slide Webby and they beat Arsenal. After that, he Bukayo Saka. A great player who can change a game at any given time. So I just say quality by all standard. After Bukayo Saka, come to Morgan Rogers, share Elliot Anderson, share Ivan Toney, share the key man, the maestro of the team, or my talisman Nankasa, Hurricane of Bayern Munich. Season where our Europe striker Ben Ashe goes in Hurricane, our Europe football. Mo. He has seen it all at this age, our sad experience. No, if they're going get tougher, or be calm boys, net down, I catch them and say, Yanko Akinzi.
1: 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The most competitive basketball league on earth is on CBS this Saturday. Big 3 All-Star Dwight Howard and the LA Riot take on Greg Monroe and the Dallas Power. Then Coach Rick Mahorn, Sensation Nazir Kor, and the Detroit Amps look to protect home court against back-to-back MVP Michael Beasley and the defending champs Miami 305. The game played the way you love. 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
2: Yay!
0: No, I can't see near Gusu Koso. He have seen it all. Marcus Rashford and Gordon Taylor was signed in Barcelona. What's our confidence? No, but the game, no. Before say player to player, they are far ahead of us, Prof. Okay. But that's all by your side, and so are where you are. Be a Yensurukra. Shall we share your record? Our World Cup against Germany. We share a record against USA, against Uruguay. Senior Udi Kanka, you know. Yes, you have big guns now. We play better. You are just before say Qatar and you lose your guard to Portugal. And mom, yeah. Sanyanduano. But Prof, I must say in today's game, you know, if it's a different ball game altogether. Discipline side from Ghana with defensive mind setup. So I just say Benjamin Asare will be imposed. Senyamaya Adom Naniama Kuye and the Benjamin Asare will be imposed. Marvin Sanaya quality. So I just say our physical presence, our sir run ne energy obeti me ye jumanu of flanks on Bukayo Saka. By a left back, Gideon Mensah quality, experience. Jerome Opoku and Jona Ajete sa omu partnership no. And I'm for say sa telepathic understanding no. Omu sebenyan yeah. But if you watch our last game against Panama, they were not bad. The way they were able to keep that clean sheet, you know, before say a bit more confidence and so abasro. Thomas Tepate, Kwasi Zibo, Elisha Owusu, and your central midfielders, you know, before so almost so almost perfectly prepared. They've sent it a season way. Thomas Tepate on said they a minute here, but our side experience now, where you're big game, or better say, obey so class, you know, against Declan Rice, and omone Elliot Anderson, na do na bubo mudi £100 million, £120 million for Elliot Anderson, Manchester. Thomas Tepate will show, say, or your Villarreal player, and wa boy EPL, so, a giant, so what they If you want my brother striking.

0: force, you know. Today, me, I wish, say, Carlos Cruz was that Prince Edu Kwabena. Prof, that guy is a typical out and out striker. No more thing. On him send a kita ball, no. And on him send a ball one top, no. Those days of Asamoah Gyan, one send a no ball one top, no. She did you drug by no style of play, no. She Samuel Eto'o no style of play, no ball one top near Paki center of the midfield. So I just hear. And as Niama solid. The last game, now or you did kakra, but before say, Sasu Hunu no onya ye last game, no. A best send a thing at your back. Sa game we the reality on the ground, you know. Prof, it's going to be a different ball game altogether. And I must say, Blasters of Ghana, Ejina Konano, and a different ball game altogether, Prof. And ye easy and farmer the three lions of England say, okay, we cheer fire, so sir.
1: Okay, so now in the SM Sunday bomb, you know, you can so kakra. Now, my first send me a message is kakra. So now, you can kaka kana fee every. It's our message, we have it to answer the abba 0244483290. 0244483290. I'm a personal line to bar where the huni a WhatsApp comments in Kwan and a mefa. We did about a great job, keep it up or say, and yame a cool pepiasi and other message, you know, if we ever a tone to call pepiasi. For almost 88 and 10 depa, and ye asem wa eujumedia, ye go so 18 him. Obama, as well as I'm taking one club beer to control my temper down before the Ghana match. I'm Baba from Media. Hey, Baba, Mr. As well as please, I need one air Ghana jersey from you personally. If Ghana wins today, I'm Baba from Air Media. Oh, Baba, Epe Jesse, Eddie Fimo, Fortnelli Jesse, no, so, where's the name? Is it here? There's a Rara boy, Oton, Oton Jesse, no, Tio, Ubeko, na Wakoto, had ye in check Jesse, waha. Press na cry, no, Nam Gromo, and check Jesse. Hi, Prof, today is my twin Air birthday, and they are Dennis and Benis Upoku in Tiamwa Kwache. Tell them I love them. Bismarck Kwabena Kwache Kasua Office Town and I also the message we Abidjan. As well as I like the Ohema Messi song. Hey, anytime I listen to your commentary be at the love sir and then come on also Eddie Eba Ewaha. And a lot of messages among for Eddie Eba Ewaha. Obisa Prof, Jordan should be dropped because he slows the game and do not add any creativity to the game. My name is Ike from Aye Anbel Awushi. And I also add the message we if you are eating a sabai. And see, baby, I will be an also bet me add your message, you know, at me about 0244483290. WhatsApp comments, no, the bar, major break near 10 seconds. Add the amount. My catch all that says sponsor said, touching the betano or say, believing makes it to you. And I'm a touch up one. Am I yet the sunshine? So queen at your sabah. Now, I'm a touch lipa. And I hear boy, I'm a share so cono at me. I could ye a witch media. You go so aiding him, you know, Bibia Echo Kama. Azaf was looking for quality paints at affordable prices. They look no further. I'm still Paza Painter. A boy, Emma Niama, Etia Kuyi, Eddie Amount. Azaf Chemical Industry. So many deep paint paper, Petia Sabegama. So, Obitia from 055-533-3888. 055-533-3888. Now, only Azaf, or say number one. And I'm going to attach your boy, Emma Niama, Etia Kuyi. In your short, don't say Blasters of Ghana Place, no? And so, Eguso, Eshwe Nimse Kwebias, no? Niama, Ebitia Tutuyi, Eddie Amount. Also, a good suit, you know, few or chinaco, oh, chinaco, you said, Naki, Clody, oh, my dear papa, to Miss Important Aliaba. Last year, my budget, or my budget, and he half penance in the boom and each year, but you should say, a caddy be by any car. Naki, Clody, open tad, papa, walk up here, or the china, Ubunsen, and Nema, Evicia coach, media, yet Naki, Clody. Omo enter the emuda okay. Remember this is na why about kwama why na wash at the park crab a work up na abwa so remember TV so na na key na enter the die double stitches no e papa pa na Philip I'm saying Kwans estate in Kwans estate no no meet ya kwa on the bachelor 0553133978 0553133978 now on the Kwans estate, on the AA estate, our panet and Saba, Oko Kuntun see, and I feel so AA pound pounce, and I feel teacher man tell we now, oh, damn, papa power, mum for Ejana, Edio Mujim Neboa, Emmanyama, 8 year quid, your mom. 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Now, only Bigo Energy Drink was a big, refreshing moment. And I'm at the my Betano, my catcher, that's a football biggest air tournament is on. In 2% with this, Cadia bonus no air up to 2,000 on your first air deposit. I'll be here and enjoy World Cup now. There's a Queen and Abba Edia Moy, but more the other say only Betano, a bit and so myself and make it bet no air plus 18 years and above. And I omdo 18 years and gym conditions may apply. O gamble at Fajonica Craton, now fee a veteran and approved by the Gaming Commission of Ghana. Betano and no any chacha a bit and catch us also found gym this time. Nemwa Emina, Yasum 18 and Green, which media you go to 80 mu. Now, Obam, a resident as a turn is it here. Hey, almost as an. And the Pep student or say Pep student say in football Western University at World Cup ready and I draw ocean match no conny about Pep student say air should choose it. Oh, could an opponent and what you choose it, could answer not what you treat into myself. More than that, say Pep student World Cup PDA, or don't be to your side gym. Oh, and a ball single by a few cavities, nothing so crown, air plaques, a hoodra, and send them for 10 Pep students. Oh, more at a chipper and a day age with the bro. Rand Lottery. And so at the Pedro to Bakwa, 3 daily draws and omoye. Now feel morning draws, ebas mid a day draws, and I feel so and I just star draw. And also it is about diary. *806#, *806#. Now also found Jim at the Rand Lottery. We put you first. Omo at the and I edit with the Ebro. Kings Condom say not every champion and as a chairman is chairman. And your chairman be a chairman. Chairman be a local funeral or the anti sana diachi. Being a chairman is more than just a title. One more than that, chairman be a dear. We're in the Mexico, so I'll dash out. Oh, papa, niama, titania, maduma, so course, sesimu, and my niama, 18 year queen, seho, seho, a case condom. Started with case condom and go smooth with air case strawberry jay. Almost actually, and the digital media, 18 years, I'll come up. Now, MC Kwan's estate, no person auto estate, Libya, 055-313-3978. Kwan's estate, the latest amount for Edio Mujim, 055-313-3978. Now, for Unium. 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Anna Yadi Jumedi 18 years bro hey Juliet of course it's an home the Los Angeles Herbal Center Wom so and she says Sunkron Etienne Saba Uresan and Yama ACL Qua Los Angeles Herbal Center was a virgin 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I'm a virgin doctor. 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I'm operating from 25 years and has 3 year quality products on the market. Aukuma Osabitia can be Lawson Herbal Mixture, Lawson Law Care Mixture, and the Lawson Delayman Capsules. Sedruno Lina Elboy Juma. Sigma Appliances from paying for say Bomodian that's on your meeting as a boom punimpu. Mr. Omo WhatsApp number 055-466-6444 Now only a Sigma appliances and trim come on live air match now screen is so crystal clear a Sigma air TV screens and a demo now feature my session by Vandals of Commonwealth Hall and a PS5 a gaming tournament. Now for massive giveaways and so much more. 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Now if you download UMB speed app no, now I will play store so and I say app store no so now boy am I only UMB for it's me akuna crana omana money 0302-633-988 omana blaster sick into myself yeah na only on my 0302-633-988 now only UMB yeah and you can come on if you want emma niyama into 2 year now Vena mineral water medical culture that is made from everyday refreshment and Vena I bring it a clean and enjoyable air drinking experience to every moment yeah whether you are to work home or you are watching the blasters game myself Vena mineral water so refreshing lives every day and on my territory and at yadi chumedi 18 assemble and which media and also 18 sp you know internal 0249-71-77-77 0249-71-77-77 now on the Vena it's me and come on I feel my cap better than once I'm that's a football tournament you know 2,000 Ghana cedis on your first deposit in team so yeah now on your 18 sp boom Tabia herbal mixture for malaria treatment take it Tabia herbal no and then mixture no male vitality ne take it Tabia takum and also with no alcohol and made with a honey 100% organic into immune system booster and a Tabia air zone care a boa into conspiracy take it Tabia herbal air capsules ne bit ya boa for Tabia for 0243-686861 0243-686861 now on a Tabia herbal mixture yeah you can come on yeah more emma niyama 822 and Rand Lottery one more attach here at Rand Lottery also you put you first into yourself Lotto back on so between yourself channel apart from say we Lotto no when you can enter draw emma otimi senya ayokunya inya chere bibiri edifi Rand Lottery for emma niyama ekuyi edemao cement in the bibiri na baba star cement is the star cement into building would dream home no school and our office near churches commercial projects via we be star cement the strength and quality are we be trusting no no a patch block making plastering and after brick lane no but more than that say on sabitia castar cement 52.5 AR and on sabitia reliable workable and durable for every day construction be away be a star cement let me do one dance the amount open star cement tb 0531028877 0531028877 I just sent the gold filling station sabe cast star cement now on your 18 endings also Wu Lucky, womso ete chilipa World Cup e sika pudu ani yede ebro no. Inti Lucky sika pudu World Cup promo. Inti buy a minimum Lotto ticket no for just 10 Ghana cedis. Now get an opportunity to be given a second chance. Whether you stick a numbers no, or an answer will be winning, and answer when winning crown, you can be part of the 20 lucky people are on meeting a winning a 1,000 Ghana cedis each form a 11th June and copying 31st of July 2026. Also, cherished agents no are not left out. Until humor, there's a scar, a chairman 32k weekly jackpot on Sabitian Sanka for the top 10 selling agents no, Yama Ebitian Quid, Yama terms and conditions near applied. Who lucky also World Cup Sikapudu 1 man. No chop. Omo enso techi ana yede eye World Cup no live eye matches no any eye coverage no it me bro. In your short who eye Jordan Pierre Ayo already tin kwabu as in su to ho enti omo so egusu na msunima omo e wo mo app as usual Jordan wa twini oto bi sa no ana ogusu e wo mo app kamak pa omo se eye party so e wo side e ho no ma ono so as a pass bi e ko so ho no ma otu se party ni so atiu person ni ma easy kwa na se ono so Ijejema, ono so, yeah. 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

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What's with this card biao? Who bet me at your tickets no be where your POS terminals are? 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

0: ever the germs, brush them away with the new Pepsodent, now in limited edition World Cup packs. 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
1: Oh, David, I'm not going to tell you. 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

0: Blasters of Ghana, NCI, a World Cup, Abekosem Muda, Nti, Amamatwe, Aye Macha, Emu Enhuye Papa, Ghana, Abrantia, Wabobono, Akwechide, and Wobia Enemono, where your former Blasters player, Ni Odate Lamte, Wasansu Aye Coach, Na Odate Achleye, Kwaya, Blasters of Ghana, and Afe, the Three Lions of England game, no, Ebesi Ako, and Afe, Ghana, Krano, and the Womu Aye, and San and Kunimbe, Etimi Abba.
1: Minister England, first match, even the first half. They dominate, and then the second 45, you know, they were excellent. Anything can happen, but in football terms, you know, for all the 10 African countries now, apart from maybe Tunisia, their performance was maybe off, you know, Ghana, this, but apart from that, you know, all the African countries are doing very well, excellent. One thing England are not doing well at is keep the ball. The engineer moment men keep the ball now, and they are also good in counter attack. And they are much dominating with possessing now. Also in their favor. So in all, no, I hope so we are both to stand out. As a head footballer, as a maybe coach, no, who analyze the games now, maybe the net draw to be the best result.
0: New coach Jay Sapon Sapiro and Adoduana Ebonem Rani Ebisan is a coach and a G Ghana and England no saying any BC Ako.
2: Any Parama match no Ghana Kakabi didn't say Bono Bona yet approach the seno. If she move away from how we played against Panama, I sit back. It's a chairman for already ball pepper. Because English for no woman Boba now she's ahead of us, and you know, and he said, we'll have to mark them in the middle. No, now we put them on the flanks. I was dangerous because I was on pull out, no, very dangerous. You said, Mike and Casano, and said, Saturday, you know, might be different from what we played against Panama. If we're able to do that now, I think we'll be able to hold our best.
0: Ghana, bedding queen, draw and nurse England, ever say, Ghana, over
3: action, and then that. And then we support ABPMO Award Electroland Ghana Limited Asia. Yes, enough from Kra Ewa Hanom.

0: Try to. You know, Ghana anthem, you know, and I you go on. Benjamin Asare, and then what that put him up. Okay. And so Benjamin Asare, Gideon, Jonas Ajete, Gideon Mensah, Jerome Opoku, Marvin Sanaya, Caleb Yirenchi, Thomas Partey, Kwesi Zibo, Antoine Semenyo, Jordan Ayuni, and Yanni Williams. Woman, Ejinemo, Adiama, the Blasters of Ghana. And Oshé, Jordan Pickford, SG Konsa, Magwehi, na Rich James, Sanso, and a branch Spence. Declan Rice, Elliot Henderson, Jude Bellingham, Harry Kane, Anthony Gordon, and Afe Noni Madueke. Women and Rantia Omonso, Ejimo, Akonkode, Ede Ama, England, Bobo Kuono, and South America, kind of Boston Stadium. Shagu Pamana, a person pay. You know, you have said Senna Ebekro Andy.
1: Call me Abu Bodey. And then, where they are, this is the match. FIFA for Nakasaka, a chance, a basso. And yes, sir, England for no any Ghana capabilities. It for any Ghana for bet me, I hear. And I got also a naive of England on more tactics. As you game in the people try to make technical sense. Say England two Ghana players and one we still people also want to make patriotic sense. Say the players echo on kaicha man we no still are maya or one or fimono and say utimidin kunim. Others also come up with religious sense, eh? Name my own woman, or did you say? I saw or someone, no, name Sabio Guno, I said, name my to be doing with him. Now, here, Kobe, here, England, Ghana, now. What do we say? Ghana, England, pay you. Ghana, England, pay. 14th May 1950, next Sunday, Ghana, Asia, England by 2-1. And Ghana population, you see, I know.
0: It was friendly game.
1: A friendly game, but where World Cup?
0: First competitive game.
1: And also a competitive game. And also a competitive game. Yeah. Yeah. Did you say, I can? 40. Population, you know, 35.7 million people. 59 million.
0: Right, so Thomas Tepate and then Inyaki Williams. To where my name runs here, one more AGM West here, kind of the Blasters of Ghana. And said, if you are a pop in Osapa Pepena, Boston Stadium, and also Etime Apope. Thomas Tuchel, one only coach, Asabri. Wakita, England, NFA, Carlos Cruz. Kai said the last time England, Asia coach, we know. England, Asia, in 6-2. They said that time, no coach, Iran. And here, the last World Cup, 2022. Carlos Cruz, and now with Jinemo, say head coach, Edma, Iran. Emma, England, Ebono, Eka, Asia. I just said, what team me you know? And the entrance say saying and no man bit me a Hurricane any papa and England in Yina need us all. And no way in the 10 World Cup. Washes so bit me I say goals ni bi e dia peso na fei ye hu sampa wo konkode akonani jino enche referee wo jinemo Said Martinez wono efri Honduras jino ebe kai na England abo Chinamama Yankami 3-2-1-0 England and one more a passport in Tempaso Jirenchi Apopone Mutum de Atumo and Oshe Ghana starting line up in Ibiama Benjamin Asare Senaya Ajete Niopoku Jordan Pickford Nye with German Tempasso and 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England and there almost a fita. I was through. And I see no a blue black. And a decoco. A church. Come on. Yao Super Sanogo. Our Hanum. Sanso. Anna. Andy. Kwe. One on so. A Jinemo. And a Maru Fisher. Your program director of Adum 106.3 FM. Mr. Joshua Tigo. And they want a leading production attack no. And my team in our Hanum. Yan Tuaso, concerning Kitapono. A piano in Tempasso, Maguay. England, Omo Bowen, Wachinawa, Nemum, a center second, Abonenam. Bono, Abedi, England, Afemo, the Bono, Quenim Kakranka. And Oshe, Enimwa, Ubiama, Gwena, Akwati, sir. And Raki Sivia de Koso, Na Oshe, Cabo Verde, Na Wapaki, Chileno, Omano, Abebi, Wunyaba Kuano de Ko, Asasa Pepper and Black Sars, and their show with Jimmy and Lani.
1: Yakobe, Mondo thyself. Who do we say England for now? No more Bono. The players know our speed. They have both technical and pure speed. Yes, I gave us ya. No control who and to Missa, technical, who steady Omo, Na Oshe. Counter attack by Kubi, while you're Nak Williams, you want twice a man, or better with the ball of America. Sana say, you have the stadium of first 15 minutes, no. Nafi, Nyanka say, 1 hour sleep, no. Na ye yepi.
0: Yet to us, no, ni matueke. One nam, do what you had a can in Tabe Musano. Neso, woman to me for Pon Anko. Sima Bayami and Sa England, Nekita Ponisa. What upon a Ramo? Bono, aya yehu na sudepi. Yachipempi mama Ghana. And you're throwing. The Black Stars of Ghana. And said if you are popping up. Me assure se me

0: Allah.
1: Young Queen, Blast House of Ghana, Gideon Mensah, Gideon Echapono, Antoine Semenyo, Kwesi Sipo, Bonasa Presley, Blast House of Ghana, Tibino, Thomas Sepate, Wapiari about Kwesi Sipo, Pate Jinapono, so Pate Chabona, Setetetetet. Akonyapa, that's our flag side. Hey, outside, that's our bugu baby. Inaki Williams. Inaki Williams, our bugu baby.
0: I think that I know I was wire offside. So now we're decaying, I slow down. But then it's a good move. Said the air and the air. And one thing, so him Carlos Cruz here, power from the days at Real Madrid. He said the defensive oriented coach would want to catch an opponent. Our counter breaks and Tina Obo Bisa Antoine Semenyo and then Naki Williams who are very fast and then Ombetimi are breaking off quicker. In this particular game, we would the vision and then the passing sequence of Thomas Partey very well. Whilst Caleb will be doing a lot of the tackling. No? Partey ni turn and then the quick transitional play. No, I it will come to bear, will come to and fruit. Let's do
1: yes, so questions. A free kick here, Papa. Eddie Tia, the Blast House of Ghana. Kwasi Sipo. And now, in there, when you card, the other is on your card, when the carrier mubiem. And now, in there, Kwasi Sipo. Send there, when you red card. Nese, red card, be any homano.
2: Come here, and the fact, Nasi. Now, no matter what I ask, Martin, no so.
1: Benjamin Asari now was the same Rantiano. Was he woman in a year? A free kick here, said it here. A free kick, your money, and said it here.
0: Yeah, okay, free kick, I said it here. One thing I
1: pick up on it, it's here to home. It's not going to be my point up here. Boro, and I saw Jordan, are you Jordan? Appear the man to answer that be. Antoine Semenya, Timia Fapono. Jordan Ayew, up.

0: any head coach at my England. We are the first national team. Wo coachy. Walusu Pono on so beautiful. Ghana Blasters. That's all. Pono, your piano shifoma. A branch here, Senaya, Marvin. We are branch here, Bakwa. Ghana Fuabeya Dani Yipa, Marvin Senaya. And a hockey can ever can see him on the piano. What should I say? For a very long time, the right back. Nene Wapa Yipa, Papa, Papa, Papa. Marvin Senaya. Yantuaso Maguay. Change up on us all the bottom of Spence. The Channing Tempasso, England. Womo and Unice Bunyuri Kente. Neso. Beautiful, your club on a fresh show. Jordan in the chapel ponemo. My back pass across. Jordan Pickford. Jordan Pickford. Oh, a very experienced goalkeeper. So far, so very good at my Jordan Pickford. 86 games and Awada Adiama England. Wishina Kai Edema Everton. 32 years. It is Jordan Pickford, our experience. Yen Tuaso. England. A chance for England. Hurricane. A chance in Asunabi. The club on FRO. Jirenchi. Was he born in the Atuman Asunabi? Gideon Mensen Timianko. Emma Oshé experience I'm on for a Yusu our game with moi and Yamuwa is answer match way and your match beer you were that England connection on our move who come Manchester City Johnson's on a Munyano Ayadia Omo England and then Maguay there's a four players from Man City. NFA Antoine Semenyon so from Man City Ojine Magana Oko Lesa Femua Jordan Sunny Branche Biapo Popa Achese Ninjinano Eh Adia Omuni Mamu Huyepa
1: Kobi Esisiso Eh Che Che Che Che Che Che Che Rao Sanya Ghana Eh Bwane Die Eko Ye Oo Se England Attack Ahuwa Dini Hina Eh Hurricane So Eh Se Si Ano Ni Ghana Defenders No Eh Ne Se Omo air preventing English there on locating hurricane. So simple. And 10 minutes ya boy hurricane ya absent. The home bemu Bellham na oyen kunya kitwe bi ewe nim ho. Na so na de or chubodia if it's rubakra na oh so.
0: We and some say andi wadia tuja and ne wa ha shana so se me wa chedi echen chrenche de mao. Wa wa electoral Ghana limited hano. Me wa microwave. We were iron. Ewa Hano Medibachao. A chance for England. Close now corner should be. A Yipuan Fresh Roma. Blasters of Ghana. And he bring up on a nan in there. A drawing. Yeto Aditya. The Blasters of Ghana. James Saturn in Tempasso de Ama. Consa Bonapa Maguay. Chelsea and Tempasso. And Kunsa Sanchez here. Yenshe said it here. And Oshé Gideon Mensah. Debiano Wojina Osama regimes. Enya Pono Ansoa Peno. And Etifaswa Nasubesi. 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Editia. Marvin Senaya. Isan se wonunu abrantie no esa boni nemu kraka ho etina foul etia the Blasters of Ghana ejabese 32 years and utu se baby atano so no ehu kakra
2: eh one of the things are say try na avoid the free kicks around the 18 yard box and then corner kicks. England from Ero, a kickers, and we are very good. Gordon, with James, around here, friends, said, declare right. About corner.

0: kicker. Either they can rise and say no ni Madueke. Any of them, no. A very good kicker of the corner. So I say try to avoid it. And yes, they can cause trouble for us.
1: And yes, I won't meet me. I cause so trouble the Amagana. A free kick in the Abapono Petano. Sima Edumian San free kick in a corner so. Abono Naponesro. Betano. Believing makes it real. Vena Water. Changing people's lives. Azar Paint number one. Since 1925. Big Go Energy. Big refreshing moment. UMB Bank, a proud sponsor of Blasters of Ghana and Ghana Football Association. Pepsodent do the two. Rush Energy Drink. Sansuana. And Sports Water. Vim Energy Drink. Alive Soap. Sigma Appliances. Sigma Appliances. Fortune Spread, Lawson Heber, Focus Technology, Tabia Takum, Round Lottery, Case Condoms Strawberry, Rocket Edwin Miracle, FA President,
2: FIFA President,
1: what if FIFA President in chain?
2: Touchy,
1: and Sammy Kufonso, one of the John Terry. And so at Timoho.
2: Kwabi o legend o club how.
1: So baha so abostigo. And so ne boss na ti o.
2: E ku tebu twin time.
1: E ti no. Yen she Hurricane eguso. E she so betimi anya go. E wa kan si mu a. Sanso ana blaster sanso he. Sima eduna ni apono. England. I'm gonna saw the ball now. Radu Achada can move. Accept you. One airport. Next to that be. So, Gideon Mensah. A club on in the French row.
2: Oh, Kobe.
1: Gideon Mensah, club on.
2: Buy ya two extra hono. Pampe, ya two buy, aja buy. I say, jina buy nechi.
1: Yes, si Pampim. Kwanza State. Electroland Ghana Limited. And then, Makacho say, ya betcha wa dia. Oh, ha. TNE, mami. TNA, mommy. 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Internet, Slaven, in Perifada Roma. 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
1: 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Hey, I'm on four grounds. I'm on four grounds. I'm on four grounds. I'm on four grounds. Hey, corner kick here, Paul. Eddie Tia Ghana. Declan Rice, Nichina Ponachino. Patenian Tiwas, Nichina Fidikan Rice. Wapaja de Tate, Yatumo. I had a bono. My bon FPA. Tino, Yan Tuasana, I am here. A drawing Yatun in Tempasso. And the Sunday sign at Chi. Bono, that's why Kita England. Ball possession. And our honor 80-15. England up on Indiana. And so I can say Omnibatum James. But I say Kitabana across the bono. The Harry FPA. Jordan. You're mentioning us to Sonimo. What would him there, Jordan? Are you beating me? Yeah. What mentioning? No. A breaching, no. And what's the Sonimo? Jordan, are you? Jordan, are you? So far away in 123 games and all body am blasters and also qualifies and your body be PMO and World Cup yes here 14 goals involvement and a Jordan are you here yeah was 7 goals and my 7 assists 18 experience no other Jordan are you Inyaki Williams. Inyaki Williams, do something before you die. Hey. Anybody on your idea, my young say.
2: And
1: I say.
2: And a basic form.
1: Oh, Debbie.
2: And I knock a basic form.
1: Inyaki Williams. As you see form. Sima, I watch in your ball. 18 minutes. Ghana is Sabi, England is Sabi. And the blasters, I say yellow. England, I say white. And you know, young Rich James, just sign a concert. Germany, I want my Gwey. Gwey, a chapon in Tempasso. England, Oma, who said Ghana, ma, your bomb half. And you almost super bar. Where do you want your back? I say, everybody say, yeah. Thomas Partey, I'm a club on every all. Thomas Tepate. And they Uko Spain and Horo Sinakai. And Tibiana Club and the two Jansu said. Contract is seminal. Some met to us also bad in the Amano. And he said after World Cup he over your baby in Itiasha and Emum. Oh, and send me baby a conconium. And send me a good court no. And yes, some at that form gra. And also see what you worry. Yen to us all. Konsa. Jemu di amagwei. Jordan a piano she from refugee foul. And yet here Jordan are you. Kutia. A branch here amagwei na iso. Ya bon in tempaso. Noni madweke. The bon ama. James. We're channeling iso debi. SM for life. SM for life. SM for life. Oscar Asamoah is in the building. And Yentu Aso Rafi Jordan Asoniti. Jordan Asoniti. Sansoana. Regimes Enso Asoniti. Hey, a training trip. Where a training trip? A training trip. Now, Pimono,
2: Kobe, Tiano, and we move on. Say Jordan, no, or the Tico near science for Bafano, Osiput, and you know, Osiput bone, and eh, Bellingham on the frontal bone, no, and on the Cosia near the Tico Diano, a bear more dangerous. I was the one that went blackout. It's a good call. And I referee, Roger. But come here. Ghana, say, Emma, sir, ball possession, and Nadal. Ghana, any detective place, no? Emma, England. England, as of now, I'm going to acquire Embo, I'm going to a pattern of play. Yeah, I'm going to be back. Ghana, any extra, I'm going which is very good. Nia can say, sir, Ghana, to me, ekute musa, edie ura, a farm. I don't know here. Make you proud.
1: Right. It's, you know, Yahusha, Jordan, are you? Ebiana, want to me? And to us all. It's insane. Tikwano. Said our kind of.
2: Osiput.
1: Osiput, no, I know what they say. Osiput, I know what they say. Youngest England player to cap 50. And I just said, Jordan Asadi Ejinan Anso. Joe Asadi Ejinan Anso. And you know, you have said, saying a back row.
2: Now, who Kures?
1: Coach Carlos Kures. The last time I was here in England, I was 2022 World Cup. Now, on a coach Iran, England. SN is 6-2. Carlos Cruz. Jordan. Netikwano. And they had the idea. Hey, Brady Triwunina. He had the idea. Hey, Brady Triwunina. It's a saying. Osi Putina Nwadini. Yo, you put 22 minutes. I want to see him.
3: Kobe, about 22 minutes. England for and Enya born, but then the game is being controlled by Ghanaians. And Maniaji Hawa, blasters, and my England for no, Enya omo redeem in the game. The moment you allow them to have a lot of the ball and then they are redeem, no. Ometima cause a problem at the amount. Omunya ball now. We make sure we destroy their flow and then they are redeem. And so far, so good. It is working for Omaya. Your friend is a Ghana. They are cano. Hey, how are you beating me? Anya that quick transitional play and then they beating me break you off on a counter attack. And now Aka ain't me Enya. But then, so far, so good. I think that is good. If we are able to get a draw out of this game, we are gone.
1: See to me. And you draw your queen him. Yentu Ake Sinuso. Thomas Tepate. But Chabana say, come on. Hey. Mumfa concert in Indian chain.
2: Chabana
1: in Tempaso. Ma. Etro. Refuse Etro. Yanto Enfa Entia

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1: Yafo qualifies about 10 matches in Nigeria. Qualifies at the PMO. About 10 matches in Nigeria, and so now Edine Edema Antoine Semenyandi.
2: So here, I
1: call hydration break.
2: Yes,
1: my mama, a T40 assessor.
2: Hydration break, let's say, Kobe Hunim said FIFA World Cup 2026 hydration break. No, but I'm a player, say, fluid that we feed the mono. We are at twice a mayor and some man at Okana. Sir, our football club Manchester City. Kwaya, the coach, Pep Guardiola, efforts to AU. Time and now, a different. So, about Ghana, mostly or both to support midfield, no. HSA on Ebeko. Ako, go. And it goes in there to me, sir. Play the position at Albono and say or contributed to goal scoring. However, well, who said, sir, Obua, let him know defend there. And we have Bwagan and Pebbri, and I'm going to wish a goal and Magana. By Nadia, so see for man or Safata.
1: When is a man, sir Andy, what the Tuja? And Osha said, the name Matia Wahama, the PR 220. Makacho say Electroland Ghana Limited. Ewa chedi ye bibredi mao. So far, ye kupiye mo a walk up ya se. Please say enanya yellow card. Ama blasters. Ese utimicha. Nama tam. Microwave. Nama di achao free bonto. Nama tam pressing ayo. Nama di achao free bonto. When I say Ghana go. Ewa your first game mo. No acha. Number 10 microwave, number tell free ponto. 80. Yabe chadie, yabe chadie pa. Wo lucky. Unim se, wo lucky so, adi si se son kwaba. 10 Ghana series, ena o de to ticket no. O to ticket, 10 Ghana series. O akwenya, o si chia. Chia ketu wabi, ne di kasiya with wo lucky. A star 288 hash. Now what's Sunday? No what's me etcha Monday Echo Kosi the piano Ubiti me etcha awo wo lucky and oh aye lotto company kasia pa waka pimo womedi sika chichili de and womo edi euromo Star Cement Limited building a strong nation Electroland Ghana Limited home of electronics and affordable luxury. And say, yeah, to a case in it, so you're free hydration breaking up. Sabri, referee say, yeah, to us, so referee Martinez. And you know, yeah, to us, and I am here. So far, you're ball 28 minutes to be to me. And say, go, England. I possess a pony in an so go to your moon to me and shabby. Gordon Wano Ejinemo Edema England were Newcastle United player. Sabri Oremo Ewo FC Barcelona. Oko FC Barcelona. Akore Sesene Bekwadiamano. Yentuaso Jordan Pickford. With German Tempasso. Rich James. Change the opponent so Konsa. With Chelsea and the money goalkeeper, Pickford. And the players in us, Omar Bros, as you say, oh. England, the BM, so I'm going to be in Taki. I'm going to bounce on a more quietly. What's so the money so went to me, I'm going to cry. What doubt the money come up? Bonnet, that's so I can tell I bet you the Finnano Marvin Sanaya Born on it here. I bet you say Ghana. Na ya lucky right back position. See a penny will be to me. A second year, Diama Ghana. Antoine Semenyo. Antoine Inyaki Williams, James City. Mumia Nuana Moboso. Hey. Antoine de Taria Nawai. In a Kipaya, the Jesse form.
2: I'll be more day.
1: Jordan Susu Super Kukru Grudia. Nanya Ojo Gru.
2: I'll be more day. A more day. Now, sir,
1: hey,
2: Baba Kune, England defenders for a premise for
1: the oh, Massa.
2: A more day. A more day.
1: Oh, that's a
2: gameplay. Now,
1: Jordan Atiari. Gideon Mensa. Nesu Refragi Fau. Refragi Fau, the Amajor and you.
2: So far, the. Honduran no referee Said Martinez the performance eh yeah bad say okosu ye ne say adia gari betwe ye chafa papa e wojume die nim unsa brofo na enche no mo suba na sesa say bo chire weda but ye bo person suba dey say but ko be penifo na case bi so match no e be dey fight na so
1: ye he
2: atem opemresisi
1: ye nto aso na ye enche 31 minutes Jordan are you. We're pretty born a chin there tomorrow. It's in a Korean Nasuda P. Kalabirinchi. Rafi. Naso. Utuse. Jerome Opoku. Opoku. No, I offside. It's in a Yajidi Atia Ghana. Electroland Ghana Limited. I did live commentary free bro. That was Pintes. Runabout. Coca-Cola runabout wope. Inipa abobe ewahano. Minkan finjawaso. Electroland Ghana Limited. Electroland Ghana Limited. Home of electronics and affordable luxury. Aha abobe. Blasters of Ghana and Timmy Shabi. Sansuana England and Timmy and Shabi. Yabo 32 minutes. Sima Adiasam Yenu. Yeah, to us all. England, Omoguso, Ebusan Semino, and Yanan and Maya. Now, why they be here and on the amount? And no, I have a big question.
2: Copy and Yana Joe.
1: Yeah, to us a chance for England. Nessun Abbey. Patent in the Bono. Marcel Bono, I have who the Ama Blasters. That's why Kita Branch and Onima Dweke. Do a chat that can I chew a penny upon a tiraco him? Ya Pimana upon a pie. Gideon Mensa. Gideon. Gideon. Gideon Mensa. Gideon Mensa. That's what you have.
2: Excellent.
1: Hey. When you fall.
2: Ghana, Ghana, Ghana.
1: Gideon Mensa. Gideon Mensa. Wonderful display by Gideon Mensa. And so far, so very good. Edema Gideon Mensa. Jordan Ayu. A goal kick. Benjamin Asara, boom, tin, the Atumu. Antoine Semenya Huri. Nelson Kosi and Kosi Kwada and Kwada. Tefra Hiasie. Wanda Yanu Abutu. Bonati Afaso. England and Yakunyano. Nelson Sanaya and Gordon. Gordon at Chimbako, across the border, Sudapi, Yapimon Epi, Ma Obieni ho. Jordan Pickford, our holiday.
3: It's not about the Wabon Wotrim, but it's actually about what is actually happening on the pitch. So where the Yabono always be a Yabajibona SAA attack, Biano. The Nipa won him when you saw. So the only thing I play as the bit me is. I don't know. I hear the other guy, Amoya, no. It's not going to work. Let's play to our strength and then make sure sir, we probably walk away with a point.
1: Where is Emma? Yao Super Sano Goria Tuja. 35 minutes in the Aposima adjacent. Yentu Aso. And England, Omachi Odie. Jordan Pickford, Wako Holidays. Atise, Eteki, Malam Gu, Eribit Midiase. 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Sabri, Bonapa, Rich James, James Nikita Bona Piani Tempaso, the ball now play Konsa. The piano in tempo, so the Amama Gwei. Gwei a Jemo Spence. On us to change up on us. The piano in Konsa. I watch it all England. Omune a Popono. Akonya Paneso. Kwasi Zibo. Zibo a Jemo di Amama Gideon. A bomb sent to ma. Born into me. I'm Kosiaka. Referee. Watch it, infringement, Eddie Ama Blasters of Ghana.
3: Kobe, take them for Nebo Bono. Ghana, Ebo Bono. So, we are just using Thomas Tepate as block every passing lane. Bia, Eden, England itself, Abribia, England for Kita Bono. Look at Pate and the body placement. Anytime, he's just trying to make sure, say, England for will not get any access to Hurricane. It forces them to go wide. And the moment they go wide and then upwards, your Jerome any around here say Sajina Jete, they are able to pick the air balls now, Ebony, which is well. So technically, England playing the ball tactically, Ghana never won your coach now, but so far so good.
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0: 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What the yellow card in Amano? Your opponent Tempasso. My opponent up by England Afamo. 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Jordan Ayu. Jordan Ayu. Jordan Ayu. Waiting upon us. Jaw. Captain of the side. Waiting upon us. Jordan. 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Bonat Russia. Hey, Joey, now Kodiama Blasters. Hey, Joey, now Kodiama Blasters. Ghana, Ghana, Ghana, Ghana, Ghana. Oh, say, hey, hey, hey, hey.
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0: Antoine Semenyo. Semenyo, what red watch at Akanimo? Blasters of Ghana. Naso a corner kick.
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0: 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Corner kick at Koryama Blasters. Wey! Aye! The first corner kick for the Blasters of Ghana. The first corner kick for the Blasters of Ghana. The first corner kick for the Blasters of Ghana. 43 minutes in upon all. Corner kick. Yeah, Pajaritin. Etina Koyim Nasunabi. Bona Timi Yankosiaka. And Sibo Apimono. Kalem Irenchi. Irenchi, the Bona Sainechi. Bona Abedi. Thomas Pate, Wajemu di Amajete, Pate, Wachibako, Wachasia Chen Chen Chen, Barabedi Jordan Ayu, Neso, Join Timia Fapono, Ma Bono, Atrasia, Bono, Na, Wanjo Bekasa Atrasia Neso,
2: Asimba FM, friends of the ball, Edwino, Saka, Etra, go line now. Rebecca say I share yes share. I say goal line technology no end up prove it. In doubt no. Referee Jim and I sir. Wow, but far advantage you know. Do different situational. For home. And England for the win into eight year. Omo in the.
0: But BOT and Kepiano yes I can choose live from Letroland Ghana Limited.
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4: Yay, yay!
0: A chance for England. Neso. Yeah, you born every Gordon. A branch here. Jude Bellingham. Nanka. Yeah, you who?
2: Kobe, what will pass England for about two touches? say share born as Ghana Emma Kwaima England Editor Pesa. These are the ball and common yebo. And your coach no and I'm mapping up strategy accurately or more influence in Ashe. It is a good game for Ghana. Yebeko recess, yeba ubi biano ebe kama.
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4: our
1: Fadiama Blasters. Devin Idiano, hey, Edu Miensa, 12 games. The second game, our World Cup in here. Name on for Blasters of Ghana, way here. The 13th game, Hurricane, Nelson Deby. Corner kick. Hurricane, a plenty of Bakua. The one hit it. The one hit it here, pa. Way here. The 115 caps. To where the Atoso Edu Ensia Hurricane so far was 81 international goals. Ama England 10 World Cup goals and was 80 EFS Saint Energia. A corner kick. You pay down the 10 so. A head of one Ama Born up here. Sima Miensan Yapo, I was Sima Ancianimo. Sima Miensan Yapo, Sima Ancianimo. England, Wamu de Taria Nawai. Wamu Chichira, Nia Sani. Wamu Shisha, Najiri. And Utuse, Borua, El Koso, Ewahano. A chance for England, a chance for England. Noni Madueko Nesrabi. Antoine Semenyo, when you're poor, now I am here. Oh, Joan, Inyaki Williams, and Oshie Noni Madueke, Borono, defenders, Ninina, Chani Weshia, Chira Semasa, and Jumano, Utimi, Okwa, Utimi.
2: Of course, Rosa, or you're very quick and then still continue. Sir, yeah, and to me, I'm out for an inertia. where it is simple pass, so better as pretty defense in the open. I like how a defense man, no, or when you know, a defender in bulk and then attack in bulk. Very good, so far, so good. Your game, I media, the minimum in here. I am very much impressed with when we are not expecting the ball and the airborne.
0: 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You hear medical share, Fedikai. Na Machani Makakra, Andy, we are score master. On a noble Busha questions, you know. And the American Achadi,
2: Machasi.
0: 18, you're ready, Bami.
2: Machasi.
0: Na American Afa, the first 3-2 questions.
2: Okay.
0: Na Omucha, Nafe, Yacho microwave, Yacho iron, Yacho standing fan, Yacho fridge. Yacho television.
2: Ah.
0: And your mother be higher than better. Free.
2: Free.
0: Free. Free. No.
2: Wabroso.
0: Wabroso. Benjamin Asari Nejina Pona, you know. Wapopo Nemo Tintin Yatumo. Referee. Upon a band, the African upon a rear, and a blast out of Ghana, a hoodoo, England, a war, the first 45 minutes. Obia Intime and Shebi, Ghana, hoodoo, England, the first 45 minutes. Obia Intime and Shebi, and I know a year, I tell about who out to say, Ghana, you know, so anybody says, game where you come no, not to do an ano, and down to say Ghana, a bit me a hold England, I'm a yapo, I'm a drew and pump on sweat to say, yao sanogo.
2: Ma, you're my number so for a set up now, I know. You're both me now. The best player has been all ball, movement and positioning. And the fact that for 45 minutes, he has been able to single-handedly cover a lot of zones and then make a lot of runners. And we are blocking all the passing lanes that England, episode one year two, about TFS are okay, no? I am very happy. Anytime be a born record Gordon Obiano, you see him drifting and then making sure, say, Ojina Hurricane and him. And then say, what do we do for you? Either Jubilee and I say, he just drifting and became the fifth central defender for Ghana. You see that all that Sibo for Sibo to double up Gideon Pate was slot in and cover us and sure and some of course is a bit pumped up to say bit make a case for himself. Yep, so we can do the same thing, but the only thing is that I'm from bench the first game almost and a winning game at the moment. Amu Abantia, your friend said Bukayo Saka L bench for the L bench. And it's in your coach also should be able to also bring in the light of attack. Amu that with Amu Pleno. Said they are the light of Inaki Williams Musono will go and sit down. But so far so good. Yamo coach Carlos Correa Sabasu. Coach DS, our philosophy. Now stick it to philosophy. Now philosophy. Aye, Juma, it works for you so far. Ghana has been the best side. Kali. Oh no. Kali.
0: All right. Ejino. Ma Yankumna Yembusebusa questions no Andy. Andy why a crowdo?
2: Kwame.
0: Andy why a crowdo?
2: Oh my crowd, my crowd.
0: We see your chedi or how near missing him.
2: Okay.
0: Ninja de Bache.
2: Well which or who the other one would
0: be? It's the kind fa and grow for bear five.
2: Okay.
0: Na Yenikai, Fanny Pabell 5, Mami Musa,
2: Mami
0: Yenikai, any prediction? No, no, microwaves you are. Why play a band? I would say no, bitch, me a say go. Radiama Ghana. I don't pick any pa 5 Nansa. We are the Akano Hanum.
2: Okay.
0: I know what we said, Dina, Mami.
2: Mami, bro. Well, do you
0: know what we said, Dina, Mami?
2: Now,
0: Tiradia, too.
2: Tell me, your fellow say.
0: It's the Abu Boy, I have a pet.
2: Kwame,
0: what about Tom or microwave? Now the coffee.
2: Kwame, what you make? Yeah, FL say.
6: Your friend Matthew.
2: Martin Wufi.
6: Ashaman.
2: Oh, Ashaman, Boga. And a Wabano. Kobe, I quite a crowd. I say World Cup, no. Just a pin of crowd for my Ote. And then I said, Bian Hobbisano, ought to be Yano.
1: Okay. Eti, me follow anyone on. Okay, ma me follow anyone on. Eti, any ma, yemu sani se group bay, and a Ghana, a womb, and a countries, you know, and a countries bay. Group bay and a Ghana womb.
6: Ghana or group L.
1: What's it name?
2: Obi, se trodo no M matua.
1: Itu a follow and I'm intending can.
6: Ghana or group L.
1: And the countries in there,
6: why? Your England, and Ghana, and Panama, and your friends of Croatia.
1: England, why?
6: England, Ghana, and Panama, and Croatia.
1: And you are trapped.
2: Wow, that's a good
1: one. What's up, Mano?
2: What's up, Mano? What's up, Mano? What's up, Mano? What's up, Mano? What's up, Mano? What's up, Mano? What's up, Mano? Congrats. Congrats. We did it, Mano. So simple. Oh, what's up, Mano? What did I get? Oh, chance for the chat of
1: Fanaria Mano, Fanaria Mano,
2: Fanaria Brand,
1: Fanaria Mano.
2: Aha, oh, Jay, Jay. Watch out for post of pictures. Post of pictures. I don't know where you're at, Diano. Oh, no, anyway, you're at, Diano. Oh, no, anyway, you're at, Diano. And yeah, and yeah, joke. And yeah, fluke. Wow, when you mean, yeah, my mimi saw on your wedding. Now I'm more mutual, the headquarters of Ghana Sports and Tonka. Ya can say we are as a missed the year. You better at the end of Crow and Saka. Then I was Saka.
6: Romina Kettle. Your friends are Kettle. Nasco Kettle, Barco.
2: Canada, Canada.
6: Go Kettle.
2: I see where you are, Nasco Kettle. Yet you're the other
6: day. Oh, you're the eating soon.
2: Oh, sir, now say so. Sunday, I want to see a banner. Over here. Over here. Over here. Over here. Over here. Over here. Bibia kama na ya flowers say ya flowers say ya but
7: Abraham
2: I won't feel by
7: I'm every voter region
2: hey voter na what ba
7: ba me wala
2: eh voter tina game no so there
7: yes oh mo there and the board we there me say na abey gutu
2: na the kettle there na worker
7: Abraham say be o si there
8: o si we di
7: what did they?
8: Well, did you? I didn't know.
7: I'll bet it because they're there. I need you. And one goal and a ribbon. Pong. Yes, you're two. One goal. Others, Miss, can I say, oh, Merevi. Oh, we have a goal. Oh, Merevi.
2: Hey! Hey! Hey! Oh, Bia, I'll be so good after we have a good panel. And I work, I am a rubber. Now, Emmanuel, hey! Emmanuel, hey! My member on the side, Now, measure world capital, world capital, dead on him. In fact, world capital, dead on him. There was some better me. World capital. One question, pet. One. One question. Member, would you hoodie? The old Kafra. And come here, child, another one. Come here, another one. Yeah, another one. Iron. Hey. Electric iron. Electric iron. Patch up, blow him. Electric iron. Yeah, I'm to be abba. Yeah, Frau say.
9: Simen. Elibo.
2: Hey, Elibo, Western Region, Elibo. Border town. Elibo, Johanna, Wabba. Aquire heavy. Mr. Stone. Kobe. Me pocho, question number two. I bet you now already. Ishmael from Elibo. So deep or the call Elibo. Hey. Oh. For flight. Over for Kwan.
1: Kwan is it?
9: And I just Kwan.
2: Okay, Kobe, tell me Mr. Question then after.
1: Me musa question no.
2: I Ishmael Ayekrado.
1: Me musa question no.
2: I Ishmael Ayekrado.
1: When chapter no move to the next place because question. Answer the ban and wa ocha.
2: Okay.
1: Answer the ban and wa ocha.
2: Okay.
1: Ocha say.
2: Aha.
1: Eti ye musa say.
2: Aha.
1: Black Stars head coach. Country man of free.
9: Portugal.
7: Come back, my question, and review.
1: What's the name?
7: Portugal.
1: What's the name?
7: Portugal.
1: Ah. One time, Mr. Samanana.
2: Okay, I don't know. I don't know. We're doing a simple crowd. Come I don't know yet. Bimu, hey, dear, I'm a bread, but I could not do a simple crowd. Okay, cutting the sisso. Whatever. Cattle, whatever. Okay, let me tell you, sir. Sir, you have a World Cup here. I said to Mr. Ghana Jesse. It is one criteria and qualified to answer a question. You have a World Cup and you support that. Oh, blah. Obani ye. Ye. You go yes na.
1: Ani. Aha.
2: Yeah, Obaba, Santua.
1: Upezo Musano question.
2: Who knows Musano?
1: Memusano.
2: What Memusano? Your friend was
1: Memusano.
10: I found Donti.
2: Opejo Munakasa.
1: Eti. Medasujina Blasters head coach na.
2: Aha.
1: Apart from Portugal, country Ben or San Free. You can also free two countries.
2: See, I said, Mr. Sabami Bim. I say, sir, Black Stars coach, you know.
1: Well, who?
2: Who say, be what? Dual citizenship. Oh. Apart from so free Portugal, you know. Country Ben.
1: Well, who?
2: This one.
10: Portugal now.
1: Hey.
2: Come
1: here. Huh?
2: What's your maker?
1: What's your name?
2: I say, Ojanine, so sir, Ghana coach, you know, head coach, you know. Name my men and the papa enough for Portugal. The Portugal one.
1: Baby, baby, free baby, back on so can. Oh, free baby, back on can.
2: I say,
1: me wa. What in him?
2: What about this? What answer now?
1: Oh, free baby, back on can.
2: My man, opportunity. What about this question now? What answer
1: now? Who in him?
10: What's this question?
1: Andy,
2: Kwame. Yeah, besides that, who
1: bet me? Oh, free baby, back on can.
2: Response.
1: And then who in him?
2: Answer
1: some will be somebody on him.
2: Come
1: on, somebody on him.
2: Run on him.
1: Fomano, maybe anonym. Oh boy, best of all, maybe anonym. Fomano, you go in your Portugal pen of free.
2: Come here, Biaba.
1: Ah,
2: come here, Biaba.
1: Ossine,
2: oh, Biaba, your first
11: Gabo.
1: Also free.
11: It's the region.
1: Huh? It is so. It's the region, say.
11: South Africa.
2: Kobe,
1: come on, Ani.
2: Sir,
1: Eti, who wants me to go so far?
11: South Africa.
1: David. Ah, Ghana coach, you know, of Portugal, any another African country.
2: Kobe,
1: unless you don't know.
12: Ah, Daniel.
1: Kobe, what's your Portugal penalty?
2: Daniel, that's right.

0: radio station. Now we'll share one monitor. Now we're doing here.
1: Corey. Okay. It's here. Here.
0: Kafra. Kafra.
1: Here. Here. Here. Here. Here. Here. Here. Here. Here. Here. Here.
0: Here.
2: Sir, I'm out for my brain. Well, sir, citizens, baby, baby, I'll feel like a cow. Never mind any papa. I want to Mozambique.
1: I want to Mozambique
2: by a belt, you know. I'm a citizen of Mozambique.
1: Yes.
2: Aha, I want to Africa. Yeah, and
1: say, you know, Yana, why? Why? Aha.
0: Education, I want to say, Utier Sports, our radio station, and not what you see. The headquarters of Ghana Sports as a preferred station. I mean, wouldn't you look at it? And so to me, it's our headquarters of Ghana Sports. You know, for two team or a Portuguese, as a Mozambique, I want to know what they'll tell you in the Awoga, the few Mozambique, of course, that's not to me.
1: Nani, Unim, the ultimate one, the middle better.
0: Never here.
1: Once I can say, are you for the Dodo Sun Abo Blasters?
0: Are you?
1: Dodo Sun Abo Blasters.
0: Are you?
1: Where? Wanna catch it all? Where? What's it today? Where?
0: Are you for
1: Abo Blasters? Are you for Abo Blasters?
0: Come here.
1: Emo be another. So me two and Omo ye three, Debbie. Emo be another. So Omo ye five and Omo ye six, Debbie. Are you brothers? Omo ye seven Abo Blasters. Is your sad baby?
0: More.
1: Are you brothers? I'm a dog, papa. Yeah. I'm a dad now.
0: Yes, I am. What are you?
1: Are you for right? Yes, I'm a baby. I'm a person. A fair toss to me. And yes, I said. You may see me at the association so. Blasters of Ghana to me. Jordan Nitiania was here, Yansisano. Jordan Asigna said, Yansisano and Nitino, I want to go. Jordan, are you? Yabo qualifies, was just 7 goals. Thomas Partey, SA 3 goals. Alexander Jiku, SA Mienu. Kurus Mohamed, SA Mienu. And Asuniyama, SA Mienu. Mohamed Salisu, SA Mienu. Inyaki Williams, SA Mienu. Jordan, and a topo. Ewa, World Cup qualifies, your boy, you know.
0: Yeah, Kobe.
1: It's a new free, you know. Ebe hajine pa.
0: Me nimbia, ufi eba. But, and then, say, Jordan, ain't me so. Effect also me no
1: ebe hajire papa
0: England for no enemy
1: big group
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1: Rastaman
0: and Nan in there. Yeah, to us all Sima. 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
0: 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So far away and Akasia Tosso and I our Podiama, the senior national soccer team, the Blasters of Ghana, Marvin Sanaya, 25 years. Obonoma D papa. Yentuaso, England, Bonapa Infini. A chassis tin tin tin and so our dear de Atrasia. Tato ya to the ATR Blasters Gordon Atubon in Tempaso Majemo de Bonama Spence Machadi Akwechili Magwei Wasan in the Tintin Kunsa Wone Kitabono England Pate Chabona City Atuo Antoine Semenyo One on one 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Jerome Opoku! Jerome Mani Passini Yipa! Meso, Marvin Sanaya, Kosi, Kwanda, wait me for Bona to Atinem. Yo, Super Sanogo.
1: It was bad anticipation from him. Once one of the trait of every good attacker, no, your ability to anticipate opportunities and then snare for chances. Bona, I am sure, sir, he never anticipated, sir.

0: Gordon, Ebe Lucy Body, time of call, or then a control board. It went a bit far away from him. But I had the defender said instant start to move forward like that as a defender now. Yeah, so the more we get such opportunities now, the better we are punishing England for an error home.
1: Yeah, man, so. Coach Carlos Cruz, one Desmond Affair. Wawo Kikani Yemesi Niyemeni. 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Enye Isekura. Enye Isekura. Ghana, second half here. As a team, no, apenja na hoso kakra. Neso, ya posima, adionum 15 minutes. Ewa KCMU, England, eguso, ebusan semino, Magui, Bona Bedia Chino, England, kwasisibo jina neso, seboa piana se form. Thomas Sukel, Utuze, Ene, Nakonyem, and Wakwatina D. Nakonyem, and Wakwatina. Yeah, to us all. Cross in a bit, Miako, and Swan Timianko. England, Timina Sassia, I have frustrated. England, Timino, Oma Sassia, frustrations, you know. I set it in Amutino.
2: Yeah, Kobe, send that game at it. Sir, what do you game plan? A game move. Now open it to Emma, Kai, Emma, oh, yeah, oh, yeah. Who anticipated tactics and the formation of play? So, we are quite, yeah, we are frustrated. And no way, and a gun is here taking advantage. Gun about where should go between 51 and 62nd minute.
1: Yeah, to us, Jordan, are you Jordan Bona Sanity, Thomas Sepp? Gideon Mensah, Gideon Ajamudia, my Jordan, Jordan Echadia Kwanimo, Antoine Semenyo, Neso, Walusu Bonama, a drawing blasters of Ghana, Yatunin Tempaso, Neso, Bonatrasia, Konaki, Kakwadiama blasters, Konaki, Kakwadiama blasters. Corner kick, Kwadiama blasters.
2: Kobe, and since I got a 4 you know, wrong. We said you were so many technologies are a bold decision. It is a way you're very sure. Which I'm not technology.
1: Yes, you know, sir, the corner, they made me a call. A corner kick for the blasters of Ghana. Yapayana Tetako Yim, Nasida B. Inyaki Williams, Yasanity, Cross Nasako. It's a call Yim, Nasida B. Bono, Ruffy, Caleb Yirenchi, and Crossno, Naya, Neso, Yirenchi, Yentuaso, Sima, Edunum, Miensan, Yapo. Simeansa and Yapo Black Sass of Ghana and Shabi Sansuna England. Woman so intimate Shabi and a Pimpla Yakasei. Sir Ekutinani say ya dia Nessa Table no say Enabaye. England and a better pool. 4 points. Ghana better Sumienu. 4 points. Panama and Croatia. Womunya Moy, Germany points. Be our home. Obi any points. A free kick. Hurricane or Pentem. Or Pentem. So say, and never good, never. Usha Bema Pa, Usha, yes.
0: Yes, Nicholas.
1: Acquire Bema.
0: Bakobi, wow, England from the bottom of the bottom.
1: Jerome Poku, where Bema Gasa.
0: Yes, yes, Jerome. Ya Bobo, no, always 55 minutes. England for na enya a lot of the possession. Ghana, you know, Bona Kese. We are also here to hit short on target.
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1: Yeah, to us all. Jordan Pickford. I bet Kiribono, Gina Japone, so Jordan Pickford. We're Pia Bona in Tempaso. Inaki Williams. Bona de Otuse. Obra, Wayira Wumgra. Ya ball 55 minutes. Ghana and Sebi. England in Timmy Sebi. Yeah, to us, a throwing. A throwing. Yeah, Beto, Eddie Tia, England. I turn it down, Pastor Jordan. Pate, up upon the chain. Antoine Semenyo, Nesidebi.
2: But, Kobe, Nyaso, Ghana, your coach, you know. The anticipation, the tactical acumen in this game in Hopa. Winim, which is a way you be right. Winim said Maduke, Yabo, Ghana. Because we're reading here, we say Maduke, the contribution to England, almost success.
1: A chance for England, a chance for England. Gordon, what's that here to all? Nessie, that be a chance for England. Oba Popono, Nessie, a headboard, a PA. A headboard, a PA. So, chance for England, Gordon Wapama. Benjamin Asari. Benjamin Asari. Benjamin Asari. What's up, boy? Me say, Chiche. Adiamada Blasters of Ghana. Popo, Nidia Tumo. Jordan. Neso, Branchia Natiahe. Ma. Referee. Bono Juice and the Fletcher and Gabe Hajjane.
2: Hajjane Maduke is not it.
1: Benjamin Asari.
2: Obama Arsenal.
1: What's up, Bono? Will come up. SM for life.
2: Two time.
1: SM for life.
2: Two time.
1: SM for life. Yeah, to us all, Spence. We're Germany, I'm a Gordon. We're Chelsea and Tempasso. Bonnie Gita, Declan Rice. We're Chelsea and I'm a Kane. We're Germany, I'm a Spence. So England, Omo Possessi, Nesso, Jerome Poku, where you born out to throwing? Throwing. That's in Tempasso. Born out of Swakita, England, Ewo, Echiro. And Yapim Akweri, Kalebi Renchi, Renchi Achipono, Wama Trupas, Inaki Williams, Wabretam, Inaki Williams, Wabretam, Inaki. Nasubana Medi Kalem, Yapia Nashua. Rough is a play must continue. Inaki Williams says, so many free. Wabretam, Inaki Williams, Wabretam.
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1: England, are you Jumano?
2: You need a right to come in. You need
1: a bro. Eyakunya, Ekodiama, Inyaki Williams and your yellow card.
2: And the many in the Fibino.
1: Inyaki Williams and your yellow card. Born a free kick. Yeah, ball Adetia Ghana. Declan Rice in a Gina Bonacci. Jude Bellingham Aprivo inside. Hurricane Aprivo inside. Jude Bellingham Nature. Bellingham Pedro Pono. It's not going to be a recipe. Bona England Bono. She said the Omo Pim Pimna. Sibo adding a bona jato corner kick. Corner kick I have body at your blasters. Kwasi Sibo. Was on the agenda so. Corner kick at also a 9-4 corner kick for England. Declan Rice in a genetic. Declan Rice in a genetic. Declan Rice. Yeah, what pay your corner and take a coyum? Nancy Dabi. Dabi. Dabi. Where do you bring him? I see a charge armor. Obi Ababa better than Samia. Ye charge armor. Obi Ababa better than Samia. Ye heat armor. Obi Ababa better than Samia. And then the England, Etty Ramo Samia. It's answer, your mom frustrations. Yan Tuaso, Gordon. Neso, Bono. I trust you. Hey, Truin, Gordon and Tiasia. I'm the born aqua chair. Neso, your pity born ama, Ruffy. What you foul, Eddie Tia Party? What you foul, Eddie Tia Thomas Tia Party? It's answer, Nenaya, what you call Hurricane Suno. I know what did it. Ruffy Martinez. What you say, a foul. Patents on the nine carbono. Patents on the nine carbono. That's so Debbie. On the anchor ball.
2: Yeah, come the nine anchor, but the rationale behind. No. And I'm a referee. I call for such an incident. Care to know that captain for England. So, no. You, I mean, I was protecting.
1: 62 minutes in the airport. England. Well, when you're free kick up on the Ghana, I was 18 years personal, way back I said, 25 years. You're playing on the TTT, that's what be. Born into me, I'm constructing a Saba. A time for England, born inside. England, I'm going to get a Queen, that's what be.
2: Money
1: Madueke.
2: Money
1: Madueke.
2: Contribution to England. Success and zero after Nadia or Borhomo by Seba Englander. He always wants to create and make relevant in the game. But a Manasa is a Ghana, yeah, but we should tread on a caution. Who says Siano, England follow Eba anymore? We are not containing them. Send this is Siano, Braba, but we have to manage the game.
1: Seba Japon Mediama, Refrati Fowl, what do you see Ghana? Carlos Correa say, oh, Debbie, where do you? Neso, are you pushing? Uncle Shen, I say, hello, piano. 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Prince, Edu Kwabena. 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England is so abeye sakraye. 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England Ebaya Sakraye. Ghana so Ebaya Sakraye. And what did he? Hamas Sauteko. Mami Fanda said in Fama Tano. Verna Water as paint. Big
4: 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England Iron Sakayano. Etino Saka Ene O'Reilly Abam. Ghana So Iron Sakaye. Fatao Isahaku. Efimo. 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Wayinya ki William Safrimu.
5: Super.
4: Wachakura.
5: Super.
4: Wachakura. 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Wachakura. Wache. Changes in a chadodo.
5: A good a change. And our coach, our friends in Carlos Correa's Iron. Why you not Williams and the Fatao Aba? It means that overcut diet and with quick air play. And then why Jordan? And the air Edu Kabnaba. So when they run another Jordan airborne at the best player, best number Sarono. Air Edu Kabnaba because on a physical and then on a robust, the best player in the vast up and pimps were. Of course, the fouls around the air center line, no. And they are disrupting what we play, no. So you have a color screen about a life for life changes, NYN. No.
4: A life for life changes. 66 minutes in the airport. England is here, Ghana is here, because it's simple. Simple in the corner. Simple. Wajemo, Antoine, Pierre, Atumo. A time for Ghana. National B. Referee. Referee. Bonone Yakunya Kasia Parima Blasas. Nesso. And Osha Sadia Ghana Nino. Etuni Nino. Bonan Baby Krana. Prince Adu Kabnare. And Kawahio Bitsmenya Kadu Krafi Game.
5: Kobe, this incident to be. Wait, sir, you could have forgot it. Let me, ma, give now to us.
4: Sportsmanship.
5: Goalkeeper, who protect you? See, the head box in the world, Abba Bonte. They will begin to say, send a bayer game, no, and I'll call you to give me a chance, sir. Yeah, to us.
4: England into me, Shavy Blasters into me, Shavy Airport. 67 minutes. 67 minutes in the airport. England. Bono da Soikita. Magui. Wasanim Diama Anderson. The Bono Ramon Aso. Pate. Watipona Lucy Possession. Shotna Konaso.
5: Hey!
4: Benjamin Asari.
5: Hey!
4: Benjamin Asari. Benjamin Asari. Benjamin Asari. SM for life.
5: Yeah,
4: or say SM. SM. SM. Our fans to you. Benjamin Asari. Our fans who are gonna hurt you. A man in your budget or so. It's you know, yeah, yeah. Blasters into me, Shabby. England is so into me, Shabby. Anderson, Nikita Bona, Jamo. And Bona, Nikita. Madueke, Sanim, Diama, Magui. Bukayo, Saka. Saka. Oribona, Sainachi. Rwana Sainati, so England Eguso, Ebusa and Samuel.
5: Come and match me at England, yeah, the Mokaka. Now, coach, you know, everyone said, they are inability to locate a brand here for Hurricane, no, El Cosiomo.
4: Crossing our corners and shorting our next levy.
5: It was the second, yeah, no, about locating Hurricane, but Sir Hurricane, Eclekia,
2: 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And also there as defense a war abroad for Hurricane who are come say give them the way here.
1: 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Always on point. 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And Wasida is in kind. 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And Mama Joe Anano. 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I was a shady mouth. One metals cabbage, Loto Agenta, Muncha, our wool lucky. Womusika Samso, aye, come on. England, aye, sakra, aye. Womayi Junbele, ame frimo. Womayi Andesire frimo. Changisro, akodi ama England. And, yeah, emfasudia, ebeba, ewomo.
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1: 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Sima Ediasomi and Sani Apoa Casey Mono. When you are Sarah Popona tomorrow, Rafa Jifau. 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Yet to us, Anonima Dweke. And Ose Manin Kodimu Nese Pemini Ye England Tunse Ability Ezemunina Pemua Womo Ebehajine Papa Yantua Sunaye. Magui Shabona Sekamapa Bukayo Saka Neso So Ghana Emakwain Abrantia Morgan Morgan, the cross in the corner, should there be Morgan Rogers. We see that kind of Edema Aston Villa. We're the 17th game of our body of England. So far, was a one goal. And a dear my England. Morgan Rogers. The one hitting here, papa. 23 years. It's just here, I show you one home. Hurricane, Eguso, Ebusansem, Epego. A corner kick for England. Yababo na se ten ten ten tira ko yim. Jirenti apimbo ne diate. So na so bona trash here. Bona trash here. Ma noni madueke. Wode bona ato achini baby no. Wasa kwapre. Benjamin Asare.
6: Abobia be wo pre.
1: Uju se. Obi ti time no. Akasima edunum enye ize 15 minutes. Ghana shebi England shebi. Aka 15 minutes. The chance here so. So Benjamin Asare for Porto. Hurricane a poor Ghana branch in their mama. What a form that so. Rafino. One year here. Marvin Sanaya. Hurricane. And you're here in the Copegosha. 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On se yaso mabufuo no ma dream se ka ba de sound no o ma se na su yaso mabufuo
6: on se bone ne mo bono ya ba ba class e bone ye mo bi but ye mo and it is frustrating the American in as much as say a good striker and is also chasing the other top strikers that Eche goes meaning na it for him not to score at seven it would frustrate obi no let you stick to your game. Yeah, we need to draw now for more. Yeah, quite baby, you have 4 points. Kobe, you are through to around 32.
1: Born in Tlakuri, even so. Jonas Ajete, Wapom Sentum. Blasters, communication, you are poor. Gideon Mesadiama, Jerome Opoku. Opoku, Chassia Tum, there tomorrow. Ma Boro Yama Akomumu 77 minutes in the airport. England Apopo Ninina Ghana TV Mbo Visa.
6: Madika catches on
1: board. England Apo Ninina.
6: I say, I remind to that penetration.
1: Tipon Efrinano. Fatal Shark with the Bona Tour. A sound for the Blasters. A chance for the Blasters. Walk what you Neso. Born and say, oh. A outside. Fatal Shankumani Konimu. Neso. Oh.
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1: Prince Kwabredu. Wasanka. Yan Tuaso. 79 minutes in the Apollo. Ghana to me, Sebi. on a battery. Magway. What also they are saying at you? America, Neko. England, Timmy Shabby. Ghana, Sun Timmy Shabby. Magway. Wapeja po anedi atumu, itira kuhye m. Giri wa mensa, wapimu anepie. E outside it here, England. E outside it here, England. Akasima edu. Akasima edu.
6: Kobi yama.
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6: Second game, we don't lose. 2006, yeah, second game against Czech Republic, we didn't lose. 2010, we didn't lose. 2014, we didn't lose. 2022, our Qatar, yeah, second game, yeah, Lucy, and now we're on the verge of walking away with at least 1 point. Oh, yeah, second game. Our in fit work up your appearance against England. Yen che say 10 minutes and I said 9 minutes plus added time away from the count. If the players can hold on, I think that we will all be proud of the boys and what they've done so far.
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1: Say Andy. 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Ya pemo na mapone pie. Refrage foul the ama blasters of Ghana. Ghana, Bobby B.
6: But
1: Akadiaka.
6: Kobe, Calabria, Chira, Tabia. A man of a twisted twist in the movie. We're rooting to an anon beer.
1: Marcus Rashford Abem. Rashford Abey, Nani Madueka Frimo. Marcus Rashford.
6: Obi Bench, a crier.
1: And
6: Obi start.
1: Interestingly, Marcus Rashford. Hey, my boss. Joshua Tigo, ni player kasiye pa. Ni player bako pena sempa.
6: Na when we say
1: aya Marcus Rashford.
6: When we say Marcus Rashford.
1: Na boss Tigo waha. Osha Marcus Rashford.
6: When we say Marcus Rashford, you know, or a chemist. Just the course or yeah, university, you know, or a chemistry.
1: Oh, okay.
6: Yes, you're a chemist. Or for friend Romana dia dia. Emma England for no. But genuinely, changes na abano. Aye. Ma, also, my
1: Drake,
6: you know, I had a
1: boy
6: England.
1: Yeah, to also Jordan Pickford, but Germany, my Magui, Declan Rice, I bet you born every Gui Sano, Pierre born a Querimo, Rich James, a Pierre born in Tempasso, Bukayo Sakani. I don't know where Chabona to Meneso. Bono and say, said that Sukita England. Marcus Rashford, the first touch. Wajina Bono Sachina Sudebi. Bono Abidi. Fatao Ishahaku. 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The piano show out referee. But you found the Atia England. Fatao Ishahaku. Fatao Ishahaku. Waka Emrantia, England, Omusia Kao Hono, Eti, Omuni Mamoho, Obisa, Unimba, Edimisha, Fatah so say mo free England ah. Yes, so hold you free. Yeah, to us all. Wow. Edu kwa brande die. Yeah, a kapari.
8: Comic.
1: Ah.
8: Na I ejuma. 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
8: For me. 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Eje ba ko ana me no e ba. 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But ye ya ye tumi afa.
1: 85 minutes ni apo no. Rush for the pay up on us to that be. The head of one, I'm an FPA. Jerome Mopoku. Our height, you know. That's all. SM for life. SM for life. SM for life. Benjamin Asari. That was a super save. Naso Seo, England. We will be selling Seminole. And you know, my. Pay up on the TTT. Naso that be. Seo, England. Hurricane, Wachamun Tempasso, England, Yapena Bono, Bona Pimgo Post, Nasunabi, Hurricane, Hurricane, Hurricane, Nico O'Reilly, Adiniti Popo, Bona Pimgo Post, Nasu Hurricane, Epia Bonama, Bona Nambabikra. Benjamin Asari, what a save. Tony who save upon the camera. Perry Bono, and my two said, house of four goalkeeper. A shock of me. It shock you. Benjamin Asari, Ghana, Ayan Sakraye. Senaya Frimo. Marvin Senaya Frimo.
8: Kobe,
1: Emma, Wade, Abranche, Kojo, Pepra, Opon, and Abom.
6: Kobe on the pitch, Marvin Senaya has been our best player undoubtedly. But and yeah, once name if we togo and papa free Ghana. It's not acquire atasi between Ghana and Togo. Obi a friend. Then he decided to say Eddie Magana. Such people know. Oba, you can see sir, he puts all his heart into the JC and then onto the field for Omano. So far so good. I am sure. Sir, we're announcing the presence for areas in the house to see, sir. I have puffers now, one and yeah, fluke.
1: Yen to us all. Quato, Pepra, upon Apem, Caleb Yirenti, Opia de Atua, way. Opo be a passing the ball away. Ah,
6: Kobe, your comment, Raja, your comment.
1: Opo be a passing out. Ose, hey, Quato upon Hawaii. Ah,
8: Kodon so dear. Kodon so. Ever from my camera.
1: Prince Kobinadu. Utuse, Obamu, Batuwa, Mabua Ghana. 88 minutes in the airport. 88 minutes in the airport. England is Sebi, Ghana is Sebi. Maguire in Kitaporo. Marcus Rashford. Rashford, we cross the ball now to move. Ya pin ball now, my ball up here. Caleb Yirenti. Nelson Sebo. Pin ball now, my refractive foul. 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Jamestown Jacob. BBID. Machine in our offer. Hey, here, papa. You're going to kick us here, and he come on. No one for my name kakra for my chikakra. Okay, good answer. Hammerstown Jeko. Social media executive. Wane. Yasantua Nanama. And a boy Jumate our hand. A chance for blasters. Wow. Hey.
4: to answer you. Oh, the dinner on the bubble. I'm doing the dinner on the bubble. The results of power blasters in the
8: air. See, Eddie, do you want to
4: Sima Asia. 6 minutes. And a rough idea to so. 6 minutes. And a rough idea to so.
8: Fortnite, see you.
4: And easy.
8: I can afford to not
4: see you. And easy. 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

0: Uli. 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Aye, Kojo Pepra upon Wasina Kadiman Nice United. A beheaded one at corner kick. 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A corner kick, Dika Rice in a genetic. 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
0: Kona kick. 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I say I had that. I had the year. Papa, papa, papa, papa, papa, papa. Black Stars of Ghana. Black Stars of Ghana. Ghana, Ghana, Ghana, Ghana, Ghana, Ghana, Ghana, Ghana, Ghana. Oh, say, yeah. Say Ghana, Ghana, Ghana,

0: good England. If you are singing, you are coffee for ranking. Now, Shababi, England, and da. Now, the Tutu Ghana, Babia Ghana, da. Naka, Sabri, Unka, Saskolana, Apiamunye. If you are singing, England, and also a 9-4. England, Fanny Abre. Ghana, hey, Rade, hey, hey, Rade. Hey, Rade, hey, hey, Baba Rahman Abam, Baba Rahman Abam, hey, hey, Rade, yes, Baba Rahman Abam, yep, yo, it's a good game,
1: it's a good thing, Baba, I don't know, you hear players say, wow, on the Amaya, and you see, money, Baba, Masia, Beshego, everything that we came to do tactically has worked for Ghana. And Yamo cannot call us any man in Abaso. The shift that they put in today, we are sure that everybody will be very much proud of the boys and what they have done. For me personally, I am very happy. Tactically, Ghana in the better side.
0: Rafi Martinez. Rafi Martinez, Ghana for United. Rafi Martinez, Ghana for United. Rafi Martinez, Ghana for United. Yabo said to. Asempa FM.

0: And of course, Ghana, Eniachi, Ghana, Nyina, Eniachi, Ghana, Nyina, Eniachi, Ghana, Nyina, Eniachi, Ghana, Nyina, Eniachi, Blasters of Ghana, Nyatro, Enei, Okoye, Siafone, Nyina, England, FIFA ranking, Wabutoso, Enei, fourth position, and Blasters, Enom, Apo, Unwomen, Okay. My young Twasso, Lioness, a party is ready. Come on. Yara fast road. And.
1: So what do you know?
0: Yara. Come on. Yara fast road. Come on. Young Shell Sassan next year. Electoral. And of course, any supporters in the new come on.
2: Papa.
0: Any general. Many supporters in the new come on.
2: Many supporters.
0: Yannis supporters, you know, Epa Abedin Komo.
2: Bra, you know, Nukomo. Nafro, say.
0: Nafi, yeah, he said.
2: Carlos, you feel the bar.
0: Same tier. As far as this game, I am concerned, it's Munchen Chanso.
2: Who is that?
0: Munso Moko, I will see you. Munchen. Munchen, so it's answer. You can't afford to do an Abedin Komo. Supporters, you know, Aniachi. It's no Yabana, Yanis supporters, no. Genoam Abba Abedin Komo. Duduana, Niaji. It's Yabana, Yanis supporters, no. Genoam Abedin Komo. Tino Yamese. Say, and it's here. Oh, Jumedia, Yate, a pro war. 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And no be PMO ha.
1: Papa.
0: And it's here no Etemo. And it's here no Etemo. Duduana Jinise, Coach Otuaro. Went to me, Anya to my papa. It's a Nei. Carlos Kures. Why are you money in our dear Makana? Why are you money in our dear Makana? Coach Carlos Cures. Why are you money in our dear Makana? Tino. 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All right, so, manager. Menim sao so ani aje. Menim sao so ani aje pa. Oh Oscar Samoa. And yourself. Family need to come on. Manager wani aje Senate.
3: Oh pa sho meni aje pa because na England dream say omo be she Ghana. But we stood on our ground and I show am say Ghana we are Ghana. And our boys no bobo. And see ya da fast na say. Ya da Joy FM say. Ya da all the sponsors, Asempa FM, Adom FM, Adom TV, Adamuni Nasi, and Electroland, Ghana Limited. Yana, we are the best electronics band in Ghana. And we brought this to you, and we'll continue showing the live matches. Thank you, Asempa FM. Thank you.
0: What is your name again? Your name?
3: Theophilus Osayasib.
0: Okay. Eti, you're right, Theophilus Osayasib, Electroland Ghana Limited manager. And I don't know, Edin Komo. Electoral Ghana Limited manager. And I don't know, Edin and Komo. And you know, Yerese, Yabetimi, Enya, Waba. Nafei, Yetimi, Edin Komo. Nia Shese, say that here. Dedeno and Pesano Kofom. Nafei, Yamusa questions, you know. Near Fanche Andy, hey, you know, Mammy Musa questions, you know, Mammy and Marin Casa, Udini saying.

0: Ice Cube's Big 3 is back. The most competitive basketball league on earth is on CBS this Saturday. Big 3 All-Star Dwight Howard and the LA Riot take on Greg Monroe and the Dallas Power. Then Coach Rick Mahorn, Sensation Nasir Khor, and the Detroit Amps look to protect home court against back-to-back MVP Michael Beasley and the defending champs Miami 305. 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

0: Okay. Hey, it's still Okay, and see, ha, and see, yeah, events, and see, about best corner, see, four, if you want, and see, baby, I will be more quabba, assent, panel, 4.7 from my drum. One, 0.3 FM, so, and yes, in Kunya, Eddie Bro, blast us of Ghana game, MC, Ebekono, Mana, Muti, assent, panny, I don't know, make a chum, say, Ghana, 80 Michel, England, and England, soon to Michel, Ghana, I was a kids, in the bedroom, I will be a bit, and say, Punitino, and yeah, Abana, and Abba, Ranton, I had too much, now, and I see a case, but, yeah, Neko, Eddie, my, a coach, no, or, yeah, too much, hey, defense, no, on over, put defense, uncle, she go, but defense, the over, boss,
1: Professional, easy to play against three lions.
0: Oh, okay.
1: They have the squad. They have the
0: lions. They have quality. 35 million lions.
1: But that is But prof, send your D can car, you know. You be ball Carlos Correa Sabaso. We manage game ni ye papa papa papa. We chess or experienced coach and we deep. Yeah, playing against this English side, you know, and yet better home. We holding on 90 minutes. You concede one goal. First half England ball on ball, you know, on ball 73% out of ball possession. Na Ghana about 23. On me and ball one shot on target. Compact. Discipline first to the ball. Mema name for second ball. No, mema men lose ball easily. Prof, you see, people were saying, say, game are you bogey? See, Panama, no, Panama, England override us. Now, me catch and grow for say, meeting England, no, it's a different ball game altogether. And you're about 90 minutes now. We are my best shocking crop for so on Ghana near own jindy say you bet me, I no, and then I hear you. Ghana won't am a Ghana who kita spirit be sa spirit no won't if the going get tough no be a bemo boa and am a Ghana we in wedi so as I say history etre say Ghana se udi echibe kafem competitive match ewo World Cup after ya boy first match no e been see that and won't England ball omo bo oye against Croatia. Say it to me. Any game management. Now your psyche, your boy is up. Send your ball game we are, prof. We have what it takes to beat Croatia. Unjindi.
0: Okay. And see, Emma na Emma Mavo so Emre Mobi. Odi for say, maybe I also come out. And see, MCNC, we're sports night time. Wahu. And see, sports night still at the World Cup time. And you did you medin 8 years, bro. But Odi for you now, my proper way, Chema me. 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One more cement, you know, any papa, oh, and on any ubia. What's the main count? So I said, microphone, maintain count what did him.

0: okay. It's that cement. Or so building your dream home. And I feel so who person see school, then who see office, who see a church building. And as a commercial project, be away be a star cement a juma pa. Now choose star cement. The strength no and the quality no will be thing as a trusting at any time, any day. Now we may say blocks now person where you plastering, where you brick lean, and I say general air machinery now person ya. Now say missing for you may be a person you be a no choose to star cement 32.5R. It be thing as a boy, a reliable, a workable, a durable, a for everyday air construction needs. But more than that, say open cement ya boy, you may a star cement for concrete work foundation. I feel oh yeah, beams, I would don't know, slabs now person a DM crown happens set with this cement here choose to star cement a 42.5R especially engineered for a superior strength and a long lasting air performance. You might wear per se cheaper yet it's botano star cement in the day. Every bag of star cement piano is produced to high quality standards. I feel a somehow a the confident structure no in here remaining strong for generation. Until human, as whether you are home, you are a business person, you are a nation's a future, and I say also, who choose to start cement, I'm sorry, where you cry. Start cement, someone number 0531 028877. Until call Pumbaria, I just sent the golf filling station. Start cement, when I say. First star cement, I will galas in the abas as you saw the abrayo. See, I found more human sarqua star cement, a patrol, Western University, Uyusua, a bois, and my from generation to generation, Japadia, the Ayano, Ubia Babetu, now for the Abuchuma, and Yama, and Yamqui, the Montino, star cement for so one more Acadia, and a media ejan. Walk up, one more touch, libe fool, and a year day, a year, walk up coverage of the Adom Brands, no, 8 years abro, Quas and Perfum, Adom FM, and then Adom TV, Umkitemu, and Yadi Jumedeke, say 8 years abanti. Na washe no son e dia mama be bia ubia afi ura TT brothers ura hesitate TT brothers ene west university on so bie ene television e kese pa on the office of hwenkofo a ifi achichi ne bench a on mo ehwe blasters game na enika be bia TT brothers ubia belated a happy birthday for me professor Ike Wallace and na Philip Tu and afi King Reginald and afi udi for so kan wana Tibone is your own council. Tibu here is in the Mexico. MCA Kakaya. And the happy belated birthday. And the MRTT brothers. And now your birthday rest. And you might see Kosa Blasters for a Bodro. Ama and the Ubese Peron Kakra. What I say, Uncle T. A Mortono. Inyabia. If it's in the celebrity blaster drone. In a drone, you have only a year. You say, we need the Uncle Vedi. And the TT brothers. Fantastic evening. And come up. We are also Uvia. And Tiana. Washing also Eddie Mami. But catch on it. I say, sports night time. Ni. It's sports night day and all night. My chance is, you know, see what's for one paying for actually pa see what's upay coolant and your good camera and see us ultra cool coolant a bit yeah say a car no a private car a commercial vehicle and I say truck and I say bus or more than that heavy duty and light air duty engines no see what's one more attach the power bit your first see what's a ultra cool coolant for not pay coolant be for good camera wow 0244 577 559 now only see what's ultra cool coolant and you can come on after power specialist about hospital in the hepatitis say adie no yoni a b c d enko pim yi ni na okopo 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anya eba malamix malaria fever any general body pains now from what's that can be beating about your cough care a mesha and also chesty cough ubon konkone samawa whooping cough yadi titi umotiada was set me can be beating about a do anya herba tonic loss of appetite and also sabitia cabrina Power Specialist Herbal Hospital on the Diaba. Obey your friend 0244-544-422. 0244-544-422. Now on a Power Specialist Herbal Hospital. Yeah, you can come on. Yeah, more. Emma, Niyama, and to you. And for more. Electroland World Cup in Eden Hukumo bro. Na Ghana, why ready na the biggest football festival and you go to Jim was as you soon. Na because Electroland from paying for drink and wunti on the South Soccer promotion official on the bar with massive discounts and amazing FBs on the bar. Big winning opportunities and the amount about your World Cup season we bring the stadium right into your living room into Unya Smart TV and I say from Samsung TCL Nafi Air Nasco. Nina started from just 699 Ghana cedis. But more than that, someone's a bit in your car, a year, Electroland for Electroland, as I didn't share some questions about upgrade of home, no, meeting about among credible deals, air conditioners, and Nafi air coolers. Refrigerators, chest air freezers, washing machines, nothing so microwaves, and I feel air fryers, blenders, and I feel water dispensers, and kitchen appliances, and who do you know, UPBR, your Samsung, your TCL, your media, your NASCO, your whole, and so planet, say, obey party, be so, and your family, no, any friends, we dear Queen and Abedawi, or more than the perfect time to shop, now a civil break, our Electroland Ghana for a catchy bit, and wow, we also every purchase be outside, be a chance of, say, obey enter an exciting, a chedi, a kessia raffle for every big reward. Be across Ghana. Modia, that sounds a bit like Electroland Air Ghana. SOBT your friend 050-315-9739. 050-315-9739. 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Electroland Ghana also bringing the stadium home. One more tetri and a design shares on Queen 8 me abro. Afi club beer, me assure say by now the 8 abo unti club beer and so Eddie and Sapapa Netiaba. And to buy a bottle of club beer now before I'll be enjoy the refreshing taste, no check it underneath the crown cock, no instantly so be we need a brand new air club JC absolutely free and you simple and a capri by which whether you are sharing with the boys and I say watch it at your favorite airport and I say report a team no in star club beer has got you covered in team so grab o club beer today now check it under the crown cock, no now obit at the next winner club beer or see social media pages no more details was only updates on my fagenica carton is and say in tone farmer and color omini film which we recommended for pregnant women and at this advert no so FDA from paying for a year food and dashboard or my dear to say a journey to between anon now boy emaniama etia kuye ediamo food and dashboard for or my dear to say club year a journey into between normal boy more for she could to nina ever boy emaniama etia kuye de machadia or say in your account of crano and a year a 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notice no from air okay and the commodity bebre na ana em se air by inti we air valued viewers oh valued viewers wa wo hwe no osumbo mai pa adom tv yeah please to announce that we have secured the rights to broadcast 34 air matches of the FIFA World Cup, including all matches involving Ghana Blasters. We wish to inform our cherished viewers that in line with FIFA's international broadcasting regulations, satellite signals carrying World Cup matches will be encrypted. This is a requirement placed on all right holders to ensure that the broadcast signal remains within the licensed territory and complies with FIFA's distribution and content protection obligations. We would like to assure viewers, however, that this measure will not prevent you from enjoying the World Cup on Adom TV. Our coverage will remain available through the following platforms: into DTT Air Digital Terrestrial Television, DSTV, and the Unimdeda, Go TV, and also Atenenka, and AFI HD Plus TV. And also you also and I feel so quite no new TV Plus and also between any coverage also and to contact your installer for assistance. Now ensure say between you don't miss a second of the World Cup biggest fiesta. Adom FM and Adom TV remains committed to bringing you every moment of excitement, including all Blasters matches, expert analysis, match highlights, and then comprehensive air tournament coverage. We look forward to sharing the passion, drama, unforgettable moment of FIFA World Cup with you. Ghana Blasters, Yewo Aza Oye. Ghana, Yewo Aza Oye. Adom TV, Yewo Aza Oye. Inti Aza Oye ne die. Ya wa wa wa wa wa bepemine. Yewo suwo. Inti misel. Eana, onso do mwa jim nabwa. Ema niyama eti ya kuyi edi amaye. Inti niye abanono. Ewa sana niyama isi ya kosono. But as I'm maybe phone line is not too crano, my main sank out view. So World Cup coverage, you know, Betano, one more attached possibly if it makes it real. And I feel Vena Water said changing people's life as that paint said number one since 1925. Bigo Energy said big refreshing moment. UMB Bank said UMB proudly serving Ghana with speed since 1972. Official banking partners of the GFA and the Black Stars. I feel Pepsodent said do the two with Pepsodent brush every morning and every evening. I feel Rush Energy drink said be bold and be you. Now if it's sports water, don't just play, dominate. Vim energy drink, Vim day inside. Alive soup say feel fresh. Sigma appliance say create possibilities. Fortune spread say you'll be delicious, always on point. Now if it Lawson say say in kind. Now if it focus technology say focus on your quality life. Tabia Tycoon, the key to male vitality. Now feel so Rand Lottery. Or say at Rand Lottery, we'll put you first. 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Say kaketwa nedi kesiye inti wemu nada ane techi bwa ema yadi chumedi kesi and so it means abreo amembi a phone line sine fanto umfama wansana makodakura 0548955947 0548955947 and a 0302216545 0302216546 ube tini aba live coverage of the Blaster schema ene yamuni England netin tamsu no ana yadi abreo ewa hano mewe se ewe hello. Hello. Hello, my phone. Hello.
1: Hello, bro.
0: Hey, Jose, you.
1: Hello, bro. Yeah, I did the test.
0: Where's Jose, my phone? Hello. Okay. Yeah. 0302216545 0302216546 Hello.
2: Hello.
0: Hello. Yeah, good evening, it's saying.
2: Yeah, I'm not going to show it.
0: Ah, Boko, any young boy, why?
2: We say, football, and coach. You come out to our brother, and you get a book, and you get a book, and you get a new coach, by the tactics I did play against Panama is different from this one. Me who line up on them, no, boy. England on best, I draw. The Amiens say you're the second and they're qualified. They didn't be first because every cocktail comes to 22.
0: Okay, me da sepa NT 0548955946 0302216545 0302216546 Hello.
3: Yeah.
0: Hola. Timothy Enkwe.
3: Oh,
0: Okay, Intino Ubiso and a day Ninkomo Abano ti wesene ma esi ekoso anese amafo edi blasters echi mi so ba bia obi ano obetini aka ho mo ma me nyomo ne ba kwe blasters nyomo ne ba kwe fem fem na emfa 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scoreline he is giving us into we if he justice kwamna je di bala and ono so edi aba sofo eye osu kufi body ofuriata sofo penyi no no sofo penyi say there is also a selfishness on the part of your strikers no also we will give we will not get a Asamoah's kind of a striker. I have missed Asamoah and Tiwi and Nkuma sofo penyi and so edi abija ewa hanum and ti eresna nema is yoko ewo eye jumedia yugusudim ame enhebio hello
3: prof
0: yes I'm back on
3: prof good evening
0: yeah
3: prof Obama
0: hey Obama yanko
3: prof no dey message is a radio station article something come on as
0: Matias here
3: ma mo wa so any comment from the brain abu punch down na na make and say yambo coach no abaso na yambo players no abaso na you move you expect say it was not born the net off you need expect to say a bedroom but teams again and you don't can't qualify there ebo coach na wasna bo technical team players no abaso because any easy the way England for the Ghana for Asia mo na say am be fair for you so no am manager if you have players so na mo coach no and a technical team no abaso na president say must be commentary brain so na go point am pass say by some of the night Ghana who don't you know but they comment your brain na go once you say no am kasi won't be a country be a coin in am so am go tell you interest na go point you
0: Okay, meda sepa enti obetin aba 0548955947 or say prof the coach has really done well with this tactical brilliance and a very big thanks also goes to the players for such a superb performance Benjamin Asare is blessed from Power Kwesi Kwachi inside Achimotwere so yes in my opinion I think that but it's a three players bia omo team nim no omo na nyame enwo sa hwehwe omo chiri kwen ama enei yego so ekwe nim e osana nyama AC ekoso ne ka yempain fo no kwa di anka I'm in the city, Dad. I'm here in the neighborhood city. Hello?
4: Prof.
0: Bajawani.
4: Ah, Nana, me.
0: Nana, you're going.
4: I'm here. Boy, I'm just a year. I'm a year. I'm if I say yes, you can yes, you did see a money key. A money coupon on the other farm on the emblem. And finally, I was there. Ever cause to see a near the Puritian, and so yet me ask home. My other topic, you know.
0: Okay, Mr. Meda Sepati, I'm for sharing him, say, Coetian. So, if you do food from say, na Yabetopu group, no interesting remark. 0548955947. You're hello. Hello. Yeah, Bacho, when
5: you... Bacho, bravo, perfect, as a human book.
0: Okay, Bacho, what can I say?
5: Ayo, one of the... Obama, come say...
0: Okay, me da sepa enti obeti aba na also de kakra etmi abetato na afia di appropriate 0548955947 yesena nema
6: AC Hello.
0: Yeah, Bacho Wani.
6: Blind Moses
0: me. Blind Moses, how are you?
6: Yeah, by the grace of the Lord, how are you too?
0: Oh, okay, yenka say.
6: Yeah, yeah, then I'm asking. But you're a bit wale yangu po isi la o prediction ni di e amon di pa fisi ya kwenye mefu ya prophet ili prophet weke wadi yu ya misi ya blasta iti mne ina angana po ina yafwa ya kuma ina kapote omu te ni misi ya ome iti moko na ingla afwa su di e omu kashi ni mkudu mebi ya besa isi omu bia ya besho bye bye
0: Okay, me that's Blind Moses. Thank you very much for calling. Obi said tonight, I'm sure England have understood why bold to defend forever is a national anthem. Tene, we my proper defense in kwa. The defense is solid than Eye King Agokolis war. Now, our problem is a sharp striker like a giant and a stable midfield. We if he sign any Abebu and also Edwin Abija. Hello.
7: Hello.
0: Maybe I show any young way.
7: But I'm going to say Pristia, he might.
0: Okay, he might say
7: Pristia.
0: Oh, okay, any young way, Yakasa?
7: Pristia, he might.
0: But you're he might say,
7: Boko Banjun, I eat up for you.
0: Oh, Kafra, Kafra, Kafra, Kafra,
7: and Vancouver, and I eat up for five dying easy. And to be asked, I'm yes, I do. I know so much. I can't manage my family. I'm gonna mind. Now, this year they will be anti. They say, "Yeah, he try move here, but I'm about to die." Next time, yeah, say against the phone. Oh, I'm just say Ghana board draw. No matter them, Ghana Croatia. In your draw, come on. You go in. Na Ghana, a ping pong. Na players in now, me bomb up as many. Two of them. Matches in Ghana can no move across on. No move in my.
0: And one of them Bible. Medase. It is 0548955947. You know, I'm a course now, I'm a fa. Oh, my fa course now, copy my channel, pa. And then, my margin set me na blasters about draw there. And na in the DN, no, we beautiful nice now. Now, so I can imagine.
8: Wale, wale.
0: Hello.
8: Yeah, wale.
0: Yeah, but when you.
8: Baba niyo, wina mkatasi hudia ya mtexti uli sisi. 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Benjamin Asare, I wasn't kwa jiba man of the match. Mwe ya ya diye.
0: Okay, so,
8: no. Ya defendi ya ankasa. Coach, you see your coach. Your man be 5 years. I'll bet you have Ghana for the World Cup. That's it.
0: Okay. Okay, so yeah, also what if you know, if you're saying, because I stop what any year in the 0548955947. Hello,
9: hello, hey,
0: and who must say?
9: Me pacho yanko pando mboko. Me pacho prof medasi. 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Mitie mpa yanko pankamo. Medasi say, let me abode draw. Mena me jiti say, England to me say, because wake up, we muna ya second match dia nwa ya lisu. Tuna ni wajidi say, Ghana, ya jiti yanya kia kwa niya draw ya ibe ya. Medasi, muni ya menye juma.
0: Okay, Mr. Medase pa, in fact, I'm going to say Ghana, the second game, so World Cup, no. You lose that. So, on the patch, no. Ewo, you media, you demo, and penny and pa, and then so, I'll be cancer, I'll be no. Yeah, hey, hello.
10: Hello, good evening. Hello.
0: Yeah, good evening, Bajoni.
10: Bajoni. Yeah, Daniel, me ask today, there, we been in the Man London Bridge. It's a strike up any midfield. And you can my Obiang play mo play a beer. You ever seen I see your bumper is a crucial and Panama should go through. Now you see crucial, your mamma train you. Mamma for go be a share, yatram. And son of me, pressure game on the call me the mother.
0: Okay, Mr. Medasepa, thank you very much for joining us. 0548955947. Here is Senan Yama
11: ACT. How do you? Wale, wale. Wale, wale. Hey, Ghana.
0: Any jab, Ghana. And you have from your territory.
11: Oh, yeah, let's watch it.
0: What is a baby eye tight? And I'm a
11: baby eye tight. And you better end that.
0: Hey, mumia ni fantare so ana. Hey.
11: Wale. Anybody at that? My papa dey to dance show you.
0: Oh, Sunday.
11: Oh, you like to put off.
0: Oh, say. Ah, more emphasize.
11: Pastor, I should watch your show.
0: Eva.
11: Bedroom across the bedroom.
0: Bedroom, I'm across. So.
11: Paper shine.
0: Oh, I'm on
11: ready. Oh, you're trying from my say. In top, you're trying from my say. It's no. Don't tell me I shall match you.
0: Do come across what the yeah, but then your boy. I'm a refi, why?
11: Mumbekumi. Wale.
0: Yo, but my cross off for me, Chamu Nawati. Oh, it's here. Okay. Yes, he beat it. He do, eh? Can I have my chair? You say, what I say, we try to be June Jesus Akoda. You will be at Beduma cross hotel, the bender. What I say, the bender crown and then Q crab, I did you all as a beefy. I beat you too much. It's, you know, yes, and I'm a ABC. I'm for you. So, hello. Bacho, when you?
12: Bacho,
0: hello.
12: Hello.
0: Oh, Bacho, when you?
12: Why you? Flo.
0: Hey.
12: Yeah,
0: Nidia.
12: But
0: okay. Okay, but that's a part. Okay. 0548955947. We're send up blasters draw no and I'm on for the Germany. Uti across the phone. Oh my Germany didn't the answer get to a cry. Hello.
13: Hello.
0: Bacho when you
13: the country must go in Yangwa. Mekatafi Aguna Sedru Sabu Zongu. Your friend Saki Muhammad Chou. Damn, they are fire for fire. Yana, ya fire. What I say. They put us wrong, Kakra. Because how the tournament is going, Ghana, I'm not going to say, you're in the door. What I say, I'll be able to my chair. What I say. Yan nam quantum sa ya do call that channel ya you do fine us. I'm telling you, chat Ghana team we woo. Yes so me ya woo. Yabako yenim wale men da dao. Ye woman say we should keep this team. Man yama we ni now and scatter. Because Ghana do your person if ya can't you on a year for play ya following season, nay assisting. And I'm watching. Into when you keep them on their toes for so many years, the whole world will be able to my share of my Kong Ghana. Goalkeeper, no, so, me, I'm missing goalkeeper. One born, one born, papa. I'm a brain, so, Nankupo, Oshirano. Nankupo, eh, good animal, sit down. Then, five one, you have to put the right to the boys. What I say, Ghana, five one, no, so. What I say, then Mox, I'm sorry, they be papa, but one be Oma. Why I say, I'm a Mako Didi, or change the color we are. Now, Charles will change the color. But
0: I'm going to change the color. I'm going to change the color. I'm going to change the color. I'm going to change the color. I'm going to change the color. I'm going to change the color. I'm going to change the color. I'm going to change the color. I'm going to change the color. I'm going to change the color. I'm going to change the color. I'm going to change the color. I'm going to change the color. I'm going to change the color. I'm going to change the color. I'm going to change the color. I'm going to change the color. I'm going to change the color. I'm going to change the color. I'm going to change the color. I'm going to change the color. I'm going to change the color. I'm going to change the color. I'm going to change the color. I'm going to change the color. I'm going to change the color. I'm going to change the color. I'm going to change the color. I'm going to change the color. I'm going to change the color. I'm going to change the color. I'm going to change the color. I'm going to change the color. I'm going to change the color. I'm going to change the color. I'm going to change the color. I'm going to change the color. I'm going to change the color. I'm going to change the color. I'm going to change the color. I'm going to change the color. I'm going to change the color. I Ushai, oh, na yeah, yeah, blasters winning you. Nake Clothing. Oh, ha. So who no come up? Ah, Tade come up, pa na Nake Clothing, so upon their mind. What I say, see, we are television station, we are radio station. Opa Tade, Edia, radio, and Atilia. Oh, Nake Clothing. Oh, blasters, the idiot. We me din a boy and a FIFA World Cup no FIFA from paying for extra a badge no swamano and on also a dear mine come up and tell so the for we dear I said next year me say we are na I say I be do side oh see na key clothing myself over here and a key actually quite na mano 0247-899-976 0247-899-976 na oni na K Clothing worldwide omo baby a o hwe na K Clothing worldwide a sabe kon Facebook baby a mo na oni o matin said this also experience the difference wo pampam tade o baby a so I say man fo pampam ne mama wa na K Clothing say sambo to kwara be pampam wa o sha obi fe say e wudi nti mesrew o mo dia da say o beba na oni e na K Clothing so abi din sa so omo bua pa Afe New Town Zongo Rice, Angola. Onu ne doing yumre seya. Official food sponsors for the fans and blasters coverage. Emu a de New Town Zongo Rice ene noa. New Town Zongo Rice. 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It's New Town Zongo Rice, Angola. Yeah, that's a pass. Oh my, coverage. And I drew a quite a pa, but also portray with rice and sun and I keep cruding. So, a boy with air cruding, a man yama at your quinty. I had it a better than Ubu Alliance. We are now make for best 10,000 calls. We can pack course now of much now. Some more soon quite the problem. Yeah, maybe young go for you. But as a many car, idiot, Ben Ebefens, better party with you. Only to be a timetable now. And I'm about to tell my dear chain. The any problem, yeah. Hello. Sorry. 0548-955-947. Hello.
14: Yeah.
0: What's your name?
14: It's an empire, the band of great family chapel. Yabama Brassan and here. You lucy, the Anaja Seca, Minyame Kuanaka, who knew one more. In the emphasis of the men, I may say, man, so it's me about drama and my IF fine. When you say the Queen Ama and my papa Abba Ghana, Namish now, and yet my power
0: away. Okay, internal, yes, when Namish now, papa, oh baby, I'll be here. Hello?
15: Hello?
0: Yeah, but when you.
15: I'm about to tell
0: you, the baby, I'm fine.
15: Oh, you did, yeah? You did,
0: Uncle Ben. Oh, me too, didn't you?
15: Uncle Ben.
0: Okay, now Bacho Wayne. Bacho, no, you know. Bacho, maybe I
15: want
0: also Wayne. Okay,
15: I have a name, Kakra. Okay, can say why? Wale.
0: Yo, yo, yo, yo. Oh, I love it. Was this an American now, Pepper?
15: Yeah, I won't tell you a mouthful.
0: As I say, my giant interview, yeah, me have conversations. Oh,
15: that's
0: a pencil. Why?
15: Okay.
0: Oh, okay. Hey, they say all the fans are in the buy. 0548-955-947. You may say, Ubisu, oh, so, me far kwa much now, so I say, huh? Set, supporting seminar, I big guy. Hello.
16: Hello.
0: Yeah, but join me.
16: Hello.
0: Hello. Yeah, but join me. Okay, Kwabi was who I found?
16: It's me,
0: Okay, oh, it's a good deal. I've been view.
16: My idea.
0: Inti okay matime da se pa ni odi so emra obi ho oni onso dia meeting de nyaka na bonnwom oh ti eh when ye William Asarison eh Kofi esi du e bia obi a mechia Kofi okay hello
17: good evening Wale.
0: Good evening pa chon ni
17: oni pa hia mo ni ma kom ti sei.
0: Okay, but you can say.
17: And I'm above that. And you say, next, you didn't mean, you know, and when I had my voice like, you know, maybe.
0: Okay, it's really my manager was here. Now, man, as a man said, Antony, what kind of papa? Fetch me, why? And you are, but you can grab you. Okay, anyway. Hello. Yeah, but you went.
18: You're from Sakibu, Mekasafi, Old Zongo.
0: Old Zongo, no,
18: Old Zongo, Francis Sidewall.
0: Oh, chairman, brand new Zongo, Kakra, eh?
18: No, Ozongo, but I'm not for power. Ghanaians are what support to Ghana for a dozen.
0: Okay.
18: I just didn't get it. What I say,
0: you're
18: for fun mobile, no, or on a wooden can yet settlement. What I say, and on the day, you see, young one pie ma or my concom, and young coupon ma, in Kabul, in Yejuma, after this tournament. What I say. That is a pry back. Now, we back up. We go to my boom. But who can in our boom? We to my boom. What I say, let's make one Ghana. One pump, I want that team we nechi. Because football is for everybody. Emma Bibia, Kunindiba, Obibia, Obia, and support to Kurapo, like I say, or your member of Ghana. What I say. Into your mom pie, Martin, especially the 18 players are watching up the bench. I'm boy in your mom pie, including the coach, mommy goalkeeper. Also, I want nobody. What I say, no one can say, well, this we are the power. Then that out, come and train and check my woo, yeah. And then you pull what's an uncle point. What I say,
0: Matias,
18: I'm calling him senior Bia, but Wali, Michia Songu, Namichia, Gumwaja mine, that is, set, when you know Michio Bibia, sports team in Michio Bibia, Mabu Juma, including Linin Tinaya.
0: May I say 0548955947? Me fa last one. Now for Philippians, you could that song. Ya bre, you can say it. Taha kwa mochina. You be ya kukura abro.
19: Wale wale.
0: Yes, I'm a joe in ye.
19: In the name, you can say every sentence.
0: Okay, macho, you can say yungwe.
19: Oh, the boy is a number so far. Especially, kate wa ye jumani nina. A bombire sent on Monday's game against Russia. Even yet,
0: but that's it. What's my demand?
19: Sir, I'm a snitch. But I live, my man coming, my man, my man, my brother.
0: Okay, but that's it. About drama, I say, you know, I say, we have BBR PBR.
19: Sir, what's my name?
0: Okay, but that's it.

0: and then a key and cassa a two bina woke up here and a feeling is here with regards to Senna. I'm on for a Philly tester industry. No, Naki, you have a code here. CEO of Nake Clothing.
1: Yes,
0: way too much, way too much. We talk with the SL Kwasa, you can't hear the bar, you know, my mommy.
1: But
0: the proper church now.
1: But
0: any moment to say,
1: Boko, Wale, Machiati, if we're in an answer, Machiati, if I'm a chair Nake Clothing customers in an answer, Yamishram, baby, I'm the Edino, Yadamas, Yamishram, enemy workers in an answer,
0: wow. I'm saying, and would a new design be so brain for sure. World Cup? No, so.
1: Yeah.
0: And we inspired by the
1: oh, we say, World Cup, you this is a great feeling now. Nah. I was say, a crowd with me, you see, I got a boy home body.
0: Wow.
1: Baby, I you do need it. Even in a match, I boy, you know. Your ball draw by a win. Because we should game now, of course, on England and your small team. Now, we should in tactics now, coaching our banner yard.
0: Okay.
1: It's in our set. Oh, yeah, we are a sweet pem and tadia beer. At least a near colors at the bear march and near the Ajiani.
0: Wow,
1: and it's in a mammy, yes.
0: Wow, it was watching a bit dim on a part. Yeah, 11:30 to 12 with TV, so made it dim. The open cell who Nake Clothing in Tayano de Bremena, watching between 11:30 to 12, made the World Cup highlight, beba. But even so, I don't TV will send me that so tough. Tadiani Gina so ya come on, that's a cool. Okay, yeah, go to everyone.
1: Well, no, no, GCB training school,
0: okay.
1: Bank Road on,
0: no. Okay.
1: Udu on my over frame. I think more shop no quan ho. Yeah.
0: T number be what we be to yeah.
1: Number near 0247 899976.
0: Okay.
1: 0247 899976.
0: Okay.
1: Offer na keep.
0: Bu actually now for crowd between a delivery on.
1: Near deliveries maybe oh outside the country crana. Now, person pam near my old friend, more friend, yeah, that is it.
0: Wow, Tinez, with me soon measurement cry. With him,
1: who picture pet
0: with him,
1: bit to be the ayo when your mother, yeah.
0: Okay, see, Naki, with you, ever was it saying you were beside.
1: Mr. Messiah,
0: I come back at best in Steve, you and also me friend him.
1: Ever,
0: nah, yeah, I am proper. Why be your neighbor next? Why neighbor? What I say? I bet no good neighbor. Give me Panama, any Croatia. Ah, any mamu kodao. Why, Busia? I bet no good. Panama, any Croatia. Only top by time I could bring me a new studio. I didn't know. Philip Sumano Kotoba, I didn't know. Then when some could die, I be happy in a bar. You know, so the bell will roll so ah. Yes, you could die a can of pipe. You know what? I bet no good. Ah, a hard guy. I can't include India. I can't, Mr. Philip, I have Philip, mommy. I bet they go to Munyan Duoy, but I say,
1: but
0: Mumbai says you wouldn't answer. But I have Philip, mommy, so I bet they go to Mesa Anna Everness in the also Panama and Croatia. Oh, the Mubet in Tintin, you know, that case is okay. Regina, they were her, but I said, can Regina, them and son come on, okay. Now we have no far half of Zuko fee. And no way, man, a little bit of energy in that fee. One year at was to come. I'm a BBR. BR small generation. King Reginald. Minima Panu. Minima Papa. King Reginald. Oh, hard guy. Hard guy. You wouldn't team him out with your own. Come to my King Reginald. Okay. It's the university. We didn't prove you. Well, have a good night.

0: Well, open game, Croatia favorite. Hello. Panama. Hello. What we say? Obafo say, "Omu ni experience." And Omu said, "I'm by World Cup, no so do anesa." But then, we show game. Omu ni Ghana ball. Our first game now. Omu ye solid side as a team. Omu said, "Any individual talent beer." Omu make me a showcase. Sa individual brilliance, no. But then, as a team, no, only a competence, so, and only a technically sound. Ghana against Panama, no, I'm a bobo possession, this thing. Just say, yeah, you see, on the field of play, tactics, no, and you're the winning game, no. So, I just say, and in fact, so, oh, they almost compare Croatia, player to player. Croatia is far ahead of them. Croatia, Kita, look, Modric. So, I just say, and the other star players are. Omo who football no to the highest level. So what they are saying? It's a different ball game altogether. It's a very compact team with a team omo are consistent. Ewo 2018 omo grand finale. 2022 omo be PMU. Ana 2026 no so we squad a Croatia dia bana. Omo nye squad a eye easy say Panama bit me cheer for omo so. So we be say me say find the baby we need game we are. Make me a catch or say Panama Croatia is standing as favorite to clinch the 3 maximum points.
1: 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Game no anya Astatian. Enum. Panama 0, Croatia 0. Ocean players of more estati, Edema, Afanumi, Nasei, and SCTA. Goalkeeper, Mascara, Edemo, Edema, Panama, Ocean Jesse, number 22, Sansuana, Morello, wearing the Jesse, number 23. Ramos, Urata, Andardi, Blackman, Martinez, Happy, Rodriguez, Fajardo, Veni place in Bakua Mustate, and the Ama Aya Omai, Panama. Yoromu Ewo Croatia, goalkeeper Livkovic, Edemu Edema Croatia, Samsona Stanovic, Zutalo Pekarovic, and Aya player Obianumuno, Manchester City defender, Jesko Vitor Arosu Edemu Ewo Edema Croatia. And then Croatia for the Nabriya Papa Safaviasono. Omit me Aji the 3 maximum points. Because Ghana Ewa 4 Sansuna Sao Group Namano England and so Ewa 4 Okomo Mafena Yawa Kovacic Luka Modric Palisic. Afadia Esha Panama Fua Esuno Aya Blue Asensia Blue and Omoho Sinusia Blue Jessinama and they a woman Chilia White and we are Panama Sama Aya and Watri and Yabo still deadlock. The virginity of the game is yet to be broken. Atom 106.3 Asempa 94.7 FM. A 2026 FIFA World Cup. Referee Acho. No other hand game. No. Head coach Edema. On my Panama. Hey. Reggie. And FOMO. And who's a coach? No. What's your Reggie and Nassau? Christiansen, OBBF.
0: Yes, they lost their first game. So as I say, Croatia also lose the first game. And it is all play for all. And I'm all bono. And Nianti, I was sorry to say, when we say game we, so on lose game we are, then possibility say on the tournament in early stage, you know, is possible the mao. So as I say, and your name and rant here, and kwa kudin, aye bibia say, on bet me nya, at least point at the feet game room. So ocean instruction, anything you know, why you then, would you not touch line now, or per se at the end of 90 minutes, you know, umunya solid results. A free kick, dead ball, and at that dangerous position.

0: 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The most competitive basketball league on earth is on CBS this Saturday. Big 3 All-Star Dwight Howard and the LA Riot take on Greg Monroe and the Dallas Power. Then Coach Rick Mahorn, Sensation Nasir Khor, and the Detroit Amps look to protect home court against back-to-back MVP Michael Beasley and the defending champs Miami 305. The game played the way you love. 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
2: 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Man Echo. Jose Cordoba with Jim Jamal Ramos. Now, Usha Panama Rentina Omuwa Tia Papa Giovanni Ramos Jose Academa Panama Uram Awaya Omu Premier League na Juan over the ball. We did 29 years. No, and I've been born so Christians, no. And you're brilliant, papa. Betano, Betano, believing, make Israel, Ferna, water, changing people's life. Asa paint, number one since 1925. Pico Energy, big refreshing moment. UMB Bank, proudly serving Ghana with me since 1972. And don't forget, UMB is the official partner for GFA and the Black Stars. Pep student, do the two. Pep student, do the two. We are not part. Now for wearing the bread. Treat you see, defend, we see. My senior pumpy. Fouls and misconduct going in favor of Panama. It was a hard tackle. Luka Modric, and a good design. Luka Modric, a good try. Luka Modric, and a good try. Yaji infringement, Edema, Panama, still deadlock 0-0. Group L encounter, Atom 106.3, Asampan 94.7 FM. Now, who said Luka Modric, what pan is him? I say, I'm sorry. Film energy drink, film day inside. Sports water, don't just play, dominate. 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A life soap, feel fresh. 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The trouble on us in our bottom. Aqua Kodi, creations in hope. Sama etu miyansene abo Panama NCB Sansuna Croatia NCB Two teams ni nano Omu first game Obia Lusuye Kahusa England Echa Croatia 4-2 And Akana Echa Panama 1-0 And Akana against England Echa 0-0 Baby Akana, Yane Panama, Asia Kano, Juana Sankemi, Ekosu. Let's go, 0-0, center circle. Nice pass from Modric. I bet me I am a man, Panama for a cross, and as soon as I be a club on the floor. Panama for any Utumuse. Christiansen, Thomas Christiansen, head coach, Edema, Panama Fono, Nenya Briepa. Panama Fono, Ebo, 5-4-1 formation. Sansu Anna, Croatia football, 4-2-3-1 formation. 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Dear Pedro Gomes, the Dortmund.

0: 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Woo Lucky, Kaketua Nedikasie, 15 minutes. 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A chance for Panama. Across the border, Bona Chebo. A room where with the ma, Croatian, so no, so that be a one of four. Bona say it. Naya Quenya Cassia Panaso. And Yasam Ketokra. A bet me with the ma Panama for ye, papa, papa, papa. Crossing the soon, now so. Are you born a floor? And Uramu Award Sprinters Ghana Ewa Drado. Na Omo any HSR came here, Basui. Omo any DHL. Alex Cobbina Stone. Cobby Stone. On the Kutra comment from your poll. Alex Cobby Stone. Quack, quack, quack, quack, quack, quack, quack. And I'm for Yosanogo. Eric Estrella Mwedi. King Kanija on a Doom TV. Professor Ike Wallace. Wale, wale, Filippo Tro. On radio, Naya Sam Kitwakra. Gemino Ayahu Adama, Croatia 4. 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Asampa 94.7 FM. 18 minutes in the air. Obi and Shebi. Monsieur Ness, I wish I had come a copy of war. Sprinters. Electroland Kernel Limited. Wabrana Alex Cobbina Stone. Cobby Stone. Akumankra. And they comment in the air. Nanwati. Papa, papa, papa. Cobby Stone. Yao Sanako. Kwe kwe kwe kwe kwe kwe kwe kwe and dumb and in the pair no Neswenny Sabrina Professor Ike Wallace Timutin Tinti with Philip Otto De Popo Moti on TV Eric Eserwedi Erico Erico on Atum TV King Kanija Solid and the money for no Aya Bruta Samuel Quarade Irenchi Sky Luka Modric Watani and Bona Courtney Fafamo. And now Croatia Seneco, which you want to see Bona Sodabia Club on the Fru Hall. We share the partnership between Kovacic and then Luka Modric. Equa Yabapa, King Reginald.
1: Solid. central midfield pairing. Omumie ni normal ball mu hache ye almost 8-10 years ni consistently they've been with the national team. And almost your muasi ye when baby SSO jina mawi, when ne juma SSO ye de mawi. And also almost stabilizing midfield no. They are almost carry ball no. At the cup Panama on a half area, and I'm a passable near around the control tempo of the game. Before some understanding, no, is beyond reasonable doubt to say. So, as I say, I'm a consistently for the past 10 good years at the Amak Christian national team.
0: For the past 10 years, I'm very consistent. Panama Fono and Echo across the face of goal. Thomas Christensen, a manager, Edema Panama. Was originally announced when Panama supporters are on my power, my numo. Kemono, I have very catchy and epic encounter. Panama Fono, a team recover by one Echo across the snow, so goalkeeper. Was so born Musequia. Goalkeeper Dominic. Likovic, Tenemo Zagreb, goalkeeper, Wachimboro, Ejama, Omain Croatia, Yasiakresima Edwinu, Obianchebi,

0: Yantua Gmedede so 21 minutes. 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And still Panama 0, Croatia 0. Adum 106.3. Asampa 94.7 FM. Panama and Shebi. Sansuna Croatia Fonsu and Twin Shebi. Crossing a soon. Heda! Panama! King Reginald!
1: What perfect strike! It should have been the first goal for Panama.
0: Born about crossbar.
1: Yeah. Oh, he took crossbar. No? And this was a great strike. Oshia interpositional play, no? Interpassing, no? Before la Oko Damien, center back, no? And Sana ball, no? And he send your pin ball, no? And in the position, na Ojina, na. This guy is the main man for the Panaman team. He was the man that not tormented the blasters of Ghana, he defenders, no? And I was starting with Crucia. Our mom's our briefing space, no? And our mom's our room, no? One-on-one situation, Biano, he's ahead. So I say, no sort thing. Or physical presence, no? So I say, he's a quality player, no doubt about him.
0: Oh, yeah, quality player. Adum 106.3 Asampan 94.7 FM. Betano. Believing make Israel. 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Azar Paint number one since 1925. 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And don't forget, UMB, they are the official banking partner for the Ghana Football Association and the Black Stars. Pep Student, 2-2. Pep Student, 2-2. World Cup, no, Obia defense, a solid. Wama with defense, no, Emuaya Dia. Wasubashi, Sansu and Wama was in Anya Pampia, Ubehua, what do Saka was here? Where did Bayer 50 years, 40 years, 30? Unquara Brem was sit to 2 years. And Penny Brem was sit to 2 9 days. With the Pep Student, a choose here, Abribia was no aye ding ding ding. And a Ghana and Susha go, Wabrana Kobe Stone, Okuman Kra, Yasano go, and a kwekwekwekwe, Eddie, commentary in every sprinters, Electroland, Aswaya Bano, Obiasi go! Now who's Obianumaya, come, aye, Pepsoda da Roma, and a Utia Mugua, and Kano Elfiam, a Muawa hydration break. Atom 106.3 Asempa 94.7 FM 2026 FIFA World Cup Group L encounter between Panama and then Croatia. 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And the commentary on Naya for the Agrocra. Our sprinters. Emuya da papa wapa. Kobe Stone ejogum ewo atum FM ni asempe for brother Professor Ike Wallace etia konyomono. Na wale tutunome na se Atum TV Electroland and your sponsor Slada Roma Eric Eseribu ejini King Kanija ni timono ensu ejinemu Atum TV. Into World Cup with ye Atum TV Asempe FM Atom FM and then all the multimedia platforms. Yeah, and then Obia Debi. 26 minutes in the ball. Panama 0, Croatia 0. and group no are very tricky. Ken Reginald.
1: Yeah. England of four, Ghana of four. Croatia any points, be a Panama any points, be a. And the game will be dependent, be determined. And you know, so they win, you know. So I just say, and the best table, you know, see the best time. Ghana have a last game against Croatia. Panama have their last game against England. So I just say, and Osha senior group now open now. So Croatia win game, we are only Ghana do or die. So I just say, but Ghana the 4 points are when ya, I won the first two games, you know. I qualify to the next round, a round of 32.
0: Ghana Black Stars and they 48 nations and the airport Kananaka 32. But FIFA has expanded the number of countries our Mopataki our World Cup and African Kwakuta 10 slots. And Uti Yabo Aya. Group stage matches, no free matches. Now we are in Kananaka first two qualify, but now because of the expansion, no, we are sure Amaya who do want to any aba pointer accumulated a koye to win a 4 pointer over the north to qualify to the next round.
1: It has always been like that. That was how we qualified South Africa in 2010. So over Kaya, South Africa in the third away group new. And the qualifier, United States of America.
0: So now yeah, 32 no.
1: Yes, that is right.
0: You bought 32 a year away, no.
1: Yes.
0: You bought 32 now first and second.
1: Yes.
0: Now you're 16.
1: Yes.
0: So automatically first and second qualify to the run of 16. But this time around 48, you know. And this a new format into 48, you know.
1: Yeah, there is a new format. Yes, yes, 64.
0: Yeah, into 48, you know, about a year group stage matches. New year first and second automatically they qualify.
1: Yes.
0: They pick the best third place teams, you know, to join those who have automatically qualified to make it 32.
1: Yes, yeah. You are right.
0: Yeah.
1: You are right.
0: 29 minutes in the about Panama 0. Croatia 0, Atom 106.3. Now who said Luka Modric and a jumbo on HCC? Center referee, no, a Gabonese referee, Africa born, African energy gameway, Pierre Acho, 33 years of age. Oni players in Akasa, referee Pierre Gaslam Acho, 33 years of age. Yawono, 10th October 1992. On a place like I said, we are Chowone Simo. It's a Korean one echo. Croatia forcing Romania Breno. Already Romania Sakana. And the England game no AND 0-0. And Croatia. Elusu 4-2, Adema England. And a Panama. Elusu 1-0. KTC Kalib Irenchi. And Utino 2 countries of Mubu Obi any points. Croatia any points. And Afay. Panama almost any points. Now Ushabwa Panama for Elba. Ehuyepa. Panama for way at their tossing and one more a World Cup in the BA. Dikia Panama, a bar World Cup on 2018. Omo about 2018. Omo Elusu, Omo group stage matches in England, a bar almost 6-1. And they Ghana Shamo, first game 1-0, second game against Croatia. Tiana Bekwekwesi. Goalkeeper Edema Croatia. Livakovic, which is Mudiama Stanovic, no Swedemo Edema Vidal, now Ebedi Matfodor, Kovacic Modric, Bonukuta Modric, Luka Modric, long range pass, our right flank so Romo 18 Munaso Panama defender Morello Yibone Fruho referee Pierre Gaslan Acho from Gabon applying some ball possession control 43 for Panama 47 for Croatia. Very close, epic and titanic encounter. Atom 106.3 Asempa 94.7 FM. As the Kwame press sponsor Sano Bono Ewa 10 year box in Luka Modric. Wapasi Betano believing make it real. Vena water changing people's life. Azar paint number one since 1925. Big Go energy. Big refreshing moment. UMB Bank. UMB proudly serving Ghana with speed since 1972. And their official banking partner for Ghana Football Association and the Black Stars. Pep student, do the two. Pep student, do the two. What cap pay ye boy? Obia a defender ye. Wow, when defender ye no. Ye be urum. Penetration no. Aye easy. When your defense are weak. So we chino ho en ye dia. Ye be urum. Ti pep student eb wow. A chance for Panama. Ye de no atu form. Panama for any abre. Sutalu. Sitalo Edimri Kase Papa Nanka Yakwenya Kase Padma Sutalo Soba Panishi Croatia Fono Nansu Yamana Kwain Kovacic Eko Chano to form Kovacic, one of the experienced players Uban Fimfrua. Oh yeah, Juma Papa Kovacic on it, Luka Modric. Born Gusukuta Croatia for Omo Efrom Potemho Aba Panama for Shaswa chance for Croatia. Nansuda be Panama for Club Alliance of Fefe. 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Kovacic. A 10-5 the man, Luka Modric. Juan Eko Perisic. Asambe Chile. Given why a ship, papa. Me who say head coach, man. Panama, Thomas Christensen. Or born in some edema, the place, no. Thomas Christensen, a manager, Edema Panama, or Boninsem. Na Panama, before Omubelusu, Edema Ghana, 1-0 no. World Cup, Omoba Money, Bosnia and Herzegovina, Asia, Omoba 1-1. Omusan Ewini against Dominican Republic. Now a friendly match, and also I'm a bombard winning 4-2, and I'm winning Kugo. Wabromusia Brazil, Etramo 6-2, and a South Africa for your Mugo keeper Williams. A Chebuana defense in the NTI Shadow. A much is South Africa, Etramo 2-1, into Panama. African countries, me and you show me now. Ghana and the AYO Mojo because South Africa, we know more twice. First one, a draw. Second one, I'm winning 2-1. Atia Faso, Panama, Foneco, Bode Hudima, a Croatia. And then Panama, Fosha, Croatia, for the group room. And I say, a Bayer who papa. But still, Croatia for near Brise almost went to Amoho. And Minim say, Boa, Panama for Boa, Ken Reginald.
1: Well, what was a Panama? No, Omo ye solid though in terms of playing as a team. Ana omo wo sa talent no. Ade ba ko me hun sa omo nya well exposed. Majority of omo players no. Omo si aka e wo Panama league ni. So I just say, in the Croatia boys need to take advantage of omo intimi and steady up passes no. Our center of the midfield ho. No omo je ball no so up. Croatia follow su mistake omo ye say. Omo be say at all costs no. Omo kwase. So I just say, instead of possessing the ball, controlling the game, no mum pie pie am fan ko final third no mum create space in farm omo no. Omo ya ye te say na from Panama for no nyi team. On be some chief form so sa keke Panama no for no some pene and am a game no sa ye keji I was center of the midfield born into me a move in cop Panama for no hot damn match and shut down some ma Croatia for no hot damn match but anytime be a Croatia be a movement be a no a dangerous thing Panama
0: anytime be a and I say Bribia on my Panama and Sabaka Bono and Yahoo at his sonia Croatia for so so bono moa Amoyano ano ya brofoa Ken Regional Kaya Michele Muamamo Atom 106.3 Asampa 94.7 FM Luka Modric Apanisem Antiasye I think so ne referee no ene kasa Bono ewa Mudford 38 minutes still 0-0 a chance for Croatian also where you born a professor player your friend no Cordoba no actually just number three element on my Panama where you born a professor have a trouble on us the one actually Morello Panama also Dabi hey Croatia for so be very careful. And so Croatia for the Yasha year, papa, papa, papa. Head coach Zlatko Dalic. Coach Dalic. And so in the place in the Kasia Pesan Sabua, Panama for Bono. Since here Croatia for no Astati defending. Emma Panama. And the pressure is almost so. 39 minutes. Panama 0. Croatia 0 cross the so. Obian Huana echo. Goalkeeper Piaqua Sabon Sequiam. Libakovic oh no an aqua save situation no pressure edda Croatia forces is here game no ayati papa papa ma Croatia for sanamidi kakaya no amai mirin wain yedi kanya omu asia enunti ama enibre abaye pa and Panama for a more deep papa. Chabone Simo. A chance for Panama also according to goalkeeper Libakovic. Ujemu Diama Stanovic. Onosu Diama Stanovic. Nasa Chichi Fono de Nadia. And Yasam Kitokra. O Tekramaya. A baby commentary. Na sendi ude aye kolebu Betano believe in make Israel Verna water changes people's lives as a paint number one since 1925 Pigo energy pick refreshing moment and look at our supporters Croatia fans no el pomu sem ye papa pa di ma place no suli ye bi akoso UMB punk proudly serving Ghana with speed since 1972. And I'm an official banking partner de ma GFA NFA Ghana Black Stars. And then Ekromu Ayedeja. Pep student do the two. Trichosi Anopa any bre. And yeah for the agrocra. White cap no ayashipa. Rush energy drink, be bold, be you. Game no, I am very tight and close. Cross and upper, Panama. Hey, King Richard.
2: Aye who? Boa Panama for bono.
1: Panama, on sir, do don't I expect you to see? Because you say against Ghana, Krampu, they outplayed us. Yes, you take a chance, you know. And totally, no, our 42 minutes in the first half, no, I'm outplay crucial. All department of the game, all round field, they have outplayed crucial. We said, no, that's a much momentum, no, and the idea, but no, they've displayed total football. So, as you say, our first half, we know. It's just that. Omo ti mi en utilize chances na abom akwemu no so as say and in fact Croatia are finding it extremely difficult to even pass the ball around 2-3 times. That should tell you say Panama is playing low block and very compact.
2: Panama for no omo hodi Croatia for year pa efe ni kan no atom 106.3 Asempa 94.7 FM. Bonabedi Croatia for Afamo Kovacic. Vijenama Luka Modric. Luka Modric, Nymphiano, Equenwe Pa, Nanso. Ochicha passes in the Luka Modric. 40 years. And Luka Modric, we did 40 years. 9 September 1985, and I won 40 years. Luka Modric, AC Milan, and they Ogusu Ejim with the man of mine. Ochicha passes, no long great pass. Ya pimbone through all Andrea, and a ye body the man Panama, and who say. Sutalo, defender the Mark Croatia, wearing the jersey number 6. And the referee no akokasa because tackle because wawa na a very part. And until no a fouls and misconducts. 44 minute played. 0-0. Panama 0. Croatia 0. Obian Shebi. Goalkeeper Libakovic. A banning some as a supporter, so no NTTMO, Amon Chante, Omekoswa Chantiana, Tabia Takum, Tabia Takum, the key to male vitality. So when ya Tabia Takum dia, Neso Asubashi, papa, the key to male vitality, Safwa, Ekita, and Mema. We are Pema, or Safwa Bema, what think about your ducker, and they are gonna call a draw, a tipanqua, a chroma de day, Tabia Takum, a bedu as mamma, or better than the passion. Run lottery, at run lottery, we put you first. Ya dream hokane, would ya trap it? Naya dream was obedi, run lottery. And they look to know a who do we bring an abba. Ube chonoma, a ria, yasia bananopa. Hey, I am who run look to the Omobi want to walk on a catch us a massa no mano. Single 2:35 for no ever bought 6 p.m. in Tiabo trade. It's no my way, so we don't go trap. Now, who did ya gra and my sending message say, Momomi. My mouth too sure. I run lottery. Kiss condoms and strawberry gel. I think I'm a bruta. Genocra. And the kumye. Now, long gray shorts. Na short no, I know I think, papa. Now, so I know who I'm from, goalkeeper Mosquera. It was a powerful drive from. Baturina, Nasu goalkeeper no, actually some aye corner kick. Yeah, babo, editia Panama. 45 minutes no, abeu ye ye desemami ansa. Ana toso, live on Atom 106.3 Asempa 94.7 FM corner kick Equatia Panama Chobola Sibona Chemo Fafe Heda and a chance for Crash of Guana Metin was another be a club on the bonnet through hall straight to touch Atrasia Etro Atuban and Tampaso Crescia Bunkuma Faso Chobola Sibona Chemo Ya pimbone bode fru ho. Atia faso Panama. Webe tuwe hunde ma Croatia fwana. Bone hunde ma Panama. Watene. And look at the dash. 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Half time, Panama 0, Croatia 0, Atom 106.3, Asampa 94.7 FM. Way air second game, air Todra, our group L. Panama 0, Croatia 0, Ken Reginald.
1: Super display from both teams. Before say Panama, on the first 45 minutes, no, or indicate say unya 3 maximum points now. Obeje. Croatia kita squad.
2: Yeah.
1: Om kita individual players no.
2: Yeah.
1: But then Panama I take total control of the game. Om ne Ghana say ano moye you.
2: Yeah.
1: Emma Ghana beje sa 1-0 no in the last dying minute of the game. No.
2: Yeah.
1: So we share statistic now. All round no. Ball possession no. Panama abo 38.
2: Mm-hmm.
1: Croatia abo 64. So Oshie shot on target. Croatia enya one.
2: Mm-hmm.
1: Panama inye bi off target. Croatia enya one. Blocked. Panama enya one. Corner kicks. Croatia enya one. Offside. Ubiya enye bi foul. Panama enya 8. Croatia enya 5. Throw in. Panama enya 6. Croatia enya 5. Oh, statistically, I say ball possession, Croatia lead. So I say,
2: which? But Boa Panama for boy there.
1: Onse Panama no.
2: I say,
1: onse
2: omo hodi Croatia.
1: Omo the ball lead there grow.
2: Omo the ball lead there.
1: Panama omo the ball ne dani omo. Omo onse da nye match effective. But Croatia far ball ni team ya no omo tak omo ball omo anima. Omo ye match more dangerous. SM Panama team, no.
2: Yeah, so Croatia for their purpose.
1: Yes, I mean, much more purposeful, effective on the field.
2: Yeah.
1: But Panama, the ball need the agro, they one more. Omon cast on one half area. Ho. Ah, Omon said, I'm buying Croatia for no that match.
2: Mm-hmm.
1: Once a shot of target call, Omon said, that should tell you, say, though they are in possession, you know, Croatia mean business much more than them. That was the same thing that happened against the Blasters of Ghana in their last game. And Omo Ife Yena Croatia nya one goal, it will be difficult for them to come back into the game.
2: But their man game way, your interest, Ewumunisi, do Omo Ina and the same group. And now, England 4 points, Ghana 4 points. I mean, no more boy, Obia ne, a babia, an appoint beer. But the money ye trick in his say, and our money ye hooka cranny says a nay per fifth or four, sending our my way, bet him, ye will be a bet him, a maya Ghana, a bet me sure more, because it's very important. After Serbia, ya qualify no se toso mienu ana toso miansa amanya Ghana ana amanya Ghana be share omo no ni na ada ho because Ghana ye ni chere group K group K wunya wini group L for no group K and then third place second place teams no ye ko group K group E and then group H into no se ba masa aman ni na Ghana fo hu because with 4 points the possibility so be qualify no e huge ana eso but after the qualification hotness and in competition like this you know sometimes I say utimi swerve other opponent sene baya ken obeko enum ken kan Reginald very important
1: important so yes. Competition mo so there are some countries be our more competition we
2: you have to avoid them
1: yes ebinum ne France
2: yeah
1: ebinum ne Argentina
2: Portugal
1: ebinum ne Portugal
2: yeah
1: Spain
2: yeah
1: so as you see we have a class
2: yes
1: a permanent
2: yeah
1: omo no class no omo no so usia o e wo group stage a obetimi ne omo abo ba e do knockout stage no ye move nko ye ni mu a omo show sa class no
2: yeah
1: so as you see until you are Canada you are perfectly right say you bet me in your countries be and you be avoid you omo a in Canada be fine e dey am here but football nya na wo pe ana wunya so as you see and in fact Croatia ne Panama no Croatia ball or boy nwumri no enya bo bi e chere so bia
2: enya hu
1: en say da nya bibi bia eye extraordinary bia sa so as you see before say Panama no minti minti ki o mo chances ye so on come take your mo chances ba ku mienu bi e ba o mo akwan mu a come for say they should be leading Croatia so as you see or play all no before say Croatia e much more effective on the field as in Panama
2: bibia mo no sanya etere die pe the records ah Croatia fo kutare die yebeka sanko sanko mutwi Panama fodi but say the city we wey group stage na e hona samowa no and now Ghana say ya dwene hwa kwan sanya infante pimfo omo moto no etia na say omo emblem no e ka no we wey group stage na enye easy and enunti ama countries are who don't be brave any abrese kwabia so no so on top no group kura na sa uko detailed na so for no person mo avoid kin Reginald yes be brain up person mo avoid it no come stage ready be brain up person mo avoid because your group no Ghana dey kwane dey kwabia so you betu akwar for but this is the FIFA or more format I dey but this year World Cup and after qualifying from the group no now run of 32 no per first half resorta yensaka Panama and Shebina Croatia Fonsu Shebino run 32 runners up group A Ebeshia runners up group B Pacho what I say
1: sure
2: runners up group B yewe comment na yebabu boni na momo then a winner group C will meet yes over coffee, as I say, you do bra bra with your busy dear girl. I've got you right, I'll see you there. Yeah, none will be a debut into winner group C. Carriage Ebersha runners up group F. Now, Germany are qualified. Ghana for be who on my show mu and after say a qualifying. Germany are qualified. Now, Germany Bersha third place team our group A, group B, group C, group D, and then group F. Now winner group F, a share runners up group C. Runners up group E, a share runners up group I. Winner group I, a share third place team group C, group D, group F, group G, and then group H. Mexico are qualified. And Tigana, the enemy Mexico, Niasa, Sisebet Makasakana, Yen Share Mexico, a run of 32, Yen Share Germany, a run of 32, because you know Mole Mukra. Timezico, dear Omono ebeshia third place team L group C, group E, group F, group H, group I. Now I had an interest in war. Winner group L. Winner group L. Eh wona Ghana da. Dobe top group L group no. Eh ye kind of group no beshia third group and as a third place team E wo group E, group H, group I, group J, group K. Now, US a qualify Ghana run of 32. Ye ni US any asem. Because US air train third group and as a third place team. E wo group B, group E, group F, group I, group J. Hey, very interesting. Welcome, Bafi. So, I'm sure that you are over one end and I'm baby, I got an interest with you, K. Reginald.
3: Sure, sure.
2: Runners up, group K. Runners up, group K. Ebe share runners up, group L. NT, Ahano. Sebi Bian, Sasan, Ghana. Ebe to me, the second, away group, no. NT Ghana, a the second, away group, no. Group K. Ebe to me, Kushia, Portugal. Colombia, either Portugal or Colombia. The Ghana form function with them between Portugal and Colombia. Hona interesting. I want you papa papa papa papa. The Ghana, see per se avoid it. Aye Portugal. I see a top of your group.
1: And
2: I see a top of group. No, so Ghana for per se any. And we are okay with Portugal after drawing with England. Are we okay with Portugal? Are you okay? Say you could share Portugal. You could do second.
1: On the last World Cup, I bought Qatar. No cry. Once any Portugal new group.
2: Yes.
1: Portugal. Say yeah, ni ame ye bet me ashe Portugal. Football day on the day of the match, you know, be beat me see. Portugal were quality. Amu a team, individual players. We get a solid bench. But see them can carry and fit you know about in Ghana. You know, Kunanwa is a different ball game altogether.
2: Okay,
1: yes, no, Obiao,
2: yes, Obia.
1: Ah, now you say Ghana about why no slow. The Pacono create Ghana no panic. Say England with all their qualities, their stars. No, Musro Ghana, team men owns Rogana. Team men are also owns Rogana.
2: England, Rogana.
1: Ah, na England won some distracting ye niama bebri. Thomas Tepaten niama ne cause winyano. Other way round no. May baby am ye football do. And baby am the football be make me actually was say England hand was in it. So there's no person frustrated ye. But the reality is enyanya meden.
2: Yeah.
1: Ana ye coach no so no. Obantamwa, before say,